0: Yeah, we here. Listen, Obeka say, my ready. Frame me WhatsApp on me. Na ye ninkomo. All right, me sorry so akodei. 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My Yesu. 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Irade fashion.
1: Amen.
0: Bye bye.

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2: Does local content matter, and to whom? How does Africa itself, and as a young lady brilliantly observed, the representative of the African Union, does the curriculum and our curriculum define and relate to our reality of who we are as Africans? Pedagogical changes must respond to this and respond adequately to that in defining who the African is and how the African takes advantage of information communication infrastructure to provide education.
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3: When the first e-learning Africa conference was held in Addis Ababa, Ethiopia in 2006, the continent did not have an ed tech sector to talk of. Today, Africa's edtech sector is booming with over 600 homegrown startups across Nigeria, South Africa, Kenya, Egypt, and Ghana. Across Africa, we are witnessing rapid technological advances, demographic growth, new economic opportunities, and significant global shifts. Africa will rise by defining knowledge on its own terms. We hope to champion sovereignty in learning rooted in our languages, culture, and realities so that education reflects who we are.
1: Abusiania wuti ye Dr. Aida Opoku Mensah ena watene neno niya conference kesi ya kwa suo jwantrenia wudia ni muno no.
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5: 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And on behalf of the principal and staff and the entire student body, we appreciate this kind gesture towards this season. Thank you very much.
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0: abina pokuwa Ah, we need. Yep,
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0: Heavenly Father, thank you for our nation. Thank you for our leader, the president. We ask that you will strengthen him, comfort him also, and encourage him. Lord, it has been years since we took control of this country to try to lead ourselves forward into prosperity, to establishment, and into good things. Lord, it has not been easy for these years of doing our own leadership and our own management. So now we are asking you for wisdom, because your word says if anyone lacks wisdom, he should ask for wisdom. Wisdom is the principal thing. So we pray for our president. Give him wisdom to overcome the complex and difficult problems and challenges that are in this nation. To overcome the difficulties and the hurdles that prevent development, that prevent good decisions from being taken, that prevent good decisions from being implemented. Give him the wisdom. Wisdom from above. Father, we are looking up to you because only you can help us. And now we thank you for those in authority in every sphere, in every department, in every area. Grant them wisdom. And deliver us, deliver our nation from wicked people in authority. Deliver us from evil men who will sit in places of authority and do evil things. Deliver us from vampires who will drink the blood of the nation and leave nothing behind. Bless our nation with good leaders. And for those that are there now, we thank you that you are helping them and that your grace and your wisdom is given to them to lead us forward into a good and a better situation. We give you thanks for your great wisdom that is now released into this nation in Jesus' name. Two types of politicians: those in need of power and those who have power. Those who have the power often are full of arrogance and are puffed up, whether they are from NPP or NDC. NPP and NDC are similar in the outcome. They are the same in that sense. Different groups of people. One is mostly Ashantis and Akans, if you want a difference, and one is mostly West, Northness, and other regions. That's a difference. But in the outcome of the effect on the people of Ghana, it's the same. That's why I can't join NPP and I can't join NDC. I have joined Ghana. As they say, Ghana is the winner. But you have two types. Depending on who is in power, you see humility. As I'm saying, that necessity makes you cool down. Do you remember when Professor Mills was not in power? He used to go around humbly. So when they were campaigning for him, said, "Oh, you're humble." It was one of the men. My wife met him at Dansoman when he was campaigning. Before he became the president, my wife met him at Dansoman. He was going from house to house. When he saw, he said, "Ah, my student." Because he's one of the most intelligent Ghanaians we have ever been in Ghana. He's very, very, very clever. He's one of the lecturers who will lecture without notes. And you see, when he became a president, he speaks off the cuff. He couldn't see well, and he could just speak. Very clever. Very clever. Highly intelligent. She met him going from door to door at Dansoma in humility. Because he was in need of what? Power. When you have necessity, it humbles you. Whether it's you are in need of money or in need of power, you become cool. NPP, in need of power, look more humble than they have ever looked since we knew them. Yeah. More humble than we have ever seen them before. I think they also started door to door. Person to person evangelism. Market to market, taxi rank to taxi rank, and soul to soul. Yeah. Since when will you see MPP quoting scriptures? I'm asking you a simple English question. Scriptures and having church services. People that are not associated with church. Because we are charismatic Christians. We know those who are associated with churches. Before the politics begin, we can see those who
1: associated with church. It's not the political visiting of churches. You see, before the politics start, I know you. When God raises you up, I'll know whether you are originally here or not. Yeah. Ah, necessity. I've made them have church services. Pray God. Huh? The battle is the Lord's. It's wonderful. But you see, necessity. It changes you so much. It's a carpenter. Either you do it yourself, or the carpenter will come. And then before you realize, you have become cool. It's wild, though. Is it wild? Very wild.
2: Not all help is good help. Actually, some help can cripple you. Sometimes I wonder whether, as Africans, we have allowed ourselves to be crippled by our overdependence on foreign help.

0: from outside. I believe in nations exchanging help and supporting one another. But I do not subscribe to a one-way relationship where one is always receiving and has nothing to give in return. I believe it is time for us to push out of our cocoon, and we have to do it ourselves. It will not be easy if we decide to do it ourselves. It will be hard. It will be tough. It will be painful. But we will emerge with strong and capable wings.
1: You see, in this country, I must be honest with you, we spend so much time paying people to talk. We don't pay people to think. If we pay them at all, we don't pay them well. This is what is the problem of this country. All the mature democracies and industrialized countries you've seen, they have always found time to pay people to think and not just to talk. Because every day you get up on your airwaves, what do you hear? Let me tell you, go to Burkina. We are importing vegetables from Burkina. Burkina is getting greener and greener than Ghana is. How many times do you hear people in Burkina knocking their chest and shouting about their achievements and what they are doing? The achievements are being felt because people are thinking about the future of Burkina. People are thinking and interpreting their environment and finding answers to the challenges of their environment. Here, and I keep saying it, in this country, I analyze the politics and make projections 10 years back, 10 years forward, to see where Ghana is going to get to. If we do not change and look for think tanks that can sit down to think through our problems as early warning systems, every problem that is known and has been solved in some country will always come to us as a new problem. That's what I mean by paying people to think. All the researchers, go and see Ghanaians outside this country I have met. Go and see what they have been able to do for other countries because those countries are paying them to think. Some of them are not even interested in coming back to Ghana because nobody wants to become part of a talking society. They want a society that acts and achieves results. But who do we glorify? Those who can insult each other on the radio in the morning.
2: Who should take the blame?
1: All of us. Because I keep saying when people say the media goes to do the, it is not the media. Does the media sleep and just conjure stories? We send the stories to them. Because all this social security, corruption, whatever you are looking at, people are looking for these security outlets because the future is unknown. Who can climb the ropes in Ghana today fairly? Even university admission. People come to their MPs to go and assist them get admission. And when a country degenerates to this level, that politicians are now involved in academic decisions as to who gets admitted, we have a problem. I was in health. I went to interior. I got all the bad press in relation to not allowing these protocol things. People didn't listen. I said, don't worry. One day when you are traveling, you get an accident and you are sent to the nearest health center. And the only person to decide whether you die or not is a protocol list who went to nursing training with FFF. That is when you get to know why protocol doesn't work anywhere and why the politician should not be taking decisions on matter. Those are unpopular. It made me very unpopular.
3: Two bishops were signing. Well, President Aminu Begini say, we are Omo Wienu, Obe Saino, you will accent to it quickly because Saino Kache during the election. And to me, we article one of the constitution, or say sovereignty resides in the people of Ghana. And all the powers of government are supposed to be exercised for and on their behalf and for their well-being. Now, you two minimal Omo, I was Omo De Ye and Omo, yes, for on our behalf. Yay, dear Pell, yet your mope, oh dear Miss, for our well being, no matter my ye di no son, and no matter how to me, they also will use it. And to be my government now, because I told Obama, boom, say, the issue of LGBT was very fundamental, and they know it. So best science once I said, John, I'm minimum former president, minimum current His Excellency, minimum dear. It is over signing. But in Sambia, what can recently, maybe, I don't know. And I attend one from Mamuja, Mam for Sebeco Court. Go Supreme Court. Omako can send. And also, it is some strategy I have to say, and will be useful. But me ni eche no me die, me jidi se, president se, opese tu mia gana for de se ni sano. Gana for di die wunu munu ye enchin sana se, e sun ti dia. Ke ni mweni mwe ya, te se die, legal professions bela, ye nyan, some of our dia were a lot of, was signing quickly, no? Me die, me se, enka Monday, enka Saturday kwa ade, enko binya kwa anko, or the green plan, no, e signing quickly, for it to come into force. So that people can go and to court and challenge whatever they want to challenge. Now, I must say, or better say, I'm not going to court anything in Ukraine. She said, the former president, Akufo-Addo, yeah. We used to be jubilation. Fine. If you are, we'll be there, we'll see. Now, maybe, the BM said, Macau stations several times, say, and yet, Malawi, I am passing, and the better resolve, said, you will be a worse at TBM, Debbie, Ghana, and Malawi, which are offense, traffic offenses. Law. You were said you driver said obesity driver or car coming in. So if you nipa you couldn't our accident or Ghana. It's near Emrano and a bem said you be a free Saturday. Yeah, your coalition, a Juma no any we are all over the country dealing with the students. We have a family values theater season, yeah, the poetry ni play, yeah, church and parano, yeah, per se omotia. Eti, as a Christian organization or faith-based coalition, no, you didn't say it is not the letter of the law. Yeah, mlana abano kekeno, and the best of it. The letter is the law of grace. So when you coupon, when you pay the same, when you na, when you meet 2 minutes, what can you wear? Please, I should buy one. To buy one, and no. And the my side we said you abrase. And you know, and yeah, mlana ya pass, no, na ebe sebi you be doing we will see a proper champagne. Obi wo as I said tikasem na no akwoto aduam obi so supisupi na no akwoto sankofu ni nyina no ntimi tabru omu mum na won tamo ngobi prison. The other policy plan can say obi a on say I love it, I like it, they want to glamorize it, normal dressing omu rainbow colors no mu gripa na yi advocacy na ye disciple form na omu ye TV program radio program na normal and no na ye tia. Oh, people who want to glorify LGBT activities, no, and no, and them let we it here. Science is human, yeah, papa. Eji, who be just a man and can say, dear, the woman. The woman say, would be a what's hard to be able because of medical issues and say, guys, we'll make sure that we give care, treatment, and support. But what I can say, maybe we want to do it. It is a human right against the will of Ghanaians. And no, if you engage in the activity, you have a feeling towards another man, but he wouldn't get involved in it. He has a feeling towards another, but he doesn't get involved in it. It is the homosexual tendency that has not been criminalized. Tendency, But when you engage in the act, or you promote it, or you exhibit it, and no na keep you mrano it here. And all the other LGBTQ doors will be 6 and 9. By the backdoor exemptions on the abdomen, they want to allow people to advocate. Many more examples here. Lawyer by the previous one nearby who said there were 18 professors omu constitute omu one omu there omu say emrano omu bet now professors in your university for in fact who read the history of LGBTQ plus activities nipakua shashay your friend Alfred Kinsey who are your professor or Indianapolis University now a lot of LGBTQ plus activities that go with US in Europe in Milano, they start from the universities they don't make at all and academic institutions and if you exempt them from these things now advocate you are creating the bedrock for LGBTQ plus activities they don't make at all. Is it to be honest, some amendments not a show on the me do you know what? Doctors, those who are engaged in surgical activity and other things, I have not seen the provision. Lady now go in charge of drafting. Well, see, this particular amendments, no, yeah, when the committee was sitting, and advocacy group be a man and such moves our amendments, no, and they were told to sit down with that advocacy group. For advocacy group, no, almost the only LGBT club plus activities, which we are catching with T4. When we move with amendments, they are LGBTQ plus pro activity group. And I'm going to put down on amendments in a almost smuggle about the same. It's our provisions, we're part of it. if we don't draft the language well, I say yeah, there are six ever than a Ghana for nine, except by interpretation.
2: To be frank, and maybe we are passing and now China you say no, I deal with it. You didn't see an idea in the Akoya amendments. And I'm Rabia, I'll pass here. You have a right to go back and make amendments. Now, and Rabia is anywhere perfect. And Rano, who pass you here, who the year, Juman, now we say, I have to show. And I say, and so you say, now perfect, you know, along the line. That is how it works. In case, in the first place, you know, Mbraya passed here under the previous parliament, eighth parliament, you know. It's not the same thing on Modibaya. There were changes in it. And we don't begrudge them for that because as time goes, as you review the bill, no, there may be new ideas, new suggestions that will come on board. And that is exactly what happened. I'm more refer bill no, to Constitutional and Legal Affairs Committee. No. Yeah, a lot of stakeholder engagement. Matthew, the MPP folk, I said, international organizations, people, DBMA, Isikanaya, oh, Minya, Anthropoto. You see, it's very, very sad. Says sometimes, you know, people do this just to score political points. It's also sad. A committee, stakeholder engagement, I'm for by civil society organization, religious body, traditional leaders, the input, the consensus of what we're running by. As a committee, you know, we needed to take all that into consideration and review it and see how we will integrate it into the process. That is exactly what we did.
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2: Yeah.
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1: The 6th day of June 2026 mu and year one. 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
0: Motimini, Anita, Kasa, Edia, me perse, Oboya no pay, na near sea potato. 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
1: yo ya da se no ntine ye ko ni wo nkra bata e be patch se ye wo levels ahodo obebre efri facility level akosi national Assembly see and a yin in any one crown. Since here, make us say, your president, general secretary, Numina, a Bruchio, or Geneva, or Moya International Council of Nursing Meetings, or why, yes, your work. I am see a movie numin crown, or in the Abasa, regional chairman, non a tax and a cocoshim, Tina Numuns and the old who be a father boy, to honor the report on by no so coyano. I want Anita Castano. Your chair and it's a sedia kind of not or yeah, Juma, just a visiting hours in a chum. A bus are nurse for the chassis, yeah, Juma. Let me drive for you into one of us here, a chen in Ru. And who's all my be with them? Our ward or now or catch it almost say, oh, Mu, yeah, Juma, na tam na ya de Bansano. I chum into a moon free. I did not say, our mother, Sigin, I say, or more ice or moon free. And now or no age. Na juma no ko nurse station wo se ne se bibisa se e wo se okoko fresh security no wo intercom so na obo amane na de ac no so no wa kire no wo ye fraud incident book na wa kire kire de ac wo ho eti e 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ye be ti wo mo a ye hwe de e be si e jiri
0: ti necessary
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0: Asempa FM. How soon council bet nasie?
1: 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There were quite so I me free emergency meetings so. 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
0: 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We beye one of and someone mode betopuno so discuss it.
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2: 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Would we need to get a mentee for this year as well? 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
2: we Mr.
0: Samuel, and I will say Northern Region, ne other areas, be the Anu, a Dencha, and Krahadian.
2: This year, I can say the Hodian and Nordians in the Eto and Krahano.
0: Eh, now we can be saying Sutobren on Nimpempen, Swapa, Nipik, and I, ye we.
2: 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And every day be a Lubinano four times. And then I watch in a shah, see a Monday, no, or the friend weekly forecast. Now training in an on the ABC, no, ye dear not so bad. And see who are the ones they be on Shuba top, a year, now training in fear and I say, I couldn't every year, and I shall say, and then ensue no womb. Nina or Honoman, and I had the daily ones, no, Abba. And now before and also say, the kind of seasonal forecaster, etre, a feeling in a the ensue bay. Across the country, and on about somewhere in February, cry. And I actually said, in sure, no bad, then I cry free June, May, June, a good July, honor. This is why I wore air and now for him. wenyina ya niyama ya dugu wako ya musedi ya baya beti matutu ya niyama ye na insiono wanko faha wabibibi ya mfamre mijidi se kwa ya faswa ya de information no 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
2: 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Be a bare a week before so maybe you don't say oh now I'll check this year maybe be damn no. In Tiano Sano, say oh and by over no my ultimate could you know by and say you know idea which me ye be and sana so no at a chiafa. And I want to say any be now say you be not say chifa of fear, but you know to an amount and sana in so you know abba. In Tiano no ama a home so so no abba form kakra.
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2: 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The moment the area is adapted to changes now, you know. Changes near baby. In soon one casa air to near Baco. Overcome baby or honoma, in soon and why a day. Baby so honoma and no abrasi. 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If you honoma and no abrasi crying, soon and anchor top, maybe a terminal. And yes, I'm soon even air to. 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
2: 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en ko ni mu be bi but this year the better can say improvement aba and yet the best I ever hear you what is here any day minimum yeah improvement will be ama forecast and also so me increase in the cost of the idea would be a cheap now for a forecast never under the idea the GDP will be who's in Sakaya but it's a forecast and said the na and go for him no. And I'm paying pee no so if you hold my communication no. Forecast number co about thing and be a bear a day before I feel no business on Sabaka. And to forecast I can't say you see to be and run or be can in it. And she well who said I was you I am ma na air cost by me is a social media and you know. Or send the independence of the kind of brand na a ma narration more war for customs also across.
0: Yeah, that's it, Mr. Samoa. Yeah, that's it. Yami show. Ebusia, and yeah, yeti ye. Ura Joshua Samoa, wa mua, ye remu padia who for a war, Ghana Hanom, penny for ye, womuno, or come home, and chimu, and what the amaya atri and cranny. 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
3: Good morning.
0: How
3: are you? Boko, dear. Yeah,
0: Adom. Me kase sabri pa de oye nadmo daeta o Greater Accra region anye de sa post ni bi wonu mosu o we e de pa u do die die anaye.
3: Eh, no ana aka no. Because my chair is irritated, my legs trying to get in touch with all my districts and municipal directors, especially places are earmarked for Greater Accra and flat prone. So we are monitoring. You know, we have an emergency operating center. It will be the same. We are in Ceuta. Immediately, problem or then we can send our rescue team over there. But you might, you have to say, warning signs, injuries. Now they will just listen to us, and you will just be my injury. Now we'll be answering the train. We are your Juma, you know, your Juma, they are bought to move for home by.
0: Now, sir, emergency response team, no, all canoe, and no, yes, sir, more some center be a machine, see what on no more, and to mutiny who say a ha, and she to be bibber by now, sir, send a ya moyano.
3: But just after prepare, there were machines for all our personnel 24/7. And it's a bit below her in that district because the bureau our friend met her. In sure you will meet them more, many men by a coward, then in Yamwa, so then quickly we relay it to the Bia Nipano Mayan directioner. We have decentralized NADMO to the doorstep of every. We can hear. You know, nothing will be there. Putain will be there. There was zonal offices in the man. And the ones that my answer call no pa EOC for now. Immediately, you know, we contact the nearest office. Then we have an emergency 24-hour emergency rescue team on standby. Then they quickly move there to assist. And we have assistance too from the Ghana Fire Service, any 48 engineers, Naval Base or Marine Police. A bandit say, I don't say, you insure them, and you know, you have boots in Yamanama to help do evacuation. And you know, obviously, I'm a brain in a counter, you did you want to buy the air? We're in the buying your home first, and you say, if you're not a brain, so then we call in for support.
0: Apila Mosha, see, yeah. Before crunch, you know, ebe shasi e ato, a dain bi bebi e sisi a enye, bikura de regional minister, that very day I saw you sena kahun, niye moko ye ye bebi ti se sa wija area ho, ni ada area si bi, 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
3: na amaka se on a balance of probability nothing say maybe a 20% penalty ye call round because there were early warning signals they are picking. And early warning signals to be a Jumedia and Ghana metric for AD because almost to define my interference. I feel you know, every chance in terminal. I'm not to be a thing. And once we pick those early signs, look at a strategy community sensitization. I will emia make 29 municipal assemblies, new district assemblies, or Accra, and it was 16 places. Out of these 29, there were 16 earmarking as flat prone. And they are sharing a dream again as a fee for no more by educating them. Now, out of these 16, there will be a flashpoint. I know there is a car, will soon hook up a flood. Maybe, or if you know, yet the kind of dredging, and you know, when they started a demolition exercise. So, you're trying to cry, huh? And trying to, we are at the lowest point as compared to a Capim region. Now, if you have to know first, I think ACC will be brave. First, you know, most renewable in the forest. In the forest, you know, you're holding centers. In the end, the ding-ding crana, heading. A holding, you know, kakrana, kakrana, meme, aqua, assassin. So, see, I could be given now ACC dying. And you know, too heavily what a crapima, you know, bank crime. And crime, so the places are both the first, no call. Atomic energy, you can say, Uko, Madina, some places where I'm going to East Lagos, your dams, be a coming from the University of Ghana dam, be that dam, you know, it's a retention center, sir. You see, Senator Bayer saying, she to be bringing a doom cry, a bedding, a beco honor, a swan, a bimber mimaco from a beachy bayer than Cassandra, and then you should never burning now for a pudding. Na answer be kwa kunim no te yenya bebi anso anu kaka kaka pressure de ban be de be flabi so if you are placed there ya yina sakumono ramta site all the wetland they are supposed to serve as retention centers so if you are going na na ye fede na ye sidan it is only ba it's been ya bebi anko and the only thing that can regulate flooding is our main drain ni ho centers and if you see her it's only the bad of ever. Thereby, if you never had the best attack on Kofofi, that's creating problems. And so these are some of the challenges. Now, major challenges is why you after you can create a call around me. You said to me, Mufua, you should Munape, no matter the boy already. You can say media, I'm a boy near Chiamo. I'm a mutual video, no. Who don't even be in the panel? Who can video new year? Just alert us, you ain't coaching the panel. Yes, I see JBJ link of war. You would just say, Obian, yes, I'll do anything. You say, Minia, but you issue any time you shoot to ever call a baller, a big sea covert, no? Once the most, you know, baby, bridges, you will be no, not in Sunny Buapaso. And you be out. Maybe as a covert, yes, we are now four. In Gua Betty, I'm bossy too. And the volume of butter never does. Since you do link to me, Quebe Buapaso, then you want your town for Casper. It is yes, your attitude not changes, count. I did say, yeah, change your in your body room. We know a shared responsibility. People are back into me there. And I say, assemblies, you know, so the best engineers, no more assembly, planning officers, they should enforce the bylaws. They were bylaws, they were what I say. Let me see that one. As I see, you're a wet man. And yes, I'm a minimum. There you go and come on in and go for him. Said, and your wet man, they are not supposed to build there, but obviously, I am full. I'm not a bit ashamed of one say, oh, see any BBR. It's a one who lifetime investments. Sometimes, then you go thinking about Uku Buda and air system, but then they, yes, me, my, the papa, and the family, you know, and create a problem in my own. Circle disaster, yeah, by. Obinam ni bibio ebi oyɛ law abiding citizen but obi negligence nti obi wabe lutin guys you know a very difficult work but we have a pledge to protect lives and property so we are on it we are not throwing our hands in despair
0: near what can you actually imagine see se nipa no baby a waka because baby a densi si a DC and she a fe fa sa AES no a ajijiji din and a isle gone na sakimono na show mine na no Wednesday ya ye ye senke no be kasa nyumre ya ufun yi e ko of nyumre no ni ye me wanwa pa ni so mo a no mu ye che ye si na isle gone hills nti asema mbi sense ah na ho so flade if say yeti yeti easily go on the enemy see a can easily go on a dan ye sisi wane nka wano ya plane ene ya ye eti muko ye no muna muno obi to me yi permit echi demu se e dan no a mesi ye no mikita permit ena medisi ye anase ninyi no mun ya ma permit
3: if they go here we see a newly developing areas and it will surprise you to know that some of the East Legon Hills to get design baby are artificial dams at the top. Nah, I come with design it on Nana. Come with drinks, Ninia, you know, your bet channel alcohol. But I know, I say, I'm not transacting on my farmer to see those places are not earmarked for those dams and holding basins. So, if I are feeling when you are microphone is dying, and I'm no more with it down, not many permits. Okohaka claims that the well planned areas, you know, I'm more permits. But my channel, I'm not even a man, it's a issue down against Okosa community. Who shares more like green cheese, like I said, it's a force to be to die. And as we speak, the issue is that it's a you know, thank you for your meeting with you. So what is the sense in investing into a wasteful expedition say? It's a moon thing that our diner work on your course of money, no, but it's you know, on my island. And then we now, they, I mean, President Amaya, the green light to go ahead. Then find me a quadrant, it would be winning. They are yet dredging because it's your top, I'm more movie assignment to crack on. A shaman bridge if I cut it off. Obientiminko.
0: Yes, our establishment
3: and city upper. We will be moving two steps forward all the time, we moving forward. We will not make any progress.
0: So okay, assembly now and city upper. In terms of say assembly no, bubu dino and say or mu issue building permits and answer saying.
3: Two ways. I'm not saying my baby are and to say it's a dynamic of food, it's a without permit. We are both dying in Sino, that's no. So, and I am saying I'm not an office do too much. In Crofasiadi, in Crofondi, I'm not saying a bit too foundation here, cultural stop work. Men got nothing. Oh, I'm almost in the Muska. Who could two foundation here, trust of work? Who caught an office 3 months, but you see the area roofing. So, it is there when they go around and they know these places are earmarked as what wetlands. One money pan permit. Why stop it? You know, they should just sacrifice. Near my tax force, they call around the beer. Almost see the baby, no, almost see the foundation. But if jam 3 months, 4 months, you can know why you grow. You see, dying into the demolition. Last year, Sakumano, maybe as minister called demolition this year. You're calling a fence open and you can I any boo fence on you now. Can you imagine 1 year on anything you call you might almost sit down? You see, baby. So it means that the engineers and those people are that as municipalities, they were sleeping on their job. They have to be going around to be checking some of these things. The problem there, I want to know. I'm more money, you got your work permit, you know, there, I'm only problem. I don't know, I know, quite assembly, never show. I see. I had drained the Baha. And a problem back with you in the newly areas, you know, people don't engage professionals to build for them. What is it? If you never be able to find any of you know, the foundation, no, I'm cross-through. Now later, you be able to find a cross-through to a foundation, there, drains for her. Who then is you to intimate connecting to the drain? So they should also take, and these are some of the things I will call GPMeter. You bet you only nine, the answer will be start to die. So you know the level at which you go. You know, especially my move for make sure chance of be sit down. And your investment to lifetime. Can you imagine the wait 50 years? If you might where you not tonight, what will happen to you?
0: You
3: just a little patience to get things right. You know, I mean, it's about time we go. When you travel, you can't just build anyhow. They have strictly regulations that we come and service that. We can enforce those things. The bylaws are there. Anything illegal, anything ever put a bylaws, we have the bylaws. We should just enforce them and make sure that we put out that human being, the human according to what the law says.
0: Mene woka se ya no, mamimfa messenger, Ishmael Odoi Ediaba, OCBY, enya no kre se, bebia omu ebubu ni nyina na se bebi omu ebubu no obi a na ne den si ho bia eni permit me wo permit enso omu adwiri me dan agu eti when the NADMO director say omu a omu adwiri omu dia na omu bedwiri omu dia ni nyina na omu ni permit a enye no krenti omu ba omu nya abotre
3: yes permit no eti na ye ba ye be first of all answer ye be bad dan ho you have a man notice to produce permit. When you say, sometimes I'll call around him, then to be demolished and remove or produce permit. So we give them the opportunity. Then any permit, you know, illegally acquired. In Genesis, it'd be far, which is nice. When people come, ask them to give them the permit in New York. Because a wetland, now wetlands are not titled land. That's number one. And if the land is not titled, there is no way you're going to be a permit. And the most of the permit, it won't be. They do have a new system, which means it'll be a back door. And of course, if you can't get a permit, then you go to the assembly and you can start a legal battle with them. So that whoever issued that permit will be prosecuted. You have what land in the first place, you know, a new title. And answer about permit, you know, you should have a title certificate from Lands Commission. No, about stage two. Land, you know, any government acquired land. No, about stage three. Land, no, legally, never come on any idea. But you go through all those places. And you know, if you have the permit, you know, over for a bank door, there is nowhere. And even if you have a permit, now they are buying food, say, maybe I will see that, and there is a problem. Those are the people, and no, no, you may be compensated because you had a legal permit.
0: Okay.
3: But once it's an illegal permit, there is nothing we can do about it. Thank
0: okay. You. Okay, Mate, if you say yes, I'm on for the bar, could be men's associate and so my or no so or more, I could have say ne property on quite
3: the
0: and your dear come on, say unnecessarily into
3: all purpose. You know, that area of Minano, it has been put on hold. It is a map permit. Anything I make, I said the assembly should sit up. Once I'm going to move my permit, don't give anybody the green light to start

0: bylaws are there. Anything illegal, any free neighbor for a bylaws, we have the bylaws. We should just enforce them and make sure that we put out that human being, the innate human, according to what the law says.
1: Mm. Mene wo kase ya no mamimfa message Ishmael Odoi Ediaba Osiebiwai enya no kure se bebia omu ebubu ni nyina na se bebia omu ebubu no obi a na ne den si ho bia eni permit me wo permit enso omu adwiri me dan agu eti when the NADMO director say se omu a omo adwiri omo die na omo bedwiri omo die ni nyina na omo ni permit a enya no kure nti omo ba omo nya abotre
0: yes permit no eti na ye ba ye be first of all answer ye be bad dan no ho ye be tro ye be man notice to produce permit me nim say ah sometime I'll call around him dan no bia to be demolished and remove or produce permit you will give them the opportunity. Then any permit you know illegally acquired. It needs to be far consistent. When people come attempt to get the permit in New York, because a wetland, now wetlands are not titled land. That's number one. And if the land is not titled, there is no way you need to permit. And the most of the permit you will be, maybe you have a new system, which means you will have a back door. And of course, you can say, so our permit. Then you go to the assembly and you can start a legal battle with them so that whoever issued that permit will be prosecuted. You have what land in the first place, you know, a new title. And as an animal permit, you know, you should have a title certificate from Lands Commission. No, about stage two. Land, you know, any government acquired land. No, about stage three. Land, no, legally, never come on any idea. But you go through all those places. If you don't have any permit, you know, of our bank door, there is nowhere. And even if you have a permit, not the buying food, say, maybe I will see that there is a problem. Those are the people, I don't know, you may be compensated because you had a legal permit.
1: Okay.
0: But once it's an illegal permit, there is nothing we can do about it.
1: Thank okay. You. Okay, Mate, if you say, kasa man for the bar, could be men's associate than so my or no so or more, I could laugh say ne property on quite the and your dear come on, say, unnecessarily into
0: all purpose. You know, that area of Minano, it has been put on hold. It's a map permit. And to make us say, the assembly should sit up. Once I'm in a map permit, don't give anybody the green light to start anything. In the first place, even if you start something before permit is issued, you are charged a penalty. What I say? But honor, honor could be mentioned, or with your catcher say, Oko honor, your man permit, and yes, your honor, your demo. So even if it's on hold, it means that for at that time, you know, maybe they are doing re engineering or redesigning the whole place again. Or no, your family will be rezoning. Assembly no one fire. But the rezoning over here. If it's gazetted, there is a legal process you have to go through. And you know, I'm not even moving now, there will be any permit for.
1: There
0: will be any permit for that area.
1: Na yenhwe ba bi amudi kan ko ye no sa sakaman otojo se sa area honom no se what situation it is saying
0: se se me hu se municipal assembly works engineers, you know, almost boy juma. They say, they are on the field, yeah, inspection. So, all the structures there, any permit, you know, they are marking them. Those that have occupants, they are giving them time to evacuate. Those that do not have, those that, if any assets, you know, so that it can pave way for the flood waters to recede. Because the whole now, you're wetland. The whole now, you're wetland. So I don't even know why. And yes, I'm not sure. If it's legal, I don't know. Yesterday, normally in the daytime, no beer. And I do. Obi Adam no tracks. The process you came to fill in materials. Actually, wetland. No. If they come to, or how Obi in your permit? If you have a legal permit, you can challenge the assembly. Of course, you have the right to challenge the assembly.
1: Eti free branch yi ehyase no nipa san na afri mu ensuo ni nti
0: se ta per records

0: Wakra Nipa a free mono. We have four, but not directly linked, say, it's in a farm. Two of them were electrocuted. And in a insurance, in a you make sure say, who out there, man, immediately want to say about them, put off your main switch. We mona we're trying to seek shelter or container. Be unfortunately, now it is a wire be at the container, and so on. I can't call Kaina a kikino and a weir. And then the other one, too, was saying there was a live wire. It was shown maybe a German almost three. I'm not paying the engine in case. So far, to as a result of electrocution.
1: Japadia, dear Cassa, ye quantify, I mean, you
0: say, Japadia, and there be 80. So far, those that are directly victims are. We have rescued them and given them a place to stay.
2: We make sure that we have given them some relief and to make at least their lives a little bit easier for them, whilst they show how to permanently solve some of these problems.
1: It is any panel, a mabuabu, a manua pebe, be a more motina kakrano, and a sumania do a bear saying.
0: And so far, we have about 160 across any one place. Maybe more churches. Your churches, and my father is not that also for in the AC. Some of them have given us places. In the mama mattresses in Yama, almost stay here for now. Those places are a little bit of a higher ground, since you know, you see. And schools, your schools, been so mama, you use it for now.
2: These are places that are so far easy.
0: So we are continuously monitoring on a daily basis. Some are relocated with their other family members, some are relocated with their friends. And the Omo Muni, the dear Pokrama, get them going safe every summer.
1: Okay. It is a Nipa 160, no? Nadmu, and they take care of warm.
0: We have philanthropies and organizations, so I am doing it. And the organization, doors are open. Inquiring to me, yet it's over with Yanaka, which I crowd to me the back, where the share union. Because if you are not to me, come back to where we will not advise them to go back now. Even though the water has receded, especially at Wija area. Now, I'm saying, you see, I'm not too big to look at, but you see, it's not a country. It's only be so over corner one, but it's back and forth. They said, you maybe your monitor to Tama, you say, it's you know, actually, we should shoot to him, say, Fena, area peak season in
1: You, Miss Anate, ma menfon siana kotwa wejuma so if you say met you for na meati asiesa no pay so be jine jine mua koko sibe e wiano busum su di ye jine mua anti mumwabwa mu mumwabwa yedasi.
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4: 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Mr. Ted Mawoso Pena, not more fun at the bar, Jose. Lindo Crew, say, what is the hobby? Yeah, who tend to you on premium? Yes, I will tend to me. Yes, eight man. Let me show. Fair, me to assassin. Make a register that was 2012. And I'm going to say, I am just in India, a year simply stolen land, former property, a year for a year. Ohin na yefe ni ni adote obo eni ni bo fat omo the letter kuma lawyer poku wall bi e wo lands commission say obi obe register as bi omo man embra because of that and only otinto ni otinto wo issue 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area nti o mo go ahead to register the property for me. I have all these documents available
1: o so o mo je o say 20,000 Ghana cedi net 20,000 Ghana cedi
4: aloto obo ni adote obo simple manche or Jim documents in 20,000 Ghana cedi, which is 2012. Before them, no, as I saw me come, a boy made a turn in 1997, and was I am for no her. That home papers, but I'm not just ingesting her uncle too. In fact, here, madam, Obia Mimikita Masasi. Now, Miss Midwis can try to pay some way, mommy. That was 2013, 2014. Me develop one or two tons. Yes, man, I'm to my baby so. And I'm best so I'm in work as in a call, nine fee, a word dance man. Your question, I'm sure people know near a new thing to cancer. 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Say, at that point, my main person, the agent, you start here, tone, no start here, I didn't mean video on a midima, Mustafa Bandi, say, oh, Mr. Mammy, say, Bonnie Bain, you were to the next Musa. Madam, I will send you the video of the about 2 months ago. Ah, Mr. Tia, not broken, you have to bear focus. Yeah, Mammy, yeah, me, no, I told me that. Almost a chore, quite a media honor, some so. Maybe finish me boss once and even this if you know. Almost mean you, Mima, a whole 6 8 feet. See, Madam, me is 8 feet in the man called Fono, a bubu was a year for four. Madam, Mammy, I tell me, Miss, say, project I'm very mammy, and I'm so case, it's a me two friends war. So some woman in your hotel, a mini program. And I must have asked my minister who named me to a person who was in office. And yesterday, they offered me Monday and a pastor, my minister presumed 10 o'clock. He said, no program for the week. And Madam, me took car and me aid back on the call, my minister in office. You got trying to tell me so by Oban offers him Yemra and an bodyguard in the friend, you got transit. Madam, come on, dear Muno. And my minister, I didn't best our project, no. I'm so. Any Muhono, no, said the whole petty queen who now there's no hotel, baby, I want to see. And then person me, I'm not see Debbie. I will turn it here and to me and your possible, Mr. Madam. The only thing I will say, so I will tell 120 rooms and to your possible. Also, hold your baby, see the South Tension. I will know which I say a residential area. Into me, Gusa, many Ghana toilets for Nade, EPA for Nade, and a soft testing for Nade, Namugusa Muyamunyam, some of the testing, but never send me a mayor say, look at some of the media, a fear, and a part of the mayor. No, Sansan and Kaisa, no, Mimutana, it was okay, Madame Cecilia, where did you go? Oh, Mammy Fino, I will formally shoot to a coom. Metacho, no coy innovation now if you need to me, Pija. Madame Kai, my minister, more catcher, mean to say. Only the old friend is sick and says, Bushifie, nay, Bushifie, it is a meme if you say, I have my uncle Cecil, Momo, as I may be, man, so, Madame. 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for cancer. Say, I'm on pressing me a data and could see Quanodia, and the Minya assassinated me more pay. Minya and Insuno, if you move your baby from. Not more codata, we don't have more codata, Janobi. And I think one of the technical men, Nipa 15 John Ekas, maybe, madam, may call Saturday, Juma, we here. A Juma me or Homi, you sue one who Balubian, one cement, and a media man. Since it is me, you sue 42.5. Madam, me, you may. I feel your mommy, if a trip echo last week, sir. Echo man, not more from order, say. Oh, boom, my face will in the room. Ah, a dear one in a maye. And I want to miss ball before my call puts in a case, I'm a national chairman, I say, Niki Jadada. In see, me tell you, sir, I didn't mean a video last week Tuesday. No, the swing transfer mommy on far or my yes, the officer. In the quick in Anna, me double call the national chairman office and go and say, Chief, dear question me. Now, dear mammy, you are meant to ask a paper, so my assassin lady, you know, so you see, I know, or court national. Now, my mamma take committee. Now, my investigation said, a day, wouldn't I? Sadly, because it's a minute, a media. Now, So some bubu and mobu, somebody stop on my stop me. Incident train. Madam, Tuesday now for Panic Castleman or panel. And we are there 4:30 and a babla some friend say. They form a committee. I'm going to be investigation about my property. No, until they will need me on Monday 10 o'clock. Now, maybe in one or not, they also say, no, not yeah. Until my committee chairman, no man, I didn't know more. Because madam, that was Thursday, and will be a 4 day. My men away, mommy, Thursday, say, my men will see Uncle Bubu, my property, no, a Thursday, Miss Debbie. And then, of course, until me call na MC, no, and then call for me, no, Kakasai, and be sure. No mujaho. Friday na pa eno mo so nko bubu adam si kanje so mbe bubu adam so nko ma me mo present nko bubu adam Friday. Friday na pa me fast eno me call fast house be me call eno o mo so nko to nko to mti send message ma ona bo na no ye later. Chief of staff say the ecosi ma me ne tete me ye region minister no tete me. Nti o mo friend no mo stop no na wa power MC ni nko fo so nko bubu me property no. Ne ba ne sa e be ha dwuno. And now, bare 20 minutes later, and now, on a bona no, it's the same message. Say, my men of friend on no, deny, say, only mushi, na, a year, MC Nafan say, a project because I would have permitting to corner, work, no, no, it's the same message, Miss Watt. Miss Free, first of all, my men, Diana, MC so friend say, no, I am so. May do Zodiac, no, so, of a sudden, because I'm Sadia, my office, office, no, I'm going to call to MC, you know. Any an advocate, an engineer, no, any wood engineer, there are four. And I'm many, you know, you could show me. In Commodimia Friday, no, last Friday, no, I saw my MC to me say, oh, bread, na it's under pressure. Into me, allow no, could be one side, and side, my word is me, I won't allow you. The partner, your brain, by power, they are punch. And a partner from committee to investigate this matter. And it's a meme allow say Konoko Bubuna. That's a meme nipano. They don't tell me they as we call to reading for any minute. My name like we almost be boom saying or Pamchobia Messiman pain.
1: You
4: and also I'm up to Monday.
1: Miss Amen say Miss
4: Madam. Monday no.
1: Mm-hmm.
4: Also mammy number is to office Saturday and a public 7 6:37 almost say. Oh my shall cause I took a bubu project. And the dimnika could do.
1: Eno video na demu ni but what thing is say meme de ne say say ukita o permit enkra ta fa sase ne hu nyina na bibia deda na kwa mu a di nti na wo se party na wo de wo enkra ta ne wasemo e ko because me hwe video isu ye hwe ase nsuo no bibia wo do wo no enam nsuo no da wachi pe o
4: madam ne kwa ni nya me ni a gata pambos for you to all. Two. Mimi Nimi say, I dare mean, you know, as soon as I was saying this, I know, as soon as a year, me one in the way, as soon as a foul in our bank of Ufi. Into me warning for me and Mija ASC situated out to 1980.
1: And yes, and soon, Babu won, or say, you know,
4: no. It's Madame Mija situated here, in soon to move on. A gata. I know a new. And a pambos who is a gat and a tour. And say, so, a you won't confuse an idea, a fine moon at their call. But I mean, okay, say, Sagat and a pambos 1.5-2 years, no more you muda. Mercy. In Sosha, I will send you a video before some starting projects now, my million, and not for the amount producer. Two, madam, a bromok yes, who move out in a meme call honor, make a chimney say, yes, no catch me. There's a further investigation in the war. Amo yensi uni bibi enti jai no eno se unti mi nyai
1: o de uni Mr. Kobi Mr. Mensah rather ade no watimi ade free party esemu na wo se wo court no I think say ye be train ye be free court ho no maba because me nsem ni bi ye say ya questions ni bi wonum kra e wo se ye pause because ma jibre tie wo narration a wo mani nyina se pambros fo no ye gata no to horse or muy to one who ye. And I will call Mohono, Muya or Majin say, on be baby be a man, once a nature a chiras and more benti, Miss Row, men per se, questions be beba, or a cocotono, near shen ye be free wabe, because party de a yan be bunes a party de no an ye. 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
5: Yeah, especially. So why aren't we able to get why aren't those officers
6: ironically, able to get want to do ironically, you know, Sako for year almost CISA breach rules anyway. But no more official permit from assembly.
5: Really?
7: Yes.
5: Or permit the Ababoka.
7: Who permit? Oh, Mr. No engineer, so I'm a qua. Oh, yes, I'll be for so be on the metro. Oh, yeah, man permit. So, I don't know so I could see a beautiful home in perfect sense and die on the sea. Ah, and soon I found in Anno a best catacle of Wolfie. What's a assassin? No, or permit into the mission on the sea while don't say, baby, I'm out of and flooding. Historically, a home flood is the same. It's flooding because we are sighted structure wrongly. It is those are the issue, and again, the whole kind of human activity. But also, our kind I was here in the Kumu, you are booked the rules, your office. You know, say current government is also doing the same disposal of solid waste. Ebi an also do fear who say basa ko fo o job o di any bibia na plastic ni nooma or time wise you know start here. You get it? Ah, Danny, Abubu Yamano. The no bad transport. Osha na na crew make a video back from my joy online.
5: Oh, BBC. That was it. And the Reverend who was calling on authorities, packed plastic and waste.
7: No, the cook baby, I must go on from Muno. But one be here if you want them. I mean, she had to have the honey in her echo. So, assembly is also liable. Timely taking of the disposal or refuse dumps are very important.
8: The planning authority, assembly, Emrano HRMU PFA said, the planning authority, and now be over 2 months of planning, no more executing a municipal district or metro assembly. Now, Emrano Kanisa, one more individual, one more engineer needing, one more planning officer needing. Now, planning authority, no, almost our committee be what I from the special planning committee. So, committee, no, and I recommend this, I see my senior man the permit, I see my senior man the permit, I see my senior defer the permit, no, non call your correction way as an yaman. So, committee, no, it is chaired by the chief executive, either metropolitan chief executive, district chief executive, and I say municipal chief executive. So I chief executive you know, or your government appointee, and as a government now appointing or a politician. Or no, or yeah, dear, sir, by your name, crow for any budget, the oil, no. But, and I am making say, thought it be a million of my regional minister, Basso. You need that political will, so, but, quack, boo, and crow for dying. Sen krofo yan so ne beto abama wo. 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And no, Ebasana, then the committee will give authority to the task force. Na engineer na lead this task force na kobu. But in pen pino, they are ankrofo who is engineer na lead task force na. And then you say, no, na ya obubu adie no. But the 2 minu, as I say, FISA committee, no, chaired by the chief executive. Mm-hmm. The engineer no kobubu dano. Sometimes the engineers, they go and see. Me, I'm the president of IET, and I hear a lot from them. They see the building going on. What they do is to give warning. A mumma and microphone warning is a baby musa dano and yet omuchro dano. Omu ya no ma koropotua ma SPC, you know, special planning committee, you know. It is up to the special planning committee to give authority for the builder to be demolished. Mitiye in penifo bebreya omu akizu engineer for no. The fact in say, womu no even though omu carry out that action, but omu ni sa absolute to me say, ombe who so be sit down wahana oma kububu without the approval of the committee. It is, for me, I feel, sir, municipal chief executive, district chief executive, ni metro chief executive, so no. A buying some more, I will, no, to me, no, na woman to me, a bubu, a dia, a waterways. And I said, dia, let's see, baby, I just want more.
9: President, the first time, no more, Mr. Tumino, I remember, Oshom, no, Kacho, be, I said, MMDC is go, a dia, see, waterway, be a mumbunungu. Was last year no more or cancer actually no more. What else do they need?
8: Yes, but so you see that same person is going to meet his brother who voted, who campaigned for him, who was his campaign manager. And he's putting up a building in a waterway.
9: Mm.
8: It is as I said, a chief executive no obunyasa assurance and say, send nipa we are obua president. On one case your president personal assistant on your campaign. I will sit down with him obubua on sakeno. So what am I saying? And yes, I woke up. Udo Sako Kansa Nipano. Ububu ina. The next moment, what I'm saying here, you better reshuffle. We did my list no so. Who said? Jamaya, you and I said. That's what you.
10: But you also commission about special planning. Yeah. Sorry, the disaster committee is who district also chaired by the chief executive.
9: Okay.
10: So, and yeah, my comes here power and I'm making one some up to now. Yeah, impasse the ally to back at 927 of the Madmo Act. Hold on, Papa. Well, the Act 927 reforms are bempa. I be buama sebi. Who could you cry? Who see day? Who could talk assassin? No, be see. I was said, not move for with the aid of the engineers. She said, assassin, I could see. And then there's a story building. Does the land support that structure? Yes. Officer, would they see one? And I say, just one unit structure. And I was we see one. I was sure no more that clearance. Engineers collaborate with that too. Is it proper fit for habitation? No more occupancy certificate, the one with clear your disaster, and sana will move in. These are nice ones. Who see hotel? Who see where? Oh, yes, I'm winning. But there are challenges.
9: But those ones, so, and they really avenue.
10: No, yes, the engineers and the special way, they have that power.
9: Because when you are building,
10: yes.
9: Now for engineer, papa.
10: Yes, those things.
9: Oh, no crap.
10: As because we're not around with our engineer.
9: You should be worried about
10: those things. Yes.
9: Me, I was putting up a factory. I went to bring a young engineer, say, then I'll say, yeah, because you can't audition.
10: Yeah.
11: That's true.
9: So, yeah, you lose your money.
11: Exactly.
9: So, Well, anyway, I know, and I was in the middle of the day. And also, we can't wait to
11: people must take ultimate decision to enforce punitive actions against Nipa, Sebi, or negligence in discharging his duties.
12: Sometimes, yeah, who say, Ubeko bebia, a dancey, a whoop, a ububuno, Nipa, and Becca, some your permits. Assembly, a mammy, quite some mincy dine. And I say, it would demand they say on for permit in umbrella. Sometimes Nepal be you know, I call you site plan. Site planner, your stamp will say, okay, this one conforms to this. And I say, we, if you're a hawk runner, a cadastral, a Nepal individual surveyor be, I prepare their man. Or say, me site plan, me work to me, sir, Missy Dan. Or so, no, no, dear mammy, no paper, with the mammy, sir, Missy Dan. Sometimes, Uber Connor, na Nepal Baku pet, and I sign for my main country, just say, Oko baby, no be ye permit be chero. Na aye nipa ba kupe na signs are permit na aye wrong. Unless certificate of habitation, and according to the law, no engineer non kwa na sign.
9: Certificate of habitation.
12: Certificate of habitation.
9: You know, kind of engineer send it to me.
12: Omo to me sign. Even though team no, eko round, eko inspect it. Yes. Thank you.
9: Okay. Yeah. So there is a there's something called certificate of habitation.
12: Yes.
9: I will say sign here, sir.
12: Yes. Yes. It is sir certificate of habitation. No. Sir, we sit down. Na a dining we kura na. As I said, team no a con inspect it. According to the law, no, you're inspecting we are. Na engineer no assign sir based on sir inspection individual certifications are in Crawford Manor. Now, my certificate of habitation. Now, sometimes me prefer say, who's your certificate of habitation in Ukraine? Chief executive now, or chairman of the committee, you know, or no son sign be, but Emrano Mudia, a engineer, non quana, a sign. But certificate of habitation, you know, me sure, but brave, what I'm going to sign certificate of habitation, maybe. OBC Dana. I thought they be a done on Moonbe Kurana or Marco Trem. Now, Embrano says, who sit down on a wine fast certificate of habitation now called Tremwa? Are you wrong? Now, my main can say, sir, who permit be not individual and assign? Then, yeah, engineer and new physical planner and assign ya a new moon. Sir, chief executive now and sign, now yes, are two and crofono engineer. And a planner, our more municipal assembly and as a district assembly, and assigned there, and a demo. But Senipa Bakupe engineer pen assigned, and you're wrong. I just certificate of habitation. And now say, physical plan and kuana assigned, and you're wrong. One more sign, Sakeke. Medica can say your SPC, Special Planning Committee. So, Special Planning Committee, you know, you're dealing in a echo down Special Planning Committee, you know. So, Special Planning Committee, you know, can say, sa permit we ya jiatum ya inspect baby anipa no wono ya rezone a hall for sa particular purpose anya baby anso ne si residential building baby o ha ya design and say ya zoning for commercial building baby o ha ya rezone for industrial building until you see industrial building or residential building na committee no mo nyintum it is ya hwese zoning status no e ya correct. What structurally you analyze who say a danusia and fili geotech no a support your foundation ni structure ni nyina na EPA fonso agiatum fire fonso agiatum mpenifo na wo committee ni nyina so including NADMO omo nyina agiatum who say asimasi we ye ma ni permitter ansana engineer ni physical planner no omo otumi omo mienu no be kwa ko sign na wa gi permit no no wa ko enti wonya paper bi na 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
13: Okay.
12: Iti, se de uka ye no, individual bi obeye sa ano, me I propose you say, sign ni pano, omu fano, efam rakwanso, nenye deterrent, ema others.
13: Okay. Madam, I see. Ye din kumona na, your current head of communication, Edward Nadmo, ever can

0: Harrison Kojo Aba. Harrison, good morning to you.
1: Good morning.
0: What has really been that impact? And so I'm
2: here in George. Mahuna Chapa. Yes, you are just here to have a sense. She had a Mahuna Japan, the Mihunu, a mania Japan.
1: Because I'm sorry, my chaps from Co. I'm an engineer.
2: May Ramun, Namet says, engineer, and Bubon Sam is one meaning. See, I dare, every domantie, me bra. Pini I see, but minimum sin yuma be blue awa. And what can Samekasa is a mesa repeat the same thing, your no can. Or no
3: from Snapchat?
2: Or no gasabia dance as you all office. A idea, I do way out okay several times. A similar situations are equal swearing, is see a fibia. The reason why we didn't experience this particular situation last year. Was there was not any heavy downpour beside the rainfall on last year and was not that heavy. Anything I had any experience here. Proud to last month and the last 2 months, and a Ghana Meteorological Agency for the report back out. And I'm okay and say, I feel in Shuna Ebe tunnel will be much bigger than any other year. In Jomo, there's a report back out. No, my granted, so many interviews for so many media stations. Ebon konfo koko se die mu hunu nei e ya de eden e ba e ba be eden e ba be si into we most of the media outlets team most of the news portals are ma capture kra ya bo hun da guru aka ho asem to an extent say say wo ko na mo page kra na ya na mo social media pages are ya outline some flat proof on say sankatima mu ni betimi a anka ni mani mu ya wo so e den wo tu free ho till we see and so trouble na be eden abetwa mu ko before you. So we have done all those preparation. We have done all those announcements throughout social media. Maybe we may not come to this mainstream for those announcements, but we have tried our best in reaching the people in one way or the other. But ni person, ya can't cry. What's the one say? And none will be telling me say not move for social media page. Cry on your day. We didn't see your social media page. Oba kwa kwa sign. So a whole lot of idea. Disaster management and communication. I don't know whether you listen to the fire service man and no interview. Or say, I'm a buffo, so any day I'm going for Cassanti. Why is your cock as I want here, you know? Or can I say that's explosion, but also public medium, how could you? But then what's your Cassanasa? A buffo, that is on your man, ever. Because no crying, I want to say. Not more as an institution, maybe a penny made you want to say, under resourced. Either be staff strength and equipment available, and in your ma, you hear, Edia D. Yuma, yeah, under resourced.
0: And it's got
2: the fact of the matter, and I say, oh, per se, say, at your remission is CV, now say, a ban recovery process there, and then the MBA is media dancer, your boy homebody pa. And you be a penny one dancer, say, a banner, sir, say, a bed wall. Every more relief items, I'm on one hand, I'm on one top. And they have a home, but they won't. A problem will be so. But the fact of the matter, and I say, and can normally not one Cassadia and Kaye core mandate, and I say a basic principle, I was say preventing disaster from happening. But the fact of the matter, and I say, Acadia and a war, and a staffs now, your war. Hey, dear, Sebi, your horn, the hour from Kakra, that was animal. No crowd one
4: way.
2: I didn't know. Yeah, from Kakra. Mm. It won't be too on my engineer or Kasakama come and see. That is it. Yes, you're engineer.

0: for a way to more bat. And Kayasani be crack down. That's what made me descend more well to two a poor mamma, I am an AFA. And Cassia, but in I idea a higher.
1: I remember me who said, maybe I didn't know we are under resourced.
0: The idea of the day, the other two. A idea ever from Embrana. Maybe I see me in a baby chair, moon put off in no time. But say NDC 1, NDC 2, NDC 3, MPP 1. Then you know, and the resource now.
2: Budget constraints.
0: What is it? Oh, budget constraints. You're not any budget, my idea. You're not the interior ministry, no more. I'm not going to take a crowd. And those are the issues. And said that you said that ni specific source of funding there. Sebi ye ye dia boa e na do amon no so dia den e dia hwe no dia manage disaster e ya dia nyede e ya dia e den eni ho ba brapeni e ba ni disaster nsema ye blame abain say ye na do ye under resource institutions now what you mum make sure so be instill discipline when it comes to disaster management
1: no na hai mu amon nka hai
0: tetegu yeah exactly
1: No, as soon as you go voting, one
0: and go voting,
1: maybe I'm sure. And as any AIU, a woman who has any rivers, a lagoon.
2: Oh, God, they're going to be there one more. They're just feelings.
1: Hey, not to me, who first one and you got out there and go voting to
0: all
1: Jesus Christ.
2: Engineer, how can I say I got torn down? So we feel the rainy season and so on. Looks like it's legal. It's materials. What?
1: Serious? So we can do
2: junior. Back on.
1: And you turn it. You turn it down.
2: Yeah.
1: Let's go for. Go for. Feel high in that no matter. And then you should. Jun, that is you know what grow. Interesting. As you know, a muscle and a manuvia. And I shall be glad to swim put a deputy. Anyway.
2: Ghana, I never wage
1: out,
0: said
1: then.
0: Exactly.
1: Aha, we never go see a punini, and I will first be a fancy lagoon. And the lagoon in Yeno now cock a crack. I said, there were a few over there, and soon between. I had enjoyed a business empty. I in a few war and jam on my boy.
2: That's how much the lama located lands. Somebody did, then you was on the city. Oh, but I'm a silly over
1: honour. I have a few of him power.
2: You should say, you know, I'm for the ones
1: that don't
2: have to say that. Because
1: a war crown
2: who's using it. That's what we did. We're not blaming that. We're not blaming that. We're engineers. Serious.
1: In the end, I'm going to say, I'm going to be baby. I'm going to say,
0: Engineer, someone can nurture a human and super, the manager, a pass engineer, can a T for Sweden 80. You go no Casa. I don't say people will pick a lot from me because of a background or say a band of sound you my way. But I never come back on and say, well, these problems are caused because the institutions who are supposed to instill discipline are lesser than people who are in discipline.
1: Okay.
0: That is our problem as a country, CCIW. Question is, enye nsuo yi na beto amaya for since you are obia anka na mu kwa ni records se obia kwosi dan wa hasi bibi ni osa akra tre by why akra so bajo de mekano so tiase institutions na wozo mo 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asama asama o kai na se o se the main reason for flood in Accra
1: na se dan yo so se sujo o weko e na le sujo mu wow
0: I was shocked. I don't know man pinin kan e wo UK town hall meeting now omo ye recently na opa chere se wo say main reason we this is just one situation e wo wija omo de ne different but wo ba your side house wo man pinin kan ye say na de man pinin kan ne no kwe minimum obi wo be fi man pinin on that particular issue was it one of the main reasons why Accra and so talk Accra na say pipe bu fa so kra na flood Accra na say eye ye crape mountain so no and so to heavy ewo ho a anka normally no ewo yewo Ramsey site be ewo aden around adenta anka was sense no sane people na e was e be go go letter ho e taho for some time na sane nka kra go punu sa na wie but say say Ramsey site na sebi e was e yin so tena bre no estate developers
1: sit down
0: atoto ho ni na sit down he pull a file ama ho e kama I'm a say sensuna e den etoa ye nya den sensuna nya tena bre enya den entena na ebubuko amanfo fi o ma penin kan e this thing us that is the problem of Accra
1: but maybe sa question omti rel omosino assembly be e hunza go fu esidan that's a very important place o
0: asema wo wona say bra ndem me ka bibi a chero ha menim se me bra penia yesi wonim sa yi we no kwa na wo hun se enya bone se be si dan wonsu kwan so
1: oh yes yes
0: and enye bone si be si
1: e
0: 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They are very, very expensive. And in Ghana is a bad thing before someone can acquire and I say use those engineering in doing those things. Intina, we advise say we should rather hold disease from it at all in building in waterways or in what? On or in water bodies. It will be a good thing, say when we depart away from it, rather than trying to go and build in waterways. And because we don't have the resources, the money to what? To get that engineer it requires to make sure say Dana and then I had the ABC was in shoot to cry by then. And because you know, the first of the matter, and they say, eh, bruh, so who will see them when you're quite so engineer no kind of dance, my bad. was saying was you call the reports be any permits be certificates be and so what me are they and say I'm all clearance crowd assembly and so what me are they work so are they as you die. And was you call Ghana send hydrological agency for no more BBFN hydrological report or can you never repeat it? Can you know? No one environment for us, no one environmental impact assessment. No more some of your engineers, no more some of your assessment. Come on, that particular area. If you are no one but not Bunua by GBFN disaster management agency assessment. No more some of our if you are the last one, very important. No one water resource commission. Water resource commission. Because I was your moment to be chill, baby. And then say, and sure, baby, at Nano, who sit down with her, they must be able to do something they call water direction. I was saying, direct acquired a equal to baby before they acquire these certificates, you know, so what about saying, you know, and you more be family resources, I'll be use you as what be drew on APR stress room internal amount for any and use a shortcut. And money papa could be a big woman engineer. If you were here, Chiami be Ogoka, I see family secretary, and I trust that Chiamo being a man, then one sign. Ghana Hano Oba, Abushia, our secretary. You trust that Simani Pabona Nipadin does here, but a family secretary, no sign, and Uncle Engineer Nibia, why so be, who crater be a guide be nothing. Then the person just go ahead and do whatever he wants to do. And that is the problem we are facing. So it is not bad.
1: So what must we do? The solution
0: I mean, but me suggest personally. Semi name by engineer by engineer. Anka I was say yetini akramu. Okay, me cancer the person me chenye say government key government institutions be a ama akra aye economic zone. Ah, eninti obi a person will see dying at the heart of Accra. Not na Accra, no di minimo Accra no. E was see these institutions ni biye dey e kokoko babi. Ya benin ba jode me gano so what I say. E was see these institutions ni biye dey and I heard the president talked about building a new airport e won ni pram achire hod. Sam George Consultancy area mo babi sa. It is a very nice initiative. Say ba at least omo airport ya de omo depend wo so yi omo dwuma and omo dwuma e fa hu na dede na betu afikrum aye de akwakwotna ho na Accra bedding aye se ne fe no road na e wa Accra na e so ate kakra enye no nkwa na wo so omo ye e wo se some key government institutions aye ade e wo se ene ye yi en omo ye campaign
1: fan se
0: omo ye campaign e wo NPP primary son. That was one initiative I liked about honorable Jaja Isimu campaign, honorable Kenya Japan. That was one thing they stated. See, moving some of the government institutions from the heart of Accra to other places.
1: Yeah.
0: And the Bema send the FNO, the heart of Accra, the space, Accra, and the Bema. I didn't tell you, we'll be a two-pit in Accra, we'll be a back, Accra, but twice as well. It is because of the economic situations in Accra. Because BBI is centered here, ministries waha, agencies waha, uko babi credit me to babi the ministries, na ministry biyo, ufri ha uko ministry, ufri uko ministry, baby fakuna. 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
1: bad enjira mon fa wa nya ad enjira mon fa na monye
0: so that is what I'm saying
1: for example na na ko fa do ko say GMPC operational headquarters a war Takrade. I don't think I'm moving GMPC in as I'm caught Takrade and even the energy ministry is caught Takrade.
0: I'm not going to say that. Aliatua, it is more nicer and three times developed than the what we have in Accra. So why can't we move Minerals Commission from Accra to Kumasi? Because the facts of the matter, they say mining in Accra. Mining, and this was one of the reasons why na orabo kini a Japan do dai simu campaign na money dear chipa because it was a very nice thing asabi. I think say Sanka we can go close to them and take some one or two ideas from there. It is not bad. Your political differences are bad. Let's say we are this thing.
1: Yeah, the objective
0: exactly
1: develop Ghana.
0: Exactly. Anka yebe yes and man and kebwa. It will be a long standing solution to this particular problem. Because the reason why people are trooping into Accra, we be free Tamale, Abetina Accra, we be free Ayi, Abetina Accra, you know, it is because of the economic situations. I didn't tell you what I say, Adum TV, and I say Joy, and I'm multimedia in the heart of Accra.
1: Yeah.
0: Because no ministers, I don't interview, I see ministry, I'm
1: saying,
0: ministry, I'm saying, Ewo Babia, Adum would have opened a studio B in another place, and maybe you may be there working, and there won't be pressure in Accra. And those are some of the things we should start doing now
1: also,
0: to make sure we lessen the burden.
1: Maybe as a express rail line between some of the city centers in Accra, for example, Takrade, Kumasi, Wells, maybe Koforidua, say, yeah, Juma. Me, make me at Takrade when I know there's an express line.
0: Exactly. Accra. Issues of transport.
1: Exactly. Met na Takrade and the Pabe 4:30.
0: I will be 30 minutes.
1: Put the phone 1 hour. Mr. 2:30. 5:30 more Accra. Mabe, me pon. And I do 6 PM. Met na I train mo. Seven.
0: No,
1: back to Takrade.
0: That is it.
1: Yeah,
0: these are some of the solutions. Because they say the hammer has already been cost. It is not easy to go and demolish someone's building. Ah, said what is it can do? We try a multi-sectorial demolition. Currently, Rabini, it wasn't easy. It wasn't easy. It was led by the Greater Accra Regional Minister.
1: And then I'm an engineer easy.
0: No, any idea that form? You see, even on the grounds, some of you Juma, Abuaye demolition, Iyi, and Naya Fiwa, I'm saying that man is going to turn up Accra. We be here when the match was. Ah, Mama, I throw a bomb on my way. We be three baby. So we be Saba. And any different from people. Who are power brokers who will call and make sure see the exercise you are doing is has been hot in pre-baby several times in Tianya they are said be easy sir. So the solutions we need to the solutions and the market catcher will see and was here then you use some key government institutions from Accra outside Accra IABED ama sa pressure here wakani and bad day. So better. So
3: Penny Edikai can say one of the solutions, say yes, you better relocate some of the ministries and I say key institutions be out of Accra. I mean, say, me who say 16th of May 2020, this year, President Mahama, I can say one of the ways you better decongest Accra, I say you better relocate near the express highway, any railways, they are connected. Yeye ne sana ebe ma sa opepana nkrofo ye se ye besi dan e wa akra no eso beti se le odi kan kan ye no se mi wo Kumasi na mi di 1 hour beba bedu akra metimi atan ho aye jwa wa akra
1: ba fro Kumasi radio ane bo e dran bo fo
3: sanete
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1: o de she ho
3: yes
1: sanka real like ho a no ko do betena ho na a bangra
3: oxygen city ya wo no ma fefe fe no ka obi a make ranka betena ho no mo
1: kwa ye
3: djuma aha but as I say obi abepesa obebe ministry bibi ni anka atumi aye ni ti no obi abepesa obeba kra and as a result of urbanization so wo rural area. If in Sibiu, so person will jaw na and also who goose you are. What you call a wood daichi echo goose as sipu coffin. But Accra, I'm not the urbanized. Who goose you or got a mukrana, a yasum. di bekwa ko gu baby e be sey ho no mo basa enti e criminal cross wo di nsio e wo baby no bo gu nsio gu ho enti for me I think say apart from the fact say immediate steps e be yes say ye be distilled drinks na ya make sure say drinks no da ho nsio no ba e be tene akọ e no the long term measure ah as I say ye ye be so ano eni ni say ye be si sa the detention pond no ah nsio no ba e be so mo kakra say asie de no etri cup no mu wi a then there was ro no so asipu abem kakra kakra. Sometimes you know detention pond almost in such a way say a bit of baby crown a bed dry. Now as I try and say it's your busy, it's your better. You see me talk now as I accumulate. But as I say, Nyama Sisa, climate change, yeah, a woman. Sometimes who that time and you better. Because ever call Christmas and I say December honomono. Or pet see Emma woman's you cry. But they say, Emmy say bear 2 years no. 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
1: okay all right me that's papa mankind ewo elembele o se almost all the street lights in Enzimanyana se are off and portals are killing drivers mankind dia waka on Facebook
3: after road to cry you better expect more potholes
1: yes go me say omo ye kwain na every labadi edbe join e eba dankwa circle I support will be basu because omo fa as part of am so omo sub base on my and as you go so and won say
2: you should to main road cry potholes kitu our race
1: you should be be
2: main road
1: and just let me on Facebook now your comment or yeah George.
2: Yeah, NADMO, resources of NADMO, you know, yes, it is your budget. NADMO or budget, but it's under the subsumed under the Ministry of Interior. But you submit a call and a good. Act 927, also make a provision for 3% of common fund to be dedicated to disaster management. And then it's to say the reliable stream of revenue for NADMO. Aha, but normally nenye for KIPEX ni other major is for administrative and some emergency response and co. Those are the others who encourage say, institutions and other agencies between our support to resource NADMO very well, especially in emergency times. But my year two engineer can't be, you know, we have to encourage horticultural environments more than concretizing our compounding, you know, because those are not kind of beautification in our mind, and it allows water to percolate and then save our environment. Dining or mano, and yet then try say Ramsey aside, maybe tie woman no my idiot. I was all boy, you and soon got tie ho. And no my crack did you on India go and sana here we are and more poor up excess water nubi. Well, Philip was and sure and a president kind or him walk off into a baba for fee, and then the consequences are die. And I was a mini Kumaya drain, not more communications officer about the relocation of certain strategic, you know, until another basso no you won't cry and cry on economic activity one no. Report now engineer kai may cast a 2015 disaster report nominal water retention ponds no a very important if they consider implementing that report a bit boama said the little relief that there'll be consequences a dire was be affected
3: yes.
2: But it was incorporated in the Garrick project
3: yes
2: Garrick project you know yes. Say you're no fool in the 17 contiguous districts now let's implement this water retention ponds are on my boama solution and you're the ultimate solution but boama minimize it we are a city example the Thames River in London it was a flooding challenge a certain prime minister challenged all the engineers in UK to come up with a solution and they responded. That's what brought the solve one issue. You see, Accra engineers. Let's challenge you.
3: Yes.
2: There can be a solution to it.
1: Okay.
2: We have an institution of engineers. We have president that will come on with here. Move the way you can take up the challenge. It's expensive. But if we want to do it, we can commit and we achieve it.
1: All right. Okay. Thank you very much. Have you seen the deforestation going on the hillsides of Ebri and the construction going on there? The vegetation used to disperse the water when it rains. Now it's the water just descends in a deluge. A drop that would have taken 8 hours to reach Accra now takes an hour. Plus, thanks to climate change and extreme weather patterns, there's more severe rain. Go figure. I feel sorry for the owners of those mansions, but I don't know what wisdom guided them. But the real victims would be the residents of Ayi Mensa, who will suffer the consequences of a mudslide or earth tremors when one occurs. The geologists have warned that it's just a matter of time. The green slopes of the Ebri mountain should have been a reserve with the government paying compensation to the owners of the land
2: to prevent it from being sold.
3: Government may not even have to pay compensation.
2: Yeah.
3: The law provides that whenever we have a scheme and the area is earmarked to be public space, then you don't have to pay compensation. It becomes the property of government.
1: Okay.
3: It is only areas that are earmarked for building, plots that belong to the chiefs and those other owners. It is a base government, a yes scheme. Nature is a higher road. So a road no, yen chiaka. So a yes scheme no, because aha, a marketer. Sa e hono mo market
2: no neighborliness into your government
3: so, sometimes the aya mo ya ne say ye ma crop compensation crop compensation enye asase no ni acquisition into emrani e pefe land use and special planning act no e chire mo pefe say enye ya scheme no na enye chire say aha e ye public space a buy enye ya compensation mo bia e say omo fan say but oh one thing they say the local government authority may cancel or move to me, sir, or mobile planning. A brief baby and not a more canoe. Sir, or move, we say, a horn no munus, ye vegetation, if you horn no ma, landslide bet me aba. So, a more ye schema, and none of my cancer, a higher reserved area. That's it.
1: That's it, young for choice now, I read.
3: No, sir, and none of us are plan here, Nipano Cotokrana, own to me, sit down.
1: And I was here, then, Sapa. Big men are not as yes, indeed.
2: When I go to have that Achimota Forest Reserve and the vastness of it. The boy, I'm a cry. We are giving you a no cry, flood, I win. Yes, I win. And car, a better worse than what we experience.
1: Yeah. And you know, I'm a young man who said it's the responsibility that I shared to several. Jodia home no yet, but you almost will be too ready to go get him or brands you know, touch and so I mean, oh, can any
4: It was me, remember two American women. I can't have an antenna.
5: So,
4: you have a break now. You buy it in 7 kind of a trust.

0: All right, me more kwaba and found bra and our church in media so Adum TV. If you are a channel, our Sempa 94.7 FM. Yeah, from Samuel Kojo Brace. Me now was it from your Hunter Pele. And to the home you are from your Hunter Pele.
1: Hunter Pele.
0: Yeah, that's what it is. Hey, in Tibaza, I'm Zima and the memo be cry sensei. Say, I will all more than a cry, I'm Zima. Ebi ane awo chavon, ebi ane awo princess, awo andene, ebi ane awo banso, awo fasene, kwa mwishua. 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We attended UCC together, the assemblyman for Ndaswa electoral area. All the best to you. May the good Lord bless you abundantly. Okay, so that's it. The anti-LGBTQ bill, Davo. Abba. Hey, Sadi, Davo na kamenu. Me have a name, so. Kojo. Abba. Kojo. It looks like the speaker has some reservations. Say, consensus are no here, I'm building. Say, Bayan ka parliament, or Munche, na omere consider. President so eka msambi ewo UK aneno so chese what to say, some people have issues around it in tea. Oba sit it down, because once there are issues, there are several avenues to the president. Now then eko actually on the bill.
2: Yeah, when say LGBTQ community. So far so good. We will thank God for this success.
0: Okay.
2: Say LGBTQ bill no. Yet me up in Pimson Ababi. And I was here then your fat and I see a movie dear Sabi. What the home you ma and I want bomb my yadi home you ma and an ababi do. When you say sir anti-LGBTQ bill we are gonna ya far to your so see you baby hunduma and then another dunk or go for a young man penny Dr. Baumia and a baby a chill and home or baby also I had the atrium to see the human you won't pass a hack of him
0: okay good yeah Mr. I'm saying I'll see if you can crowd my
2: I'm
0: George
3: yeah
0: it was not record on this anti-LGBTQ bill.
3: Yeah, could you say parliament, Bobo, say your passy, senior mini Harrison or Cano? Your passy bill, you might call down my penny, assure ye. Ah, my penny and another can say because of court processes, you hold on.
0: Yeah.
3: Now, court, you know, Supreme Court, you mean human rights issues, no more raising a bit. Critical, very important, because I a human rights lawyer. I was saying na BBA fund the crime. You know, I'm saying that as you name the norma, you perceive avoid the. And comrade, you buy, you lose power. New government buy, you know, Reverend Ntim Fojo, Member of Parliament for Asinsap, and also lead another team to restate the anti-LGBTQ plus, you know, the government who's a baby, AATPV, I beg you, can't you
0: change your mind, anti-LGBTQ plus.
3: The issues nearby, you know. We say, Osha, we now, original one, the conditions bill, some George Bill now, push here, you know. The conditions be a woman, say, as a man relaxing, a big cracker. So a bill the punitive measures, you know, 1 to 5 years new about 3 months to about 1 year. So and they has a reduce maybe so my retaining. And see I know consensus building 90 and call the way a speaker, Nanko Penon. So because okay, your time now there were some difficulties and could but ultimately no or more edgy to move pass here. But for that human rights challenges at the Supreme Court, Manka Mr. President Besayama, the Sekia war. New president by is in your beer who's always said the Oma Passy anti LGBT. Minority leader Bao said the weight of this bill no is not what they envisioned. So they say now as a winner it's been watered down a little. Then make a be say oh yeah yeah me was summary of some of the you know say you're beating your kind of hair and I just say yeah queer name oh no no could you and the and I make us say I'm not as a the eye watered down kaka but they instructively know the structure and co seem the same until we take it from there yeah and the ebini yeah but we know about say about causes common to both bills, so similar, you know, or say CI6, same sex intercourse, same sex marriage, gender reassignment prohibited, fines 750 to 5,000 penalty units, or 3 to 5 years imprisonment. So, then same offense retained in the new bill. This offense has been retained. Reduced maximum sentence to 2 months to 3 years. Originally, originally 3 to 5 years. So
0: 2 to 3 years,
3: 2 months to 3 years. So when the minority, you know, and other people feel that this one has been watered down. But essentially, you know, a major way in Bibri Wumwa it's been the same thing. There's another part of Besame Kain and also that child directed propaganda, no. But Kubi Wumwa, clauses unique in the duty to promote proper human sexual rights, imposed a positive duty on every citizen, parents, guardians, teachers, churches, mosque, religious institutions, all three arms of government, the media, and the creative arts industry to actively promote and protect Ghanaian family values as defined in the bill. This proactive obligation is absent from the 2025 bill. We know more kind the first one. They say they are not laying emphasis. The church, the media, all must be instructively involved in the
0: promoting
3: family values bills. And they are no nama for especially a minority side. No say any person a champion and Reverend Tim Boyd for doing. And don't feel say it's been watered down a little. And the punitive, though it's not mainly say it should be punitive. Nearly is to reconstruct and help people. If there are inputs, a woman says psychosocial, psychological, and other health treatments should be given to victims and others. In fact, maybe all quite first, you know, if somebody says, or a victim, there is some protection and compensation support and cool. But they say, no victim, no, one can say, yeah, it means active participant. So, and so it becomes so complicated. And by being so, I'm kind of landlords whose facilities are being used to advance some of these gay issues, you know, are likely to be held liable. So, in the prosecution process, you know, and these are issues that I may say, and created the general consensus amongst the parties involved. And Dr. Joe, don't forget, said it's a political something as well. The vim, the vigor with which Sam George and his team pushed it the last time, that's not the same way we are already pushing it this time. We all know, say, there's political ramifications in passing this bill. But until Benya, a president like President Kufu, a president like J. Mills and Co., say, you can go to hell with your you know, your funding or whatever, your grants anyway, you know. Mm-hmm. But I'm also told the British, David, is it David Cameron? Yeah, so, yeah, yeah. So, you know, is it Cameron or...
0: You're talking about Mills.
3: Yes, Mills.
0: Well, I think it was an interview, and then he made that.
3: Yes. He said, no, they were trying to make it a condition of going there. And earlier, to Kufuor had also accepted, said, no, he wasn't going to encourage those. And ultimately, got to the last time President Kufuor had said, no, it was not going any time. And Obeyama, Saa Adiana, Abagana. And now President Mills, President Mahama is also giving indications that he's not in support of it. But whatever it is, they say, I'm going to pass it. It seems the Minister Kayaji said, won't fair the House back to reconsider the bill, no more passes, you see. Because I've heard the Catholic Bishops' Conference, Mathieu, say, almost say, they are not satisfied with the current state of the bill. So, Christian Council is not happy. I believe we are yet to hear from Sheikh Arimiya on the Islamic. May I sure say they will also not be once this religious body.
0: He has spoken.
3: He has spoken.
0: We shouldn't play politics with
3: it. We shouldn't. Nancy, it's a critical family value. And the right steps are being taken now. So, the right way about protecting. So, yes, people, biological traits. I've taught students in infants, who need traits, say, this is a boys' school. You get it? Hello. This time I'm in Tennessee, Papa. So it was later we got to know, okay, it's nitrates, as a feminine hormone, you're higher. You know, so such people, we give them special treatment. It doesn't mean that we should encourage them to be gays. Mm-hmm. Do you get it? Mm-hmm. And those are there. Teachers will see. Institutions will acknowledge that. The churches will see. Then we see how we can support them to gel in the community. And to say, integrate a bomb or brand. Speaker, call us up consensus. Even though it's been passed, watered down we now institutions not yet satisfied with. Our report number minority majority go back to the table and then put more ideas together. Compare the original one I'm more passing, you know, to the current one. If we need to wait and to merit what you originally intended, move the way and bear adjustments, no, and you're acceptable to all parties and protect our family values.
0: Now, you said there's an African Interparliamentary the ABI event via Koswa, and now we understand one of the sponsors of this bill, Honorable Emmanuel Beja. Ed had some disagreement with the South African representative. Young Concofe, Yabapen, Mamba, Kuduho, near yet here.
1: Where we are now, and the explanation that you have given further, then I want to state that in good faith as South Africa would like to reserve our rights in not adopting the charter because it contradicts the constitution of South Africa, especially in chapter 2, and also it does not align with the regional and international laws that we believe in. So would like to reserve our rights not to adopt.
4: Okay, so regarding the Charter on Families, Sovereignty and Values, whose purpose and merit we fully recognize, regret to inform you, Your Excellency, that due to purely logistical and legislative scheduling constraint, the Parliament of Mozambique did not have timely advanced access to the content of this document. As Your Excellency is aware, the relevance and sensitivity of the matters addressed in the aforementioned charter require, in light of our legal framework and institutional parties, proud and necessary consultation, socialization, and joint review between the Mozambican Parliament, the government, and the competent authorities of Mozambique. In view of the foregoing, and moved by the deepest spirit of respect and commitment to the principles of this document, we most respectfully request, Your Excellency, that the signing of the charter by Mozambique take place posterior. We propose that the formal act of sign, the formal act of signing that take place immediately following the proper internal socialization and processing of the document within our country, and that it may be carried out through most expeditious and appropriate diplomatic channels. Confident that Your Excellency will understand that this request aims to ensure a robust institutional alignment and fully conscious adherence to our shared commitment, we extend our thanks in advance for your customary sensitivity and flexibility. I avail myself of this opportunity to renew Your Excellency the assurances of the highest consideration and fraternal esteem. Accra, June 5th, 2026, on behalf of the Parliament of Mozambique, Honorable Carlos Tembe, Second Vice President of the Republic of Mozambique, the head of the delegation. This is.
0: So we have a kind statement on behalf of Air Mozambique.
3: Yeah.
0: Earlier, also the South African representative saying, sir, Omo would want to abstain. Omo chi omo efi. So chapter when I'm saying, ne Omo Emra, chapter 2 of their constitution, especially, a contract is a webra. John Baso Omo chi omo efi. So chapter no. Well, anyway, that is them. But Ghana there, that has been quite saying unanimous, but majority voices say, yeah, yep, Bela. A bear criminalizing LGBTQI plus issues because I know a proper family values, and that's what it is there. Well, could you answer?
5: Well, dear, my common sense on me, the kind can you say, Kumbuya, and then I shall see.
0: Yeah,
5: the reason why men kind of say this LGBTQ thing, it started since Yamibo, since the time of Adam, but it became a topical issue in Ghana. Ah, Sabi, now you're requesting for a bill to be passed to make sure, say, your proper family values will be respected. Was when Nanadu Danko Akufo-Addo didn't show full commitment in doing it. Anything about your politics. And no matter what, you see, anything concerning government, be a government, and I buy a woman, be an assay, I buy a woman, you be a purely politics. So be to say, your politics, and you know, a purely politics.
0: Yeah, maybe I have politics.
5: Or govern. Is it not true the out of politics? And the politics now they have so kind of visions and ambitions today, and they have so they talk about man. So that is it. So no matter what, you can't take you can't take politics out, especially when the masses are requesting for something. Masses no more to about the mao. Don't do no more to about the mao. If you want to say I'm a penny, say the person will get it. Send your person so can and the fact. That's a one for it turns to politics. Your opposition will now tell them. Say no, O man penina would rise in the moon. Say on about one baby you must so say mammo and ask him what was watching. Say one tinty by a better money I am. So no matter how you do it, you can't take politics out of it. That is one to be must know. You may be a name be generic a politics. Say ya water down, ya water down, ya water down. Whenever anything for you, I can't maybe a penny of this and repeating this, ya water down. Nini na ya politics. Say kenya politics and kawunti water down was in here. Because the flow say, the heat. Ah, sebi, yet ya mom previously, I led by some George. Ah, and then, sebi, ya yen sakraye kakrabi, anan sakraye, minu mien sabi ewa dinimono. And yes, I see him hitting on me today. I'm making sure that they must surely score a political point out of it. In Tiana, no matter how the cases, I was sure money be politically. I did not plan for today. I can't see a water down. And normally,
0: Speaker of Parliament, so a politics.
5: But what about Speaker of Parliament? There's a concession building or pay. There is one thing you must know. This is not the first time the bill has been passed. The fact of the matter is, Anka His Excellency Nanadu Danko Akufo-Addo, had your say yo. A pass edinsa at was here assented to that particular bill no pass in Bribia. Today we wouldn't have come here to be discussing this. And then even the current government, His Excellency John Dramani Mahama's government, will not have no option than to implement the bill that have been assented to by previous government.
0: But and until I would say a sentence of 3 to 5 from years
5: exactly
0: 2 months to 3 years.
5: The American say, Sansa Kaya Babu Nuninano. Eh, I shall Sudibia. I was who said the government, no, eh, willing in passing this particular bill and making sure say, the president assent to a proper bill so it turns into law.
0: So what did you say? The
5: member say, the only constant in life is change. That is one thing you must know.
0: Yeah.
5: Even the Ghana Constitution in 1992 Constitution in Ukraine, yes, a constitutional review member. Near I have amendments, Kakani assistance, Sabi will be. Even Necro, which I care, Sabi, a baby basso. Now, Udi, Senior Fenno, 4 years, 4 years, because I was here 10 years, the air 5 years, because 4 years, and then the answer by. Sometimes, in a particular period, the spirit behind situations, and a man, Brabiba.
0: Okay, hold up. Yakukuti, Sam George, please, I'm beyond the Tudor, and on.
6: The speaker has made an appeal. I've read the standing order since I saw the appeal. There's nothing in our standing orders for a rescission. When Parliament passes a bill, Parliament is functus officio. I think that the only role that Parliament has today is to transmit the bill to the President. When it goes to the President has indicated that he will want to have scrutiny of the bill. The Constitution spells out the steps the President can take to scrutinize the bill. He has a number of days after it's been transmitted to him to report back to the House and say, I have no objection. I'm signing it. I'm assenting to it. If he has an issue, he can write back to us and say, I have an issue with this provision, that provision. Parliament should reconsider it with his recommendations. He can't just give

0: will become surely political because they were fierce by the previous government. Say ye pass it bill now. Yeah, and what we are eight foreign aids via Sabi, a boy, Sabi, Omunyam Fanya Day, Omunyam Fanya Muduma. But this particular one, right now, as we are speaking, the government have shown a lot of commitment. Ah, Sabi, Parliament, both MPP and NDC, bipartisan. So, I mean, one was it, Yabaye, committee, you may be near Bab, wanting a reveling team for the America. Abab, wanting a case, Sabi, ya water be down. But now, Allah Santa Pulina,
1: no, Church, no more shows that. There's been some reduction.
0: Yeah, for that one, for the main castle of war. That main castle of war. My main castle of war. And then I'm going to make also kind of the only
1: one. Software than every year.
0: And I see Okahom. Okahom has said the IS amendments not to do but this
2: particular deal. We are a serious political ball game. I am back. You see, at the time, when I'm a kind of man, penny, you're a lawyer, you're a mapper. Nobody called for human rights matters. And I won't be I affect people's human rights. And he won't feel say, yeah, address here, a bad boy. Me, a show cross, and no money in our account will be nas, so called water down. We are because the Supreme Court ruling would have informed
1: It was time bound. But once you're passing law, you don't have retroactive and it's about revenue collection. It was to start from a certain time. So, I think that was the reason I'm passing here and he has to sign it. But that's it. I meant for the next call.
3: No one.
1: Hello, good morning.
3: Good morning.
1: Yeah, but you're
3: meeting. But you can say something to Puno.
1: Okay.
3: A friend who could be smiler.
1: Yo.
3: This is the chair saying the same. The whole world, the book of Shia or America, say, he found for us. So, we are like you say, we are at the LBGQ time. Also, I won't pay my sign. MPP, Ghana. I say, name it, but she about to say, me sign and answer, Mammy, I'm gonna be there. And this is for my nephew or say, LBTQ on the Atma Ama, among for Idea to Manasa, Ghana for MP and answer Ghana for pay. Oh, and she said, and then, oh, I'm pretty sure, well, Papa Bissa, Attorney General.

0: President Mindisho Musa, and Nadu, and Excellency John Dramani Mama, or Mumin, who find a lawyer. But Nanadu say, at some law court, then John Dramani Mama say, or no, so or cop of this attorney general, and the President Mindisha, or Mumin, no, find their own umbra or my way. Nanadu, our own umbra, say, or no, dear, at some law court.
1: Okay, issues with the exemptions and the NGOs be accountable, but as member studio, George, 30 seconds. Bonito, yeah, rap.
2: Oh, yeah, I say, yeah, we many some George, I'm not with some George, yeah, dreams. Once a parliament are passed, though the speaker has reservations, and all can he can communicate it to the president, though the other factor in normal sign their back. Then they consider whatever it is. But it's watered down. Okay. The effect they win, Bishop Conference they win. So I'm appealing to the President Street so that some just suggestion can okay. be factored. Then last one, and I need panaka. No, I'm going to go outside. We do. Gaza Gay, we don't want to go outside. I am committed.
3: I am committed. And also is to contribute to what we are all looking for, and this one also the another means. Add the new opinions about. It's a nice thing. Maybe you could have done. I could blow trumpets. I'm a maybe a college bishop conference. I'm going to be a when most of the echo. I was here in San Jose. And Indiana speakers were appealing to parliament. So many things. Ni na yen kambo ni anya no kro. Ansa ya de ya piano executives.
1: Okay.
3: And this ya ya no kro ni di tu ni piano executive.
1: All right. Yeah.
3: Won't you be there? Emma, who got it? And
2: then we did the bill. We did the bill. The bill.
1: Madam, Madam, you know, say the multiple account.
2: The couple didn't run out of lawyer.
1: If I'm a Samuel Kojo, please, I'm a session. I'll check the end.

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1: Shim abo ayi USA. US nso no make us say the Black Stars of Ghana alande awo US omo kobo abo amo ho na yahwese ibetimi anya one or two funny games be ansana on the 17th yabo against Panama. Ntibi kasai Black Stars adru America abrochimem road island na various states awo America eno na aye the smallest aye states awo aye America make us say Black Stars and so a pitch camp awa ha. And everything come up here na yashe. Na in fact, Udim Sami Kran na and share them mamitimu sa. So now there's this school of thought I'm fuse so, oh Ghana team in come born against Wales we you know. Now Sanka San flight team no ba aye Ghana. Na on mining na a job kind properly. So ya momo
2: say at least what were you juma? Na waba o pese oji adwuma ni si wona so pese o ye Real Madrid president tin na wo kasa no but just a few weeks to election na pa wanting na wo kasa same way dia gabi. I honestly do not think say Enrique will call me ne kasa o kasa. I don't think it's a believable story. Me no say what do you say dia. I don't know
3: as a Mario supporters ne say akwa na adwuma na untimi nye. Because the Oki Kenya na umu se nye feasible
2: nye adi.
3: Because a quote ya o kana ase mi. Anwe ya na ni agent be kasa. Wase it is annoying. So mbeti se papa na ki kasa ase. Because there's no plan. Made se omu babi fi Red Bull.
2: Yeah.
3: Na impo. Sanka ya adi anka kasa umbi krempo. Approach bi krempo abba. Then you say so when woba what did you approach bi amaye.
2: Bi amaye.
3: What did you TV su na kasa
2: sa. And wani se wako fa. Real Madrid jersey or printing Haaland the great tree. What they put their best man and say, oh, co filing Haaland number. Me, what player in your player?
3: In fact, near ma, you didn't boot to crew. I will beat his F. Tino Perez, ne Jumemu.
2: Yeah.
3: Now beat me, I win.
2: And I don't feel no. Yeah, don't you attack that?
3: And you will, ma. Where will you attack it? Went to me, who attack him, ma? Who attack ya? Baby, I'm going to start here, yes, sir. Obabeka, sir. And now I was at Madrid. Elbo. Game and answer Spain double game. Not win any Madrid player
2: in the camp of Real.
3: A home business and a 2 years in Madrid and said that NJ.
2: Almost a woman's player be away of car waiting up for
3: 2 years in here. Madrid consistency with dressing room in your
2: good
3: and let's say, I want now punchy holes are. Wait to me, they are punchy holes. Nothing way me there. Play a toddy.
2: Say anything.
3: No one in play a toddy if you do no press.
2: Ah. And that is why it is a very sad thing, say he decided to adopt this approach. The fact say and in Haaland himself Mpunu Enka Bibia say Bianca Real Madrid on your bebo. Inka Real Madrid Inka say Haaland crown Eka same way in the past. Say oh Inka Real Madrid and Kamebo that will reinforce Sadie ya okoye o TV so. Eko printi Ellen Haaland at Jesse. A printi the D, a printi number, a good chile. And the chairman says so file in Haaland number. I don't think this works. In Tiachano, I strongly believe that Florentino Perez will win again. And once he wins, Jose Mourinho will come in. He will become the coach of Real Madrid.
3: Yeah.
2: And Edouma or person within Real Madrid hall and correct the dressing room. No, I think he'll be able to do that. Because I think Emua had too much. But Benfica for us wakasa. Benfica for honesty. Once Florentino Perez wins that election, now Jose Mourinho ebeji ejumani ya. Real Madrid forbetria 15 million as a release clause to Benfica. Because no under contract. And a Real Madrid for NJD say, at least ono and omu hiyano sombebo ejumani maomo. It is Sadia and Umubetria. But it's all dependent on how the election goes tomorrow, which I've already said, say, Florentino Perez will win.
3: And the mere formalities, normal.
2: It will not be difficult. Gabi,
3: you
2: remember World Cup, no, so, but in 10 terms, so, say.
3: Antonio Ayola.
2: Yes. Yes.
3: Liverpool for a
2: confirmation. Liverpool. Yes. Yeah. And, me, news, no, I was a bit worried. Because Also in the past, Liverpool, the way they appoint their coaches, no, yeah, only are very careful, kakra.
3: Okay.
2: They don't just get up and appoint a coach. And as someone appointing coach, no, puna, they look at specific characteristics. I will coach, no, I say no, mafa naba. So bekaya, coaches like Rafa Benitez, right?
3: Mm-hmm.
2: Coaches like Brendan Rodgers, Kwame Nkrumah, Mbaye, Kenny Dalglish, no. They had a certain character, and they had something peculiar about them. Tia. Now we here. Maybe look at Jurgen Klopp. Initially, I'm looking for Jurgen Klopp. No, maybe he was not that charismatic. Instantly, over Liverpool, Jumano. But there was a traitor. We said no, because of the track record that he had built in the past. No, coach, we are on the timer. Obit near ye baby. This time, I'm taking different approach. A Premier League proven manager in the person of Andoni Iraola. She Ejuma on the bottom of they went 16 to 17 games unbeaten and said that season will end the year. And the many things are, Papa, it looks like they can offer, he can offer Liverpool. But so my coach say 2 years contract, Gabi, what does it signal? It signals that Ebiya will suddenly trust, definite trust in him. Ebiya, who did Abey? Who person will be Ejuma 1 year, now tonight she now share the performance.
3: Okay.
2: To see whether he will perform or not. And so I'm in long-term contracts. Because Ushe, Michael Carrick, no contracts. Trana, it's up to 2028. 2 years.
3: Mm-hmm.
2: To me, you know, the signal was that. Yeah, the Michael Carrick, but your person is telling you for 2 years. Because Man United, Bebo Champions League.
3: Yeah.
2: Obebo EFL, Obebo Carabao, Obebo FA Cup, Obebo Premier League. It's these are different competitions for one season. Your man is sad time now. He is getting me a share. So when you are or in the year, we'll give him a long-term contract. It doesn't look to me as if, say, Liverpool really, really, really wanted to appoint him.
3: Because of the number of years in India
2: now.
3: Okay.
2: After losing out on Xabi Alonso, Gabi, Coach Ben Bimna Boko Akofa. Coach Ben Bimna Boko Akofa. Because I know for sure, say, in Chelsea, he will make a crack. And I'm going to offer Xabi Alonso. And I never put your money so on pump and the slot. The next person that would have brought is Xabi Alonso. It's not two ways about that.
3: So, Thomas again, club over where players were better, yeah, and in a Juma or yeah, with Sadio Mane, Mohamed Salah, Motamo,
2: Femino,
3: yeah. Diogo, Filimina, de a prime of fast, which is a team,
2: yeah,
3: a Fabian Mufi, Monka Cracker,
2: and
3: it was his
2: name. Balancing the team, no,
3: don't you think, sir? Ejuma na Andoni Iraola, from last season, any this season, neighbor, number of players, a key ones are, when we free ho,
2: yeah,
3: or try out go back, SND be by, require a mufaso mulusu,
2: Semenyo, yeah,
3: Emma is a junior croupy,
2: SSI,
3: from nowhere,
2: yeah,
3: no ordinary room. Share, Melos Kakes, right,
2: yes, Ofri,
3: call Liverpool,
2: yeah,
3: what fix it? Utimi sanka Andoni Iraola team bam of nanka ofi sanka emu beye hakura ma team na confirm so na o try so betimi ameki bibi with let me say quality e ho from as compared to the Abidjan war Liverpool any Liverpool we mu sika fen we for sika to buy don't you think say Ejuma na Jurgen Klopp ebe fire o sese ni kakra kan enye wusu fi dia na bi no mu de ema Andoni Iraola na na
2: bagabi iti. According to their old canon, the dynamics for Onono be different, for Iraola be different. Because Liverpool, over Kaya, last season, breaking the English transfer record for transfers. Twice in one season. At this point, we can all say for sure, say, Liverpool have done their recruitment major. I don't see the number of players on the Thomas Iraola. I don't think it will be even more than two.
3: Yeah, of course.
2: For because recruitment I has agree. Been done.
3: Because who will... Alexander Isak from Vet. Yeah. Of course.
2: Jeremy from Pomina will go for mobile. So right now, the only expectation is performance. You can't make excuses for player.
3: Mm-hmm.
2: Two players no war. Which is why I always said, say, I didn't see the reason to sack and slot. I know. This isn't one yard here. This isn't one yard here. And we all know it. But for a manager who has won the Premier League before, Gabi, don't you think, say, irrespective of whatever the club has gone through,
3: Liverpool will believe, sir, trophy no agye ya league no agye was adwuma Jurgen Klopp eja na ho no ana obedidi ho a wa head anya adwuma dia
2: nti na wose gomo money time say last no mo top players man anko ya na nche say ebia na he was the bad manager.
3: Okay,
2: Gabi, you know what happened to Liverpool? They lost Diogo Jota. Very cruel accident. Those were one of the many things that happened to Liverpool last season. In terms of managerial side, they said, hey, we are not paying for a moment we said, no, the direction we want to go is different.
3: Okay.
2: But as an analyst, with the because Liverpool, they would have been very, they wanted to be very meticulous about hiring a coach. It looks like the very convenient decision to make after say Omoni and Slot Ntinyanko agreement no is to bring in Ariola. As to whether he will succeed, a bit tricky kakra. And I just like this graphic because they say no a person call for Alex Scott. I bet come home on Liverpool. Because on set like a manager like this, he will want to work with players or only Omodada. Because it's a new environment. Liverpool needs a Bournemouth. Liverpool dynamics no. And a Bournemouth is totally different.
3: Okay.
2: If it's a whole bahona, you'd want to be very careful and see whether you can get players who can really, really help you to achieve what you want. Now, Gabi, quickly, Leandro Trossard also were on the radar of Atletico Madrid. I'm person who can free Arsenal. No more share a dream of bits me and Andy Robertson in Susa. They said, no, they said, we're in the deal now. What's sign Yama a Toriam Ospe? Almost a potential maybe a budget number two. Natoriam was pensu ye ni momo story how they managed to survive this season. Rion Gomo Hansu sa buy me for the nechi gidi gidi gidi. They want to see how they can get him. Just before I came on air, and I mean who say he got Thiago, Manchester United for the nechi. I'm pesa omutria 70 million for the guy. And I think Michael Carrick, you know, he wants to get at least one or two more signings. Bia. Ebe buwane next season. And say, Igo Thiago, omu timi sili saadi, Manchester United foot timi sili saadi, weya. Gabi, they will become a very dangerous side next season. Very, very, very dangerous. Because, look at the numbers this season. Close to about 20 goals for a Brentford. Now we bring out your penalties. But, to be a true man in that Brentford team, and help them to play in, at the moment qualified for Euro, but to help them to perform this season so well, no? Otimiko joining Man United dia chale mihuni so obetimi abo adwuma o kabi yen fi on end the World Cup on come because aka just 5 days na 5 days no I think euphoria no at this point no gradually air warm eba ahane de I think Black Stars on come be brave and aye di because still now confirmation sure and yet too confident in the team. But Gabi, this particular World Cup, it be a very, very, very interesting World Cup. Yes, it's the first expanded version, 48 teams, Nebebo. And out of that 48 teams, we are going to get about 102 matches. Matches be brave. But Gabi, there are a lot of new rules, sir. I was saying, Shani Yi.
3: Okay.
2: Because, Usha rules now. There are a lot of teams that would have to do everything possible not to violate some of these rules. And Michel Yee Pana, it looks to me as if, say, if you are a team going to play this World Cup, you have to spend more time psyching your players not to commit anything that would violate these rules. Because, so one kasa will plan it for games, sir. Now when him say, rules, new ones are back. Now, I was saying we follow some rules. So, the player will team be a good standing there. Then it means that you'd have to psych your players and keep on repeating it to them. Now, what are these rules? Now, the first one, and they say, yeah, team be not throw in now or be too throw now. There's a 5 second counter. It is 5 seconds, no sooner one throw ball now. It is a foul for the opposite. It is a foul. You bet just out through number position, number position at to start through. Goal kicking so sa se keeper any goal kicker was so boost him and also will pass it from the back. Now we're spending more than 5 seconds. You bet you corner kick. I'm an opponent and I'm an abo. So you can imagine. Say be a Ghana ye bebo. Now at his football goal kick. Now we still more than 5 seconds. Now Panama for ya be your corner kick. Panama 4-2 corner kick by ya. Goal 1-0 against Ghana because yes, at his guinea a goal kick no one in 10, I'm a 5 seconds I best safe. So Gabby, you can imagine. 5 seconds. 1-2 ball now, 1-2 cross, 1-1 goal kick now, corner kick against you. Now, the next one is substitutions. In the substitute, they have only 10 seconds to leave the park. It wouldn't say that baby original. You exit the pitch and allow the player who is coming on to come on. Now, assemble the Nassim Connie baby. It is one then, sir. Player now, Obano. Won't me in backfield for at least the next 1 minute. And player now, all film, also film. It will team number with 10 players. You can imagine. Off the field treatment, and so, sir. A B A Wenya. Foul, and I say player be the form. Na ebia ne na ye ne ya na bibisa na you the player needs to be treated off the pitch and off the pitch no the player must be treated for 1 minute but there are exceptions ebia goalkeeper ne pra goalkeeper ne die say also that goal so he'll be treated on the pitch
3: okay
2: but off the field treatments must last for 1 minute they must stay off the field. They are all you're treating. You're treating we also stay off the pitch for 1 minute. Answer no waba. Then players covering their mouths. Say they say, Asema Christiani Kofa Baye. And no rule no mudi baye.
3: Yeah.
2: It won't mean katawano. And yes, oh can't send me actually opponent. Once you do that, you are red carded. Corners can be checked by the video assistant referee. It may be a corner kick be by. And a referee no one any year NOG against one team. Said there's a protest be bam dia obet me akwa no van so. I be sister the decision. Second yellow card so sir. Ebia.
3: Ehono on ASR corner kicks.
2: One
3: say say we be ba. We be say players ni so mumu ho.
2: Good.
3: And he say what boy we no go ni say. Kra na say e so mo check on ebia nsusu mu bia wo susu player bi mu ana say twa player na ana say player ne heda e ja na won to ha they will review it e say goal ni jina be jina e say goal no mo omo disallow on be disallow and to none as say say e corner kick na omo kobo no kwa ne mum wa boko na their players ne be in the 80 yard box no and also mu review
2: and which is very important because Gabby, we have seen how teams are misusing the corner kick to misbehave.
3: Okay.
2: Maybe that's not the right way to use. But may situate it in a certain context. Because corner kick aba. If a player is kata goalkeeper nani. And you never be brave. All of these rules are important. But Gabby, obi kase. Pasal rules when you na end slow game ne down. Ujian was end slow game ne down.
3: But what you say, deliberate attempt, sir, or maybe you can say time wasting a film. And so, you are giving the big flu. And tell me, the tempo of game, no moment on person across room because, say, delays never never give me a boring.
2: But don't you also think, say, if, for example, you see, there's a certain foul in the OSP, a second yellow card. You see, there be your check with video assistant referee. As a referee, could you know what? Oh, shut up. Anyway, you're foul. Now, if you coach, you 5 minutes.
3: Better 50-50. With this rules, what we do by? If say team be a your mama lining up, not Eddie the way to them one. One cause why do you mean over park? And so what say I can one say? When you are the baby team mama with team I there watch you know. Until you'll be attempting to play the game. Over my game now flow. Until 50-50. It can go a bit more go there. I will answer a bit more. Until 50-50.
2: I think it will waste time. But answer na maybe you know. This was opta for Omoka say. Omo ye simulation be to predict. Jobe wini. World Cup no. Inti omu year for all the countries probability. So we need World Cup no. Na Spain at the first 52% to play quarter final. 39% to play semi final. 26% to win to go to the final and 16% as winner. Inti uye should ye Gabi. Spain, France, England, Argentina, Portugal, Brazil, Germany, Netherlands. I think they didn't make a mistake over here.
3: So from uptown, Argentina, Argentina, France, and Spain, and they had the first three.
2: Yes, Spain, France, England. No, our probability to reach the final. And win.
3: Me can't win.
2: Okay, win.
3: Win. I'm
2: not sure.
3: Me have fun. I'm a win. And do you win? And idea. Not that me say Spain.
2: Spain
3: 16.1.
2: Yes.
3: Then no about the
2: France.
3: France 13. No about the far.
2: England 11.
3: Oh, okay, England 11.
2: England 11.
3: And Argentina
2: about 10.
3: Okay. Okay.
2: I don't think they made a mistake.
3: Any bad mumu die?
2: Who's any bad?
3: I just say Germany die. I'm not for Brazil, but Brazil is 6.6.
2: Brazil was 6. Only a 6%.
3: Ghana, eh? We need more.
2: But the question is, looking at this, my question was that, also, I'm not for Brazil, did say Argentina beat me and retain the title?
4: Ghana hover around 37. Or side range, you know. Ghana
2: hover to win?
4: Ghana hover around 37, 39, oh baby. So, obe perform.
3: Okay, so we're a first 10.
2: We're a first 10.
3: And here we're 30 plus more.
2: Ghana for the new womb. But the person may be some question. I'm not for the British Argentina, but it's retain the title.
3: Yeah.
2: But from what we are seeing over here, 10%. Gabi, do you think Argentina have what it takes to retain a more title?
3: Oh, send your opta for analysis. Four clubs. You see, you start here. How are best started?
2: And
3: they tell me, quite I'm a fast or better.
2: But so, Kaya Argentina for someone starting 2022. Where Kaya they lost their first game against Saudi Arabia.
3: Yes, of course.
2: So, on say. And then we AFL, but games and Casa Statia.
3: She ran AFL. I want to for your call FIFA Club World Cup. Omu ye be kama kama. Supercomputer in our by normal factors in count on chess and count grab it. If you're not just
2: that,
3: you'll be real cramp over here now because I quite janas and a gap.
2: It is a bear Canada.
3: Canada say
2: Canada 34th. 0.2% to win the World Cup.
3: Oh, okay.
2: They be a cancer or say Ghana for your lower expectations, no? Because yes, from what we saw against Wales, no, team nene bad. But World Cup the Ghana answer ni ebeji bi the Gabi
3: natural. So from the opta,
2: yeah.
3: Who you opta the any for one cancer? Countries me and South East will meet me at the farmer na Judon some fans chassis and fem through then na in this and the bra emrah down here.
2: The team because this one is not bad. It's because I'm follow my exact prediction.
3: Okay.
2: For Ed, you'll be winning World Cup. I think Spain will be in the final.
3: Okay.
2: I think Spain will be in the final.
3: Okay.
2: France, no. Also, after Cote d'Ivoire match, no. I'm not for Ed Kassa, but honestly, Gabi, I mean, Kassa Winchell. I don't think that friendly is anything I was here. Shania Kassa, oh, France, I'm not here. No. Mebo Cote d'Ivoire basu more than say Mebo France force war. No, Cote d'Ivoire went into the game and they had to do a certain job. It's a normal ball move for World Cup now. Everyone give them confidence for France. No, so no, ABI experiment. Did they show me some team like I said? No, ABI, I mean, 1, 2, 3 changes are a bebwa. It's a friendly year result number a year amount for the
3: okay,
2: but it's not enough justification to say France or Munya idea. England and ABA, there is a question mark.
3: And to me, so first three.
2: No, maybe first three, the dear. Spain is there.
3: Okay.
2: France is there.
3: Mm-hmm.
2: And Portugal is there.
3: Okay, me da say. My young friends, yo. Na, yes, sir. Abba, if you proper. Jude.
4: Yeah, me
3: good morning.
4: Good morning, bro.
3: Na, and put me to say.
4: Oh, nyami adu mum pai bo na unsu.
3: Na, nyami adu me so me wanye.
4: Yeah, okay, say na say.
3: For free. Baby, Holo 2 Eddie Way and our paper for my nephew in descending from Black Stars in same.
4: Of course, yes, sir. Definitely Black Stars.
3: But your page, I would in for my wife. Page, I'm
4: okay.
3: Yeah.
4: Okay. And also, and some of you,
3: yeah,
4: I was your shiny. I can't was him now. You council. But you're walking through the narrow part of nostalgia, Kakra. Rich, Unimade, Gabby, there is one thing about the World Cup. I'll say Oba AFCON, Oba European Championship. No, at least I do, baby. I would mean some level of upsets. as in the winner or the competition. No, it's me, but now about a fairy tale story. For instance, Obefa, the Danish team, our European Championship, a surprise Obia, one qualifying pool. Ah, what na dream tini baby? Na esanse war na ekoi no so kaisa Yugoslav war no. Omunye opportunity eba be ball competition no eto aso eje. Talk of the Greek team. Omeka chow say Greece had 12 gods. Talk of that team. Auto Rehegel. Edo amu eje European Championship 2004. Ah no bia ni ani daso obia anjiri omu humpo. Omu bampo one of their players. But then the partner, I prepare on mobile beware. I'm going to show you data. No, I'm going to say, after 3 matches, na I have been in the no, I have been to I think it was Farias. So, Kaiser agrees this team, no. Karistas, mo, Farias, mo. Now, I'm team, no. And it does own him. The who in the say, Socrates Papastophilos. The who in the say, Greece, Ababa Beche, European Championship. Surprisingly, watch it, the host nation here, yeah? Portugal, star-studded team. At national first game. As also at France. Oh, no, so defending champions of Europe. Watch it, oh, no, so Arsenal. As at the Czech Republic. Oh, no, so Pavel Nedved, no squad. Now, man, for believe, say, sir, almost squad, no. They had the potential, say, on betting European Championship, no. And also, watch it, oh, no. As at the Portugal, sir, could good world, the grand finale. Nini na SEC ewo football num SEC ewo Euros. But Rich and Agabi adia baako a NC onte nwa abakosem na waka unsem bebre has to do with the World Cup. World Cup a very rare onte say yesi nation dia ye nim so obetimi age World Cup age Gabi minim so on me ya agina what bi abakosem da. Say nation be a unim say on team in the World Cup and it has won him Obian Jones or betting me at the World Cup. Ajibida, it has always been the usual suspect. Ebia France, a Belgian 98 World Cup, not a quite surprising, but Obian so no name France or no sweaty football, Echi Ache, our name France, Dada, our name is our Platinum, Dada, no, our name said their France, a producing talent over the period, Nelson. Jean-Pierre Papin mo and himself France edge World Cup na enye wonwa na just a matter of time just like Spain there and they are touted almost perennial underachievers because consistently they had always produced talent so you respect that come someday on be we ni competition bi na eda ho so France there na eya da ya check check say ABC and the sea. And France winning the World Cup. That's surprising. Rich, from 98, Baba Pim, Japan, South Korea, 2002. It was Brazil, maybe. Brazil, Rich, no one said Brazil at the World Cup. I'm going to share a competition as a crowd. In fact, South America, now you're a bona fide property. That's all my birth right. From Uruguay, Argentina. Argentina, Babaji, Brazil, Argentina, the other point, no World Cup, Nankasan, near Bored the South Americans, near Edia. So Brazil, Japan, South Korea, 2002, so no Sababaji, no, not anyone. And then your references, that time, me and the France in Passe, had it not been France, and cannot the past 3 World Cups are near Bono, Nanka Brazil, Edia Tuaso, because they had won the 1984 World Cup against Italy, Omonomobo, penalty shootout. Badjo, that handsome chap or a Buddhist, no. On a Madonna musician, they can say, or pen hairstyle, or can say, ra, what for far, men, far, mammy, so. Sa almost quad, no. When him said, sa World Cup, no, Ronaldo Kobe, na no, ya cracketua. Reto can 94 World Cup, no. Ronaldo was part of their squad, no, ya cracketua, Wesisua, Oba. And she ran. Ufa Brazil squad, waji 94 World Cup, wasaba 1998 World Cup grand finale. And no, being so me a hot favorite, so be winning. If not for the mafia, of course, of France. God, you know my dear, of course, hotel and Brazil, Edano. Me and my papa, Kumada, Godo, I'm in the crazy, you know, yeah, Jumo, hotel. When I'm so best, I'm on for and Tias Ronaldo convulsing now or so fine. Only me the uncle, Mobibri, and Nemo Bibri, and the sea. And sana sa grand finale ne ba so ama France asomo le blair asomo by three unanswered goals. So aside by 98 World Cup, aside by Boko grand finale, and aside by Japan South Korea 2002, aside by J. Next is any France and call J. Sa three World Cups in United call you. 2006, who won the World Cup? Rich, it was Italy, the Azuris of Italy. How many first time was anomo edge World Cup? No? And Italy edge World Cup, no? Anyone? Because already only a part of the big boys. Names are almost counted. Anyone? 2010, and Spain and Niashen and Nimuacha were producing talent upon talent. Finally, Ababa Bete in the World Cup. 2014 was who? It was Germany. They've always been part of the big boys. And I reached 2018, me patcho wana e babeje, you know. Air France, me boy. I mean, a boy, you know, France, any Croatia boy, yeah. Kylian Mbappe, or your Mwajumasa. France won it. Rich, the last World Cup, your boy was Argentina.
5: And also France before, yeah.
4: Only France, they call grand finale. And also Argentina at the World Cup, no. China, na cha no more share, ni more cha, ne, you'll be one. Where the stars are producing, particularly Leo Messi. Now, the other could be a bonus of boss, so also your guy, Padia, we're a guy, or so and so the World Cup, no, Edema, Argentina. And finally, they won it. They had won it before under Diego Armando Maradona, but I may cast it with Leo Messi time. No, finally, they won it again. Rich also there at Neko Koye, and Argentina proud to that now Messi had the Omo Aji Copa America, Nina, or the Omo Aji. And to going into this World Cup, idea about who obvious, you could have fairy tale stories about the World Cup. Obet me a car, Akwa Croatia fans who may do World Cup semifinals. Now it's so surprising because Obi anyone expected say Croatia better be do World Cup semifinals. Of course, now Boban, now you need Boban baller all ball and any level. So Kai Boban, no only ball bottle to talk of devil to come. Now you need more level, but Rich. Obi expected na dia ma dia no so excited no okay come for us Germany film I'm na Germany film no Germany coach then now we making statement be bad statement be about African teams on the car say Africa end deserve three slot how say that time Africa or three slot and I'll say me pa chama un checking the name my name na escape me I think it was Betty Vought should be the person Gabby Tram. I say Africa slot near in Sana. You cry no cry no. And Kayen Jim free and sem. Na slot ne dorsal. Me kaipa. And the time now Croatia eti or more yom huajumano. And my amiji ye pa. And suddenly Croatia babe nya support. Every Africans ho. Croatia koya could do semifinals. A World Cup ne de na unti minji. And finally they met their match in the host nation France. France so much one. If Rich, who should generally about the World Cup, there have been a lot of stories about the World Cup. Fairy tale stories. But the BNY, I had the grand finale say, finally, Yenya and underdog say, oh no, ARTV the ultimate. No, it has never happened. It has always been the big boys as usual. And Omojo Omwadi. Sir, if I know you anything to go by, then clearly, Ube unse World Cup niye babe bono. Akrebiye ni wako kwa koche. Anyam kwa anedye. E seniors na omu adye. Aonu obi ampehu. So, die yebisa o hanum yese. So, why na kwa koche World Cup no? Why na beje World Cup no? Rich, e biya one nation ya so far uni. Anunsu ye senior omu. And na two nations omu ye seniors. Ate o na omu e disappointed. And umpo ube ibako. Because back when they are no age back when that the free lions of England so after on 1966 World Cup at the hole and all people can no one here beam but Rich of all the big boys and you only Portugal meboa Portugal until now on GB were producing great talent you said your money now were producing omo talk of Luis Figo were producing omo but Portugal till this point ain't mean to a World Cup nibi. Rich, who's that one, Papa? Portugal ntimi nje World Cup ni biba besi sa period
5: because o hwe o mo ma di Germany.
4: Yes.
5: O fa Argentina, o be fa France, o fa Uruguay, o fa Brazil.
4: Yes.
5: Like the same line na as line Portugal and England.
4: And
5: it is o mo pe and with the players or my producer probably more time no that is too tamo
4: and you get bro but it's too tabatigo
5: players no because Brazil Ubenya Maradona no Argentina no

0: Mabubon.
1: Now, but I ignore
0: oh, yes. What they about Portugal for the Ronaldo Mutam, Luis Figo Mutam, no?
1: Yes.
0: Now, sir, a GBA. No, no, because that time, no, and no more prime, no, any DNA over around, no.
1: Good.
0: Omu yina aje jo omu die.
1: Good, omu yina aje jo omu die. Etu shemu wa so far, Portugal mom, any big boy, who expects us to by now, no, so aje World Cup libi onje.
0: Okay.
1: Hey, Portugal, stay in the ne diyeko. Stay in the crowd here, or jay in the crowd, or jay, iro eka hon. That sounds like defending. So, iro, no, no, or say defending. Memoir. Or say defending iro eka hon. And she says, so what jay iro nibi? Now what jay, UEFA Nations League, send us what jibi. Now World Cup, no, World Cup, no, ah, what jay, ma, ye, wun, se, waba, be, down, so. Table of men, no, and on the Portugal, jibi. Sincere and rich. Say, I go go ban, say, Ronaldo, I retire. Adia bakuwa, obe suwa guni mu power, hon, eh, sa, adia, no. Eh, no. And no, only Messi debate, of course, in terms of talent, say, oh, ka talent, pa. Yen, men, him, say, no, dear, Messi. Ronaldo nchono. Ne skill set. Born emu. But of course, Ronaldo di eno. Hey, hard work. Ne di eno odebo. But de bi ano, nimse sa bragging rights no. Ewo ho. Ne so reality ne se onchono. However, ukan sem na kana baba besia. First, na anabwa isina kwa kwa kwa chinya di eba akwa ba. 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Hey, na se, si ni adia ye ke ukra. Messi so so a champion on the World Cup ni bi mebo and then na de bone so bo Messi so a champion on the World Cup ni bi
0: you see waje and then the last game be a who say eh yeah no
1: adwuma ni nyina eh Messi ni Mbappe na omo boss at World Cup finals
0: yeah.
1: Messi Mbappe and I say Gabi Messi agene di ato so when come Cristiano Ronaldo's World Cup trophy that is the multi-million dollar question in here we asking. So when come Cristiano Ronaldo's World Cup trophy, Ronaldo also the Abana Bay. Because it is obvious say when are the final tournament at the World Cup
0: and
1: for Portugal.
0: Mbappe Cramp and Ra or Kai. So now could be a final should be Ebia or any Portugal. No serious Ebia or yene idol. No moment because on himself Ronaldo we be in the last World Cup.
1: Of course it is certain. And a day so painful. So with a near money achievement our baba bay of football mun. Na okay. Won't mean for World Cup no. Because a bedroom baby no certainly obey an obey play an ambassadorial role. Yeah, beka the profile of Cristiano Ronaldo, or co baby a beca, Messi you see a beca dear, or drew baby a okay achievements na the other bad top in ye. What can now an obabis World Cup winner? The drew Cristiano Matia Minia, bro.
2: On say, Gabi, I like in common aid, you know. But don't you think, say, if it happens like that, I bet my football looking very scripted.
0: Say the big boys, then they win it.
2: Yeah, even about the big boys. Say, Cecilia Obie Kase Messi Ajinidi, into Ronaldo, into Ajinidi this time around. Don't you think, say, I bet my football looking scripted? Because the expectation is that, okay, on say, they say, yes, Messi Ajinidi, only Argentina Ajinidi. Into Messi agene die dia. E wo se
0: Ronaldo agene
2: die. Si Ronaldo so agene die.
0: Na Ronaldo so agene.
2: Am pampa na esi.
0: But it may depend on how omo fa so gye ne. Because bia hu se Argentina de omo gye ne. It wasn't like just say
2: any funny so.
0: Aha. Ya momo tough time. Omo first game ne ma nkoye. Na unya have Ronaldo otiao. Na ne ma nkoye. The last game Omba against Obi hu dey game this year then. Eje Ronaldo koro mu ani mo mo ne mo mo ye ya. Anka e bia anko anko di Argentina for. And it depending on how wa me first wa je no. Ana wake up no so bia wa ji bia ni ho a. As we make case we dey as we yam bre na we dey first wa
1: di so. Most of them are dey be. Most of the Ballon d'Or winners in so SA Accra World Cup trophy so. So when you come on most of them no. Sansukra World Cup trophy na Cristiano Ronaldo
0: we need an eya ya
1: who say eya eya pa
0: so ma me babya wo de ekọ no ma hu babya
1: eh wo babya
0: me hu babya de ekọ mesa baba to but mpese me nya the clear picture of fair three no
1: aha rich me that say make I say na wiyo say o hwe anema critical ya na offer biometrics are France will be the most favorite to win the competition. You ask me so why? Rich, meba, the three major tournament are yabo. One talk of the World Cup. France won the World Cup 2018. Meba, good. Already 2018 World Cup no. And so what? What's also could 2022 World Cup, Gabby? Charlie. What's not could 2022 World Cup finals? Or you know, the last hero, sir, your boy, yeah, so no. I dear Baby Ra World Cup, moon, so no. What's also a finalist? What does it tell you?
0: So consistency, no.
1: Clearly,
0: hunger, no.
1: Good. Because one, the last two World Cups are your bono. What's your back as a finals? Back. And at the last hero in Swa, Yabonson, or some a finalist, and okay. All by into the competition. No, save the squad, no, the squad, the crowd, the young man, so. The young man, the talent now, or they on board, the quality, or they ban, the man who. But look at all fan metrics, no. Now, why your analysis power? Clearly, I would say France and Adnet to top.
0: Okay.
1: Yes, France also Adnet to top. Only team in Fanation, be and to top. Hey, France, we're a World Cup winner. Or J World Cup, no, the following World Cup are your boy, or Sanko finals. Or we answer the last major competition, so ya boy, ewo European, so or Sansu a finalist. So, Oshonima from that perspective, it tells you, sir, Upe Obiama and I favorite for the competition. It should be France. Sanction equality, so or Sansu Ediaba on board. Talk of Ousmane Dembele, a Ballon d'Or winner. Kylian Mbappé, Lutein. Talk of Michel Olise.
0: Mm-hmm.
1: Bayern Munich. One who almost quartet no, attacking quartet no. And I ran shaky mo.
0: Mm-hmm.
1: See, I can see a bo almost talent. They have quality, they have talent aplenty. Talk of the N'Golo Kontes. Why? I mean, so okay, so oh, boy. Yen se dem be a squad no. So who be France squad no, in a way. Almost a France squad no can comparatively more frightening than any other squad. Minim say bro minim so what to be a
0: make because so many one day deadly because obi atimi she go obi atimi she do say
1: Bradley Bacola
0: omo nyina atimi she
1: Bradley Bacola
0: ebia wa dey here we say bia gamer
2: omo ni Cote d'Ivoire boy
0: we here who so you could see say the other players ni nyina
1: Lucas Hernandez on free squad mo Lucas Hernandez is also part of the squad and Rich, the bro, fetch me. Randal Kolo Muani. Oh, sir, France, look at the
0: old bomb squad. Oh, no, dear.
1: That be
0: the old bomb squad.
1: Huh? See, look at the old bomb squad now, Mitch. One, experience.
0: Oh, yes.
1: Quality. So, of course, our factors now, and my friends are dancing.
0: Okay.
1: Because I didn't know better dancing. Look at the Aston Villa, in Abrantiano level. Malo Gusto, that Chelsea boy, and also Lucas Hernandez, Paris Saint Germain, and also Theo Hernandez, Al Hilal, Ibrahim Akunati of Liverpool fame, El Honum, and then you talk of this chap, Jules Koundé, Barca, William Saliba, Arsenal, Dayo Upamecano, Bayern Munich, Bram Medford, talk of N'Golo Kante, El Honum, Adra Rabiu, and so Chouamini, Chouamini, Ibrahim. Warrenza Emery and Paris Saint Germain fame, and even what we call balance upper midfield in Swa, there is balance in midfield.
0: Okay.
1: Rich, Fatan Wati Gabi, Yemna forwards, Bradley Bacola, Paris Saint Germain, Ryan Cheki, Man City, Ousmane Dembele, Paris Saint Germain, Dizé Duel, Paris Saint Germain, Michel Olise, Bayern Munich or Bayern Munich, Kylian Mbappé Lutein, Real Madrid, Jean Philippe Matata. Or Jean-Philippe Matata, Matata Kafra, Crystal Palace, and Marco Thuram of Inter Milan fame. No, how frightening their squad is. The quality are a war on
0: my team.
1: From goalkeeping to
0: two players, pen I'm the mempo mobo. Marco Thuram or Rando Colomwani.
1: Who's also mempe or mobo?
0: Aye.
1: And your omo ball and a
0: woman.
1: But what, in terms of experience, they have it.
0: Yeah.
1: Both Colomwani. And then Marcus Thuram, they have that World Cup experience.
0: Mm. So, what second team by the na Yehenemla Blasas?
1: Me pick Argentina.
0: Argentina.
1: My reason is very simple. Rich, this is a nation up on pill. They are defending champions of the World Cup. That feel good factor obviously is there. They okay. have it. Now all my babinya say experience no. Sa ehun no afri mu. Enti all back competitioner untimi writing off.
0: What third be your team be?
1: I would rather go in for the Portuguese.
0: Portugal.
1: Men for Spain, I tell men for Germans. Rather, men for Portugal.
0: Okay.
1: I have this funny feeling. I have this gut feeling. Say, this World Cup, Portugal people must watch out for them.
0: Okay. So, Yama Asempa for Akwa Bampacho Uchi, Ewan Kaya, Ayesha 1045 FM Nafi Asempa 947. The weekend edition of Insha Power Sports, Anamasu Guswa Mutino, from Sabria Kopim Setovo Club, Bansana, Yadi Jumadi Abanevi, Mbina Quinana, Monsumadrin, Tremetimi, Eddie Abba Jumadi, so Abra Yabi Humana Diamamo. But for now, what text messages and so. Ko YouTuber, eh, Insure TV also na odo text messages naba na yakinkan enso ama na Yamra Black Stars na Yamra Medi Enkomo esan se sisi ade etwe mu tan Black Stars Eco World Cup beta ene Enkomo na ye ba bidim pato utie ofia na se ebi ahoma ne demawa media me pe ne nie player wan ko bi wan ko omo makọ no ane ese ehwe kwan a Yibi timi abuama gani yetimi aye bibi. 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As he had much experience in playing the World Cup and on Kobo and then me pese ye dina fe ada di fo for winning ye de aka ye wi ana yes ani aba eye koto konsense unu kakra na ye timi edi on Kobo do ma memra so mami insurance infuso Black Stars si se ye nya du awie de ne yes ye and de na wo he nim se onkawa Card better to Aquemu. Na pay experience, Yenya from 2006. Yet to me, I make good use of it.
2: Yeah, Gabi, on say this will be Ghana's fifth World Cup appearance. Na Oshe World Cup Saya Kuninana, you'd realize that it is one of them that is very peculiar. That is 2010 Naya quarter final, Yeni Uruguay boy, Omuyi Freem. Now, there was a reason why Yetimi Boss our tournament, no Eko Duho.
0: Okay,
2: I'll come back to that. Osha, your last two World Cup appearances are 2022 and 2014. Nini nini na yefrimu group stage.

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1: There's no omuni air time. And even a Carlos Cruz didn't want to be me. Oh, yeah, no crazy chair. Normally, say we are yeah, bo a normal calendar in a football year. Now, yeah, bo a year, bo one season. Be a yeah, international breaks. A woman now, international break. No coach, no air, yeah, no call ups. Our person or yeah, map team. No a bo match. Be or yes, I'll call up now. Or yeah, call up in such a way. Say once the players come. They are just going to play a certain match and achieve a certain result. Or maybe we are going to come back to more club team. So you don't have the luxury of time. So with that in mind, no, or be a Oko tournament, be a, no, you have to have a strategy. You have to have a plan. And some plan, no, you have to execute it in such a way. Say, unim say you are utilizing that plan to the strength of who team, no, and also to the, against the opponents now owning no kobo, no, to look at the weakness of the opponent and attack it. That is why I'm off for because after the game against Wales, no, I born Nancy. People have been wondering, say, is he at the impact to go and bring Carlos Queiroz and I say, Obia and Kaobe Abeji Ejumanu? Because the difference between Carlos Queiroz and Otuado at this point, no, I am very clear. Just one match, Ogabi. Just the game against Wales. But Ghana knew Wales boy, you know. With the first half performance and the second half performance, you could see clearly, say, Papa no, he has a plan. But in Kobechi Ajumanu Tema, at least in Kobechi Ajumanu, the time I ne Austria, Germany, Koboy Ekrana, the game against Wales would have been at least his third match in charge. Anka by now, no. Inka Wayena Adrinada, say, Bia, these are the players I'll use for my first 11. And even as I say, yes, I should share last friendly match on Sanya Kobo World Cup, no. Why? Because our own ball matches be brie. Just one match. In this our last friendly match, who in Japan? Why? And what's the ultimate strategy for the World Cup? Okay. At least at this point, no, I can agree, say, only players need training be brie. In by now, the Kobe who said no. May the Semenyo Bohana ebe ye. May the Jordan Boha ebe ye. May the Kudus Boha ebe ye. Fatah Wisayako Boha ebe ye. Because only players need training. I'm all who said, these guys will suit a certain purpose. But look at the timing. In the Adebakwa, a bit higher power World Cup with air timing. The time I had the appointed coach that warrior you must see. And why? But Kabi, if you ask me, I think, say, I was say, you see me use that 2010 performance, no, as a template for this World Cup. And there's a reason why I'm saying that. Okay, 2010 performance, the year, Pana. The players that were available. And the way Milovan Rajevac used to for all the respective games, no, he had a certain strategy attached to it.
2: Okay.
1: In Tisaosha first match now, Nene Serbia boy first match, that's 2010, no. He really saw match in 1-0. But the approach that he used for that game, he was a coacher. In terms of tactics, he preferred a lot to try and see how he could win the game utilizing just one goal. In Tisobe Kaya, one goal project, I said, by that was even the months before the World Cup. Yakobo AFCON, no? You lose that first game against La Cote d'Ivoire in that 2010 AFCON. If you are, you Burkina Faso boy, Shamu 1-0. You need Togo in Timiambo because Togo, you attack your more cabin than Tomo in Timiambo, Sir AFCON, no? Tieni Omo in Timiambo, and Yakobo, Nigeria, in the quarterfinal, Yashamu 1-0. Yakobo, Angola, semifinal, Yashamu 1-0. And Sana Egypt Asia 1-0 in the final in that AFCON in January. It's by June, no. Milovan in his mindset had come to the understanding that if I am playing a certain game in a tournament, once I'm able to get Asamoah to score one goal, panyang.
2: That is it.
1: Until you could say that Kojo Asamoah, that linkage in that year was super electric. Kojo Asamoah,

0: saw it consistently. If we have a tournament like this and we really want to do well, because Gabi, I don't think Sir Carlos Queiroz in his mind will be planning for this World Cup and be thinking, say, no, I just want to play the group stage and then Nama Bifi. Because World Cup is an expanded World Cup. 48 teams neighbor. The likelihood of you going to the next stage is high. Because you've been your third place best team, sir. You bet me I rank your mother say one pan the performer here to get them to qualify for the next stage. So this means that Ghana needs to get a strategy.
1: Okay.
0: What is that strategy? So only Panama air both first match. And I'm very happy to say Panama is our first match. Because to me, that looks like the low-hanging fruit in that group. It's only a Panama. I'm not saying Panama is an easy opponent. I'm going to question you easily. Debbie. Make sure my last game, I'm in the Dominican Republic. Na ball I'm a boy, you know. They're a very good side. Very pacey. Me see, at the 30th minute, the way Panama were playing was the same as the way they were playing at the 85th minute. Intensity, it was through. They were playing their hearts out. And Gabi, Panama, I'm on last 5 matches on my ball. All the goals they scored. Different goal scorers, different goal scorers.
1: It seems like almost all run team.
0: Look, they are versatile in terms of goal scoring ability. And then the people show goals more. 5 matches, their last 5 matches, different goal scorers in all of those games. Panama. It's only team say El Koboa. The likelihood of you conceding Ebe Osu. Because Ghana, one thing that has become synonymous to us is conceding. Yeah, conceding goals, you conceding. So the likelihood of us conceding in that first game against Panama was true. Which means say your mentality must be to go into that game and get at least 2 goals.
1: If you concede, cry, say, with me, essay.
0: That is it. It's a Ghana now at this point. No, the mentality for the Black Stars team going into that first game against Panama is that it was yeshe.
1: Okay.
0: It is yeshe, and your first half there was yeshe baako. Unkrofunu betikrana was yeshe baako kahun. So at least 2 goals there in that game needs to be scored. How do you score those 2 goals? I know I will leave it to Carlos Queiroz and his team.
1: Okay.
0: But the MMA can say, this must be the approach and the thinking in that game against Panama. Because the game against England, no, Anshana, I have very difficult. She already in semi-80. About the reason, say, the reason in England players, no, purportedly, yes, Omunsheki, Patinsa. FNN Kasaya, we don't know how true or whatever it's in it. But in case some of those things are becoming very prominent in the media, it tells you the tension that will go into that game. And anything could happen. I'm sure now quite say Australia at the end of 2010, you know, I'm a board draw. No?
1: Mm-hmm.
0: It's here when they say England, they're Ghana, board draw. So, Ghana wins the game against Panama, draws against England, not only 4 points. The game against Croatia, and I've said it a number of times, I'm sure that game will become the difficult game for the Black Stars. Why? Anytime we are going into the last group games, dynamics are different. And to imagine, say, if you're Croatia, only England, but first match, no. Only Croatia will lose. It means coming into that last group game, almost so Basel or Beso or 3 points free won't change. It may be the mentality for that game, no. It may be different. Mentality may be different. So if imagine Blasters lose that game against Croatia, which we say that 4.2, Gabi, that 4 points can help us to go to round of 32.
1: So if Opeson will advance here,
0: yeah,
1: the first 2 matches in the
0: day,
1: say we do well, then the last game now, then a kopaya pay ulusukra well lose.
0: Yeah,
1: already when you have 4 points,
0: to be now the call.
1: Okay,
0: and that is how it happened in 2010. Now 2010, Democratic, we were lucky because the result from Austria-Serbia was what helped us to qualify on goal difference. Kone was 0 goals. And another Serbia, minus 3. And I had to qualify for the next stage. They have 4 points plus 0 and 0 goals. But this context, we have more teams. It will win your first match. Win that first match. Because you need to see against England. And they make everybody say, "Bet me lose that game," which means we have only 3 points. But that 3 points, no. I'm going to calculation for third place best teams now. And sure, now you can home. Depending on our quality of goals. And I say, your number of goals are yashing. And so maybe I'm going to use disciplinary record. So this must be the approach for the World Cup. That first game against Panama, Gabby, it's a must win. Non-negotiable. But the opponent is an opponent, dear. Ultimate time. Depending on the day and looking at the statistics that they have, I'm sure no one go if you chain. Inti, I was attack no. A sharp. Inti, I make say. Looking at the current situation of the Black Stars right now, you was a goal scorer, no. And said that any go papa. Until the introduction of Enes Nyama into the game against Wales, no.
1: Yeah.
0: Now there was no clear goal scoring opportunity. Ayenya.
1: Because you create chance, papa.
0: You were not creating the chances. So there needs to be a clear distinction of how we want to score goals in that World Cup. And Oshé Antoine Semenyo's performance now, or Dan Edibo Man City now, going into this tournament, one would have said, say, the team should be modeled around Antoine Semenyo. But, Gabby, that is too simplistic a comment to make.
1: Okay.
0: Because I agree, Antoine Semenyo is one of our best players in the Black Stars currently. But we are going into this World Cup. Yet the almost four attackers in Echo. Inaki Williams womb. Jordan Ayew womb. Brandon Thomas Asante womb. Prince Kwabena Edusu womb. Four attackers who. Ah, omi in our boss center for the AE. In the head and now. Press and Babeda Semenyoso. Obia. Yes. Let's imagine that Carlos Cruz Peso bought Semenyo from the flanks. Maybe his duty will be to create more goal scoring opportunities than to be the one to score the goals.
1: Okay.
0: Indeed, I agree. Say, Semenyo needs to perform very well at this World Cup. But I was saying, four attackers, number one, Moody Sisiano. We have to get something from them. Meaning that they make what they said here. Because look at who they are showing in our performance. Jordan Ayew, a veteran, captain, intimate, here. In fact, qualifying rounding, you know, only share most of the goals, Maya. But imagine on a day. Where we need a goal so seriously. Brandon Thomas Asante, Prince Kwabena Edu, Inaki Williams, Gabby, who do you believe can step into score? It's difficult to mention. Inaki Williams, Obeji Blasters, Jesse Aoshe, Obok Blasters, he has not really performed the way we expect. Inti, will you go and bring Semenyo from the France to come and play center forward? Or will you bring Semenyo? Will you give Semenyo instructions? Say, oh, the old ball flanks wanna cut in and try and shoot and score. We need your conversations. Because we need to score, we need to win. No two ways about that, especially that first game. Maybe my emphasis is no first game, no. Because 2010, and the boy, am I call the next stage? And to answer your question now, Ubisano, the strategy must be win that first game, try and draw against England. And let the last game decide whatever happens. We'll go and perform. Koneko ball ball. But a came not went in and we need some match now. At least we 4 points in the winner.
1: Okay.
0: And you go forward and you play the round of 32. Say, how can the Kudrian is Yesebe Fiekrana and Yeshi? But okay. I would want to see the Black Stars go to the round of 16. Timer, Nipa, any Shada new Mosono. I want them to perform. Especially because. What we saw against Wales from Carlos Queiroz, I thought it was a good thing. Clear strategy in the first half, clear strategy in the second half.
1: Neymar 2 na yes here can boom CC. From my point, yeah, game I boy against Germany. That tempo ni that mindset, you know. You hear ewo your World Cup. Me pet tempo no and then mindset, you know. Then the game against Wales that technicality in the game, no, and then play pattern, no, young fair non count. You combine this, and you're my menu now, and you beat me on boy, because your boy German, you will say, as a player, you know, they are very angry. Say, I'm from the
0: player. I'm the 5-0 against Austria.
1: Yes,
0: this is sign.
1: What you mean, say, they are doing so well.
0: Yeah,
1: well, many are pretty energy was so. Who compare energy no with the ball? German in any other being at the ball, you know. But who will say the announcer technically any play pattern any structure wise? Carlos Queiroz, a penultimate say, oh,
0: yeah,
1: baby,
0: yeah,
1: to get the structure and to emphasize tempo no and that aggressive now the ball, Germany no and for technical on the field, technicalities, game strategy. Mm. Then you soon under World Cup. I think say I don't bit my boy for now.
0: And I like the angle you have also come from, because on the in terms of performance, no, that game against Austria, because of the results now in Nyaya, no, automatically in the minds of the players, no money. Say in the game against Germany, no money to be water. So there are two things you can see over here.
1: Mm.
0: Number one, no players now casting himself. No, we have to vindicate ourselves. Say we are not that bad the way Ghanaians think we are.
1: Mm-hmm.
0: And number two, the performance of Otowadu on that day now, Yentini Enya in the game against Austria, no, they needed to see a change in the game against Germany. So these were the things that surrounded the performance on that day. But Metiwase said they are woken, because that intensity in the game against Germany, myself, when I saw it, I realized that no, if the players catch omo who said no, born here, born, there are times we need to dedicate ourselves more.
1: Though you are giving your best, but I say yeah, extra.
0: Of course, the dedication must go. You're wearing the Black Star jersey, and yet, when you know what it means to wear the Black Star jersey, your performance is different. And I love one of the graphics I saw from Marvin Senaya after the game against Wales. He was just writing about how proud he was to wear the Ghana jersey. And those are the things that we want to see. Because I told the beer, player be best shed jersey. Pana performance will bet me, like performance will bet daddy on that day. You
1: know, you are because Abia was
0: said. Yeah, but Abia not Abia Nenya Sanetia. But who are you teaching? You ask yourself, say, ah, but do these players know what it means to wear the Black Star jersey?
1: Okay, my father is so now member, Jude Baffles. So, so, Jude, so you started to say, Yako World Cup strategy, yes, eh? Then, yes, eh? Previous ones, the fit edition, yeah, yeah, glimpses, bibri, yeah, experience, bibri. If there's an can experience, and there are why I trust so. And pray new dear, at least as it to me gaining something. Meaning, baby, what the befa, baby, I do this year now, besides you say, a whole thing now, be page, YouTube.
2: Right, Medassi. When him, share, me to an image in Julian, you might be brave with me too. The first thing I, you call cup, you beat me, I know near your permission, say, you near Brissy a cold cup. Oh yeah, no, so I walk up no. What the kind of want to hear?
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2: And it manager walk kukodro. Akukodro rich. Akukodro ye very key. And somewhere here brusu nyina de here ka here ka ne de adwindwini na. Me tra de. Se manager no any akukodro e kwa en ha ho. Rich uni de ntia be kasa. Ohia manager obetimi discipline players. Decision are all taken no. Anshasa wuye wan wuye wan wuye wan owa kukodro se sepate bua me am drope no sepate omua me am drope o bema tnanchen uti ufu so problems na ye psyche o na psyche drop him semenyo emfa wo no form me wo level o jack sabia no me shono tutu papa so am drope o and the first thing manager well ready so be disciplined voice no obe stamping authority mwa sanya kukodra ni selection rich Ghana your best performance ya yenye World Cup no air time bay and our performances mienu ayako World Cup akwa mkai paano air time bay
1: you agree say 2010
2: yes so my main time ra 2006 na media link it 2010 yeah, quite made in World Cup 2006, me boy. Rich, yeah, quite made in World Cup, no. Ghana, now your star performer, pana nanka or no, any we are seeing there any advance, no. Now your Samuel Osaeko for me boy, Tuga, Samuel Osaeko for not all the Stephen Appiah, Ababa Bishop. No, I can make case here. What can make case here? Osaeko for no. Based on the achievement, and not Odeba, no. Now, also the chain will be a. Now, Ode, my case, and Stephen Appiah, Ababa Bishop, Ababa Bishop. Rich, you are called World Cup, no. Your boy in first game against Italy, the Azuris of Italy, are finally on the winning competition. Yen first game mistake back on a second for you mistake back on back pass and a Vincenzo Yakwinta a foul at the ball at Twatinum Ratome Djokovic Doya Osino Onya Kukodruno Yadia Binadia Nefekeke Sha Osaiku for level na Fasila Iliasu Fasila Iliasu level at the same free hanum echo to rabura rich to see who free her echo to rabura cycle four level any shila iliasu bako bon the ball Ghana with Kumasi Asante Kotoko bako so a established star where Champions League winner wa boba emunchi munina babi babi pimu AS Roma munina emu wa bra Rich Dennisy, coach now could drop us a form a Sheila Elias Ebaba the ball. Subsequently, your real competition, no, not a certain Arsenal. Nothing, Venga Munina Pabrantino. Me Patron will Sheila Elias to performance of a boy soon. Mupia Bonseman, a Akukudro, first in interim catcher, a Akukudro. Rich, over your left side of defense, how can you not occupy her? Adukwe papu, put a drop in. In first game, when I saw who crowd down the MCC, no, I say, okay, chairman, sir, the son of Teddy, I'm near Brew, Yama Media Grow, Yama Tunto. So who crowd now, so Yama Sona, a bit in the Bumudia, and a Baba Kaki. And you have been Mohammed, no, the Baba boy. Ken Faisal Habib Mohamed one for number Habib Mohamed boy no bobo ni ye me me ring few o boy boni ye rest another thing before you go 2006 World Cup yen goalkeepers miensa ni enim se o me miensa ni eni edo mo so one was Sami Ejayi Bamako second one was George Owu the then Ash Gold or go forth then. The third one was Philemon McCarthy. Olele was our fourth choice goalkeeper. No, in your first choice, so Gabby. Olele, no, yeah, fourth choice goalkeeper, Gabby. Then they see. You can see, Daddy. Michelle and friendly, say a boy. Especially Mexico game. Then Jamaica. No, Michelle Lele, the performance or turning out. Habib Mohamed, prior to the start of the competition. Or no cried, no, he ate. Habib Mohamed, no, no, what's any interview that? Or so, no, put your name on count, a grown on count. Or see, even the DK can post all, what make up the squad in Pune and Wama. Medelenke, family matters, no more bono. But all to you, Medelenke, some make a Medelenke. So we a player out there, what do you say out there? Master 5, Master 10, senior player. We position here guarantee that I hold the mommy. So, what position or blast as I hold here? Ha! Momo Munsiasi or Campo, so be in your position. Out here. Including Jordan, are you be in the position, bra? I want to know, be idea. I want to know, be a corner, air corner. When you are based on the bono, I would ya. And you'll be idea. And on merit. Would you walk a quiet chairman, chairman guy, guys, him best ten will hold him. Obian himself, only lady, a fourth choice. Only Habib, a friendly match is near Barnes and a quarter cup. And a hundred men a coach, no, and ya against such. No, see, no. You go 2006 World Cup, you re. Oprah, one of the best goalkeepers are you who our tournament, man. It was only at a point, not only Ike Casillas. Spain, no, only Casillas and our best saves tournament. No, I'm gonna near come once. Red, Gabby, maybe one. I know me and I near come once. I'm only Casillas. Olele, fourth choice. Who Samia J. Jaipa, okay, so Jaipa Gabby, okay, Sadian Samia J. Bufui, a hanipa.
3: I even say, yeah, we're changing.
2: I'm not complaining. No, be a complaining.
3: You're complaining.
1: the similar situation the baba ramani da rekondi sa pena ye
2: mo samia enti obi agan central phone na agan sa brother adai put adai
1: be coach na na work camp
2: put ni si eh me na work camp mo central phone ni gana for the mo kan ya na mission jemi mi kumumu hu yi unja kokodro a fourth choice goalkeeper and can be a couple we stand by you uti and no about ben number one Samuel Jim Pryo and Yesuwa Pro George O number two on Pryo Philemon McCartin Pryo could see no me who near me be a wole me persuade number one some type of coach no know here me but Gabby Yanko 2006 year first certain player among full jai promise way there and my coach in the crack can send it back Haminu Dramani okay Gabby you have tried to draw money, Ghana for Antiasi. I'm on for Jayo.
1: Yes, what the book with Janet.
2: I'm on for Jayo, baby, no, you're a hero. Or be a savior. Yeah, book on a Haminu Draman in Kamwani MC.
1: So now I feel the baby, baby, on a no ticket players on.
2: Yes. Kuchi Papa no. Let's say about the course of 2006. No crime, I'm for Jay, say, and then for Baba Mandunko or Revi. Yeah, Mexico, Baba Boss, I'm born. So, one for Coachy Papa, one for Coacha, or Waku Kodro, or to be stamping your authority. Decisions beyond one. Why do you say, ah, now Coachy Bocordia, or better keep those decisions, ah, bra, wouldn't you mean go and him? A kind of crash your plane. When you coach, or am more, fair, fair, answer a no anymore. Patent the moon or Boka Fuka no sober. And so now crack and say, I'm crying, so good, and I'm crying, betting your double body pile. No patent book of you, so near my neighbor. Hey, Mamma, said 2006, a choir could do round of 16. Mm-hmm. Okay, good, Mamma, 2010, so Mamma, I dear back. 2010 squad, I recall World Cup. You're promoting Crown Omo J under 20 World Cup, no?
1: The demo squad, and
2: yes, Bessina, Ghana, and the only African team.
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2: You promoting Granny Domo Ra senior team no more do call World Cup. Oh, but Charlie, Milova Real Vachin, so send your coach to Romania Dini, you're my idea. Gabby, who can Samuel in whom? Who can Andre the day are you? The day you was part of that squad, brah. Who can Jonathan Mensah Pajo? So, who for your squad, no? Who for sa young crown? Dominic Adia Soja. Okay, soldier. Daniel Ajay, goalkeeper. You don't win the last squad. Now you call 2010. I give you a fair. Chef, Ghana have won the first match against Serbia. Put him the ball right side of defense. And you saw your income, the boy. From under 20, you had the ball right side of defense. Gabby. South squad no Andre the day you start eh? Because anyone no nae the day you Asamoajan Prince Tegu. The day Prince Tegu Asamoajan. Coach Linya Kukodro me kaiwa de BC. Sulemun tayu kwaye mama oko kasai. Nova we have a chapa money free camp we you. Agaje ze bema. That time Sule air trouble winner. Kaisa Inter squad no. But I go to see my phone who love Ladibo. Ah, Debbie, what didn't the Champions League again today? We are trouble winning today. Oh, permanent free camp. Now, some pen for intervening. For Papa Munna Bamubi. Gabby, so I'm going on in the eye. I'm asserting the day are you a cracker to the day are you, Mojamono, nothing a crano, as a ball, I say. The day are you and the starting. So, who did the performance or Danny? Sabo Nkumu won the performance on Osudanedi. Gabi den e kade chiro say so wo coach. Oh wa kukodro. Oh yes strong disciplinarian. Bibi abetimi as regardless. Ademora man kra no. And I'm coming to the room popon yo mo ngi ani mo asio. Bon omo popon ye. Ami ekoya ko do quarter finals. Ti Gabi asam no ani se. Munkan chile coach. Sir, I'm all my player BM Philly, sir. Bless us, Jason. On only the other way, China, I'll come in. Now, sports, you see, I need you, you'll be a dear. You'll be a dear, they call. Ka goalkeeping department, when they saw at all. Ah, we are to zigging today. Dabio, we are Benjamin Asari and so what? Joseph and today, you know, Bema, we have been your opportunity to be approved your metal because we have mistake back with the new crowd, maybe you move. Yes, so be our true. Or be our bet me abo. Maybe you can some crown, the other is soon, I almost say. And crown, once a bit more on my almost, and me and Momo Presser. Ha! Presser! Ah! We are crying for $100,000, bro. Yeah, and I got me boy. That we are crying at you. Now, some crown cry $100,000. One will grow cry $100,000. Gabby, who are cracky to a bee? Tis as I'm crying, I would trick a mososa. But I would a bra bonitum, me boy. Aha, I'll be unpenny me, ma. Because we would a bra bonitum. A crown cry $100,000. The income fund show money and fund show with dreams. What messages if you're so timible? A crack $100,000. And any at the end of money, say, game Nayakono, come this in Nayakono, Modia Ghana for Moshi a group near the England room, Croatia room. Sir, Nanka Modi $100,000 a bray. Say me at Tigabi, near Tias, yes, sir. Yet the Akona Yakono. At the end, I raise a woman. And Tia Yako just to make up the numbers. Tisikane cry at the Abba and Abrabe.
3: Okay.
2: Una $200,000 ready as soon as so.
3: And so now, number two, no account, boom, my
2: yes.
3: Why your mentality?
2: Mentality,
3: because baby, what be your mentality? And the first one was about
2: strong disciplinarian,
3: being authority.
2: Exactly. Make sure, say, who manager, no, dear, who you be in the way. How be a turn, I draw to you. Obiabe ti mia chana ajiri, we agree.
3: Mm.
2: But mo bia ntia sia sia minim dia meye, mena meye dia meye.
3: Mena me the boys na eko.
2: Perfect.
3: And this a mujiri ye pass me ti meye adwuma na.
2: We
3: be count there but at the end of the day mena meye.
2: Exactly.
3: Me ankoya afi mo ba.
2: You are good, blame me.
3: Okay.
2: Ankoya minim sa mia.
3: Tough skin.
2: I no be na me say 2010 bra. ABC. Mama okay. Example. Sule Muntari with the level Muntari. Yes, I say, kope by beating.
4: We
2: are trouble winner, and so what?
4: FM.
2: Gabby, trust you, me say it to me as hard and won't. Not Caleb, you in Timono. Yet you soon saw Mumun in Yamamon. Yamamotia say, Jack. You need us one in Wow. Ah, you're in Tinania Bre or Bob a contract, oh, where Mojamuno. At the Baton so Mardi Ate, and also what issues I Ate. Trantai. You're in Timor ready. Bob Yan can cry about Bonwo, who may saw to our embassy, so I know. Who was out to bank, senior man to bank, no Sugu Yam. What to my mistake. I cried someday. First man, I cried. I know Musan, I cried a senior player. Senior.
3: Because
2: I'm senior, and then I'm hustling.
3: I know what I'm doing. I'm going to 2010.
2: Yes.
3: Yes, squad. And also now, may I identify a DB? You call 2010 World Cup. No? Now, the agenda, and I say, few engine. All kind of players now. Key boys are the bono. Hey, Steven Appiah. But you're about to a certain Anthony Annan.
5: And Kevin Prince Martin.
2: No.
3: And what the Kevin Prince Martin crumpet, what the
2: and come back no
3: says what in that level? Quadomusu da level be me, we are metamas here. Quadu da level be, you kind of say, Kevin Prince Martin at da level be. But I said, Antoniana, now didn't you answer the Minuso?
5: Yes,
3: Santoniana, bit my rival. Hey, now a certain Thomas Party, can you be TB? Rentino, a mamma, dear, a yago, do say a switch a crab between Pate, answer Pate, Antoniana, Bonon, Nasteven, Betty Chapas, no, no, no, no, no, no, no, no, no, no, no, no, no, no, no, no, no, no, no, no, no, no, no, no, no, no, no, no, no, no, no, no, no, no, no, no, no, no, no, no, no, no, no, no, no, no, no, no, no, no, no, no, no, no, no, no, no, no, no, no, no, no, no, no, no, no, no, no, no, no, no, no, no, no, no, no, no, no, no, no, no, no, no, no, no, no, no, no, no, no, no, no, no, no, no, no, no, no, no, no, no, no, no, no, no, no, no, no, no, no, no, no, no, no, no, no, no, no, no, 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
2: bra ball
3: o be we say yes ne ma o
2: so so won samo enku who born akra ne boy ma who did you born
3: enku so be yes se na nya bia ene wo no so abei
2: they are hungry for success o ti omo sa drive no sa zero no ho na sa nkra no omo bo bo no omo ntibro on bro 90 minutes okra ponko akuma otumrika ovrane eya no ni hia because obi on ma uchane ba ku 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or ba be body am Ghana no the coach e catch her me kai that time na mo force o se ni coach catch her say Jack born akwa kwa ba Ghana no she no an kwanko prem say asam waja me kai o se wan fi no she no 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
2: yes
3: e fi ni be koso o beto de bia 35 and as e bia 40 million e bia de beto no
6: because Real Madrid for no be already
3: na because bo na o be
2: na so mo my case no mo bi sa my case no mo ka bi chief it bro assembling the hornets and I say game the Texas the amani nyanso so my name is keep I say my name
3: boy okay I think say you nya from all angles am dey am e ntii you how I say tackle red cup no ma e no so e kama yan na korokon so essence mina fi yama colors ne kwai na o mun so mrem before say korokon be bo swedo or blacks and e ba say yes say Mr. Alexis Amoa LED se o makwa akwati obi anka o peso o bible
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3: So where are you less men who dear what they am I wabra and rather yanini team como na you be sir asam yatisa as a mo ya and bongalat your head there winity your head there winning me worried 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kan say Sandro Tonali any Lucas Paqueta wo mun se me ba efe ni release statement e de ba abonten and the back here amateur we say assembly ko say the say man suspension ya be man suspension because where bribery allegation and then yenya from a certain pointer player ankasa won cry then ebom so there na say As I said, I'm down for beer. We say, dude, was so ready. My miss has him so me. We are now me the two and so grammo. Dear Nelco,
2: Gabby, with our Sibu. Unim, issue near the honor any issue, a issue kitwa. Now, your idea be I mean him about Emra. Sir Emrano, sir, about issue of Enshimua. It takes a lot of time.
3: Yeah, I agree.
2: It takes a lot of time. Because once me and your shoddy work be and found conquer my court. Sometimes, oh, say, why are you shimuno? And a prosecutor, how they ask him, echo court, die court. Say, prosecutor, well, who ask him, can you all cry, judge, and why has to be? Judge, be on the man. As more, be catch your crown. And my answer, okay, you go. TCID, also your word you may ye. Now, prosecutor, no, so. Esa si esa kwa adunu. Wa oba. Judge no eti asem na. Wa o se asem na o tie na ebo kwa adunu. Asem we asem we mu edo. De please ni bi ampese ebeto ni se obekwa kwa kwa gina court anim. Na judge be mena o se asem unim de wo ye. Aya na eya pa. In a way very humiliating eh. Eti that benefit of doubt no me de mom. And o sha channel so se kotoko efa. Wa fa sa channels also all can obor pips e wom pips no e yomo na se police ni an conducting in here e yomo any report at the moment on the from pips anytime a police ni be an conducting in here and I should be beba no with me the map pips omo omo no sane e from omo I take sa step ni nyina so now what we waiting for is your penny outcome but they make a trouble and say, Momo, my name come, quiet the usual stuff. They didn't be Koswa, Koswa, Koswana, I hated this year. Ye gusu yen shishemu, ye gusu yen shishemu, yen ye cromanum. 10 years, 15 years, ye yen shishemu neda. A man quiet sadian. Say, is she way by no? It's been barely a month now.
3: Yeah.
2: And for say, within 2-3 weeks in ye.
3: Mm-hmm.
2: A last 2 weeks, neboa. Ain't he? Oh, expect it, say, suddenly.
3: Conclusion, Beba.
2: No, no, okay. Yes, I cry, I'm not fair. And I'm only ensuing to sue more pressure. In as much as I obey our interest, I will issue a mono. Before so, a group of you saying, I will check a car. Because also sometimes, you have to cry and pressure. No, a bit me, Yama, and Shishemono, Sabi was and Penny for Yano, and Cosa, Tianya will check a car. But I have no sooner by now, I can't offer the issue of Paul and Swaba. Rich, na akwako fa ye nua pole issue aba
3: because I know so as at now ye and progressive be
2: say what we say the city me dem say a two different case
3: yeah.
2: But we are issue of murder
3: that me ye tie as ya pa wo ka say anka ye hu the last limit of it no
2: perfect
3: ye hu be
2: perfect wo un tin she dia be ka tro ne say eguso e ye nhwehwemu
3: yeah
2: and me ma we so nko nkwesa because we no. The veracity of that matter is different from this one.
3: Yeah.
2: Gravity, no, ni weight, no answer. Pole issue one. Yamin fe ni ane kra NCAA. Anyway, nyepe. Where the bribe asem ena yeka. So bribe asem dia. At least me expect say within some few weeks or months, no. I'll see who asem ni puma sibre. Yamin momu sanso nyano ya paso ya paso. See ni yekuma. Yen ye kuma num said ye assembly sit ye. Oh anya we oh anya she ye patro ye patro. No mema ni nkosa. Because gabitio, when the ama asanu kanka ni kanya di bebre, any hu bebre ni se. When de ye play a name ni take that bold step. A reporti ah sikane unso a dance ya oho. Amu si images cra ensu oho. Amu footage is wohonum. And see, my son, you can't look at the whole car. Ninja Shamun and Sada and Yaday. Because when the Pacum and Waka say Nipan Webia were cross the border, and still Gusua and Shamun and Interpol for any dealing yard, a bribe issue.
3: And not just bribe, a match fixing.
2: Yes, sir, bribe issue, no, and a babble link to match fixing. And see, so yes, I'm Shamuna. Gabby. Minyesu yon se, e wose, e koko ye adia. E nou so wose, e teki yes, no. Oke pole diya, meti ya se. Se, e ku teki yes. But, such issues because only the danger room. Someone press sponsors for your leg. I'm going to send the same phone call. FM. Won't mean for finality. Emma issues be say so. And I issue be say so. The danger room, they say, who could be a potential sponsor? No? Or be catch all planes there, look. Looking at the circumstances, eh, be a young chin chin so. Because brandy be any who person associated no, with the near maybe, sir. So one even Kotoko as a club or sofa. So our sponsors are, or no more best sofa. Your leg now soon pokano image in Ankara. A best hard dental because already your leg no image no, and your papa, sir. And my yay, a pelo car, me a pan, and my yay bread. And in simple super moons, me and my finality am maso. No, whoever else here, Chinasono. Yeah, I'm sure I'm Chinasua. Because me, many chairman, Alex Dinkomo. I can tell you, please, sir. Your footage is war. And me, you are so specific. Oh, my name, no. Oh, my name, no. And Nipana, yes, Shen. I'm here to me, I can't send. I'm here who has sent the Pumasi brand. And you will be an associate day. Gabby, uncle, baby, and we're a club official. Neshisha, and your day. Unless me near Alex Menu, me brapping, unless you're catching him, and I don't know what catch a police for.
3: Okay.
2: Because, Pabia or catch them, say, I don't know what catch a police for by now, me expect to say, sign the panetting at you.
3: So, obedient, you are born here. The question will be baby's answer. So, if any so air day, Anna Afan,
2: good
3: question. He indicated your listeners, you know, AFSM. Efasem e gaka asema na ana akoroko na enyo masem ti no ye wede akoroko fo be ni bia na na se e se fene stamp authority gaka and so be in fighting for this.
2: Gabi, a good question we bi sa F no product no any product kotoko on dia growing in isolation.
3: Okay,
2: enye asante kotoko product enye F product Galka, a bit me a issue statement until now. It's so surprising. Galka now book crano. Me who statement be from the who? Gabi minim so.
3: And no no no make him because me who official statement be from.
2: Galka they are acting irresponsibly. Me who statement from Galka ever be see summary
3: because what club? Anna problem aba, and they are Ghana Premier League.
2: Oh.
3: Mona moye the cathedrals. Mona mo create mistake words no. So if that's our bahuaka. Na as I am match fixing there.
2: It's so surprising me. As it be and I mean any effort whatsoever. Because I can at least yeah kasa you know. I'll tell you chairman Alex Kasano. Nanku a bogalka chairman a D room. A be a bogalka secretary. Se omunina assembly by a crown. Ye knew omunina a two anamon. But omoy. And in se anamon utuni se say ever kwa kwa kwa kuye Ghana police so and ye nim. Because O girl cano, on said that any means, well, Munanka, I a handicap, yenim. So she shamu, then she shamu, na walk away. While one more logistics to say, who situation to say, yenim. Elfin Subacatra all say, a bino, a biomonso, any Ghana police, Akasa, the only thing they will do is that, on best show, must more expedite action, and as some man she shamu, or more best chess, and content them. Pole dia bai se utie FA statement consistently na yesre no mo esre
3: yeah
2: please no because they have the expertise the know how ain't e ho no mbesre afri ti do mbeti mi aye esa de no even when match fixing issue e bai no aye please corner time na na ya pe because e bedru baby conversations are across kwa no e was say what the cost CID headquarters. A honum near Bequaco bo a DT. Their friend was out forensic reports, no. Ninano, a beba fingerprinting near dear. Effie, who need the expertise, oh, ain't he? Even fingerprinting near dear. Say, eh, Sikasem. So, Sikano crana. Player no, a soon. Effie, he may be we. Yes, sure, say, a bedroom beside me near me now, sir. I don't know, I can't make us a year. Now, what you're back when I watch you, no idea.
3: Okay.
2: Ah, Patrick has said, you know, I'm Sika away. And all day, yes, and I didn't know all yes, and all yes, and for what then, no person will achieve because on one himself, so no player, and I'm poor, yes, sir. On what the whole crack was tight, can only the controversies as any of my way a bed generating for now. But the name Patrick Esidua Bogogo Chedi Ebe Ediamo.
3: Kotoko player.
2: Kotoko player. Alleged.
3: Obode, Obo Ghana Premier League.
2: Perfect. And you wouldn't say any agent bimbo cry epi do cry the amana. Definitely a best old chalice and some never ni adenu. Untry say and some no.
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2: Ebe content me clear we name outright. And sana, bibinia, yetinya ye diamant. Timinya sure say player nimpo would want to put himself in that position in the first place. But ayem shishemu. Because the danger woman say, why no shishemu ye nsua? Na ye bogu ade wo ye nyina no cost na nti work
3: yeah
2: wo ye cost na nti work nso no na sa artist no ada ho wo ye game num a gabi then dey be break game no
3: okay
2: nti no wo de amu nya abotre kakra eh ye benya abotre kakra de amu mo ba mo so ye ta abotre no e mo mo timu nyo mo de they must do the needful
3: jo fa nya nyama ni sa kakra ho na ye ye policy
2: wada ma mini ebe baso. Bro, my anchor has been so in Trek or Toko board now, Ohoy, Uti. Yen Fanlenka, be with Yen Fancas and Montreal.
3: Quick one, yes, send your bear collection be.
2: Me patro. A pim swatri kotoko board, we. Eh? And a busminum ye. 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Ana uye usiyo. Emma name forming the management. So the danger woman is say Emma Yehu coach and Oba. It is obvious eh, there will be a new coach on board.
3: You see, I'm fan say Aka men fan say roughly by 3 months time. Ghana Premier League
2: best chance. And bro, me catch you. I'm on force. I say almost sign is that though. I'm on force. I say to turn that. In fact, your ball league never will crown. No more be almost sign is. Meaning a lot of clubs. I'm why almost sign is every. And I'm on for so form coaches. I saw one him say, mini pair or Coport City. Where are we? Some of us coach, you know. One him say, or Coport City. Or Christopher Ennin or Coport City. On the money 3 year contract. Gabby, some more blood do any of the understands about 80-90% on one year. Contracts will become tells you for an open every more guided blood. They catch her as a matter of authority. Any no man has a penal. Since I say likely so be going for a foreign coach. Mark my words. And the amount for us and see your money. What's your home besine? What you do? Who you see you besine? Emma see you need to inform me management. Emma young for a coach. And the Andrews are one year signing a new year. No players, papa or system. No be alpha. You're for the call. You can't show me. I'm not the way you manage so. Now, your mom wants to say that this season, we know. You know, I'm more than a buckle. Oh, yeah. Ah, now Santa got to come back for 3 seasons. Don't mean jail.
3: Okay, but I say, Joe, quick one. Now, you didn't come here.
8: Yeah, Gabby, you also, as some way by, there was one thing I was saying. Say, let's not create an atmosphere for this thing to slide. Am I in here? I say, AB, Assem, Nabi. Oh, you're being shame. By the time you realize, na ase, afan chain. There's a reason why, in some ways, you see on the last day of the season. In fact, there was a lot of optimism said.
3: Ebekosa.
8: Na adinesi. Even though we were happy about the last but one games, no. Oshere last but one games in the Ghana Premier League. It was quite competitive. Omo na Nkomboko relegation crown. It looked like there were some surprise results in there.
3: Yeah, of course.
0: But near beside him, we say, ah, would we get that match fixing kind of behavior on the last day? We wait to see. And Ampampa is here. Now, yes, yeah, yeah, Nshishemu. But so far, no, Nshishemu, no, because of how it looks like it's being conducted, no, it doesn't give us hope, say, eh, be at the right thing to be done. Which is why I've kept on saying, say, Yenshini, Nasa, a police, and almost are involved in the matter, they will do their work and do it well.
3: Mm-hmm.
0: Otherwise, we will continue having this conversation every single season. League neighbor, new year, yes, okay, season neighbor, new year, and Nipa will be co-relegation, Yanko Chess, can you answer a bit in your survivor? But meanwhile, I wasn't can yet, me who said, oh, yes, sir, we are. The punishment must be clear. Any coincy, you call one who are home, say, oh, you're called Pacho, not saying this thing. And yes, I will come back to this conversation always, Gabby. So, whatever is involved, say a GFA, any Asante Kotoko, and the Ghana police, and Ombeye Nshishemu, it needs to go beyond just statements, say your issue statement, say your investigation. That investigation will affiliate me in tracking. Because in by this time, no, I wasn't coming to me about my update.
3: Okay.
0: Say, okay, you're starting here 2 weeks, Abba. Nshishemu, this is what we have found, and we are still doing it. But Yemfani say, indeed, it's still going on. Neche say, by the time the month ends, there needs to be an update. And I say, what's the say, okay, Nipa Asimesi, and Anna are involved. And this is Asutria Yede Mano. Clear and simplicity. Ah, Yenko, ye Pacho, ye Yese. And yes, this will come back to this conversation. Who's the next season ever? You will come back to this conversation. Into the Mimi Wakanono. Let the people who are involved be fished out. Let them be punished. Let the right things be done. And yes, our integrity now you're calling the Ghana Premier League. Yeah, yeah.
3: Okay, and I say, I know, and so I am Joshua Holo too. And I'm attending. Can I am faster than Fama Kelfas, Herba Mexa? I do pa artists, you do two, Yadwas here. But all, we be two near there. Yadia crown coding in diabetes, FA, a banner, air pains and inflammation, a bar, sir, and support to liver, a boy pa, and a boy, a matches will be a winter minda. Winner Kelfas, Herba Mexa, and Numbia, a bomb body, a queen, but all, and do pay off from us in a drug shop will be our answer. Ebe Kebi na onsu e nyadia. No mesa be tima first so. Aye 0245 0245 455 740 and as 0245 588 266 na onsu onsa etimi aka wamu eye na san kablu ese eba electrical cables so wamuna omede papa ne ediaba wamu cables aye kabapa enti Ghana Standard Authority 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nina su a b a womo and so akate at su benya biatom Ghana alphabet ya na wopedudu etwa twa number

Atom Amansia Community Bank Amansia Community Bank and I come for the Amansia say Eba says Opa Bank B any no aye Juma Amansia Community Bank PLC and Sa Uni Womu Ekabum every day trade no mobile over 40 years in 1983 and I'm chat say Juma El Ghana and T Eba say Juma El Padia and the Bosiambo Padi oh umidi munti to my pa a savings account and peso P current account and answer to account fixed 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
1: Air quad so Jina say Womo Eben market no and I feel doma hinkru womo eben ebeneza petri school and so on natures I come up. 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Hello,
2: hello,
1: yes sir boss
2: David Agadna.
1: Yes sir.
2: Pato Matthew.
1: Medio su.
2: Why would you show a deputy herba?
1: Hmm.
2: Say yes, if I follow her, I would do.
1: Open him, Pato, me and Tiwe.
3: Yes, sir. Yes, sir.
1: Oh, Robert.
3: I'm dropping him.
1: Robert, what are you in FISO?
3: I'm dropping him.
1: Okay.
3: I want you to manage
1: it. I want you to manage
3: now, Robert, you guys are good at the TV to run a play. I'm a Mr. Yami Professor, I just want to be a chairman and nobody. Gabby, you guys are here to say that I'm a black person. I'm a book at the Miniano. Hey, I'm only to you. Yes, I have a book to you, Vono, or Madame Roma. I'm going to put a book in my heart to book it to me. No one has a first time that I'm going to have a book to you. I come and I miss you, you know, as a book is able to be a win in the book from Lamedazi.
1: Okay, Robert, Mr. Medas, hello.
2: Hello, Daddy.
1: Yes, sir.
2: Oh, also, you need to show. Hey, but I bet you know what it is.
1: I'm not saying you're here. But I'm going to go with the baby. I can
4: free.
1: Hey, Quadro, that is I. And tell me more, you may be I. Your eye.
4: But too much.
1: Oh, but tell me how, mommy. Approved and vetted by Nananum.
5: Gabi, Ram the foreigner.
1: Yes, sir.
5: We will watch you.
1: Nibbihi. Oh, you will have me to you.
5: And I make my African in Sabu and soon birthday.

0: say your best cold carols today. The other need the heavy. They late until our man came back. The last match only was boy and I'm here with a coach, you know, you are demonstrating some competence. I'm here with my opening form selection over here and we'll be playing and now also international exposure will be coming here. But the side of the Nubia and the Nubia, you put two for me, the Panama.
1: Okay.
2: Mike
1: Oniana and I
2: Jamina. He's the voice in between Davi.
1: There is a gato as eh. When you beat to be a phone, sound quality. I don't know you beat him. Said the last time they catch him. Next time they mean BTV, mean BTV.
2: Yeah, we're the chair on what we're there for.
1: Yeah, do so.
2: I'm a chair, madam, for my friend Big Daddy or Banty Mania Tasomaso. Jennifer. Davi, where are you? Jude, are you good for confidence? I think, sir. Are you good for now? Born move bien sûr. Born a group ne bina 5 points, Gavi. 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Na me koto ko Gavi se se omo ye me dey. Meet me soon koto ko hu sa o. 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Born we be qualify.
1: Okay. Me na se. Kalim Eye Abdul, Kalim. Obroni, my mincia, oh, well, boy. Hello,
3: Davi.
1: Yes, sir.
3: But I say, any.
1: But
3: I say, hey, let's do Janukura, Ultimate Grabo. Namisa, I say, I'm not a machine when Kayahona and as much as I will teach me. Namisa, Davi, what can say, Namisa, what is it? Who can say, we are only a do a more. You see, I can't hear from we young, qua. Again, you can't have a party.
1: Sir,
3: Namisa, Papa, come a woman, some over there begin a mouth. Oh, see, I'm going to say, Kagana, Kabay, you. What's it? You're Subana, I said, Ghana, dear, your papa. What's your answer for Tasna? Last week, and then we got me a big boy, or so good, 8 minutes. Was you a defender, and then 2 minutes? Who are our support to the who is up to 3 hours? Oh, I said, you be a Ghana, you be a Catacier, and your papa. But we are with you, and your comma.
4: A simple
3: answer when you are going fast, I'm going to boom, well, Champions League. I did you three women, but I was still with the Arsenal now. But support you. It's only a support you and the NA, the Chrono. There's even the only Dash, you know, and more to throw about, okay, thank you, Jabrabo. Because Brabo, I think, is all going to say you could have to support you, say, Yamau. If you work up now, your corner, you see the NEA, I'll be a no cry in Nazono. That I see it be at the park where I want some, I'm at the BIA camp, and then after we any other camp would be. Dude, I know that you are my mentor and can you come over today? But that's it.
1: Okay. Yes, we that's it. Mentor, so hello.
5: The deputy. I got you, officer.
1: Why do
5: you? We are there, man. I'm going to go to the house. Because so, who are behind here? Yes, of course, you know. The Jews are in Jersey. The Jews are. Dear no, and don't get a war. Before you so, and you know, I'm an emily dear. I mean, who is so
4: good?
5: Pray out there. You want to send Chisico? Yes, of course. You are Josa. You will be uncovered. What's over? Competing blood. And so, never to go in the car. Now we are here. Macron.
1: Okay, yes, so that's it. Last call, Anna. Yes, sir.
6: Ah,
1: Mr. Kwesi Kwatin, Uwo, Virginia, USA, Kruemu, Yatro, Eho, Ana, Uwo, we Efri, Kate, Yankase, Weka, Awo, Multimedia, Hanumsi, Awo, Marketing, Ewase, Omo, Awodapa, Nyankupu, Insha, Na, Onye, Wakuma, Swadi, Nyina, Famo, Na, Wawode, Enye, from, happy birthday, Mr. Kwesi Kwatin, Eno, Yaba, Kwe, Diedi, OBM, so happy birthday, Enko, Emma, Ofosu, Tufo Emmanuel, do an for on God. On God, and that also a wawada, or continence, the Akasa Yankupo in Sharp, away if you comfort war and or see and far with the pay and for my Yamin Shira, na when you are Kuma Swadina and so Emma. Another one, a Lady Trudy of ASCDM, Lady Trudy, Lady and a wawada, where if you comfort war or see a more with the pap, Yamin Shara no or more with day and your from I would have been share via Lady Trudy, Nyankupon, and Fama Nene Day, and Yasunko, and so Emma. And to the honor, the big one, I will move on. I am Mr. Dinyami.
7: Be a chairman.
1: Mr. Dinyami.
7: Of course.
1: And Dinyami birthday. 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
7: o se this year de no nya 41 to anhyara nya na
1: okay.
7: Born on a mobile and air final. Now, if you move your live band and happiest men fan club, you know, my live band light 20 at the amount.
1: Okay,
7: and to this year, then the 41 years, and should I be able to compare 40 years?
1: Okay,
7: and you know, and be bigger
1: clear into the may now, man. Of course, of course,
7: but
1: better Yamana would up,
7: of course,
1: Yamana would up.
8: 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Yeah, feel. Never focus on Mono Mauna. Yeah, couple papers with the beard. 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
2: say it's in a farm. Two of them were electrocuted. Engineer insulated in a make sure say pull out them and immediately one thing you say about them to put off your main switch. We know not among the 26 delta or container be unfortunately not the wire be at the container and so on. I don't call kind of a kick him and a wheel and then the other one too was seen there was a live wire.

And out to say a general at your tumuno, and the Nippon, Wuyano, oh, and she won't quan and say, and so to Tony, you are a rinia, Diano, and who ye pa, why a bit to meet it to baby, but quanan, who didn't be womb, not fair or be a quack of faso, oh, yet not a hygiene, until on yes said you are known to the demon so by Hong Kong. Walk up, wicked tassia with the number bonte, once I want to tell when I'm crumb a bread, so to whom I did that from no, yet not a hoopa, at the mouth of my four. 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

0: Coco Junction, or Miss Anna, or more material money, so in your engagement.
1: It's a morning in a and era Felix or that tell them to what you're 20 no. 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
2: And ya yen free way jagba we ni shio in sem nu muka krana yen kwa South Africa men mu. 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
6: 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brown one pain one man suspension no a damn letter no minion we no mum kaka me canada algebra some ways you know I have a way between an employer and an employee one team as select committee of health since years, the then can one of the team what I say? No, I can my waste ye. I'm a year in a why if I case look to the board? Why I'm the million table board for one summer was rubber. But in parliament, we are prepared there a beer so room pension or there a bema another petition. Ne ye nsi be kan ya na dwena ah yo ba be ne mum si si ade make a day adjubro na me appeal to the Ministry of Health and appealing to your friend the Confederate Chitting Hospital there one share no one si pon no one ka da one asem no na in the long run when the elephants are fighting it is on the grass. It is the grass that suffers. And see, the ordinary Ghanaians now are victims of what is happening. Parliamentary Select Committee of Health.
1: Bani emergency ho. O ma ho odin fa di pa be se wo ye be se. Aduasan so ye 37. 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
6: Nti America de BBC na wama response aba from the Ministry of Health. Na oye employer employees relationship. Since you as Select Committee on Health, no. Yem pede yebe judgmental. Make a judgmental la. Yebe tede. A year before, lay it give him. O Sande, I send him also Sibu Bono, Kono. I'm sure now I have a bed dream. Now you turn a second day. A year before, a year is the bema. No support to him, and I'll say about some a quack or And see, the power show both Ministry of Health. Now, I confirm not the teaching hospital. One share. No one says, say, one team. I send my wasting one chance, boom. Once upon no one can. Now let me give you that the master me in the interest of the patients, in the interest of the commercial FM. Residents,
1: okay.
6: In the interest of Ashanti region, they should sit down, talk about this issue dispassionately.
1: Okay. It's
6: the what no one can. Bibia Bejine.
1: Doctor Nawane menim sa ye medical doctor was also cry wa ayar sabia. It is ekobasa yar sabia no eye ma broma ho den soa. E diena the facility no ebe ye ewo in such a situation. Diena was a facility ne ye.
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6: Le kwa woman de ye try de ye be ye ma ye bit ma ye bia. 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

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Obehwe girls ladies time team na ye chinemu dendende a. 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

0: nene pa. 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Miss Row, and now Quadro, Faufono, Nadile, *262*, *262#, Nadile *262#, any number be obedile, yeah, alphabetical number be a obedile, no, see ya bo, no, dear, yam fahu, where do you wound you? The fact is, I will try yam pono, where we need in advance. Ni saying to Miss Row, for who did you make the moon? Or say, the best part is that there are 5 draws every single day. So you've got plenty of chances. Me pacho, for who Jim. ABC Games, no, a guswa koso. Or say it's licensed by NLA. And until ensure today, you will be sorted. Sansona Sempa FM, Papa. Papa Ayiko 2026 Air Father's Day teaser no yes I had the abremo na se de ye ne ye maame no mo brɛ ne so eye Mother's Day a ye celebrate ye ho a ye ne gi ye eja no mo celebrate ye ye kunu no mu ye 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
0: Because or call or no be call boots for boots. They say in TNN, me wanna nadra coffee. 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
0: Nana Jacko feel the black stars are starting and I say mini feka since I am from Fidu Opreco. Member say Bacone has some by a chibium and do well any ajipa because black star board draw.
1: Nine
0: or any jemupa. A yes, since he be loose. The saint in the air, Omo Bomo Homer than the Omo, Omo from my own kick. Nettie was saying.
1: On say, black stars no air bought some. Kind of football and as a parting be okay. Under Otu and sa or Barbeco.
0: Yeah.
1: Or quite so yenya new faces, yenya coach for
0: okay.
1: A lot of technical staffs, yenya new staffs are mabe ababe can the coaching department and onti. Yenya no easy, sir. We shall yen game ye boy ya Desmond Ofeh edi ye nimina. Aha na new faces e kan ho e na ya ba ba bo win so e di account ti game ni de mint min ka se call 100% ye so me ya Ghana ni ni bebi ameti pass ye lead ade for the past years one go project na na wo mu e de man enti ye lead pa ye nim se
0: e
1: na
0: de
1: 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Emma, your friend is saying, Atizigi, Edemu, Eche ya, Edi Benjamin Asarin, so Edi Bemu, because coach, no game na ye komuna, so or testi obi ya, she say, Sisi, and why, and I'm betting me starting as first goalkeeper and a second goalkeeper.
0: Okay.
1: Utmusa squad, no so bad out, no. Was sign Edi, Blast has a folk among second goalkeeper no so or the naka or so on standby say in case of any emergency na salom no so ababe jinemu edia my intiminim say and yet perfect dear blasters friendly ni dear
0: goalkeeper dinda Benjamin Asare ne performance net is saying.
1: Oh Benjamin Asare dear me ma sha na fiti Accra Great Olympics
0: okay.
1: Me obi ana me di Olympics
0: di ne chipa.
1: Great Olympics e chi ye pa and Lai Kinsin suna o eden o kan o lele Kinsin sorry mm-hmm. Ono so o kan won o mu e coach ni santi okay. Miminim ni otimi ye but where ye bigger stage I was say ohia experience ohia bo training the timing na o di be pie ni ade because na football abey science
0: yeah.
1: And binum wo movement na wo make no player no the boy ban wa calculate with dada
0: sure.
1: E wa na dream mu into o movie na won trust with defense won trust with backer e was a movement we yan ye because okay. At the end of the day ye can go sa wa concede ya ye be kan ama wo Benjamin Asare and Atizigi ye kan ema with defender into so wo shana communication between you and your defenders no enko ye a so we time now we dey be pie ni ye because abrochre first time we dey ball ball no ye no be dey ball yen Sakura Park no so aha into calculations no e ye pa ye and a football no so abe yes science utimu se wushem binum omu technical bencha ma shem binum omu training omu technical bench they have psychologists ye wobi okita phone or ye wobi okita machine or calculated the speed of their strikers or calculated the speed of their midfielders. Inti at the end of the day, you as a goalkeeper no with them when our fin sending panu bono or bano or be passia my way now with defenders no and ye accurate then you have to take charge and take it to war. Yes, sir. Yeah, count the number of goals you've conceded. They will count it according to the goalkeeper and not according to the defenders.
0: All right. Nana Adwako Fina to Nenumutuo no say the communication and call ye between goalkeeper and players na goalkeeper and was all your calculation very, very well. Because end of the day no wo and a bequama. Yam fa and conco to obi fufu. Be so. Mebajo yenya no line so. All right. So me catch him say me was surprised be mama ai. And na dey surprise ke see papa pa. And I have phone tie for me dey mama. E was ladies time so me was Mrs. Avonyo, ewa line is a fire lady. Fire lady.
2: Della, the all-rounder, the evening mayor. I should say, what is the name? The adorable mama.
0: With us, and what a woman is adorable. I've become a dean when just ama mechira me ho ankasa.
2: Fire lady, no. Do him ma. Very much. You're doing so well. Thank you so much.
0: Amen. Why are you not a opportunity? Oh, man, me in person. Namin Shira. Why am I supposed to cry? Me day ye. Young go straight to the point. Hey, yes, yakeka, and I at it. And in a mukrom and in a masum, yenim baby a fidia ben in a miasum say, England players and a dear, omu hotels ni omu kampa, yet to me momma, konya momo yere no mo, omu girlfriends, eba besra omoni a dear, yet it say, so mutu besra omoni a dear, ni eba say, ebisa say, ye black stars yin so, aso, ye betu me a beer coin bisa, ama womu ana. But before I answer this question, no. Omu do ye na reception ye maamu no neti sen.
2: Me dasi once again Bella de around. O question now beside me koso, but then I walk on. Omu de do ye na yedi kai edi home report me di dia, but me di dia say that day on Facebook, mu de aye videos ne aye pictures me di at to ba. A month for it doesn't be a call, yeah, a bad year. One bit you know, another or a DMV, and I said, I mean, say a Virginia to be precise, a Hilton Cinemark Hotel, and at the Black House of Ghana, one more taxi down about ever showing. Home on the 10-hour days for now until say on the 13th of this month, yeah, I'll be the official base I am on the campaign in Massachusetts, Boston. And see, one of the people, video data, a month more than 2 years, and then morale was so high. Say, in Pinney, for almost 15 years, and traveling even around DMZ, Hakran. You see, other states fast, about the Black Stars of Ghana. This tells you, say, your Black Stars, you know. Amount for any to at the event to cry, see, one more performance, no extension that every training, the table of history to be able to see money and tear. But so, the Ghanaians love their Black Stars and the athletic tour. Amount for the Ghana, the team, I'll be sure. You see, the Ghana, the share is feeling with the tickets are, from opinion, His Excellency John Dramani Mahama, Wanam Show, Edia Fawo Nankasa, the Minister, Rakufi Adams, self-education, Minister. So, when I tell you, even the last friends, I won't have fear, when we are Ghanaians, I'm just supporting the Black Stars. I'm also sharing with you, say, yeah, when we're better to join in Milano. And that battle, now, when we have to work on the first one, they may be Roma, and they will support.
0: Reception,
2: the question.
0: All right.
2: Fire lady. Yes, I think the lady said, we are 2014, and we are here. When I woke up, and you found my little lady said, we need to take a picture of home. And so some are there, and I'm not in front of things. And the lady said, you need to be a woman, or what system, you know, the woman now, yes, a little to be a in your society, you might even emphasize, and I interview you, musicians, actors that access me, and you'll be out on ladies' time. It's showing a show that is a baby and I am making statement. Now, over the years, we've been talking about this topic. Now, this time, we've been saying we're making certain things clear.
1: Okay.
2: Yeah, you see, for the
1: year.
2: Even you say Ghana, we have a different culture altogether. I want to say this last assembly, wives and girlfriends of footballers and other sports boys, and specifically let me say footballers. No, the idea a young comma, average, ba. Now, England's one, I consider some of my one more day is normal to them.
1: Okay,
2: my name comes in back.
1: Mm-hmm,
2: yes, I've been so long, and I have to send that to England. After a debate, 13-14 clan, or a girlfriend and our boyfriend, but you need to catch any parents. So, the boy was need to introduce your head to a more magic room.
1: Okay.
2: But when you're a baby, you're not a man, you're not a man, to be precise. So, who bet you, after, even when you're 18 years of crowd, who don't buy a couple, so this you don't have to tell mommy and our papa. No, it's never done that way. And then, trust it. For your conqueror, yes, and your manner, yes, but your society doesn't accept that. Your society doesn't accept that. If you are very clear about this, not with you. I'm saying, I allow you, there is this a year, which is said over the years, no. Or coach, this is a golden boy, I believe that.
1: Yeah.
2: I mean, I'm not sure what different perspective about that, you know. One of them, SL says, okay, a normal say, footballers, psychologically, you know, and they say, one more girlfriend. Sometimes, when you listen psychologically, they are not going to come back. Morally, psychologically, you know, it's me, yes, so Daniel Manasso. Especially now that the Black Stars of Ghana have been running at the NSAB for some time, we ensure that end to call come ye and my, you know, Ghana for 1 year, she crown, women, wealthy and so much, or yet, fans would be in uncle for a couple of women. And they said that it is the woman, about it, can do something about it. I don't think that it's something that I should allow that. You know, maybe now that the world is evolving, you know, for example, maybe they grew up. When they came out of this family, maybe they are not the last time of Ghana. But for now, I don't think that Ghanaians are ready for that.
0: Okay.
2: One by now. So if you are not black task for the World Cup, you need to be best year. I think your next tournament, they might allow, say, oh, Ghana for us, I best say, oh, we say, but for now, Paddy, I don't think so. Hey, I do that. They can allow certain edition for me at the to pass by to say hello near the
0: okay.
2: And maybe the only big gateway and say, oh, move from on the year no more. And
0: we
2: didn't say on the 13th and I did one more extra for the official campaign. What just now, a hobby, a new bed, no cram, and we shall take the credit for crying out to be a fan.
0: All right, Fire Lady Mensembisa say, based on your way, hunu, do you think say Ghanaians and your confidence away your team name?
2: It hasn't been so good for the Black Stars of Ghana. No man said that MPA, big BPF, and so will be a first half, and MPA, second half, and your many society in Ghana, Punya, take a class ABP, anything else. Our Maya last minute goes on by a year 1-1. And he said, the confidence at? It may be APR. Your past performance and our past glory in speak about what we should have said to be said last Saturday, a baby tournament, one day to me, I be. But for now, we thought people now should be in certain media, Castabia, Sunny, but no one of Donald Edema, I had a team, Lancaster, or Bernie, they have it for the team. But as you said, one day, do it, she and I say, you know, one or two people be. And maybe no more did you come on, dry your fish or money idea, and no more eggs. Oh, you said you see one grand in me coaching is changing for a year, yeah, because over the years, you know, your coaches are one bang in a problem in our substitution. Not even read the game, one bit to me, he said, no, do the beer, I wasn't your substitution, you know, it's in the sucker and your men, you know, and I am not a coach, you know, but one more check colors to every. phone to be a Canada City Wales, no more. It's a sign, you may need a crack. I'm not just near my buy, and you may need a society. So when you want to be a crack, be able to meet me to have that confidence. But we know about 70% of Ghanaian fans are UTSU. Not just as a GDB and share that in you. This crash with GDB, say you didn't cry, you can't, and I'm not shocking if you are seeing in a. And you know, we are when a different thought about it. It's a manager as soon as I say again, never chance. You're 17 years, Ghana and the Panama. It's me, educating me successful Canada. And no, and not, many GDS, your first game, no, we miss out the near just at 3 points now. And no, and they get the future of AMA. And when a veteran will say, yes, the Black Stars of Ghana. You didn't qualify from the group stage, you know, and okay. Be a name. Now they have to assure you because it's in India, you 3 points. No, not England and Croatia, so it's in 4 points. Or also at the country, we have gone.
0: We are gone.
2: Yes, in Nanis, also the your son of a game up again, your son game up again. If you are the third game, only I send your name now. On the game, you know, she had just at 3 points, Mrs. Shakanaman. When she had 3 points, I see Panamaco. Nasa, Panama, what you are. Then I think, say, that's what I think.
0: Okay.
2: But I have to believe what she said. They will take, they will get that point. They will match that 3 points from Panama. Now you see me, I said, just without out games, not to me,
0: for me, part of last question, I'm a day, Emma, on the say, between your goalkeepers being an experienced journalist in the game, no, a dawa will watch, a wedding and watch, and the enemy so to me, I'm a trawadre, I'm a naswaba, I'm a say, between Atizigi and Benjamin Asareno, why not kawu? Uwa mwa kwenye si yebi sawa semu bakuse. Mwene yendi kaifano, engineer Paul ni mwa. Mwene ya hina ube chuzu first.
2: Ndase. Tough question na webi same. Now we are in a competition. Now we are in camp. Our players have their mobile phones. They are still on the internet. They listen. They watch, you know, it's a lady time, so they're players. No one can come. My name's here, Mahapili. I beg you, are you telling my show? Make sure all time we have to apply your lady time. And see, what you know, now all my information. The money will not be there, you. And it says, I will be here. We are at your show. And I am not in the rightful position to say, Yenfa, goalkeeper A or goalkeeper B, Yenfa, engineer, No, to me, and yes, for now, because we are in a competition, and what say you distract it amount for the coach and then the technical team, you know, you distract it from attention from Yama Bibu, and now you share Yama Bibu. I think the coach and his capability, one in the goalkeeper's trainers, after all that, that were you, genuine indigenous, our power, my honor. In their best knowledge, you know, I'm sure they will know, say, one more effort, and not even if anything, Carlos Ruiz and Ankasan, he's been a goalkeeper before. And see, Sadio Manilan, the only goalkeeper, I leave it to them to make their decision. Na you would be a connoisseur, but because who can mind you? At this degree, we must say yes. A performance to share in area or share what you can crowd him, but or what the experience. But Benjamin Asare me dream on any area abam any other situation. We are doing no super so making statement because when the age the people will be so na yangu to amane sa so o na bra bema. And many, what's me about it? Black Stars of Man, what's me echo world? You think, sir, and I'm in a sorry, and there are a lot of you said, on my good performance here, the natural man. And no, I'm not sure you're so eager, so baby, make it say, I'm not so big, I'm gonna fire them. And I said, of the FM fans, I said, one more, and now, burning GBA, and money gonna fill me now. It is me, I'm healing, and I said, I'm not watching. All the goalkeepers are up, you know. I think that they are capable, that is why coaches may select your warm. So let's give them the benefit of the doubt to select their first goalkeeper. I want to say, one of the now, afterwards, no one will be a woman be a man if be a woman be a young man. Yes, you know, as generalist, it is my year and that's her. Nothing, the couple of my decay and the bonus one. Recommend that be a.
0: Yeah, bebre. Now what you know Kofi Kenata Abuama Black Stars?
2: Oh yes, so solid that me and Katano they try block with you. And now me hint the kakra, me hint the kakra ma yeah one to one to la. Just say a no a co ye pa come on. I think that a couple watch is why you be. I want to show IUB. Most Ghanaians, when we say a Saturday man, show IUB a come up, and also you come up, the artist is not doing so well, and it didn't say nothing. You celebrate his money, and Because in that place, you know, in I said to the fan that I started the tone,
0: Fire lady, you say, Nano last week, you call UCL game, no, Tia Vanna. And Mitiwana Mekai say, hey, why you pepe penny a fire introducing me? Aha, no introducing me. And then I'm in Kwamiti, hey, fire, Yamishira.
2: Oh,
0: I think Chava crying,
2: Yamishira. Amen. Yamishira was a year fine, so to make me say, it has gone by yet. And I'll be a girl about me so called Yamamu to speak to Bankata.
0: Yes,
2: you have.
0: How much 5 a day?
2: I saw Nani, a friend is saying, oh, Philip was told the gunshot man, or say, show any. And see, I'll be in the house with this time and an angel because a honor, TBB and a host of my celebrities, no more a pet, Nagana, she has said celebrities in the other. And then I think that any girls are doing so well, the analysis, the in depth analysis, I didn't need those girls. Before leaving, oh my God, we are very good, and you guys are doing so. I'm not sure, Anna, did you ask us here? I'm not sure, but I send us on when you're cooking the shed and handling them. She won't go so I'm only my friend, I'm also the other that we have a come home very soon. I mean, I can't tell, but that's why. So
0: yeah, that's a fire lady, Namisha, will be very on your case here. Hey,
2: amen.
0: Yeah, yeah, yeah, yeah, yeah, yeah, yeah, yeah, yeah, yeah, yeah, yeah, yeah, yeah, yeah, yeah, yeah, yeah, yeah, yeah, yeah, yeah, yeah, yeah, yeah, yeah, yeah, yeah, yeah, yeah, yeah, yeah, yeah, yeah, yeah, yeah, yeah, yeah, yeah, yeah, yeah, yeah, yeah, yeah, yeah, yeah, yeah, yeah, yeah, yeah, yeah, yeah, yeah, yeah, yeah, yeah, yeah, yeah, yeah, yeah, yeah, yeah, yeah, yeah, yeah, yeah, yeah, yeah, yeah, yeah, yeah, yeah, yeah, yeah, yeah, yeah, yeah, yeah, yeah, yeah, yeah, yeah, yeah, yeah, yeah, yeah, yeah, yeah, yeah, yeah, yeah, ye

0: Vicky Nato, ni size. Or in Uji Biamu, you? I bet was Samia. Yeah, to be mammy.
1: Yesu group dinu Morocco on Betty or Musamia. Team be a baby, a black queen.
0: What's your Betty or Musamia?

0: Somebody's going to figure out a why your boss ever? I said, I won't come out in the air, won't know.
1: I guess, Babu. I guess, if what Babu.
0: Fire! Fire! Signage, we are near the tower, which you will see there the tower, which.
1: So I became no now they tell me.
0: Then I don't believe you figure out a new chair and new come on. A befowl.
1: The best come from the west.
0: But I forget your via.
1: A befowl.
0: Where the best come from?
1: The west.
0: Hey, where am I? Saka come
1: up with you. Boss, or say, I say, oh, hey, could you bless not joy? Oh, shit, justice bread with not joy. Oh, hey, I am in cancer in the west, you know.
0: Okay, na I go be fire can be brave after Black Stars. Omu ko do your share energy. I did welcome omu. Utu mu se oh ahun wa hu ebi ahun ki kebi ewo. Na se ye ken. Ye se ye momo yire no mu ni omu ma enko sra wo omu. Na jo me bu wo a onya aresrimu ohun ni kunu. 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
1: 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From where I sit na me dispose chi no me hu nyama bia yeah, in INTS, especially service teams, no security service teams, no. So I'm more hockey, handball, normal sports director, but pesada, no. Ah, service sebi, I'm in fine. In some phone pa umbe bono. In some phone pa because ni pana wabe strong muni omu ferry for ne ni muo do or you be omu sro no nti afide timi to omu so. And si anso ye wo mi blasters yo do yi ati ako. 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They are now under a new manager. I believe that ye njai omu na omu nko. We ye yiri, we ye girlfriend, we ye side chick, we ye wine. 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Ghana has sen so ye just spirituality and na spiritual things dino.
0: Yeah.
1: Win nim ofi fie no wine na wakra no se we na me kob blasters kampa ekosia me dofu yo. 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
0: Ojana.
1: Yento enfan supporte blasters. Because usha last week ha. Dudes are F is signing here all because of blasters. And Crofwenia Bre. And they are investing.
0: Wow.
1: Into ye yen dim binum almost psychological movement BH and now strategy echi and fan kofori for you. Yen jai blasters because yeah yeah struggle dada. Ne yen focus ne yen timin kwa ye nim and sign ni and crofu nim ye as the star of Africa.
0: All right. Now daka a few minutes and che ye bekwe ye review yen review of Malta Guinness GFA partnership after 4 years. Yen contract in AC. You may say on besign as I abebium. Abe renew contract in Ibium Amayana. Nem Pomo Bay and Ocasa Mutreme say Eko ye.
1: Oh, Eko ye, wo share say. Send your more brandy girls in the teams in your ideas and match be a wa. Oko Benhu or Munya Mamu de Aya brandy nibibia. Wow. And under their 4 years, no league ne produce 4 different winners.
0: Wow.
1: And Pemda Kwajin Mienu for the yes. Northern Zone. Azaka Sajena Baku for the Southern Zone. Police and Sajena Baku for the Southern Zone.
0: Okay.
1: We near Mortagonist, Emma Bonus, coaches Benya Omu. the head coaches benya omo the best players near there e benya omo there omo abetrend the different side of women's league no into I believe say any stakeholder or corporate body or ba be fa the next Premier League no minim so oba obeye nia David Abi obeye nia since because matches bebre ya me ya record ya commentary e wo Madina no omo ba no 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We are praying say omo ko no ye benya nkofo foforon so e ma omo abeso women's football because anytime Black Queens your friend national team bia local players ni nya bebre e wo mti aha ye nkoso anya ne sa into ya da omo ase bebre ni efin so ase
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0: hello yeah mo akwa baba ladies time so
2: me so
0: but o ni ni baby a wo kase free
2: all
0: right. Would you two musen kayemma said the England for girlfriends ne omo yere no best rom or camp no? Ye allow Black Stars and so no more dear mess rom was Anna.
2: But the reason one is own. Oh, it's a Ghana Hano. Your coach and city. A different from others. And a prayer and also say, Oma, may chance to send him MS Anna. A boom po between him, Sebby, between him, Prenoa, the affair.
0: Okay.
2: Sadden Obo much be our bills.
0: Mhm.
2: We are sadden Obo much be our bills. Only sucra the bottle.
0: Okay.
2: In this Sadden, my candidate, a correct pa. After matching, obey me. After what happened, obey me.
0: All right, me da say. I can last call me funny papa kwa kamo. Na me dia 0302216545 and 0302216546. For adwen chere bra na yenko. Bra me twen say odo call ne beba na me dia happy birthday. E kwa ma Mr. Larry Christian Apachu aka King Lawe. Lawe Pilatu. Pilatu. I say of Larry Enterprise, Aboso Kai, Osi, may Almighty God grant you more years, protection, good health, with long life. From your wife, children, any gomwa and friends, and I say, I wish you happy birthday, Mr. Larry Christian. Namin Shirauna, Onyawo, Kesie, Pa. All right, hello, Mr. Obi, and you are there. Mini haba.
1: Inti Black Queens gusua ebo abo amu home for women's AFCON no. Ye nim say this time around ye be call beyond the bronze medal stage na ya call Brazil so inti. Ye da obi biara se so tie ye.
0: All right. 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Na me nhira ono nya okese. Na the UCL fan game no wo so tie ye. Ye di agro nyina no confidently na ye nim say ye chi eye kama. Assorted rice, fried rice, shawarma, or the bibiabi, a bahobi, nakobi, namin shrau, no nyawakes, yes, a menchia, or the mod stretch, nesumunkon kodidi. Kenke king, the official kenke king, namin shrau for your support. Nano tamati avana, who say homaye, kenke king official, missy woundy size, kenke our graduate. But that's what mammy said. Na mi shlo ai Prince Johnson send ram ka kire no say Prince Johnson kwa na enye BND pa ye nyina we were sorted entin me shlo mane mbra bibia enye fine mi do bibia ro tie ladies time as say obi bibia 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E wo ho. Ada pa bibia wo and got your sugar. 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I love you.

0: 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We are back again on a lovely Saturday in Swato. Baby, I will be a mame mo akwa, but last week, near what my Asempa FM UCL fun day. It was all fun, very enjoyable, nice game, nice crowd, superb organization. Yes, I saw baby, and I hear share. Yeah, baby, didn't come about the creative space. Me didn't be doing bien. As usual, I come to serve you hot and crunchy. Yes, I saw Atnase, Prince Johnson, Eddie Morat, and Joel, and a production team. I knew more a year, Juma. Joel, yeah, them live. Now that romantic on Facebook. Yes, we are live on Facebook at Sempa 94.7 FM. And to join us, now for you, because it's your show, it's my show, it's our show. Let's do it together. And then, come over, bro, you be the about the industry. Yes, and come over, bro, you be the about the industry. Sister Debbie, Baba Kayen, Sayen, and Bidin, come over. We have a lot to talk about apart from the industry issues. We need to get into one or two issues, especially the LGBT. QI plus the controversy surrounding it. We know she's an advocate and other issues are you baby home come but binus kabeka is abinus kakwa ba
1: yeah
0: ne microphone
1: ba
0: ah won dey mo ho dey
1: me ho ye papa
0: ye dey radiasi ye dey radiasi ye dey radiasi
1: hope say bibi adadi
0: bibi adadi
1: yo won wa fe pa
0: eh so mi sian
1: eh che se
0: Missy,
1: for near chef, umbra Facebook, umbra. Send your make and me boy, black baby, and na diamond chain the baby.
0: Oh,
1: and na gold Sudan in sa
0: Binuska hat
1: with an authentic leather. And the watch crowd the Yamofra
0: Binuska.
1: And see, I'm a man, me who say, oh, she ye.
0: Yes,
1: ah. Ye, as in, me
0: so
1: me ye me hu a o mani beje pa. Oh yes, yes, yes. Well, it's a lovely.
0: Me fa ni sa.
1: O ma me she da en echim ne hu wo ye.
0: Yeah, wa ma o ni ebo ni drinko. Kakra de me di nti. Wa ma binos ka kwa ma na ka we nyina agu
1: eh.
0: Kakra o de be me di nti. O de o de ma me fans.
1: Na o she ne dressing perfect top bisi ase e ne ne space bi ni na so ma de bi everyday. O ma mi aya de.
0: Binos ka o ni me.
1: Wa wo kama.
0: Obi frere me ma me ka trans say, "Hey, en na stun wa bo bona sum bebre na." We have a problem. Binoska,
1: I'm telling you.
0: Yeah, Baba, what has gone on within the week now for you? From your end, said your normal AC Akoba. Before then, let's enjoy something. Let's enjoy something from Kwame Eugene. Let's enjoy something. This song, I don't know why I like this song so much, but it looks as if there is anything I've fallen in love recently, it is this song. I'm hurt.

I know so many people are hurt about Nsembi and Nipebi Akeka about them. But once God leaves, Nyametia Senkwadi, Kashegbe Ona, Bibia Nsihwe.

0: why did this arrow on the bike?
1: Yeah, yes, yeah, yeah.
0: No, but that is bullying.
1: It's not bullying.
0: It's bullying.
1: It's not bullying.
0: Because you are.
1: And my grandma quiet that they were so happy.
0: And how was the score?
1: And you catch them saying you should go back with your three.
0: Oh, how? No.
1: Then I'm going to say. And I'm going to say. Yeah. And you share 25 goals.
0: Tobo. So first three.
1: Yes.
0: And I'm going to say how many goals like
1: that. Oh, they calculate the count. 25, you know. What's the free more?
0: I'm going to calculate my man.
1: You share 7 goals. Yes, you share 7 goals. No, I'm going to share 6 goals. Okay. Technically, no. You win, yes. 7-6.
0: Oh, okay.
1: But yeah, you find 25 goals. But I say,
0: now the rules I'm going to buy this. So I'm going to buy this. Because everybody will come with the punishment.
1: Oh, Debbie. And your punishment is here. No, you are grown. But I say, you catch them saying, I'm going to show you a penny. I'm going to win. What kind of?
0: It's most winning and I think.
1: Yes, you win and then yes, she. But so I say, yeah, hold in William. I declare Ira Honey say, yeah, no. But I'm going to some more doors, I'm going to change it 3 times.
0: Wow.
1: Yes, it's not no come no way, but we see me move.
0: But the first rule, no. Yes. When you guys are free, so I'm here and not ABS student be
1: on. Oh, shed your
0: mission. Tobo, in your national. ABS student be on what you saw only in 10 years. Say, ah, be no scan many on the park
1: and it's
0: a baby.
1: And
0: the way you see coaches.
1: And the name you horse.
0: Where
1: sure? Because yeah, lecturers, you know, you must be a patrons to the association.
0: Okay.
1: And to be catcher, and you can catch them. So it's a good idea. You need Peter. Lecturers, yeah, you honey a boy, but okay. Say student in the lecturers, they been see that the first time. And to Monty, yes, a match, and you be finish everybody, you be show them.
0: So beyond the match, what else happened?
1: Beyond the match, University of Education, every first say a year or 2 years, be I found one music legend. It's your name, Bona Basso. In the program, you find the Sound Flames. And Yaye Biama Ebo Taylor, that was last 2 years.
0: Okay.
1: Yaye Biama Bessie Simons.
0: That was before Uncle Ebo passed
1: on. Uncle Ebo passed on last year. Bessie Simons, Yaye Mano. Yaye Ma A.B. Krento. Yaye Biama J. Dubli Ambule.
0: Okay.
1: Yaye Biama Shashamali.
0: Okay.
1: And this year, so Yaye Ama Pat Thomas.
0: Oh, Uncle Pat.
1: Yes, Pat Thomas.
0: The man with a golden voice.
1: The golden voice. Yeah. Exactly. And this year, no, Friday, Yaye Biama. University of Education. Now, I per se an outdoor program. But if you send a word and you see corner, I'm
0: here.
1: I'm here. Into a no SCA theater, which is 250 capacity. Into a strictly by invitation.
0: Okay.
1: Because see a jaguma, a busum, a hung, and me a hoshi. Into a Pat Thomas, in fact, and Ramin in a Kasai, and a busia for ni a lot of big people on my expressing interest on personal bar. Tamaya niaje pa na we susu anya dia ye jiska. I tell me wow ba unya invitation now ba na so person me support to na ne obe my bia ni agene sa. It is a very good. Nti mami fa konya we so na me chia me head of department Professor Mark Miller's Fish. Ono na odi jumedie ni ma obo ma bibia kama. And afi ye dean Professor Emmanuel Obed Akwa. And me registrar Madam, Mrs. Will Bidibuafu, Ekua Bidibuafu, and a pro vice chancellor, Professor Esther Yaboa Dansuredu, and a vice Nankasankasankasa, Professor Stephen Jobson Mitchell.
0: Maybe I will be a no,
1: and a boy, MED, and him now, you invite. Or he need to see a power Ghana. In fact, or he need to say, "Uboni dia na chese ubia." We say, "No, we di maya de." Into onu ne special guest ah, oba be tayechi.
0: Okay.
1: Into or efen o deura.
0: Ah, o deura.
1: O deura. 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Ah, meme friend o Nana Berima, His Royal Majesty. Or dinner home of Fusukwebi, I be ashamed. Ha, and to never be tied you may dinner, maybe be a come yet to me about Pa Thomas Abasso, and then Miss Auntie yet to me call or my hints or war, yea, ye chancellor, or say, or my hina ye futu nana, Neni Gatti,
0: Neni Gatti,
1: and the Ted, or no see a corn hope, and I'm protocol until I see a corbona mania, take out Naniaje papa, and see Neni Gatti, and super babbit, and you may dinner, maybe be a come. Now, me war papa. Be a friend of doctor, papa, doctor, papa, a friend of Dr. Eric. On in the bush, you are fooling, I'm pessimic.
0: Okay,
1: Dr. Eric,

0: ebusuafo eye Salome ne Nana Godwin ena Michael ene Laurentia mechia omo nyina na afi we die Friday we wan ba wini ba na me hwe pa Thomas Golden Voice na chere se
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0: yeah
1: enwuma entwemda
0: entwemda
1: because of the quality production
0: yes.
1: and lyrical content and the vocal dexterity voice now the tone you know
0: awesome
1: say awesome. So awesome. 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
0: mejidiso ti na ma mi bre
1: but oh, yes yes yes we sika eye moja emra
2: asempa fm

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Give suya ye. You know, Samren will be ten so in so to a fan, but will ten so a kwejuma. You need to work. Man of chop, man of yam. Uncle Pa Thomas, and Tinyami Pa Friday, so that we can honor him because why you be at your Ghanaian music and still our Ogusua, oh yeah, so let's support him.

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I will see in your time pa near the Cody. Na ye Uncle Pat, ewa mi hiyo. 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Enti, no. But Binoska, before say ye betwa sono, there is this song Eradiadum through your brother Lionel Abba for this show. Enti, let's enjoy this song. And the beautiful Sister Debbie is in the house rapping in Ghana, Jersey. Iti, whilst we're preparing to have a conversation with her, let's enjoy the song. Solely for Asempa Showbiz Review.

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0: Okay, udi any sister debi biya. 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Okay. At this juncture, the beautiful Sister Debbie is here. Please get closer to the microphone.
2: Okay.
0: Sweetie, how are you?
2: I'm fine, thank you.
0: I'm also well by grace. But don't want feel.
2: Me da se.
0: Uti chipa.
2: Debbie. Kakra kakra.
0: Uti mi kana kakra kakra.
2: Pachai.
0: Ube ti mi abu be. Uni mbe. When we say a bed, you know a bed.
2: A be.
0: Proverb.
2: Oh, no. I can't do proverbs.
0: Bakukra.
2: Debbie.
0: Oh. Proverbs in DNA.
2: I know them, but say like to say it in three D means to me. I know there's one in three that says if your back has chia, it's someone who will see it and tell you.
0: Ah, the old chasano. Unim sene chia chia.
2: Uh-huh.
0: Oh, okay. Do you chapano? Yes, but it sounds so means a coin.
2: Uh-huh. So I know some, but to say it in three is quite difficult.
0: So which other one do you know?
2: Which other one do I know?
0: Let's go. Okay. Which one?
2: I don't know if this is a three one. The one that they say, you don't have money, so you say medicine is not good.
0: Let's say at least you have an idea about our proverbs.
2: Oh yes.
0: But just that untiming country.
2: Intuming country. When we say primary and elementary school, like I don't know if how it is now, but my time no. Uka vernacular, what in quotes, we used to call it vernacular language. Yeah. You get into trouble in school.
0: Mm.
2: But in JSS, they gave us a chance. Ube to me, I selected Ga and Ekwapim tree. Mm. And I selected Ekwapim tree because I'm part Ashanti.
0: Yeah.
2: Me papa ye Asantini. Mm.
0: Ose bonsu papa.
2: Osu.
0: Osu bonsu.
2: Yes, papa. Osu bonsu. Yes. Mm. So, but not tree, no, a different. A bit different. Like, a very difficult.
0: Ekwapim tree, no.
2: Akra. But I remember. What I remember the most is Tekrema Adaka.
0: Tekrema Adaka.
2: They would almost draw tongue, no?
0: Mm-hmm.
2: With Tekrema.
0: Mm-hmm.
2: And then they show you where to say the O, the E,
0: oh, okay.
2: The E.
0: Okay.
2: So
0: the
2: now
0: voice
2: your
0: word,
2: voice box. Uh-huh. Now your diagram be Tekrema Adaka. So I remember that very well.
0: How to use the vowels and the consonants.
2: Something like that. Mm. Yes.
0: Well, my memo akwaba. I had the interview. You didn't come. How you feel? So your brother was here, was it 3 weeks ago?
1: Yeah,
0: exactly 3 weeks ago he was here, and we had a lot of fun about life and other things.
2: Yes, he told me he's the one that encouraged me to come because
0: wow,
2: I haven't been doing interviews.
0: Oh, okay.
2: Yeah, not really.
0: Wow. We're happy to have you here.
2: Thank you.
0: Hadia is a big family, one big family.
2: Oh, nice.
0: Yeah,
2: okay.
0: Officially you're welcome to the family.
2: Thank you.
0: And the family is led by this TikTok man sitting over there, Prince Johnson.
2: We had a fight, so I don't think I'm in his good books. But he's not in my good books. He was stressing me out.
0: Oh, sorry.
2: Yeah, that is
0: his character. Prince, sign out you.
2: And he wanted to like be texting with me the whole time. And I'm like, if it was Sarkodie, would you be doing this?
0: Don't worry.
2: Are you sure?
1: Bobby Eugene came here, they say.
0: I was here when Manifest came in.
2: Is he a groupie?
0: After the interview.
2: He's blowing me a kiss.
0: Which means there's no qualms. You know, after the interview, Manifest was like,
2: no, there's qualms in his heart because he knows he can't have me, but he's obsessed.
0: Oh, okay.
2: Yeah.
0: Oh, okay. Prince, are you obsessed?
2: Look, he is. Hey, look, he's showing it.
0: Prince Johnson.
2: Okay, you are not in my bad books. I forgive you. But calm down.
0: I remember Manifest telling me that, Charlie, producer, no hard drink too much.
2: Ah, okay. Then it's a brand. Okay. Then I'm not taking it personal.
1: If he wants you on his show, pressure in the mouth.
0: Yeah. I remember if you saw DJ too say the same thing.
2: Oh, wow.
0: Yeah, live on air.
2: That is your signature.
0: Yeah.
1: Kwame Eugene was here.
0: Yeah.
1: And he also says,
2: wow.
0: It's all part of the production.
1: Yes.
0: But the young pair, you are a graphic artist. But you didn't... Are you practicing it?
2: Okay, so since me ba in front of the scenes, first, now me were behind the scenes. Okay. Me a graphic artist, web designer, me study publishing, and under publishing, me specialize in graphic design, print production, etc. But, you know, being passionate about the arts, you know, it seems like the arts found and forced its way to me.
0: Okay.
2: Yes, because... Mikoye my masters were London 2000 and me re 2008 2009. 2010 I decided to move back to Ghana. I mean, I never moved out. It was just to work, to make money and to study. So when I came back, I was not getting jobs in my field of study, which is publishing
0: in Ghana.
2: Yes, even the jobs that were available I say me overqualified and bibisa or like the salary, no.
0: As compared to...
2: It's nothing. Like, you can't... It wasn't making sense, but I was still trying and trying and trying, but I couldn't get anything. But since kiddie time, my hobby and passion has been entertainment. Debia after school, me call modeling classes, me call dance classes, me call Sanyama. Like back in the days, now you were fan world, you were recognized, you were Kida Fest. And I used to take part in all those things as a hobby. But growing up in Ghana in the 80s and 90s, you can't imagine, say, unto me in cultural appearance, say, ubeye singer, na ubeye musician. But it was a dream, but I knew, say, I would never do that. I didn't plan for it. So it's always been a passion. So since I was back in Ghana in 2010, now I couldn't get any job in publishing or communication. So there was always an issue, even if it was like a government related job, there was always,
0: the job wasn't available.
2: Sometimes it's like, oh, we are forming a new department, let's say Ministry of Communications or something like that. It will never form. For example, oh, there's this company, Brand Ghana. You go and apply. Where is Brand Ghana? Like, things are floating into thin air and disappearing. Like, you understand? It wasn't straightforward. So, in the meantime, not just being at home, not me yet, what is my natural passion and I think, I don't know, hobby. So, I was being called to do like video vixen roles, adverts. Like, when I go for a video vixen role, in fact, when I moved back to Ghana, the first video vixen role I got was in Richie Mensah's production.
0: Okay.
2: Richie and Sway had a song. What's the song called? Which I don't remember.
0: You don't worry. It's
2: Maybe Intoxicated. Yes. Okay. So I played
0: Intoxicated.
2: Yes. So I played a role in that. Okay. How did I get that job? That gig. Richie's mother.
0: Okay.
2: Mrs. Mensah was my teacher in class 3.
0: Wow.
2: Christ the King International School. And I was her favorite student. So we've kept in touch. Facebook, everything. So when I came back to Ghana from the UK, she saw on Facebook, say, me wa Ghana, ma ba Ghana. Huh? So she said, say, oh, Richie is doing this video. Would I mind passing through? Because who said, like, she knows, say, I do such things as a, like as a passion. And I said, oh, sure, why not? So I went to the video this thing. And when I was there, Richie's manager... After working, I actually played 2 roles in 1 video of 2 different girls.
0: Okay.
2: I just changed my outfit and hairstyle. He said, oh, you are very good at acting. Do you act? And I'm like, oh, no, I did drama in secondary school. Meko, Wesley Girls High School, Cape Coast. But aside sad drama club, no. Man, should I hear acting? Maybe, just modeling. And he was like, oh, I think you'll be really good. There's an audition for a big Vodafone ad. Would you like to go and try? You have to go to this office at this time. So I went and then I got the gig. So as I was back...
0: Obekai ad, Corona.
2: Vodafone 3030. Now, directed by Ramesh Jai, Apex Advertising, in the year 2010. TV adverts... Now, why you need to say series into every week? Obed drop 1 episode.
0: Okay.
2: So families, it was like family friendly. People were excited to see you know, what's happening next week. Sometimes they will meet me out and say, what's happening in next week? What's happening next week? So
0: there's a suspense near deep.
2: Yes. So I did that. So all I'm trying to say is that that's how, even though as a child, now me yet as a hobby, when I came back and I was waiting for a job in like communications or publishing, in the meantime, I was doing these things. And then it became serious. Like I now started getting like TV presenting jobs and the like. So the graphic designing talent or aspect that I have, skill, I won't say, skill. Now how I use it as an entertainer is because I have that knowledge, I know what to tell the designer who do it for me. Like, oh, me per font way. Oh, men using more than three fonts. Oh, me per colors way. But sometimes, so I like them to be creative and come up with something. So it's not, you know, it's nice to see how other people are seeing the project. So let's say me babe drop a new song. I'll just send them the song and I'll tell the person, say, the inspiration that you are getting from it, you know, do something. If I like it, then I just tweak it. So I still use it.
0: The skill you have, even though you are not practicing it, as in practicing.
2: Exactly.
0: You are using it for your personal stuff and said your bear ubiya di enena enye. You know, it doesn't conform to the professional standard that you can also correct.
2: Of course, exactly.
0: It's clearer from the discussion, less from childhood. Sankana that. I want to be an artist. I want to be a musician. I want to be a dancer. Either to, how dare you say, call papa, was a day and a person, or you know, to say, then I will say, those days, me and you to be a continuum. Sankana, that space, know what to say, na, ka e bi and ka obe start with music.
2: I think so. I think so, because. You are saying if all that wasn't there, would I have started with music? Like, that's what you're asking, right?
0: If the opportunity was there.
2: I think I would have gone straight to music, because even though it was never a plan, I remember when we were living at na yete Zoti, Latebi Okoshi, na me di like 3-4 years. I was only like 3 or 4, maximum 4, but I remember one of my dreams vividly. And I was... There was a stage set up on the road, the street in front of our house, and I was performing. And the crowd was huge, like like a Michael Jackson crowd. I think because I used to watch Michael Jackson.
0: At that age?
2: Yeah. But like when I grew up and people ask me, oh, was it always a dream? I'm like, no, I didn't plan. But when I sit back and I think, I actually had such dreams. Not like, oh, I'm wishing. I used to dream that I was an entertainer. Mm. And also when I was about 7, after school, me and my friends, I'm asking us to do formation dance. Mm. Always. We used to have formation dances. And I would choreograph it, do the choreography. And I would sometimes write my own songs.
0: Oh, okay.
2: So then when I got to like... I think 11 years. Now, me call Christ the King International School. And now, you were some, what was it called? Some singing lessons, like extracurricular activities. So, I think I was part of the Catholic Church Choir at a point. And they used to give us vocal.
0: Catholic Church Choir?
2: Yes.
0: Wow.
2: Oh, but for the kids, you know, pre-adolescents, nothing serious. So I did some small music lessons, but still at that time it was never like I never envisioned say me ye entertainer and a musician. It was at that time in Ghana or in my life, it's just a hobby.
0: Asked you that question because your nipa bibre ho their dreams, the talent or mother buy and they never get the opportunity to exhibit it because parents, person we hear juma we, ye person we hear course we, na obey we, a person we doctor, a person we lawyer, a person we pharmacist, a person we see, a person we we. It's any part of our creative skills we ni mwa ni akanshe. By virtue of the fact that now, you know, we are in a global village and obia who the air course wants to say, it looks as if say it has become a bit liberal. But the parent be oho okuta that old mentality of what an ideal profession should be, ne ba wa talenta o peso o kasha. A minute, what advice would you give that parent?
2: The advice I'll give you is say, times, sister. Times are changing. The world is evolving. What was good then is not, you know, better now. And how the world has evolved and changed. A YouTuber can pay for all their family's hospital bills. Mm. Or a content creator on TikTok can take care of a whole family, a household. Yeah. So since the world is changing, technology is advancing, and we are evolving, you should give your child that opportunity, because they might be the breadwinner of your family soon. Even if your child, your 8-year-old, is interested in makeup, it's an art. It's about being creative. It doesn't mean she's maturing. I'm not saying she should wear makeup to her party, but she can do tutorials, and it's for fun. And they can also, let's, for example, use makeup that is made from more organic, more natural, what's it called, materials.
0: Yeah.
2: Mm-hmm. But they should encourage it, because they can make a lot of money from it. Yes.
0: Everything for Sister Debbie and Aiden Komo live on Asempa 94.7 FM, Asempa Showbiz Review. But before say Binoska Bebemnon, this song, I remember when this song came, and CNN did a special, you know, work on it. And near to Ghana, some of us, we were not following, so we didn't know. We are big, what? Let's enjoy Uncle Obama. Now for your bar. Sister Debbie, I am to Uncle Monizo.

0: Uncle Obama, I like the size of your banana.
1: Hey, it's so deep.
2: Oh, it's deep for you because you are a naughty adult. But if you were a child listening to Uye Akola Utia, very innocent. Exactly.
1: I like the size of your banana.
2: Can I give it to my monkey? It will be so very happy. No, not to Prince.
1: No, not to Prince.
2: I hear Prince's own is like the small bananas they sell at Ibri. Ibri the roadside.
1: I'm not there yet. You
2: see that small, small shot?
3: Prince, so auntie.
2: Oh, once is the local one. I like it. I like it with granuts a lot.
1: Oh, okay.
2: Yeah, I eat that almost every day.
1: Wow.
2: With either tea or coffee.
1: So you like local breeds?
2: I like the local bananas more. The foreign ones are too sugary. They're too sweet. Yeah.
1: Okay, now, Yemra. Within the week, one of the issues dominated the media space. LGBT.
2: Ghana's favorite issue.
1: Yeah.
2: Ghana's most passionate issue to distract us from galamsey, from deforestation, from flooding, from maternal deaths, from what else? Lack of hospital beds.
1: What makes you think it's distracting? Because normal abobos no one here, but some people see it's which is equally important because it has got to do with keeping our moral values right. It's not your friend, family. Value bill. So the issues a core parliament they signed, the minority came out to say it will give some window for other people to do advocacy and promotion and all these things. Then a speaker of parliament Eba out because initially he was pleading parliament and later
2: which one was that
1: the same bill.
2: No, which person was that?
1: The speaker of parliament Alban Kins for Smana Babin.
2: You mean Alan Gbagben?
1: Yeah.
2: Okay.
1: Yeah.
2: Okay.
1: Yeah. So he came out to say that Omo Ensanko beginning or say it was a plea. Then later say, as I so direct, Nese Abeye more like an order. Parliament and so say Oma pass every majority, so Oma pass every The speaker has no right to direct them to go back because they are it's part of their proceedings. They're back and forth. I know you follow because it's a subject that you are very keen about.
2: Yeah.
1: What do you make of it?
2: Like what you just said about the back and forth. Yeah. Right now, the whole thing has become like the two major political parties just trying to show each other and pepper each other. Because right now, it has been passed, but opposition is saying, yo, when it was our time, there were more drastic measures in when you brought it, right?
1: Yeah.
2: So how come now you've watered it down when you are in power? So that's why I'm saying it's a political thing. Everybody wants to pepper each other. They are showing power and things. The sad thing about the whole thing, in my opinion, is that all this confusion and this division amongst us as a people is from religion.
1: And that is how you see it?
2: Yes. I see it that way because I've read on our African history and our roots, which, of course, the colonizer didn't like to document enough of because it didn't portray us the way they wanted us to be portrayed as black people and as Africans. But the papers and the notes out there about African history is that our forefathers, our ancestors, whether Ashanti, whether Ewe land, were living in harmony with queer people. So that's effeminate men and masculine women. You see, you can meet a lady and she's very masculine, but she's into guys. And is it her fault that that's how her body is? Do you get what I'm saying?
1: I'm not sure the law has any problem with that.
2: They do, because the first bill was going to interrogate, like going to question, like you as a man, if you have braids on, they're going to ask you, are you a man or a woman? If you're a man and you have earrings on, they're going to, like the first bill was going to give, room for that kind of harassment, abuse and violence, okay? And the same...
1: Wouldn't you call it scrutiny instead of harassment?
2: Oh, they can harass you because when this bill Hula Baloo started in latter part of 2020, early 21, no, 2020. Sorry, can you? The fidgeting is okay. Distracting me. Sorry, it's distracting me. Okay. 2021, there was this lady in my area who is naturally like boyish looking. Mm. Soldiers in my area like caned her, asking her if she was a boy or girl. So there's this bill
1: that
2: has brought
1: illegal.
2: About.
1: I know you're illegal.
2: Of course, and, but and. That is the problem. That's why I'm saying, in my opinion, this thing is caused by religion. Now, what I was saying about mm-hmm. our African history and our ancestry and the people of Africa, we lived in harmony with queer people. Honestly, you tell me honestly, till 2021, has there been any like news about this? Like, have we said, oh, some Kujo Besias have gathered somewhere and have gone to rob somebody or have gone to hurt somebody? Honestly, like, if you look at till 2021, when the first bill was, they started to introduce initiate it. Please, has there, like you just told me, like all the problems in Ghana, was that one of the problems? I know there was a time we had cholera, serious cholera outbreak. Mm-hmm. I know there was the Ebola outbreak. You know, that was a thing. Mm-hmm. We had COVID before. There's always been like the malaria issue. Now it has gone down a bit. But I don't remember, like I'm 40, going on 42 years old. I've lived in Ghana my whole life and I've never heard, even whether Rawlings time, Atamil's time, there was never an issue. I don't remember any news, something that like a group of Kujo Besias or Baba MS went somewhere to do something. So what I'm saying, why I'm saying it's religion is because we lived in harmony with queer people before the colonizers came. Mm-hmm. Any way the colonizers can get to divide you, to conquer you, they'll do it. Mm-hmm. And for me, and from what I've learned and I've read, because this thing came up, I don't just go and talk. I read to understand and I study it. I don't just... So it's a way to divide and conquer. And what I've learned is that homophobia, like being scared, phobia, like usru, fear, being scared of this is not an African thing. Because back in the days, if you read, like I have read a little... You have, let's say, a man goes to the farm with his wife. She's helping. Maybe she'll carry the things back on her head. You have an effeminate man at home. He's carried, like, the children on his back with cloth. He knows how to wash. He knows how to cook. They assist in harmony. There's African tribes in different parts of Africa where even they still practice it, where women marry women. But when they, because they want to keep the power within them, they are like sisters and they respect each other. When they want to have a child, they will select which man to come in. There's other parts of Africa where the men marry men. And back in the days, queer people, trans people, Kujo Besia, feminine people were considered sacred spirits. So you don't joke with them in the sense that even now, if you look at boy girls or shims, the ones that are given the opportunity, like just at least to be free, they are like the best hairstylists in the world. They are like the best makeup artists. When we look at all the top designers in the world, global, Dolce & Gabbana, D Squared, Victor & Rolf, Chanel, and Christian Dior, oh, they are all gay. Even the iPhones we use was invented by a gay person. And there's a lot of inventions. This morning I read that the woman that invented attach a file to this email was a lesbian. Like, do you get what I'm saying? Now, also let me learn, because I have a lot of questions
1: for you.
2: Very good. Yeah. But don't worry, the way I'm talking, I'll go answer them. What I think is the problem now causing this uproar is the letters. The letters. People think it's something. People think, oh my God, it's like an agenda. It's just common English that they've abbreviated the different kind of people we have. And those people who argue and insult me online and say, yo, we only have two genders. We are 8 billion humans. We could be more on this earth. You can't have every human species being the same way. Because I've also read recently that even fish, we have trans fish. There's a fish called the clown fish. It can transform from male to female when it's time to make. Then even fungi, that's plural for fungus, which mushroom. Like in all species of animals, some are not identifiable, even whether it's female female or male. So I feel like because the way we've been raised, you know, we don't like to read and learn. We don't like reading. That thing there is known. You know that thing we always say that, oh, we Ghanaians, they impair reading, right?
1: Oh, but now the situation is changing.
2: It is changing, good. But in this case, you know, it's easier to just hate Omude Soho Jimmy Four than to want to love and have empathy and go and read and understand.
1: Let's get into what you're saying one by one.
2: Sure.
1: You were making references to some animals who can mutate.
2: Yes.
1: That was how they were created. Sana yebo omo.
2: No, and they are created, let's say, it's a female and it can change to male.
1: But in our space, maybe the genesis of the problem when it comes to LGBTQI was time nipebi started so more advocate, say they also have their right to choose.
2: Can you tell me when that time was?
1: Let me finish. Time sa adeno started say pop up no. Then some people were also like, oh, you're here, a bit dominating, a bit take you over.
2: Okay.
1: It's non-Ghanaian. So if that is the case, then people were making reference to even improper, there is this on canal.
2: We have an existing law, which is the law, a natural canal knowledge.
1: Yes.
2: Which under that law, homosexuality will fall under. Mm. So there's already a law in Ghana that forbids homosexuality.
1: So some people called for explicit laws, detailed, so that you know, say, you are protecting, that is the aim, to protect our cultural values and our religious identity. Now, let me start. Do you believe that there are only two genders, male and female?
2: As a former science student and as someone who evolves with the time and loves to learn and understand other people, no, there are not only two genders. There are a lot of different genders, many.
1: Different genders now. Omana, omo transforme ya na said they were born with it. I just want to find out.
2: Okay, so you know how, say, you were hermaphrodite, born with two parts.
1: Yeah.
2: Now, so you were intersex, born with two parts, right? Before something can manifest in the physical outward, which you can see, it's internal. Mm-hmm. So somebody can have both spirits, female and male. Mm-hmm. You understand? Even me, you see me like this, very, you might see me very feminine. Mm-hmm. But when it comes to certain things, you think, my mother said to me one day, you are a man. And what she meant was that because we've given this, we have this idea that men take responsibility, men are, you know, go-getters, action people. I'm someone who, if I say I'm going to do something, I do it, and I do it there and then. I don't procrastinate. I don't, like, or if I promise somebody I'm going to help you with this, I do it. If you give me a job to do, I say I want to help you with this. Like, I'm coming to direct this whole thing for you for free. Do this and this. I do it, and I do it, bam, bam, bam. I don't complain. Oh, I'm tired. So that's why she made that so what I'm saying is that we are a combination. It can't be a line drawn like that. No, it's science, it's nature, it's natural. Even in 1,500 species of animals, they've seen homosexuality, from giraffe to penguins to insects to dolphins. Most of the dolphins are bisexual.
1: Okay.
2: So it's been studied, it's science, it's fact. So it's nature and it's natural and it's organic. What I'm saying is that all this confusion and this divide to conquer and this thing they are bringing to fight is the white colonizers who...
1: Don't you think, sir, it's more about... To say the Americano, I will see a boy, yeah, Mamre Humbain, and...
2: When you say Amamre, like our tradition and culture, but I just told you our African history.
1: Okay.
2: But can I say,
1: during those days,
2: before I forget, yes, during those days. Okay, so before English came, before the British colonizers, for example, me Asantini, so I'll talk about the Ashanti part, the tree that I know. We had Chui, and we had Obabema, and we had Kujubesia. We had that language before the white people came, the white colonizers.
1: But nobody is fighting that part.
2: Oh, people are. Someone just lied on television saying that we didn't have that. one of your role model MPs.
1: I had a friend that would behave it so bad.
2: No, I'm saying, I'm talking about before colonization, before the white people brought the Bible, mm-hmm. religion, before the Arabs brought Islam. We had our local languages. We had an identity. We had culture. We had everything. Yeah. We had, and when we say, they say we were worshipping gods, it's because we our people respected nature. I believe that if we didn't accept the foreign religion, like Christian religion and Islam, which is from the Arabs, I believe that if we didn't accept that, we will not be dealing with, I don't think we'll be dealing with what we are dealing with in the country now, because our traditional religion encouraged and taught us to respect nature. Respect the tree. You don't cut down the tree anyhow. Yes, but respect the rivers.
1: Tradition.
2: Oh, it allowed. You have to do your research. You need to read African history. It allowed. It was fine. No one had a problem with it.
1: Into your tradition. Na ema kwan se oba ebitmine oba koda. Na bema itmine bema da. Is that what you?
2: They allow women to marry women. I told you earlier on in the interview that women were marrying women, and if they wanted to have a child, they would just allow one man to come in, and then he goes later after they have the child.
1: Wow, that is new to me.
2: Yes, that's why I'm here today, to educate you.
1: Now the concern is about say your bebo, your man, and who buying from what we see as foreign influence.
2: Okay, so you see, from everything I've said, you have to follow up. No.
1: Okay.
2: You are not following up from what I've said. I'm not sure, because it's not. I've said already. Okay, but I've said say foreign influence.
1: But
2: because
1: that's what the masses see.
2: Yes. Okay.
1: In a masses no, Christ say there should be a law, because the area that influence that we see as foreign.
2: Good. Okay, mamimbisa masses no, mamimbisa listeners no. Una utina hoa, do you feel say obi betumia influence wo? You, what's your name? Adam.
1: Edu Kumi.
2: Edu. Edu, as you are there, whatever orientation you have, do you feel like maybe me right now, I can influence you to change your orientation, your attraction?
1: It'll be difficult.
2: Yes or no?
1: It'll be difficult.
2: It will be difficult. That means you are a bit fluid. You feel a bit fluid.
1: It depends on one, the personality, and two, the circumstances.
2: Wow.
1: You know, sometimes.
2: I like you.
1: Sometimes, you can meet somebody who can break.
2: I like your points, because I'm going to say something on that point.
1: Can break things down. Then, not okotnase reflect here. Uye nipa.
2: Oh, no, that's very good. No, not that part. Do you know what I'm saying?
1: Okay.
2: Me. I'm not attracted to women. I don't have that feeling that if I see a hot guy, I don't have that feeling for women, right? So I don't think hearing LGBTQ is going to make me want a woman.
1: Nessa, you are not part of the society.
2: Which society?
1: The LGBT.
2: I'm an ally and an advocate. But
1: you don't practice it.
2: Which one is the practice? You don't have to focus on sex. So don't reduce people to sex. Do you know why? There are gay, virgin. So we don't have to focus on sex. Let's not focus on sex.
1: But that is the key part of the whole.
2: That is what Ghanaians are focusing on, because we love sex so much. Obviously. Obviously, our Minister for Communication is focused on porn sites at the moment.
1: I know. You are always online, and be a while, what the attacks that come on you.
2: Yes.
1: You do women to women.
2: Oh, what is that? Of course, because you see, when they can't come at me with the facts that I give, because I give references to papers, African history, like research, proper research papers that people with PhDs and stuff have written. Right, I don't just talk anyhow. They come thinking that calling me a lesbian is an insult. So they say it's like it's an insult. But the thing is, so who is right? Because all you come and say is, oh, Jimmy Four, oh, lesbian, it's in a medical jaw. Do you get it? But you don't come back saying that, yo, you don't give facts. You don't give scientific knowledge. You don't give accurate information or data. So that shows that, like, I know I'm right. Do you get me? And then the thing that you were saying about the personality and everything, yeah? Recently, me who TikTok video, omu bisa obroni bi guy bi, na ne let's say ne partner ye lady boy so on him say Bangkok, Thailand, sir places no omo war like oba like women but they have I think I haven't seen but omo war how do you call it
1: one war hunter you
2: I don't see him. Maybe in a film, but omo war can I say a body part in tree?
1: It depends on the part. With me I can with sabi. Me I can nine. With me I
2: sabi koti.
1: Nebema.
2: Oh, sorry. Nebema. Eh yeah, kiti.
1: Okay.
2: Uh-huh. Prince, why did you turn your face when I say kiti? Okay. Now guy no be sana say, inti I didn't see na who dati your friend omo lady boy. Inti they look like, let's say, Mio. Long hair, even more feminine. But if you go down there, Uben who bema, kiti, right?
1: Okay.
2: Now, guy, you know, argue say, oh, we are gay. Can the guy, you know, say, Debbie, me near gay because, like, oh, yeah, oba. Do you get it? Just imagine me. Imagine, say, right now, there's a small crayon there or a mushroom. That's how they are. Wow, is that what you call it?
1: Yeah, that is what we
2: call it. Akusukuma. Oh my God.
1: Yeah. I didn't Kuma.
2: So the guy was in shock because I think no one has asked him that question before. But the thing is, like what you just said, personality. You think of something right now, let's say I want to befriend this guy, this gentleman here.
1: Yeah, Eddie Morant.
2: Do you think I'm thinking of his genital?
1: Maybe.
2: Yeah, maybe, because I was saying Prince has a little one because Prince was annoying me. He's giving little genital man. But
1: that is unfair to
2: me. So maybe men, when they see somebody, like when I meet somebody, like let's say I go to an event, it's about the personality, the vibe, the energy. I'm not thinking of the genitalia the person is carrying. So we don't have to focus on that. That is why a straight man can be with a lady boy. That is why straight men love trans women. Because about the personality. Listen, we have trans women there. Me cry if I'm with one, the way they want to cook for you, like my friend, right? Like a mother, like very nurturing. And when I say trans woman, they are born, they have a bema, what is it called?
1: Nebema.
2: Bema. Hey, I don't know the size, but bema, right? But who ne body, ne face, ne mannerisms, everything. You even forget, say, okitasa, this thing. Because, of course, you're not thinking of that. But, like, the person will make you forget because they are so feminine, so motherly, so nurturing, so caring. So, like what you said, say, about personality, say, depende. You have to fall in love with the personality. So, it's about personality. So, what I'm advising, says, let's stop thinking, like, let's take our mind from genital and sex, because human beings are not only about sex and genital. Some of us hardly have sex, and they are gay and lesbian virgins. There's this case right now that an NGO is, you know, defending the girl. There's a young lady who is just masculine. She's never had sex. Okay. Yet the family is trying to do trying to do bad things to her, and she's not even had sex. And is it her fault that she was born masculine?
1: I don't know. So what this part of the debate then?
2: Okay.
1: We've spoken to psychologists who believe that people who follow LGBTQ plus activities are a mental problem.
2: When you say activities, what do you mean?
1: Anything concerning.
2: You mean that. Sex?
1: It's not.
2: Or me as an advocate and an ally.
1: Advocate, ally, practitioner.
2: Can they take everything? Me to Panther? Can they pay my bill?
1: But have you heard it before?
2: I heard it recently, and that was, what's the word? It's an outdated research. Do you know that during slavery, they said that black people are dumber than white people? And that was, that was also scientific research at that time. So recently, when our Minister for Communication said it, when he said it, it's an outdated thing. And guess what? It's outdated, basically.
1: But
2: okay.
1: Apart from he saying it,
2: yeah,
1: we've had
2: it's outdated. They've corrected that
1: with psychologists. Ah, Omaba out. I've been making this claim.
2: Okay.
1: I don't know.
2: Okay. So let me talk on it now.
1: So they believe say a mental problem.
2: Okay. So you are passing a bill against lesbian, gays, trans, queer, allies, advocates, intersex people, right? To criminalize them, right? To jail them, right? And now you are the same person saying it's a mental illness. So why do you want to jail a mentally ill person?
1: Well, that one too is a question for the gods. Sister Debbie, in short, you see, say, Emrano, Ehunhia. That is what you think.
2: Oh, Ehunhia, cry. Now, I need to wrap it up, right? Yeah, okay. Yeah. So what I'm going to say is that they claim that this anti-LGBTQ bill is to protect the children.
1: And the society.
2: Okay. This society, I've answered you. I said I cannot be influenced to be attracted to women. So anybody who thinks the society or children can be influenced, that means they feel like they can be influenced. That means they are on the fence. They are fluid and they can do stuff. Yeah? That's what I'm saying about that part, society. Now, you are saying you want to protect the children. In recent news, every article I've seen about children being molested, abused, raped is either by a pastor, a bishop, or a priest. And they are the ones pushing the clergy.
1: Relatives and close relatives, people who are closer.
2: But most recently, a lot of priests, pastors, bishops. And this has been happening from time. Even the Vatican is known for that. Even the Catholic Church is known for that. There's been stories, there's news. You can do research, okay? What they do to the altar boys. Minors, okay? Now, the point I'm trying to make is that there's already a law in Ghana against homosexuality. There's already a law against child marriage. Are they not still marrying children? Where is the uproar about that? You want to protect the children? Is it because it's a female child? Is it because it's a girl child?
1: You don't want to say
2: Ehunhia. It is a waste of time. And we are being distracted from more serious issues. It's causing violence. If you go to the local communities, if you go to like Ashaiman, Choco and things, people are being hurt. We are not hearing about it because...
1: That is illegal.
2: Yes.
1: That is illegal.
2: But do they care?
1: They should.
2: Yeah, we are not hearing about it. But because I'm close to this particular NGO, I'm hearing. Even mothers are trying to poison their children.
1: That is.
2: Yes. True. So, Ehunhia, now, so it's bringing a lot of violence. It's separating us more. You know, they always say divide to conquer. We are supposed to be unified as a people.
1: Would you be surprised if you wake up as part of the LGBTQ... the laws and everything. Nah, some people were calling for a ban on even dildos.
2: Oh, already I know in Ghana, sex toys are not allowed. I know it's not allowed already. But you see, a lot of people didn't know. A lot of people didn't know. I saw a lady. I don't know if it was in Parliament. A woman was saying that it was on news somewhere. She was saying that it was.

0: you in this way, in that way. And what they call grooming, they give candies to little children. Oh, come with me to my car. Oh, I'll do this for you. Uncles are doing it. Mm. That's what that education is about. It is also to let children growing up know, say, yeah, we're different kind of humans in the world. So that if the child is queer, the child will feel comfortable and accepted in the world, not commit suicide, not feel like they are a demon, like their religion tells them, not feel like they are a devil and cause them to slit their wrist or to harm themselves. Because a lot of them are going through trauma and stuff, because it's like, ah, is it my fault that I was made this way in the world? Like, why is my own parents hating? Is it my fault? But it's because of what the religions has told our parents. Do you get what I'm saying? And it makes you think, hey, what would this person say? Well, let me tell you something. Every mother, every father, from the time the child is even three, they know if the child is queer. They want to live in denial because of, hey, what would this person say? It's society. We're always thinking of what society will say. If it's not for that, do you think a mother will not love her child?
1: Well, Sister Debbie.
0: Yeah.
1: So far, so good. Yeah,
0: okay.
1: And come on, yeah. But let's enjoy the song. And yeah, bar. Yeah, better us live on Asempa 94.7 FM. Sister Debbie, oh, fi hi, yeah, no, etching, come on. And this issue, we know, sir, a dear Dagana for a coma. So, and once she's been an advocate, we had to understand her standpoint. Now for you to me, the way forward. Yeah, bye, sir.
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3: 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I'm a UK. I'm a Switzerland. Oh, I want to hear from me. Hmm. You find out,

0: 0.7 FM Asempa Showbiz Review. Sister Debbie Ofia, you go so a yedin come on. Sister Debbie.
1: Yeah.
0: What is the love you have for our bitches?
1: Oh, we are done with the other matter. I had two more things to say.
0: Oh, was that?
1: Yeah, quick one.
0: Quick one. Obey, I'm a prince. Okay, quick one. Let's go.
1: I just wanted to say that people don't know, but the bill that they are bringing, no, it's just a new form of colonialism on Ghana, because
0: they are
1: far right Christian evangelical groups from the US and from Holland. It's the same thing that happened colonial times. It's happening again. They are teaching us how to live, and it's the same thing. They're going to divide families. They're just going to divide families and put you against each other. And that way they can infiltrate. If they passed the bill in Uganda, there's a lot of violence happening there. The same in Senegal. That bill has been passed. That law has been passed in Nigeria a long time ago. Recently, a student was killed just because he was feminine. So it's just going to cause a lot of distraction.
0: That is the criminal side of the abuse and the advantage and the ethic. I don't think law and the buyer, but some people take advantage.
1: No. I you don't think so, but I'm telling you that this bill is giving people on the streets vim to harass people. Listen, if it becomes a law, hopefully in a month people will forget about it. But if it becomes a law, someone can see you with your nice phone and maybe you're holding two phones and things and come and rob you. And if you try and cry for help, they can just lie that you're gay or they saw you doing something gay. How is that a good bill?
0: Excesses of the law.
1: Very good. It happened already.
0: It shouldn't be.
1: But Mekatra will say it's already happening.
0: Mm.
1: Okay, that aside, me talking about this being a new way of colonizing us Africans, as I said earlier, homophobia is not an African thing. We were smarter, wiser, cleaner people. And these people they are the ones bringing homophobia through the same religion. They are very white Christian. And do you know what our leaders don't know?
0: Mm-hmm.

0: these people, this Family World Congress or whatever that ministers pushing the bill are collaborating with, if you go and research them, they are labeled as an extremist group. They are a hate group, extreme in hate. They are against abortions. They are against contraceptives. They are against women's rights and a lot of other things. So, fellow women who think that the gays are coming for our men, the gays are coming for our men. The bill, no, is coming for women's rights too. They are going to start controlling us, how we dress, what we wear, what we do, what we cannot do. This charter of people coming for women's rights, they are even against single parenting. So it's a whole big thing that is coming that we are trying as advocates to inform the public and to warn them not to support the bill. I'm done with this topic.
1: Okay. Topic
0: one. My beaches.
1: I think say your best answer about so some day to come.
0: Yes, yes, because there's a lot to say.
1: We will come and but that's fine. Before we get to the beach, 2014. Okay. There was this
0: 2014, incident. Okay. Yeah,
1: there was this incident that happened, the Shatawale incident. And I learned your name was mentioned along the line. Yeah.
0: 2014. Between maybe 2015?
1: Between Charter House and Shatawale.
0: Okay.
1: That time you were working with
0: Yes, so I was working for GH1 and I was going by my government, part of my government's name, my first name and my middle name, Deborah Vanessa. Mm. Yeah.
1: What happened? Because it came what out happened? That your name was mentioned in there.
0: Mm. So I was I went to the studio to film my usual TV show, which is Glitterati.
1: Yeah,
0: and then, so what happens is they write a script for you. The producer writes a script for you. And at the last part of the show, they had mentioned like three artists. I think R2B, Shatawale, and somebody. Oh, I don't know. I don't remember exactly. Mm. But then they said to me that when I'm reading it, I should leave Shatter's name out. And I said, how can I do that? They're like, no, it's fine. Leave it out. And you know,
1: who said to you?
0: The producer.
1: Okay.
0: And you know, at that time, it was after the time that Shatter had a grudge with Charter House. It was about him losing award or something, right?
1: That was the time at Kaki.
0: I didn't even know. Honestly, I didn't even know. So I know he had like he had beef with Charter House, I think, at that time, right? But my mind didn't even go there when they were telling me not to mention his name. And I said, it's not possible because it's not a lot of Ghanaians who've gotten... It was Channel O or something.
1: Yeah.
0: Who's gotten this recognition. So what do you mean? Everybody in the studio was against me. I'm like, it's not right. And then I felt like a scapegoat because it was my face that was going to be on TV doing that. So the producer insisted. They were like, oh, no... Like, it's a thing, like, everybody knows. And I remembered the Charter House issue. So it's like, oh, it's there already. It's like, as if Shatter Self should expect, say, it won't be mentioned. But I still found it strange. And then the camera guy, the sound guy, the lights guy, everybody's like, oh, no. Yeah, we don't mention his name. Like, it's a known thing.
1: Mm.
0: You understand?
1: It's the embargo, the dean, so.
0: Yes, so everybody was against me. And they were like, these are the rules. Like, you are just supposed to read the thing, right?
1: Yeah.
0: They won't allow me to do it any other way. So his name wasn't mentioned, right? So I'm on Facebook. And then I think a Shatter fan or someone came to ask me that, oh, why didn't you mention Shatter? And I said, hey, you see now the trouble has come. So I said, oh, it has nothing to do with me. It has to do with Shatter and Charter House. So that was it.
1: Oh, okay.
0: So that was it. Oh, and then Charter House, they got angry at me. Is it GH1? They got angry at me that I went and said that.
1: That's what you've given them out.
0: Yeah, but it was strange because you yourself told me that, oh, it's a known thing. Do you get what I'm saying? That's how you used to defend yourself in the studio. You said it was a known thing that everybody knows. And I also remember there was a brouhaha about Charter House and Shatter, right? You, when I was sitting nice, you didn't come and take picture. Now that I'm moving my mouth like this, so I can't take picture. Yeah, so that was it. I don't know why Prince brought this up. This was so unnecessary.
1: No, it is.
0: Really?
1: Of course. Okay. Because, you see, people should know.
0: It's necessary? Okay.
1: You explaining it like this.
0: The thing is, I'm a very, like, I say it as it is.
1: Yeah.
0: Yeah, so it's not like I was selling them out. Well, maybe you sold me out in the first place. Mm. For you to put me in such a situation is bad. So you can't be angry at my reaction. Do you get what I'm saying? Yeah.
1: Mm-hmm. Okay, let's get to the beaches.
0: Yeah, the beaches.
1: What is so special about the beach that you love so much?
0: First of all, I've always loved marine life. And honestly, most of our inventions in the world to do with medicine, like scientific research, we do it in the ocean. We study the plants, the animals there, their lifespan, what makes them live so long. That's what scientists use to, like, think and get the knowledge and come and develop, you know, medication in the labs and things like that, right? But I've always loved the beach because since I was a kid, my mom always used to take me to the beach. And growing up, going to the beach, going to the shore, it will be full of shells. Sometimes, cry, you see seaweed. But now it's full of plastic bottles. Plastic shoes, rubber shoes, Crocs, toothbrushes. Like, it's terrible. It's terrible. So now I've joined forces with a group called Tide Tennis Cleanup. So the tide, when you say tide, the ocean, the beach, right? So I've joined forces with Tide Tennis Cleanup. Every week, the Tide Tennis clean the Jamestown beaches. Every single week. And there's still rubbish there. Now, aside the plastic pollution, there's a lot of textile waste. And the Tide Tennis Cleanup are under the Orr Foundation, who I've been working with to create awareness for them for the past few years. What they are doing in Ghana is very amazing. They are supporting the Kantamantu market. And they are supporting it in the sense that they are trying to get the global north, when you say global north, like Europe, America, and so, to pay more per garment they produce. When we say right now, the Shein, the Temu, and Yamanu Dawson, like, it's too much overproduction. Trust me, if there's anything that's going to end the world, it's over consumerism. That means, say,
1: where that means?
0: Yeah. Talk nyama bebre now, so you're using nyama bebre like in here.
1: No, my hun here.
0: And hun here, so plastic. Like, oh, Stanley cup, ba. Oh, special toothbrush, way, ba. Like, ni na ye plastic. Now, so plastic, no. And to me, degrade. How do you say it?
1: And to empro.
0: And say, it can't go back into the soil. And product, like, you can die. Open to me, but 500 years, so plastic toothbrush, no, still. A bare earth, but you won't be here. And pointy, a door soon. Like, so what the Orr Foundation is doing is asking those companies to pay more per garment that you produce so that they don't produce so much.
1: Okay.
0: Because when it's so much, they don't want that. So they send it to Ghana. And some people who have power will be telling the global north, oh, my country there will take it too.
1: my country there will take it too.
0: And guess what? Because I feel like it's too much. You can't enjoy your sea anymore. You can't go to the beach. Imagine back in the day, family picnic, ice chest, jollof. Right now, it's too much. Okay, I say, kiddie time. Oh, call beach with your family, cry. You better ice chest. Then we fill it with jollof.
1: Yeah.
0: But now, Styrofoam, take away pack, be brave, also. That's what's choking our gutters. That's why our homes are flooding and the town is flooding. The plastic is too much. So I'm happy that President Mahama said we are going to ban styrofoam because our takeaway pack, no, Empro, as you said, and it chokes the gutters. So the water cannot flow.
1: So, Cecilia, latest event when it comes to the cleaning area?
0: My latest event, together with Tide Tennis, into Obipese or join here, would you just follow Tide Tennis Cleanup or Instagram, Tide Tennis, and follow my page, Sister Deborah, ube hun activities no. Into every week, Tide Tennis, omu cleaning the Jamestown beaches, because that's the place textile waste door soon. Because
1: I learned saying the choir,
0: Ebikoso, and I may call from here.
1: Oh, okay.
0: Now you call creative content, pushy. This campaign just to let more people come and join as an activity.
1: Yeah.
0: Now, so something special about Tide Tennis, you say, collective baller, you use rubber, you use a sack, jute bag sack, ube to me empty, as an use it.
1: Okay.
0: Because ooh, pick it rubbish, like rubber, plastic, and make it sense, ube san use rubber, ube san use plastic. And see, you use reusable bags, After, we go and pour it into a truck, carry it back to the shore and fetch textile waste again. Now, textile waste, entire force, new money, like bola goods be brave.
1: We thank God, sir, one more that passion, because our bitches, I remember some time back.
0: You thank God, sir, Sister Debbie is there for that.
1: Oh, yeah, because when we talk about tourism, your bitches are part of the
0: Of course.
1: It's a whole time. It affects
0: tourism. Yeah. Another thing, say, mini Titan, especially is that we are encouraging even the foreigners to come and take it up as an activity. Mm. If you are a foreigner, you are diaspora, or you are visiting Ghana, you can come and help as an activity, and you are contributing to the cleanliness of the beaches. Mm. And another good thing about my cleanups is that there's free food for everybody.
1: Wow.
0: Hot, fresh kinky. Mm. Hot fried fish from Jamestown, mm-hmm. direct.
1: Okay.
0: Coconut water. You don't pay for anything.
1: Okay.
0: Yes.
1: Quickly, your time
0: yes.
1: now. So,
0: okay.
1: But quickly. Pow, okay. Pow, pow, pow, pow. You are an artist. Do you make money from it? Do you get royalties?
0: Oh, royalties. Ghana.
1: Of course.
0: Oh, no.
1: Unya royalties.
0: Ghana, no.
1: Wow. Mm. Not even the song you did with Medical.
0: Ghana, no, never.
1: Hmm.
0: Ghana, dear, never. Only the small streaming coins from the, you know, the DSPs, distribution platforms. But Ghana royalty, you know.
1: Wow, I'm surprised. Yeah. Because I'm on for drinks. You know, Medical is big.
0: Yes.
1: It wouldn't one there, then you should be also a streaming coin.
0: Oh, I don't even think he's getting the Ghana royalties, but from the streaming, like, you know, on the platforms. Uh-huh. Maybe Boomplay, Audio Mac, like it gathers, you know, the distribution platform you use will gather all the little coins or the coins or whatever, and yeah. But Ghana, who is keeping track?
1: Oh, but Gamro.
0: Because
2: Adu, this one, you have not invited me. I want to speak myself. Some people have made their works and published.
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2: Outside Ghana. How do you expect Gambro to collect royalties for you? I teach intellectual property. And when you are talking about royalties, if you have not published with government, with Gambro, you don't expect them to collect royalties for you. And I don't want it to look like Gambro is not doing well, is not doing... No. If you don't publish with them, I to say, how will you be able to get me to speak on this?
1: Have you published?
2: Yeah, so that should be the way forward.
0: Whether I've registered with them?
1: Yeah.
0: Me personally, I don't think so. I don't remember. But there are people who've registered with them but also not getting. So what do you have to say about that?
1: Well, Lienko Blackstar. Alatula.
0: I can leave now.
1: No, sports team. Oh, God. Atarina Shawono. Yes, you are representing Ghana. We are in the football season. Blackstars. Do you follow Blackstars?
0: Yes, I do.
1: Who is your favorite player?
0: I have a lot of favorite players. Mm. Yes.
1: To whine and whine and whine.
0: Well, in the current team, yeah, because some have not been called. Some of my favorites have not been called.
1: Okay.
0: So in the current team, I like Fatao. Mm. Fatao Isaku. Mm-hmm. And also I love Gideon Mensah, how he plays.
1: Okay.
0: He kind of reminds me of Messi. Oh,
1: okay.
0: Pew, pew, pew, pew, pew, pew, pew. Am I lying? No, the way he plays.
1: Do you whine and now expect to see a from my and from?
0: Oh, no, they are injured.
1: Oh, okay.
0: Yeah. Tise Kudus, Mohamed, and then Salisu.
1: Oh, okay.
0: They are recovering, so,
1: wow.
0: Yeah.
1: Into World Cup, what is your expectation for Black Stars?
0: Oh, with Jordan in the team, Semenyo, who else? Isaku, Fatao. There's hope. Oh, I don't really follow him.
1: Oh, okay.
0: Yeah.
1: Wow.
0: Peace, I didn't say that. Wow. I don't really follow Yeah, you know there are some players when you are watching a match, you watch them. Yeah.
4: But did you say Kylian Mensah play like Messi? Is that what you said?
0: Let me explain. Like his leg movements. You know he's kind of smallish, and the way he moves quick. Yeah, it reminds me of Messi.
1: So first one, and I think.
0: Oh God! Dead.
1: Okay, so from here, yeah, sorry, I was forcing
0: him. Abuse me.
1: Take you over. But Yemre.
0: But wait. Am I right? Because I've not watched it very well. But am I right in a way? I'm talking in terms of like the quickness and the movement of the legs.
4: You cannot be right.
0: Why?
4: Okay. For you to say Kylian Mensah play. Like
1: How can Kylian Mensah play like Messi?
0: But I've described it to you. I've explained it to you. And by the way, what accent is that? Where are you from?
4: I'm from Ghana.
0: Is that the sports commentary way of talking?
1: Okay.
0: You're your man sound the ball. Going like Messi. Entering the net.
1: It's here, Connor. We have a local goalkeeper standing tall. Amanfua Kasaba.
0: The one in the swimming pool. In the swimming pool?
1: Yeah. Benjamin Asari.
0: Yeah, I like him too.
1: To see him in the goalpost?
0: Oh, very happy. Like, I had an interview about him before. Like, he's so passionate. And, like, from where he's coming from and, like, going to World Cup, like, I'm so happy for him. It's amazing. I get goosebumps. Wow. Yeah, for
1: Benjamin
0: him.
1: Benjamin Amani goosebumps.
0: Yeah, wow. Chale, like, put yourself in his shoes. And he's still like really focused, working hard, striving.
1: Start here, Belde. World Cup, like say Benjamin is.
0: From what I've heard, it's like they don't want him to start, or I'm not following well, or right? You see?
1: At least Ziggy will start.
0: You see, you don't know anything, Prince Johnson.
1: And let's wrap it up. Yeah,
0: I'm sure you would like to interview me. Send Momo.
4: No, I will interview after that.
0: But you know, go send money.
4: I will
0: say
4: money.
0: Hey! Right, lie.
1: Who will back off? Abed, you know, if you're in this work, I'm bro. Who's sister Debbie?
0: Oh, do you do the commentary in tree?
4: I like your nose.
0: Oh, thank you. Today, actually, today, I was looking at my nose in the mirror when coming, and I was like, Okay, honestly, there's a pimple at the tip of my nose.
1: You said something
0: when I was coming here.
1: Oh, okay.
0: So yeah.
1: I didn't hear.
0: And I was like, what if they make a comment about my nose because there's a pimple on my nose? And I was going to say, this is the Osu Bonsu nose. It's an Ashanti nose.
1: Let's wrap it up. All right.
2: So, it's all good. I hope. What do I have to say? I, as Binoska, sit here. I don't agree with her comment on LGBT bill. LGBTQ plus Q and all that.
0: So even with all the explanations and the facts and the African history.
2: I have also read history.
0: Have you read African history?
2: I've read African history.
0: So
2: its stages.
0: You don't like your African history?
2: It will be with African, but the way you see Charles and yet I'm not it.
0: What
2: I say,
0: What was the latter part in English?
2: In America, they say, yeah, cause Oba Besia, Benin Besia,
0: Oba Bema,
2: Oba Bema, yeah, woho, a way in a mambrem. Fritititititi, Mikrum, a bucra, no, yeah, a friend of Comfo. But in Crawford, the way people see it there, this is how. It has been. No, that is not how it is.
0: I don't understand what he's saying.
2: What I'm saying is this. Let me translate it into English.
0: Thank you.
2: We have people who have that kind of feminine look as being a masculine, and a masculine look as being a feminine. And it has got nothing to do with right or wrong or LGBTQ in that sense.
0: No. Very good. I agree with that.
2: You see? And the bill that is coming has nothing to do with people of that nature.
0: Oh,
2: so
0: really?
2: If you connect it. Please. No, hold on.
1: Let's
2: if you connect it and say that we pass a bill of this and this and this nature. I strongly disagree.
0: Okay. Ah, wait, so he's against the bill too?
2: No, I don't. I'm not against the bill.
0: But what you said shows that you are against the bill.
2: No,
0: right?
2: I'm not against the bill. I am in favor of the bill and I support it.
0: No, but
2: the people who are speaking against it now, they had the opportunity, they passed it. Why didn't they get it signed?
5: Okay, into your fence.
0: Ah, so you are from the political.
5: Review. I hope you enjoyed it. Bibi a chair, you piano. Monfanchen, as human as we are, definitely mistakes are bound to happen. Yen fast, Rakas here. And for my Prince Johnson, the lead producer of the show, the magician, Eddie Morat, Sanso, and a Joel, and a Cosmos, who are live at TikTok, as Empana 94.7 FM. Now, say Cosmos, and a dear cohort. Sports team need to take you over. International Latula, Ewaha, Sanso, and a Abednego, and the rest of the team, Waha, ye take you over. Now, after ye the dear Cosmos in the world of sports, Eddie Abra, we still counting down the time ahead of the World Cup. Black Stars go. Ye tamwechi mumom homode and famaya na montien. Nyamepa. Ye besan swesha. Midi obidumbie. To God be the glory.

Canada, Mexico, and United States of America. 2026 FIFA World Cup. On the 11th of June, a tough one. You know what? Now see, you ready? World Cup on and come on. 5 days to go. You ready? World Cup on and come on. Amahora, I qualify. No favorite anyone. Why na

And she said, baby, and then I told you our brankesi. 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Oh, suma producer na producer na ma presa. Ubenu ho. Hey, o sea la ma sandy we, ma sandy we. Bidi bi biaba. Obe frame time, bay. Yebeba, yebeko at the right.

stick and stay. The show is being powered by the Able Sports Director Samuel Kwadade Renchi Sky. Head of Sports, Professor A.K. Wallace. Deputy Eric Esiodi Bwedi, KJ Wano Ankasa. The entire sports team, Ninyano, Ghana's mind.

Alex Kobena Stone, Alex Kobena Stone. Then tight him in our etetri. Etienne Antina from now up to 6 a.m. Fast Sports Avenue 1, Emerald.

The ex song at the background is rolling from Kofi Kinata. I know you love it. I know you like it. Just have a little feel. After that, we go straight to me pandit na yedibibia as it says so amount.

0: Obi obeba no betene samia enti eno eni yejina so na yede twebedi ero abatena se amao the CEO of Delta Bank ye already munyamfo kwajo ade mensa special good afternoon enko emfama producer at large 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not say na yet the World Cup and come on. Your favorite country of winning or contender, and the African countries, you know, so whine and so bit me a pool surprises. Is it going to be Algeria, South Africa, Morocco, Tunisia, Cape Verde, Congo, South Africa, Senegal, or Ghana? It was slot makumaku a do and your favorite is so a country, Benin, Nano, Yabidi Hunkomo. Importance of defending. Why is it important to have a solid defense? Once you are a team, and you know, a young coma, you best start in the AD. But say, me, I must smoke a dad, friends, and Kodras, Kodu, Asante, Ewa Brankesi. Now, sir, you see, mamma, pressure, and means money being. Hey! Nala, but you were yes and no, but you were ever. Now, who video no? Now, so I'm seeing you with
1: so penny,
0: so penny, so penny. Good afternoon.
1: Good afternoon, boss. Last week, you know, met on Kaija. Now, Tomani or Hanuti. My name is Amebra, the Dotman. I can say, who watch it? Until I hope, say, Yanko Padum.
0: Oh, sure. Your own kind of will be here. Krobia.
2: Ala.
0: Baby girl's father, Bibi Abokodi.
2: Oh, Nyami Adumarakwa. Or the Nana Cheye. Into a special dear. Yes, I'm so about this year. And what then will Jose Casana Moje dear Fusani, the nature say, a dafufra, yin to me, emfa, or body and acid in the dentino. Yabeco so adanasi, say, one my departs and so achi, and we are being counted amongst the living. I said that Pia and I called your mind to me. One more than
0: all right, yes, that's a show now. I don't know, but I ain't started every baby. I'm a bobo men seminal, friendly to her, Beco Coso. And they were most importantly Ghana na yin attention ewo but the mame and starting free crop yawo ho yen hwe why is it important to have a solid defense importance of defending te wo to ban age ban
2: yeah well ala special greetings and confirma as empa it for no pay any ashwa for well
0: the show is live on Facebook
2: okay
0: and it will be able to me to happen to ho na bibi akoso ho live
2: well ala in football there are four main departments on the field of play and I think se nyina no eboa contribute to a team's was success and nyina nso eye important untumi enyi ba ko emfim emfire achieve bibia the TBA no e was say four main department on the field of play and as a positions you know e was say obia e play key role at the boa I mean team amani to me then ewie pay amani to me achieve bibia or person or achieve it is our four main I mean positions and as a department on the field of play starting from the goalkeeping you know echo defense midfield and that of the attack you know nyina no a very very key to every single team success and you cannot I mean mention them ubeyi bia to me film but in doing this there was certain areas are very very key pa ansu ye pa than the other no matter the situation in as much as sa positions we nyina no eye den nyina ho ehia no yes though there are others I think that one more play important role team biano ehia etumema teams etumi achieve bibi extra wa utumi ehun say we dey eye because of sa department we and a key piece at team we e dey one chop is our success we eye because of sa department we and afi ama team we ne ho etumi aye hu pa and I think say in these positions one key area eye defense said they are here cano and defenders
0: nyina because will be defender what's the meaning of defending
2: in football it said ya a bia o kwa kun na womwa wo opponent down in the back no obe attack o how I will be to me put yourself together to curtail to prevent the threats I nenu wo opposition no a throw at you no how to defend her I mean one more threat now one more day ban one more guns now one more day ban and no your friend said then defense o to ban abo ban into in football e yesa washeshe emranti ebi ewe chire ho a
0: so defending is very very vital
2: yes
0: in football
2: yeah washeshe we chire ho a the other opposition no attack na one more day ban in a way of finding spaces behind with defense no no me to make sure say one more the ball e beto atena no sa defense defenders we mu one na e wo ho a e wo say one make sure say one be winning ball na opposition attack no e dey ba one more to me aketelia prevent sa attacking threat na one more then e create e dey aba no e no dey aba one more then e ye hu adwuma yi pa and I think that you cannot mention I mean, department on the field of player, a year more important in football than say obey mention defenders. And I think say defense yeah the back one a key important ewo I mean yeah football mo. And so person winning I mean tournament in the champions near there, uhia a solid defense ye pa. Because at the end of the day, depending on opposition now ube shiano. Yeah, say goals. Goals and on the most important thing in football. And on then at the end of the day, a day club will be an answer, man. Be a to me, then a winning trophy. And it's a who to me, you wouldn't hear we chill ho now to make it a lead the opposition's own. Now, attack, you know, to me, a function better than war position. Now, to me, the boy to at now, you have that luxury. Of, I mean, curtailing your opposition's attack. Now, wait to me, I then go all along to clinch the utmost important points and as a trophy, a year available, and so on. But whichever way, I think that with this defense and attacking argument, I don't know. Maybe when you say, realistically, Ninjano, a year more important. And both, no, we've seen instances where teams are vulnerable. With defense, but because of how sharp and efficient our more attack in the unit, you know, they go along to win major trophies. And Samson Yehu teams are they struggle to put goals at the back of the net, they struggle to, I mean, score a lot of goals against their oppositions. But whenever one more back where to attack, because of one more defense solidity, you know, one more to me, a then a make issue yourself, one more better, they able protect the only goal because. A idea one more in him say one more attack, you know, and yet that efficient. I won't be to me as a lot of goals. And they go with a planner, one more the ball to attend. The I can say one be to me defending ye. And in all this, it depends on what coach, you know, and then the material or what a coach is what as good as the materials available to him. And the next coach in the material now or one, if so, any other option to add. Na only any other option, so be ye BBA wo hua. The other end say the materials available, and no other than or the situated plan, a phantom strategy be I obe to me the go against the oppositions. In the anony idea obe to me, maybe or strong defense, or a very good goalkeeper, or a very good midfield. But attacking wise, they struggle to score goals. And then obey you draw a good planner, a bit to me aboa with him. And the other teams in Swa, one month no attacking ye good, ye pa. Defensively, one more ye vulnerable. And then ye be to me aya, a bemo opposition na yen suya kwa kushiano, or non suya sruya, ye din hubi beton swa, and despite you are vulnerable at the back, if you are conceding 5, we have to score 6 or 7. Now, at the end of the day, you to me are coming out victorious. And to way, depending on materials available, anyhow, coaches now, one more than the technical brains behind the team, no one more to me, actually, so at the end, a phantom strategy, one more so at the bed, and the go through a competitions in the tournament, I would do it to me, at the abo. So, whichever way, be, I think that. Both the defense and the attack in Ninjano wins you championships, wins you titles, and wins you games at a point, depending. But ocean year power, I think that defense was a slight advantage.
0: Our team,
2: yeah,
0: I'll concede or bought more goals,
2: yeah,
0: I won't concede the goals, they won't happen.
2: Oh, me
0: scoring more goals without conceding because of your solid defense
2: is mostly a yana. You see, me feel say, Ninjina Muno, two way, you know,
0: Oh, consider more goals.
2: Yes,
0: okay. More goals.
1: Okay.
0: But a ban saying defender, we defend us no. A defend more. I won't consider.
2: Okay. That is what
0: you
2: we
0: compare our two team now. They won't happen.
2: I
0: so we share more goals. Mm-hmm. And it's a won't consider. Okay.
2: I don't think say a coach in this world ever all the capacity available to him. Any coach will go for. I mean. A position or a department on the field of play more than the others. You will go for what we call a balanced team. Having a balanced team is having a goalkeeper who feels say yes or yeah or you're okay or between me and Boa in between the sticks. Having a defensive setup who was I did no el womumu. Having that midfielders I won't be to me ahead then it provides a shield on I say Jumana Mao. And also having the attackers in as much as be a woman to me she more goals or woman and to me and then Emma weaving a goal. What build a formidable side, a balanced side? Ube to me then to me dear winning trophies. So I think that say defense or attack in this annual money in the who hear ye pan say Ubenya what a balanced team. When you're a balanced team, you are good to go. You don't fear the Okuta sharp attack. Or the Okuta a defensive solidity. So who a balanced team? You can face either of these teams. They are all by any defense in an attack a sharp pa. They are all by an attacking to me provide goals by any defense so they say over penetrating. But having a balanced team squares such situation in
0: now. So why is it important to have a solid defense?
2: Oh, it is part of the department on the field of play, and it is good to have a solid defense.
0: And I think it's very vital.
2: Yes, and I make a say, me choose between these two. I think having a solid defense, it was a slight advantage over say Ubenya in the attacks. But you have instances where vulnerable defense with a prowess or an efficient attack, a winning championships. So answer you have team one to me she goes baby. But the defense no solid so show back one adding our moms way to media winning championships. Ninjinanu plays a role, Ninjinanu to me renew trophies, Ninjinanu to me renew titles at the mouth. But having a balanced team, you know, squares it all. I think my point, you know, it was our situation, you know. Having a balanced team, it squares it all. It doesn't matter the defense and the attacker will be a deba. Because all in all, defense who you're okay. Goalkeeping who you're okay, midfield who you're okay, attacking so no, who to me few numbers. Ah, it to me a boy my audio co any. Man, you are good to go. That is having a balanced team. Team understanding the womb. What be all I mean department be an function here said they are open.
0: The balanced team now you can't want to say is there. But yeah. the emphasis in now is on defending.
2: Yes.
0: The importance of defending.
2: Yes.
0: And why is it important to defend?
2: Oh, definitely. And I mean, initially, me yeah, me mouse scenario, me say, akwako yet to say, yeah, akwako. And in football, that is why two teams in ball football. Eh, yeah, me na me attack you, na wonso wa attack me. How to protect me hono? Down to me. Said ya me pese me ye den, me protect ye di eti yao. And ni nye mu no sonu, ye was strategy. Se one Iraq for akwako kwa. Minim say, ye the same training, ane bi ya obe ye one America for akwako kwa. One Ghana.
0: The Iraq for no one who can play well.
2: You warmer style. So I say, and even amenities are more used to know, even sometimes varies. You will be no more warmer amenities are more no other countries say nibi. In preparing to face even a country, a war kumuno. Oshe woman yina, and only dear coaches say, whenever woman new position be a crackable. And I think that defense is so important to every team. Say obey to me any side defense, and because obey to me argue impose without even a goalkeeper having. I mean defense. Whether I say about who parade five defenders without a goalkeeper, now four defenders or two defenders without a goalkeeper. No, they will still. I mean, these defenders will find a way of protecting the goalpost. So they will find a way of protecting the goalpost. So midfielders, you know. Mm-hmm. And said that and fancy you cry, you will still have a way defenders able to me a then it to me a be more honomo ababe boa.
0: Okay.
2: So what I say, attack, you will still find means set pieces near the be to me a boa whereby go she ho e odin from wo attack sa wo mu betumi nya one goal bi e dey eye den atum nti on the field of play ni dey I think that defense is so key but I will compare defense and attacker I think defense was slight advantage in terms of importance on the field of play than
0: attack. Okay. But live on Facebook, you know, your viewers, you know, your listeners, move it to my favorite defenders. Being it a retired defender, and I currently defender be a all ball feature, would need then a prospect award in defending, you know, a man here, numero uno, a man here, superb, a man here, the best at the mound. Live on Facebook, live on Facebook. Comment section who bet me Eddie Abba and team mami who best defender so far say actively obo and now retire who comment section who bet me the best defender Abba once me pandit ewa hano crop ya mami who favorite defenders ah wahwe all time defenders are wahwe omo
2: defenders are macho mi misu apa o misu apa I think defenders are macho Nimanda Vidic
0: usha anti mami usha for now
2: and ameke sa macho Nimanda Vidic
0: usha anti mami usha for now
2: and ameke Vidic. You talk of John Terry.
0: Okay.
2: And then you talk
0: Verity of all time.
2: No, not in that okay, order.
0: Defenders are
2: yeah, not in that order. I wouldn't like to put them in position near the Vidic, John Terry, you talk of Puyo, Carlos Puyo, and IFA Sage.

0: Joe Ramos, I will add Sergio Ramos and Thiago Silva.
1: Vidic.
0: Yeah, we're in my fight, my top five with defenders.
1: Top five. So, team with top five.
0: Nemanja Vidic, Carlos Puyol, Sergio Ramos, Thiago Silva, and John Terry. Vidic, yeah.
1: Playing with their clubs or with their national team?
0: Class precisely. Vidic, John Terry, Thiago Silva, Carlos Puyol, and Abraham Fernando Sergio Ramos.
1: Okay.
0: Yeah, we my favorite, I mean, top five central defenders. I'm any Jiwam Hungi Pioneer.
1: Okay.
0: Yeah.
1: Teacher.
2: Senior.
1: My interview, importance of defending, and why is it important to have a solid defense? You need the school, kakra. Teacher, watch the
2: armor. Oh, we
1: I
2: think so. This is my first time.
1: Yeah, a hard guy, man.
2: Yeah, a senior hard man. Now, Wakasa Bibri, in fact, it's a good topic. And you know, Asempa, any Alatu Modiaba concerning defensive, body, you know, and one each reno, I think say do baby now be sound back and forth concerning say, oh, defender, oh, yeah, defenders, oh, and now defenders no me a good at a DMWA and a DDN, a boy team no. At a point in time, no, Ushemwa, defenders and Casano say, even if or strikers and our midfielders ain't me and Sharma or Crampon at the end of the day. We defenders near solid and as a defense near solid at the end of the day. One who loses, you don't even lose anything because they will prevent, you know, your opponent say on my wedding. Ever show now. Let me share some of the definitions, you know, about to defend. Number one, or say to ward off attacks against, to ward off attacks against, and as a two to fight. To protect, and I say to guard. And you know, say if per, you know, the dictionary definitions of you know, something like who defend ya. These are some of the pointer, you know, me say me the then. To na me share number one, the importance of defending na one. Defenders, and I say defense, no, I stop the other team no from one scoring. Say who was good defender and I say who was solid defender, preventing your opponent, you know, from scoring. Because at the end of the day, the defenders, no, omo no beat me working towards, you know, the strikers. Meaning pimpi, no, here na mi teams are omo training, eh, very bad. Say unya team, na say strikers is good, now midfielders is good, na say defense no crampo, eh, very bad. At the end of the day, emra who no, who share no, ah, we ni mo ye good no mo share no, na we train so I then. Apai, it's no at the end of the day, Musa, ghost ni air banner, more na wo channel, no musu yedin air show. Until when you have a good and as a solid foundation and as a good defensive and as a defender, sir, always it prevents the opponent, you know, from scoring. And now, Usha, the point two now, or see defending, you know, it guide your goal and as a guide and as a stop your opponent from scoring. It's say if the defenders are good, now say at the end of the day, goalkeepers in suyedin air good, now say. Will be a very solid now. Nah. It doesn't even prevent anybody, and I say any attacker, and I say any midfielder to even score you. But at the end of the day, say if all the defenders no, as a team, no, yes, the defensive is good, but when you are about to defend that, there need some of the quality things now as a defenders, no, nyema who do be aiding more. Say who defend here, it also brings you on unity, and as a when unity is inner, it also prevents, you know, the opponent from scoring because there are certain teams, and as a your players be or at the end of the day, the moment that udo mbegu echiro hopeno na kwa kwa ese misunderstanding, you know, asset in between. You know, the kind of omwankasa omuhono intini say if the unity is not there, it doesn't even help them, you know, to defend well. And ne da masre no ana me person me say the solid foundation it blocks the opponents, no, and as from scoring. At the end of the day, me no

0: You see, some of the things, no, so, eh, yeah, not mostly, no, eh, yeah, ne, jina coaches, no, so, the way a manner, they go by their teams, no, the way a manner, they handle their teams, no. So, as a team, no, and as a coach, no, and as a manager, no, so, oh, ko, wankasa akuna, how do you also manage yourself? How do you also see yourself, say, and now, me kwa kwa ku defendi, most of times, no, adeba kwa mime huni, say, so, oh, defendi, baby, now, unye too complacent, and as a, unye too sure of yourself, ah, eh, the pressure, ankasa ye den, etu wankasa woso. 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At the end of the day, yama o 90 minutes, a se u diye den, e wye. Enti ni de mo na.
1: Mame mfa wa bin kwechi, time Arsenal for starting defending in the Champions League after scoring PSG, no, was a very wrong time.
0: A wrong time because, what hon se?
1: The time ben ye defendi.
0: Baby, I will be defending you at least. I can't bear.
1: You see, watch there, you.
0: It varies.
1: Teacher, teach.
0: Remember, I tell you, say, Alatu, it varies. When we say, your team be or what? To say, young fans say, German teams, ni say, no, or no, on him defending, no, it's only 20 minutes cramp on that. Oh, the young channel, under 20. A year, Celestate, team, yeah, the day, you know, at the Cochet, Brazil. Oh, yeah, Tama. Omu edi jina Brazil suna. Ushema back and forth no kwa se. Okay, yambo all play all. You will defend your different types of defending. Your defense be owa. Ala two strikers and a midfielders.
1: How many types of defending?
0: Menu to me no, that is my own definition.
1: And I'll say so many types of defending. And I'm saying how many types of defending?
0: It's category one. One strikers. How to train strikers and then midfielders in order to help the defenders, no? Yeah, well, striker be owa. Emra ya chen no, ya chen na no atiada. No jina ho, eh, chen because onim se echiri ho no, eh, den, solid. Enti no, waye den, waye relax, ame echiri ho fon. Sansun ye o midfielder be owa, enimu no, ame se no, eh, hon mo, eh, no, no su ye den, or ye relax, because onim se echiri ni ye den, eh, oho. At the end of the day, when you have your strikers, who are good in defending, you have your midfielders who are good in defending, in addition to the main defenders are on way to the honor. Most of the time, no, Uber will say, I can't quite all play all. Until I can't quite say, when you born, you quit that you're in a year, and I say, a bay, Nimusa, yeah, you wait, Lenny, dear, you beca, Nemo, in Fifi Honomono, yeah, you beca, boom, mom, way, Nemo, and in always no, Usha, not game, not quite heading, a quite uniform, and for so much pressure. And two team no so, but the end of the day, se mutimi J Jam ho. Now cause oh defenders no kwa and the enye juma no na se midfielder no aye so relaxa. And tina na me ma instances about under 20 no. Ushema de dia you mutim na no mede bono. 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Omunina kwa no munina de aba. And na most of times no in need mobilization. At the end of the mobilization no, and no timi yeden ebwa team no maninya some kind of solid ground. And tini se oh ko na se oye relax. Na so tida na se fifi no so ye den etida de bia ena na ubi sami about the timing no the time in which a ebetimi aboa and at what point in time na it's a, as a team no utimi ye den e defending says a team okasi ya che game asi o de atwe ma memo instances about blaster match ya omo friendly match ya omo boy yi o hwe ma omo che game na se no na omo other opponent e bo fast game but blaster hu se no 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Entini se uye team now kase media she match ase first from first minute to the 90th minute mi kwa ko defend ya it put pressure on you as a team no entini ube train ube to bo ase na what to bo beginning no se ube team ya defend e kakra it even with 15 minutes solid one enye se agro bi na ese kwa ko di enti 15 minutes no na what to bo ase no we bi game no enti ubi game no ma then the more na 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
1: Okay.
2: Onya sa mo jan.
1: Okay.
0: Oh sa.
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2: 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Bo one top no money correct.
1: It's true.
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1: Ena ala tu.
0: Wait manya one top o ya de but te fa so na e gba chi na chi ni so nya ayeka.
1: Eni ti da make say se mu defend ya mu be hwe defensive na mu defend ni ye. Enye se mu be je chi ho nkwa ma e bia Alexander Jiku. Look at go ya ye concede ye. Yen ka no kre. The Rock of Gibraltar, they be a young Nike Mike Lesson as him. A didn't need a Mike Lesson as him, they be a Mike Lesson, Ewo, Medfield. But they be an Usha, not me, Boa, a chill off one. Into the Ushama, born even crumbled, or to me, my defenders, who are then, a Tom, Ninfinfi, Honomodia, always no, no, I then, while blocking her. Look at Jiku as man that we know. Oh, no, no, the man that we know as Jiku, they be an Sa, oh, 18 more Honomono. On feel honmo or to me babe boa or no and wonsa magnet into as a defender no munina mudi to me mutrim se yen jama ba kofuo nemo yen yina ye kwa always no e boa ma team ye den ejinane naso but at the end of the day moka se when and ho din into bo bia se say when no di echa at the end of the day ball no bit me akwa kopio the other corner MP on the side o into say MP on the corner ha what do you do into la to the media make and say defending the ube defender strategy and say defending no Beto Obuasi in the 15 minutes into the game no and no power bet me defending but after the 15 minutes no now 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
1: 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ball ya ni nkrofu boy ye hu se ye boy ye homoden no me no edu baby na me hu the tactics me nim se do wa when we come there I want to talk about something there me hu tactics ana coach ni person obo say bia o person obe defend the game no ana se o person ye she go ana se o person infinfi on na solid na intimate member because at the end of the day changes na e basa na me kra me nim so at time na me confused because me nim the tactics and now coaching here then everyone the kind of players are not the beam anything as a coach and as a manager no who be trained no one calculate your timer yeah kwa kopon ball no at least after 10 minutes no you have to train your boys when you na ye nye field no so ye ye outside field say be your training sections no this is how to say say ye kwa kopon baller your players or why you train you more for penalty your players or train you more you know for throw in and other things and free kick nya daddy anything at the end of the day say when you all this setup no in place and oh kwa kuna always no umuse bibia ye de ejija odi ohwe the time yani is it at Germany yani Germany na turn 7 appear e come board no so be sha asam agan sem se ono no onye den onko bo penalty no meaning say ya calculate bibia ni ya set up at say we do ha una abeye we su do ha una abeye enti ni say uto bo ase na say uye calculation no na say defend no we do baby na say uye relax say my main first strikers embra more uye say muati mu As a entire team, no.
0: Okay, so defending is very, very important.
1: Very.
0: Obamame, all-time defenders. Almost so when he par. But maybe my main kick come at it. I say I feel now be doing home.
1: There be many young who ye.
0: Only young who ye.
1: But me no be a meeting me about my me ba Africa had ya me
0: ba me doing home. Na me ba. Adi a unji home ye nkanem from. Asempa 94.7 FM Sports Avenue 1 we. Sumo every Saturday from 3 to 6. And okay, live on Facebook, Asempa 94.7. Benji, say fantastic work. Keep it up. I say fantastic work. Keep it up. The good work. And you're Benji. And Fred Abuaji, say good afternoon. Watching you live from Saudi.org or new Mother Mary's School. Hi to my lovely friends Kweku and Ima inside Asalam Down. Anan and so say fantastic sports show in town. Bakope Anani Edase. Hamza Moru live from Dubai. Hamza. Ukwa ifi nkwa na amane wong. Ana Dubai diye mane. Ye chiao. Why? BBI fine with Dubai diye. Enti, my member also. Teacher.
1: Yeah, unse na Krobia.
0: So what dream were
1: you? Krobia, ebo bon defenders.
0: Nkofa Krobia diye me yodi. Ule se onye yon.
1: Ala tuene di asa otet.
0: I'm a producer.
1: At least or the African name share the way and any imposter and the way or Timmy defending, you know, the matches near the idea. Utimu say Samuel Osei-Kufuor for made a mathematic and say he's my all time, you know.
0: Samuel Osei-Kufuor for your all time defender.
1: Very, very.
0: We are seeing now.
1: And you are seeing now crana, oh dear, yeah, oh dear. If ye
0: Samuel Osei-Kufuor for your all time defender.
1: Mami mo Nabaso. I think say why ye be
0: Samuel Osei-Kufuor for your all time defender.
1: Sure.
0: Samuel Osei-Kufuor.
1: Me penny dimin.
0: Samuel Osei-Kufuor.
1: Yes.
0: Samuel Osei-Kufuor.
1: Yes.
0: All time defender.
1: Yes. Allah 2% me ko bobo ni me mo bro ni. Na 90% me bobo ni. Na 90% me
0: bobo ni. Na
1: 90% me bobo ni.
0: Press question na unu ye bi say unu ya.
1: Yes.
0: Question na me bi say Samuel Osei-Kufuor.
1: Debbie.
0: Eh your all time defender.
1: Annie.
0: Samuel Osei-Kufuor.
1: Annie. Ani, emphasis here, they are no ordin.
0: Mr. Luana, make no ordin. It's all time.
1: Yes.
0: Samuel Osei-Kufuor.
1: Alatu. Ani na uchuchu musa.
0: All time best yes. Defender.
1: Mrs. Samuel.
0: Samuel Osei-Kufuor.
1: Samuel Osei-Kufuor.
0: Who won it, Ani?
1: Oh. Alatu.
0: Yes.
1: Me bra peni ayadi o.
0: Mommy and Mona. Prince, who had been chilling, whatever chilling, mama crying. But bra. Say only bra, bra. Because I want to own to the amateur.
1: Who share the kind of baller Samuel Osei-Kufuor about their one nation or my Ghana? If you ho ko Germany near the adi, the kind of na ho din ni na ho
0: from. Prince is your support, oh. President Johnson.
3: Yewo adibua or don so come.
1: Yes.
3: A love.
1: Yes.
3: Ah. Yes, a love.
0: A love, man.
3: You come for no.
0: Be love, man. Prince, love, man. No, yeah, besides our all time defender, I would say for love, unti.
3: Unpo biase man. Only or share any part
0: or don.
1: Yes.
0: Okay.
3: Or just
0: into the BBA or the don performance.
3: Or see yes. Or see. Now Kufuor is a world class player.
1: Exactly.
0: No.
3: Kufuor is a world class.
0: And family now continue to participate.
3: No. Kufuor is one of the best defenders of Abu Yase.
0: Okay.
3: Obwa.
1: Yeah.
3: Obwa.
1: Yeah.
3: Global defenders of Abu Yase. In Germany, one of them. Eh. Global football. Kufuor is one of the best of Abu Yase. Or one of the best of Abu Yase. So one of the best of Abu Yase. This occasion you're the all timer. Eh. Yes, of course, yes.
0: Only ne yard dream.
3: Me ne yard dream. I would do Kufuor. I can't wear class defender. So can we are so about Kafu no more. Kafu bobo na Kufuor bobo. Tama Kafu. A bobo na Kufuor bobo.
0: Yeah.
3: Yes, and see, world class players are maybe as a code. Karaga could be saying the word best. And the word will be so per Karaga. Karaga no compare Karaga and Kufuor one and a best. Kufuor was better than Jim Karaga. What do you say? Me so because me wear town make us as a Ozu ninja. Our back and kotoko. And instead of
0: the
3: ninja.
0: Oh, so the Ozu
3: ninja.
0: Oh,
3: so
0: the
3: Yes.
0: Oh, so the
3: Yes,
0: me so. What so the
3: And love.
0: Prince.
3: Yes.
0: All time defender. Why?
3: Because all time. But only one of my best word. As a Ozu ninja, back kotoko. And as the mentor of our house.
0: Meba, mame nkwa ahoma, mame nkwa ahoma no so, Sister Debbie Adamfo, I ajuma na ma. Oh, Debbie, sila hoon sa hote. You say, Gideon Mensa is all time. international legend wa ahoma no so, Gordon Atram, I join here live on the show. Now, or your coach, I yin na yinim no, within the club. And the YouTube. Yeah, your Jumo Moody no, so any point, Yanko. Now, Yanni Gordon Atram, and Cody and Komoka crowd, the local Black Stars, Timone, Cassim Mingles, and Nikitema, Omohesi, Benya, the best. He has seen it all. Coach, good afternoon.
4: Good afternoon, sir.
0: Coach, now, Apombo Cordia.
4: Nyankopon adom bibia ye boko pa se abusuafo ne bibia ye kama.
5: Nyankopon
4: adom bibia ye. Ya da se awie ye bede wase ene adaje kakra wa pone ho ede ama asempa 94.7 FM Avenue 1 yene ye tiefo awie ye pese ye suade kakra na wa bere so no de na ye striker. But it said here, why you were Juma as a striker? Unim mfaso we defender nzo so. And sisi anzo osa a coach. Se, ye ka se, obi a defender as a player. E di ama team ha. And mfaso wa ben, ene wosa a ni pano so?
5: Mata wa sini, peche fode. Se, si a defender. I'm sure ze, we nipa a fellow defender. Unto me trase che se, obi abe atake wo. Ene ha. And a defender means someone who plugs the goalpost. One, how to prevent yourself on one situation. How to prevent your box and how to prevent in the box. I chase a ball that was a when you be copying one, untwin Johnny Pan's head, what push you away, no other far. But we have different types of defending. Bakuni zona one. Bakuni man marking. So which one are you doing as a team? And are you defending as a team or as an individual?
4: Coach. Hello, yes. Coach.
5: Yes.
4: Me no na oka e ho asem no. Ye ni kan rem ye nunum na ye hu me ye nunum fa so pa e de brati na san de yato aso.
5: So the team organization, we can't say, how are you defending? It's a say, the Uveshwe, Yenfa with match, you know, and your example. Uveshwe, Strachana, Yeniba, Yeni Wilson. The team entirely, you know, coach, you know, Omani task for the team. Say all the organization structure no bad. What's our attack? That's which I say. Team is not defending half of the pitch. That is middle of the pitch. I just say on to me the high press because Oshwe the team now we parade. Oshwe with team now the parade we defend it set. On to me sorry now I defensive set just in half. And the defending start up from there. Number nine, our wear name. Onu no shade. Oh, your first defender. Strike an air, yes, there goes. Yana is a defender. They are about a shaking. So, say, a name who no defending up to the midfield is not okay. Then you don't have a team as a defending team. Never. You have a show. So, or look at the team now or setting up. No debate again, or the best way how he's going to defend. Either to defend on high pressing or medium, and when the ball passed the mid block zone up to the lower, everyone in Nimono, how are we going to defend that one also? So, I'm sure the Nima, I would say, okay, Jordan, I'm going to top her. Jordan is not a player who can chase balls. Or better to me, chase. Yaman of four pass of Dinechi, Yaman of five of Dinechi, or better to me, Seti, team, you know, in a trap way, Nabonako, right side, then no more, then that team, Nanya, the opponent, you know, in the trap that they can press them. So, the Jordan, Ejin, and Nima, Omanu medium block, then you are a loser ball, Yen, you know, you drop 10 players behind the ball. So that when the two opponents, they are trying to lure us to come forward, you know. They come to the mid block. Now, if they are Jordan, they are blocking one side so that they can play on the flanks. Then, if you are Bokoa, your players will be already in the midfield. We can also encroach them and then do a quick pressing there. Ah, you better me a winning ball. Now, they are going to
6: FM.
5: So, this is what we call medium block. Essentially, zona market. Because who buy on our market? Spaces, you can see each player, our market baby, your distance between each player 5 meters and your 10. or we just tell me that microphone bed you are bubble of them. And if you are doing that also, you are blocking the penetration passes so that opponent can play wide and you move it. And on Mukoha, they try to create overload. But when we create overload, we should create overload because you have your wingers out there, the journey at the back, you know, to support the wing back. That is the right back and the left back. These are the two different things. Now, the opponents, you know, were very good. Now, we decide to say, you know, man to man, so, and they are because they are very intelligent. And they are very highly skillful, not in dribbling, but highly skillful in passing.
0: Yeah.
5: And you see a dribbling.
0: Yeah, yeah.
5: Because
0: yeah.
5: if the player is very more visualized. Now, or to me, who will say, oh, but now two ball, Tana wa jibium, a dribbling. It's not only by taking the ball that you want to take the ball, now we'll continue with the call. So passing skill, you know, the opponent will be here. Or South Korea, or you're very mobile on the pitch. They move rotationally. Now we see, Charlie, would you be a China in our call? And they forget it. Wow. So the way to defend such team, the only thing is, you come to the mid block, so that when they are rotating, say, oh, do I need to call left? And oh, do I need to call right? My friend will say, hey, he's coming to your zone. Take care of him. Then you can mark the zone and then also mark the space. But or Johnny just say, or you are free who zone now one mark space, you know, or you are free or no be have a gibbo. Into or Johnny free one and obey a loopo space about into the look quite about penetration pass at all. No mut any pair in the pocket. They are facing your defenders. So to block that thing now, that's why Blaster went on a medium block against Wolves and a Muhu drawn. And yes, Anka, you see, you could defend it high. Now you're more TT. I think the first half, you're letting you add you to another.
0: I was going for Yane, Gordon Atram, legend now, because former Black Stars, now the owner, the financier of Atram the Visa, and the local Black Stars, and so assistant coach. Atram, young baby, there's a band defending there.
5: Very, very important. The best team in the world that want to win something must also be a defender. In life, you know, I don't think that. So who say when you become at box? Now you don't defend your ball. Otuna will block. Yeah, we'll block. You know, at the same time, you are finding a way to do what? Capitalize on his weakness.
0: Okay. So what's the best type of defending in football?
5: The best time of defending the whole 95 minutes. You know, best time of defending. Who be that say what's the best time of attacking? Then I can tell you.
0: Defending there from the blast of the whistle, you know, up to 90 minutes, you have to defend this.
5: 100%. You defend because if you want to win the game, I mean, if you scored also, you would try or now we could defend. So the defending in the entire 95 minutes on the pitch in Indiana, you know, it requires defending.
0: coach, what breath, you know? Who was your best defender? Defender Ben and the boy, your team said, defender with you, man from man family.
5: Oh, yeah, time, you know, dear, if you talk about Ghana, dear, we play in the midst of tough defenders. Tough defenders. We play in the midst of Frimpong Manso, Ampia, Khalilu Dramani, Trakamankwa, Yaousu, Opele Abuaji. Uba as opposed to Thomas Quay, Juwadu. That time who's there? Omunu omwa boblasta da da da. Now some of them at the edge of Omuba bejabobo, and Iyeye babo. So we came to meet them in the football. And in Nigeria, sometimes you know, yeah, different. No? Because umu omu omu ye giant no mu jaho. Now no matter what you do, no, you have to be creative and bypass these defenders, not only with passing, also by dribbling. Now, almost shout back when I'm here. I don't think that you come at the third time.
0: Okay.
5: because they are very, very tough. So, me, you know, my coaching career, no, I learned a lot because I'm an attacker. So, the way I team back defense, I will mount a block for you. I want to be in your country. This is a no see who be shem. Another area, referee, I got twice nabi. Now we want your coin be a shabu.
4: All right, Atram, Cecilia, yeah, can defend us. Am I overboard? Yeah, one on your more, a sea, can one on who more you think they were the best, you know? The current state of the Black Stars defenders, center, see who know?
5: The defenders now, yeah, was a sea, I know. They will be good in future, but not yet, because you know, why it is a new players. I've coached him in Olympics before when he was young player, when he was coming up in Olympics. They brought him there. I was there with him. Jerome is from outside. I've never. Gideon, when I was playing Olympics, I came to retire. He was playing Wafa, so I saw him also. Alidu, no, not at all. And I'm the one who said, Obo Blaster. Ades Mizusa. Who said, the core of the defenders, no? Eshada Nyeti said, Ibia, Jikuni, Salish, Oninua, Ta. Who said, the telepathy and collaboration thing in defending, Ewinyapa. The same way midfielders, the same way in attacking.
1: Asemba.
5: The Mimini, Lai, Bobo, Zisi, Anamini, Steven Bobo. And I'm in Bobo. Baby, I make Dwania Kobi. I'm going to tell you, I'm going to baby, Miko. But when they have the ball, I can just shout. They'll put the ball because you're the Muyahu, baby. So that kind of question, who's here in football? The communication doesn't mean, say, Chaleo, Fabo, Mamiwa, Fatua, and I'm what everybody, even any movement, I had the Casano communication. So, they will be very good in future, but this moment is not yet. That is why the coach, very intelligent, he would like to mount a strategy that will name more first before Obe Babe Beshia Echeo.
4: Obe
5: Mount will name more first, yes, before Obe Babe Beshia Echeo, because Senimoy are good. Now they try to stop all the dangerous balls. The attacking principles that opponents are using, the switches, try to play penetration balls, try to be creative and dribble. Not a name also defending here. I don't think there Ombeba Beshia box, no. Before Ombeba Beshia box, no, Omoa Brepans, Ombeba Beshia, so the defenders will be comfortable and then Omoa again, Omoa winning ball. No. And now Omoa position very well. Because the defending is how you position yourself very well. Timely, I will be arriving to win the ball and to defend it. So they will be very good, but not now. The coach, you know, Nya Nintu was here. Now, or work you will miss very well. But now, there, he will use his strategy very well to work on them and position them very well and speak to them. And then at the end, motivate them on how to execute what they have to do.
4: Atram, with 5 days to go, motivation, speaking to them near the end, do you think that Emrewo Hosa?
5: Oh, Emrewo. Football is not like before. Emrewo, they played against Wolves. What we saw, even though we didn't add some of our defenders in, Pipra was not in the team because Wabomach is different. So, while arriving them and then was out. Ajete played with Jerome. It was not bad. And then you saw also Senea and Gideon Ba. The four, you see them that they were always in line and they tried to defend out of the box without keeping the opponent in. And then when they are in also, they try to play the man market. But ball with the body, the only difference is what the coach is going to identify. Because we have to ask. And every second, we are, coach, you have to read what is going on. It's not 5 minutes or 10 minutes, you have to read. Every 1 to 2 seconds, you have to be able to read what opponent is doing and what you have to do immediately to take the challenges
6: and then solve it immediately. So you could see that wait for Amu said yeah. So Amu cross two balls now. Ajete and Jerome, they are tall and they are able to win the ball. But what if they put the ball on the turf, two balls? What happened? And then also Amu cross to the waist level. What happened? So the goal now is and Uber to Miyang. Guy no tree Baba Raman. He crossed the ball, early crossing, but he had a waist level. In the waist level, no player no be anticipating fast. On no be fast. And the striker was able to anticipate very fast. And he touched the ball. So it's all about what coach is reading. And you coach what you see. You cannot coach. So what is happening is what you are seeing. And you have to rectify and solve it immediately. Talk to your players to be in shape immediately. So losing balls, be in shape immediately to defend. Opponent doesn't have a chance. Winning the ball, be in quick transition on how to play quick and go and attack. So that the opponent will not be in the defensive shape to destroy your attacking shape, attacking principles. So these are the differences.
4: Okay. Yeah, that's all Black Stars. You're in a group. With some few days, 17th, your ball against Panama, Group L, with Panama, Croatia, and England. Your group, you know, Oria, why not you win your
6: football, yeah, you don't say so, you. Like what I said now, football has changed a lot. And based on what players are going to identify on the pitch to solve it, I have more results. And then also football, and then also coach, what you are going to see and coach on and pass the messages to your players. But in all, no, your group, no, and it was there two years, I Croatia and England. They are the most toughest ones that we have to be well disciplined.
1: The
6: team organizing themselves very well in discipline, fight for every ball. And with that, yeah, we are good to go.
4: How do
6: I
4: you
6: watch a few matches of Panama?
4: Who are your chances saying you bet me qualify from the group zone?
6: We can go through the zone.
4: We can go through the zone.
6: Yes, yeah, we can go through the zone.
4: There Nama Atram Jina and Azusa.
6: The reason why I said we can go through the zone is based on what I saw against Wales. Even though Wales, we are not the best, Wales were much, much better than us. They play 95% dominant, and we were defending a lot. But this is what you have to do as a coach who caught team. Now, team, no, I say organization, no, I a difficult amawa. What you have to set up first is defensive. And he tried to do that on how the team would defend first. Then they look up to what happened in attacking. And first half, you know, he defended throughout. Whilst we even have some chances, transition balls that we can play quick. But it was really difficult. But in the second half, he tried to inject in players who are more creative that can take players on. So when we win the ball, Neoma was able to take players on by himself. You need those kind of footballers in your team. So if he's going to maintain this kind of strategy on how we can defend very well, soak the pressure, and then play on transition. Fast ones that players who that Omudru are, they will deliver, take good decisions. Not that they will get there and then don't know what they have to do. No, players who can take good decisions and execute the task. Eludie, I tell you, Ghana will sail through in the group and go to the next stage.
4: Okay. Currently, how do you see your two goalkeepers, talk of Benjamin Asare and Atizigi, with regards to Wales game now? Okay.
6: Well, Atizigi did very well. He denied Wales in so many chances, opportunities, scoring opportunities. Also, we know that Asare, he has kept the goal for so many times now, and he's not in shape. But we have to understand certain things that it's not about how we think or how we feel. It's about the country surviving, winning matches. So no matter how we feel here, we talk there, okay.
7: Asepa FM.
6: Obiachi matches. Ewo Amanoni, why this or that? Why that? No, it's based on the coach. If I am the coach and I come and I have to see my goalkeepers, we have a great goalkeeper. We have a goal line goalkeeper. We have a GK as a defender who play as a libero. So if the coach is looking for a hybrid goalkeeper, I'm sure I say four goalkeepers no one no. Hybrid back would be pick. Because you could see the new words, you know, who won't goalkeeper tomorrow. It's not about taking the ball, so. But it's about he coming where. Even out of his box to play like a libero.
4: Or as a team name more.
6: Yeah, exactly. Exactly. So these are the things that Ghanaians, yeah, now we have to understand the game. Not only say Qatar, we are just talking because of favors or because of feelings. But it's because of players who will do the right thing. Your mouth, Tata, you have to deliver. These are the things mostly we must talk about. But there are sometimes, you know, your Kasani feelings and not your Kasani favor. But there's also enfashing brain. Enfashing brain, there at the end, you better take coach.
7: A simple F.E. Coach,
6: I got Trani, baby. So the coach must not listen to anybody. He can hear, he can listen, but he is the word decision maker. The one who, so who say, Atizigi, or no, the ball, Tua, no, say, Atizigi, come and play. Johnny Koa, or no, better, Nyaya, he will play. So I will say, Akari, Mika say, okay, ball, Uba, this is what you have to do. Please pay attention, command very well, control the back line, push them forward, bring them back into the box, let them mark man on man. And then when we have the ball also, when we start the build-up, we want to start the build-up. No, we want to kick the build-up. So these are the things that they will look at before they choose the number one. So it's not about how we feel anymore, but it's about how the tax will be there for the players to do what? Execute the tax.
4: Okay. Carlos Correa is a man term, but over the war here now, against Wales, he never could be out here. Now, if he's over to me, the FRA, do my quad.
6: Oh, yeah, he's an experienced coach. He's an experienced coach. And like I told you there, we are very experienced. Not the Oko team B. Not the team, no, you're very difficult. But that moment, you know, let's say, well, when we're not here, we say, we'll coach you. As a coach, one thing you have to know, say, Oko team B. You don't have a player. You don't know anybody.
7: As simple
6: the environment, you don't know anybody. You just go and survey what is going on atmospherically. Now I just say, okay, where am I? Okay, then I'm here. Make sure you're my winner. Or by your own, say, no. Organization, you're difficult. You have talent. But what you can see, discipline-wise, in how to defend the position. I saw that in the Wales team. Against Wolves, because if we were not disciplined against Wolves, not everybody is just defending anyhow. I am nim baby, I am market position. Wolves, on be say it, just any how we say it, Austria say, you know, and that will not help the team for going a World Cup. So he decided to say, okay, we will play in a good performance. Say back one, I is good. Everybody will understand and applaud the team and then support the team. So for me, you know, in first place, he has done a good job against Wolves. He was able to defend very well. Second half, he changed the strategy. He brought in players who are more attackable, tried to go forward, and they had their chance. Against Wolves, you know, which is Wolves' team now, Omu attack very well. Omu shut down back a tree fast. They don't recover quick. So this is where you have to take advantage. And he did that in the second half. And he was able to score a goal. And equalized. In the second half. So to me, I think if the players, you know, or more Tienu here, they do them. Now, bet Tienu so, because he's not there for just one player. He's there for Ghana. And I'm sure that he's going to put up a team that will help the nation. But not to say, he will put his things on. Because the coaching career is at stake.
4: Okay. Number 12 men, no, Timamufu, no. Supporters, Titru. Yeja Okwan, you've seen it all. Minim the Obeka, Eriache, Ghana Fua, ATU Live, Wasempa, 94.7 FM, Abra, Black Stars, Aka 5 days, now World Cup, starting.
6: I read that Ghanaian, because team no dear, your manager. 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E do amoku maso for titi. Any other time, poko afi moni, abe di pele moni na abe bo, asa yesu be bo, yesu mo abe bo. Up to today, no matter what we do, is Ghana. Happiness or not happiness, is Ghana. So, yeah, poor mucho, no mufa, or more akuma, entertainment. This is the team that we have for now.
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6: Coach, you know, no prayer, yo, and you know, no prayer, yo. This is what we have for now. And I'm sure, say, not a video, yeah, everybody will be happy. So, yeah, fat in five, any of you could any immediate papa, entertainment. But I'm telling you, say, with what I've seen, the Ikwadanu stick with the game plan. Strategy now, coach, the Eddie Iba. No, mu adi up. Omu energy kakra kanwa. Ghana will step through in the first round.
4: Wow.
6: We're not going to Ghana.
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2: Defending a footballer, it is the foundation, essentially the base of a team. Because Obest set is a foundation, and Sana, what build any other thing around the team. It is one of the most important departments in football, no, Ebeye who defended. And then when you are talking about defending, now you will defend different ways of defending. Or my, if you said the zonal defending, or Bobin so say the man-to-man defending. But for example, say defender, everybody have a role to play in the defensive game. As to time Ben was say me defending, time Ben was say me jina me china me bomb home me can say a bomb hobine free say ye be shame and I say I'm protecting my goal line. Alatu, defensively no say. You can say zonal marking and I say man marking. He explained all those two. And I will be a friend of the low block, you will be a friend of the middle block, and you will the high line. Most of the games, yeah, most of the times, you defend, yeah. Most of the time, you see the mid block and you defend it. Unya tima, ABR, or more said they need quality defenders. You can individual players or more quality now. Most of the time, no more, you boss are low blocking because. Omu ben hiya se, omu benya nipa bebre. Aba bejina echiri. Se de beya ombe bo, omu po omu humbany. Na ye, omu omu na quality, se omu quality individual players ha. Omu betu mi ejina against other attackers ha. Those people na ya mostly, omu bo the mid block. Ndu benya teams be blate, se Liverpool mo, the Manchester City, obenya Arsenal, money other teams, Chelsea mo se, omu bo the mid block defenders. Mid block defense. Any award the high line. High line a in time try. But nipa on webun ni guso. Send me the high line me bono as defensive in here Hansi Flick or call Barcelona. Or no type boss a high line. Or no strategy no. And I'll to say can say defending now. And yes, you can say defense now. That means say all the players in Ujina defensive line. Say be in a by a box and say and I have him say baby defending. Defending can start from the attack. So opponents, we say be I or 10 players now pitching so. Opponents, no but you start defending from them. How? By starting from the number 9. Into number 9, no but you start the defensive work. Am on cross and am ba sada won no. Into how? Say nipa no no crab on opponents no crab on no person defend ya. You let your number 9 start defending against that particular player no. Say number 5 from opponents na zinya bona, you let your number 9 start. Into no say defending no so your structure. And yes, yeah, yeah, now we'll be a movie because we want to defend. We have a structure to defend. Instead of most of the coaches, I can say 3 back, maybe me 5 back, maybe me 4 back, and I say me to me 6 back. We have a structure. And I say, oh, baby defending, so I will be all the starting from the defense, you know. If your coach is beating Hansi Flick, or no, no, starting defense, or starting for the opponent's attack. Oh no, no starting in defense no. On chairman on bani face and I say on chairman and ba when the box man and a baby castle baby defended. Yeah. My muse a typical example. Oh yeah, Champions League here in the PSG and the Arsenal game now.
0: Okay.
2: In the first half, they were playing some good football. Arsenal for share first goal, and I think the 6 minutes.
0: Under 6 minutes, yeah.
2: Omu na ba low block. Because they were trying to say, "Obe protect him." Go said the bear. That is the main point of defending. Say, "Bear, obe protect him." Online, now obi member show. And so you say, "Arsenal game now." Oh, say go and win. Now, no muna bench. They say, "Yem bench and yem be defending." Why? Because now him no. Say bench there, mikra one top, which is the striker, depend on who anymore. The rest, you were 9 players on who defending. So 9 players, no. Or no, they are no on be man to man marking, but oba be heading, oba be zona marking. No, I sound so I show that. How do you call it? Zona defending and also shadow defending. Because on himself, or 9 players, or on the box, which is the low block. In the same 9 defenders, no one will block him. No, the opponent near attack here, or no soon to me for 9 number, because
7: Obeja a place. 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
2: Seba be a trainer, Seba. Inside defenders, make my age, man. And to be to me, I press, say, maybe 1 9, and home defended, home box. And to be other opponents, make us, so my for 7 and for attack. Now, me for other. Training and engineer me mechi. In the 7 to 9, who say more 9 players or more defensive work in the junior day, won't mean penetrate. So Arsenal went a low block. In the Nadia, no be ball low block because of face say, won't mean come man to man against PSG into a ball low block. And I make kind of structure. In the social the structure now, Arsenal beka say, okay, my back line, no, my main fa 6. That is the first defensive line. My main yen is 6. Se opponents in the background so 7 or the bar obenya 5 or mbam kura 6 into menya 1 and another tram our former player atram
0: yeah.
2: Overloads no because the opponents need the 5 but na say 5 are equal into the 6 ba na say mid defense near 5 are opponents no 1 overload obetumi hard been because me kura 5 into say me fa 1-1-1 kura 5 no beka ebe fa 5 no but 1 na can be 6 into then I'm assuming ye sadi I'm assuming defend dia I'm assuming deploy 1 player no beka sa me 5 you know no mo be 6 into say unya 6-6 na so no person defend it. That means you have to deploy another player obetumi abeka 6 no unya 7 which is a very typical low block
7: as simple FM.
2: So Arsenal went the low block way and now on mu defend it so say into say okay ya because of sa low block na Arsenal for nya no na eye din say PSG betumi nya ball mabobo shot na she PSG try shot to be an epem because enkrofo no mujina box no Arsenal no na edoso they were all defending as in ukrabe 7 players 8 players age in the box that's the typical low block defending and about mid block now in the faces no almost start say no we sha na Arsenal the defenders no mu enim kakra into no mutumi nya ball o mutumi swing passes ni ye to the extent say Harvard ko nya sa go no in some low block no omu na bebo mu no mbetra omu box no kakra and you see some of the defenders there are omu ya de omu ya de those kind of defensive work no ama om and your what that high line they will use a typical like Luis Enrique sometimes will use the high line obetumi you see a Hansi Flick is starting the high line now most of the times both the defenders need that center line. Now when you keep an act around the box and they can crab up the box no act nenim. Now keep an edge on them. Now a man defenders in about Bijina at the center line. Now for a more man can now Bijina the opponent box in him. That is the typical high line. In the high line, all the players are involved in defending. Into Behun say ABR, you can say the striker of Barcelona, either say be Ferran Torres and I say Lewandowski, or no mum the best at defending. And on Muya Nans, there's a structure. And yes, so be a there's a coordination and a structure. It is a bako, se nipa bako crumble fee line mwa SABBR. That is one a disadvantage of the high line and also without coordination. And it's a nipa bako fee mwa. Ubon se ama the way a person was a shell players no atosin. So that is the defending. And I'll share say when is the best time for me to defend? Alatu in football. Say me na mi crab bona, there's no need for me to defend. I attack. The best time to defend is when you lose the ball. That is your reaction when you lose the ball. For example, Semina Mikra Bona Semlusu Bona. That is the best time to defend. When you are off the ball, I was saying back. Nam tumbe track it, nam tumbe defend it. That is when say ABR opponent Bilusuba. You see the shape and also the defensive line of different teams.
0: Eddie, Mamenya, another
4: interview. Mamenya another interview. Na Minsa Mrao so. Mene great Olympics coach, Coach Mboma, are joining you on the line. Coach, good afternoon.
8: Good afternoon, sir.
4: Jamia do bibi aboko na unzwe.
8: Aboko.
4: Akukon na ama yekoto obi ache.
8: Ba jodi.
4: Fi akukon na yekoto obi ache.
8: Ye vesa akoto menye kura da so che fridge. Menye da so che.
4: Anaza ache.
8: Obi ache na nyere mi fridge na tri freezer pa.
4: Ache.
8: Fridge na nyere.
4: Ache mo chiri fridge.
8: Eh.
4: Coach, we are here. You say no time. We're crowded. Am I? You perceive you swing here. You go to swing. You swing here. Live. I was Sports Avenue 1. So, and that memory. We are enumerating. You perceive. You know. The importance of defending. Bano.
8: Yeah.
4: Good year. Year. Year. And for so probably partner. What you say? We are team. We are club. Now we be defending.
8: Oh, for so what we be brave. Now he has seen the BIA or game. No. Oh, team now on defend there. I say we PSC fear we jaw pointo wa obi etimi remobi. Na defending Emma players confidence. The team need in our confidence to play and do more well, even though they are making mistakes. Because in a line of defense, no your structures a woman. But in a game situation, obi a obo born and your best able no first no, or no becoming the first defender. In Tubera, Klaus via striker a good setting na. On defending and on pressing, coaches need Nyan and Wendy J. And yes, our best assignment will be your best pressure. Now, what you mean, I should be a but so no be a should be a no on defending. Oh, man, and started your principles now. You want to first one, depending say a backline in the air, immediate chase no from say free left, say free right, no, or no, but closing in first. Na bakuna man cover, na third person a man balance. Na bakuna but all comes with communication. What am I saying? And in defending so no a defender tire call for more. And ya dia what you so coach be a defender tire call from the tackle no mon you so na se be here so be defending the game, right? So we see that. One year foundation is same from Abuebebu.
4: One year for Pim Papa Dia from Abuebebu.
8: Ebebu. And moreover, say, who team, na un defendia, and man the playing board no confidence. But who defendi ye pa, attack a senior confidence, who say, mo take risk to play because they believe they have the solid back. That is why when you lose the ball alone, it's a latula, unkwa we lose the ball, it will take all the 11 players to press, including the good, and we are talking. But all what they are, few people are those who play. That is why when you have a good stability in defense, your team is as strong as ever. But a weak defense demoralizes you and does not give you the edge to play.
4: In terms of defending, it's oh, Bobo, no, Bobo, say, now I see Pam na ye.
8: Yeah, say, un defend there. I say, Shana Menshe. Ose ni ashew, ose ni ashew. Na ukra o he ball, na tindi yata ishe ni bibra. Wako sa wene match.
4: Se ebane sa adi anese kwanda ahondodo.
8: Kwanda ahondodo. But unse tindi o ha, onse. Ya inse no kwa ope so wene match. Goni se, kwa ye den kwa on concede. Memboa. Enu confidence alibi nyadi ahene na ye osuru sense. Ube nyana. Ma mima the defensive faces no. Ye wo immediate chase. Ansani ye wo approach run. The approach run here say Alatula say bo baby after our console net you know. Na me to say ben kum soa. Me who say ya lose bo na oje na me make rush you first to close you on and mount me ring to give a quality pass. Because say be ball now wa jeno fa ma mini pa.
4: Meta tao.
8: U ni pa. Me make what you say.
4: And that's a meta tao no.
8: Da bi enya tata ya marking. But me patch say obi ma me pass. But pass now, I'm about to do studio now. Today, here example. Many to send the first one. Yeah, mommy pass from the TV no bono. Mommy on a baby. Oh, me na me bend where some rush show round two to me say bono. But my rush show, I bet you my quality pass a bit me dienya. A bit my question.
4: Okay.
8: And no, the afraid of immediate chase no. Now approach round here. Say a ball up to a long. Now say na yeah yeah back. Me and me bear me, I me close you on. Now me to me delay, and mommy, other defenders need to be cover and Salamako for pressing.
9: And yes, I mean, who now I'm a call for pressing now in China? Useless. I call for one contrast, a home field. Yeah, a plus. Say, full. A plus for you. But so, no engineer, I walk away, walk away, see, you know, but who delay now? About in that keep covering near the ammo when your balance with you, when your stability. But in the first, it's made depending on baby. First defender here number 9. So ball no call number 11. No, first defender here number 11. Ball no call left back number. First defender here number 7. And over here, teams need to be pressed here. Yeah, the man left back now. Who was 7? No call. So man, I no drop here by middle. Not 11. No so bad. Send a bit on be closing in. What is it?
4: Yeah.
9: Me ni studio. Kabe is the one I'm showing on board. But I believe say me back for World Cup. You planned it here. Over a very board, I'm a much any debris also. Now, having said that, you know, the broad aspect of it in here, they be a money, say, a trap, now say the end double up, and close it, you know, a yes, when I pass it was central area. Or you better, they go planning about left and right. Now, I'm going to say 9 and 10, no, I'll be 18, 18, 18. And I'm looking to yes, and I said, hold on possession. So, first of all, frustrated, I'm first of all, I'm going that team set up go Ghana hane ya wafa Port City Golden Cake and a few others and the rest near direct play for kick and follow but one man started from the chair no one set it as a man in terms of press now and the team so I know he being so shame that as a coach quite a one for communication and can work on me actually because go the awkward in Monington, but you space now. And I collectively, Sabakujina, young man saying in a press as a unit, Nabakujina, Wobabo, because you're the numbers and the defending. You can't defend alone. We go as a unit, we make all my immediate chase and as an approach runner. I say, I'm covering, I'm in your balance. Nanya, no, maybe you know, I'm not going to bomb, I'm going to bomb, I'm going to bomb, that's why I was a team three, or we could press high. No one said the team name and call one bopper and something that you can do. Say, now I'm back. Now I start your nose on auntie. That's how it is. But then, no, it may be a whole lot for you to win a ball. And if you fail to do it, you'll be punished for a very long time. And a kill team so a confidence when they don't defend and they concede more. Go on, say, Van, say, the article of consonant, you Ramu should be aware. Or left your TV, or right your pundit, and maybe on Titan Amebois. See, at the bottom of my own, send it Benkumwa. Well, I say I will send it started by inside because when I will be in the final air bow, so maybe I'm born on.
4: Okay.
9: Then I go out there.
4: Yeah.
9: As a Sansua, also do OG, I'm not the Amago corner back. That attack is not big enough. What's up? Other way, oh, can I choose? Sorry.
4: Hello?
9: Yeah. Utimi Eji Ewoho, no the match up and back. I was a striker no Abijina, but striker in your communication say ya four nipa na options are good for anime to me the amount you know. Ubu suppose I cannot double up the speed, not the keeper no so. Go in send me a option a keeper no wa obit me the ball na man no. Ya marking it is a keeper no ball with two. Well
4: okay.
9: You come over brain swa. Ebe expose me me system am me opponent bua e ma me coaching bo ma no because me say once our friend no do do na ti what you say and can say me chire ko do e chire pa but ebe expose me system am dey shishie opponent mbacho wat ma say
4: te match bi an system are the committee and there
9: da bi ba say o wuse say na your no so be yet your as your player quality
4: say we dey hold time Ghana for
9: yes and no matter ton studio light what friend in life there, but my baton was studio. But if you were quality same, but if you are a technician and your quality ambition, me as a coach and a tactics and a mammy technician.
4: Okay. Coach Mboma, the Okay. And your style of defending, I woke up once. I mean, looking at your Black Stars defenders, what style of defending do you think Ebe Boye ahead of World Cup? Yeah,
9: Ebe Boye, if only the coaches work on them, a year or working on them, there should be understanding, there should be compact. So, I mean, compact.
4: Who are current defenders, he's saying?

0: communication. Because as a slang,
1: No, so no, baby, I won't into your slang.
0: But it's so funny language, Johnny. I just bro, whoever call on the titino.
1: And you're only in a slanging room.
0: If I make it to our Olympics, not a young boy, I wish it to from Division 3.
1: I see, I just tell you in a slanging room, saying,
0: yeah, no, pay, yeah, Casape. Except we are rough as a center back. We are ragged as a center back, not very intelligent and a good passer of the ball. With speed. Because open and better you on or we do when you're intelligent or baby too. Obetu amba chuma ba center ama no my level you see where china we creating no. Obetu amba chuma ba center ama no my level you see where china. Because when you saw chuma kwa obe di neti. Okita bola ya mana ompia obese na control bola chuma ba. Udi neti obo wo pass and dia tumo and then your ball no ba no ba cover. Another player be journey to that space ama na cover. And china ba here most of them complaining on blaster players sir. Me no hear ball as am Chelsea. The way I hear ball I was side. The match is and enter the concede. So, okay.
1: Yeah.
0: On my side, I was senior level now. They are well experienced. They are strong. They are tough. What am I saying?
1: Yeah.
0: You concede easily. But if you are marching behind them, your man will be on his own with a on turning 15.
1: Okay.
0: And your chin is here. So, woman, to me, no woman, Kasa. Home to me, they understand me, sir. So, born one left, I mean, by my bandy between me, Bamachi. And yes, I'm a Bamachi, I say, defense when you're pressy and I'll be. I said, defensive me food, no offensive me food. When you're drop it, right wing Bamadel, not left wing Bamadel, not make sure they get to Eddie, send a bear opponent to me more passes war. Because opponent kit up all over when you know, Momo, you wish because Muna Muchesi. In some condition, a coach in the SSM, and you're not wanting to be a friend. Because when you should, they are pressing, and now they attack it too much. Because one person is failing to help in defending. And to defend, it doesn't start necessarily in your goal area. It starts from the opponent's area.
1: Coach, with some few days now, World Cup has started. Who are your chances
0: in? In the World Cup?
1: Yeah.
0: My name lineup of best setting. But senior, any Weibo and Nadia, senior,
1: Wills,
0: boy, no. So defenders are your own here. But like I said, game be a bit more considered more than 4 goals.
1: Hey,
0: oh yeah.
1: Nah, new.
0: That be my sister. Why are your own here? Me can't stand here, but you. My sister, why are your own here? Because Oshie game need be me boy.
1: Yeah.
0: Go now, this year. And President one send woman as ahead the Uncle Pope.
1: Ah, okay.
0: Inti so when you world class players, you say Harry Kane, any Rashford, when you are there, South Cross is in a goal, maybe. And they are playing consistently and at a high competitive level, a Champions League level, and you're a world class. Inti those are now Wills, like as me, you know, when you meet top class, world class players now, those who miss, they will use it to score you.
1: Oh, okay.
0: What am I saying?
1: There's a quiet demo in Tipapana and Yahuajuma there. And they said, demo.
0: A demo is a one movie as a unit, but one could do France now. One, and so say a fullback, Bia, Mahoquam, way across the TIA. My main fan, one by one, Mom. One. Who gets a pen and paper?
1: Pen and paper.
0: Okay. So here are your backline now. Oh, number two. In between down send a bill of you with
1: okay.
0: The ball no one on my level, not number two now. And since I'm number two, I corner so brave. Because line no sooner hosa, it's a so corner so day. Now, the only way I saw my winger near a corner flag, no. And since I'm a man who book you panel, you make a matter,
1: yeah.
0: In the wood, if I'm a nuclear scene, I'm a corner flag now. Why do you say this with Pianco corner flag? Okay, I'm going to go to the Russian and I'm going to center back number. But who allow no money across and you saw Yama or Yama the player manage. Science and a left back and so here. But central no understanding. But who born a so conos no close angle and sessa or man of man who go keep an and then sessa or ye late to decide so on what he should do. A honey in your double thought. And sessa what we mean. You go why the M you could do now dinner and not on him chia. Or between the number of faint you. We don't need to see what people to work and know at all from say a penalty. Until you play as a unit, you communicate. And the other is a mere la tula, me or who any now.

0: committee. Now, catch and say, Imbo, or right here, but show left here, not block left, no. Me right in here, and me jam and around for mentioning him. Do you understand?
1: Yeah.
0: The central should not allow the opponent to see the goalkeeper. Well, who goes to Panama, you have a pass, you don't even shoot you. Because you shoot you, who is already a good for Nigeria, as an Obama boy. But say, Oma wire crosses no one prevent here. Your central defenders, I said, Tabia, when we team your beam or area ball, and I say, what me what timing to pick area balls?
1: Obey
0: to
1: my
0: pass. But what's in your day now? Come on, man. Area ball woman team in far. Attack a ceiling be because of only be a storm on your street. They are street children.
2: When you defend or Pimsa Papu.
0: And yes, or Pimsa Papu, I said, opinion answer because we had to defend. We had to clear the ball. There's no heavy a cotton player. And yet, it's any alas, and who was to go. Pressure by us, and they are clear ball anyhow. Now it's one of them. I see it to me, Bonsu Fiachi. What you say? And keeping possession, you know, helps you also to defend.
1: Okay.
0: You see, I'm kind of defending a more brother, but with Blaster, if they are going to get composure, confidence to play, not confidence, or Kobobo or now, oh, catch there or no player, and say, only send a gun of 40, one who didn't watch in the Mundada. But when the confidence, oh, did you want to mention the number? In the ball, no, but what amount? Who did this over my year? Who my player, no confidence, over my year, the sense of a catcher, say, only in Koko, no Koyo, down in Ghana, for that, who to find one, who didn't watch a player, no. Psychologically, in the communication that goes to the player, and as it comes from any technical member to the player, no, has to be positive. Two, I said they should feel loved. And yes, I make a such a tool, my voice was from, make a such a boom, my voice was through, and no, I'll be where they what is it? Love them all once, and then condemn them when they don't do it right, and applaud them when they do it right.
1: Okay.
0: And to say, your defense needs to be set up here. Now, you know, me for this, we must be short two players because they will press on that side. Almost say a friendly match, everybody in Anu, for my pressure, be I concede. Indeed, that's how they are going to play against us. But you're not more jogless. I want time press here. Ghana, dear. You know, they have deadly goals that they put up. They will score you right now, and the whole nation will be ablaze. And you know, the only thing you said, one work here, say, you need, they have to be fast. They should play safe, and they shouldn't create fouls around the 80. Because I accepted crosses from the flanks, both left and right. Now you create a foul around the penalty area. Now you're going to kick the ATI. One of the central defenders, the tiny ball, where the ATI is going to be on fire. Your worst performance in the game, bad draw. Because you're such a sentient, you're conceding. And what I have to answer, I'm going to keep a confidence. So the defense here, I'm not going to be able to be dangerous, a deflection. Or no super far. But what you say?
1: Yeah,
0: that's the only thing. Say preventive crosses, me and creative foul around the penalty area. Now you are map passes from the full backs who say 18 super. In the full back the ball one centre back a call line no as left back no so or you do center. Now me feel that the ball or penalty act no say act be or penalty box on any.
1: Yeah.
0: As I say the pass to no matter who the method is.
1: Okay.
0: Oji wala line so line. O de beto wa, yo jipe, mumi e nwako di line oso. Me fida no, ya mani zo no de weki, onti ni nche si me, MSN no. Wati ma si, bi gomwe di white, left back oko, oye di center, o center back su, we bi ako left back zone. To di pass to penalty act neni mese ya, give it me di asho. Enti play out. Time a beba in, nwe di center. Pa oko bo out in pe, ye gina weti ni mu, ebi anwe bi mu, jepe fanisho.
2: Coach, you're just crying, but you're here. The audio good for me. The analysis is Carlos Correa and the boys in the bit here. They are better than semi final with the players.
0: Oh, yeah, yeah, yeah. So, what me to me, I'm making now. And you're here with strength to any conditioning. You're here with strength in the conditioning. One major area, it's a player named your fit. Not or hiding injury. One warm me. Most of it, you're being happy with watching Ghana game. You're not a warmer. And when you to add the time, could I take it in your hand? You warm me up. Why are Germany in Brazil warm up?
2: Today.
0: Why should be that? Why are you warm up there?
2: There are many men for attention in Kohonsa.
0: In Komoni and Grog Doss were warm up, Mundodo.
2: Yeah, dear, no one.
0: Yeah. You're just serious.
2: se wo me app ne yemfa wo mrem no o ye ne won chen se obi ani ni ne ho an o didi nkomo
0: na bi yo se wo mo ye nyina wo maskata. You need to focus and concentrate so wo ba game o ye nyina no and sense technical men ni nyina ti kire opponent ron ne bebo no
2: because sometimes I will be away in charge or supervise
0: e ba do ya ye game ni nyashi e starti bi ani akonsidi nti se o fi e de bi e be wi a won to padlock an o se ga ga ga so you need to see your opponent that you are warming with, and it's not as easy as you think. Well, so technical men number one, our head coach so you know not your opponent. If you are not or your final finishing here, or warming or your finishing to score, send your party the you are required the PN and the editor. Every month the fair idea say we are the past 1 year the fair idea. We'll be out going no one across cross no so our three faces or your one first pole, or your one second pole, no your back card back. And all year cut back to around the penalty arc. Defender no, every shoot was shit.
2: Okay. With the few days I can you work it on your mistakes, coaching boom, I say, you bet me after a semi final.
0: Yeah. Few games I can say, coach, no very serious now, or no one better say, you and so we know what I said, Ghana four buffo on matches. And so more confidence to play, the agency to work, and the love, who say, close your new what is it? And you say, well, I too look at you. So, we have about the power same. The same more you do so call men could be a grown woman, Masia. I'll tell you about our own jersey.
2: Samuel Renchi, the any been
0: but I say, maybe no, oh, I'm a catcher's only son. I'm gonna focus on that. I mean, what to know and go woman, Masia. Oh, boy, they all here. Why, yeah, they may be with you. Who do you want to see the moon?
2: And I say, fear and panic, you know.
0: One man is through and son of the game, no Ecoso. And he said, one meti and one bayer they are. One, the time they sleep before a game, is very important. The day before the game, a last day minus one. Oh, last day, you know.
2: Yeah.
0: Minus one, and son of a match. And he said, the rest, 72 hours, Lingia, a very effective movie. We will say, Oye, Umapa, no, Ram, Oyoni. Well,
2: yeah.
0: All your map, no yoni. All your map, no yoni.
2: Okay, coach, you better say. May I follow you? I'm in
0: charge. Mention that.
2: Coach Mboma, I don't know. Baby, how do you know? You best shifted from your defense. When now you started on Coach Mboma. Then come on here, AD. Or you call on the Black Stars. Maybe the chances of the Black Stars. I try Canada. Or don't swap Canada. We say your defense, you know. Say the normal chance. We keep on normal. I think with the quality, I want you bet me even at the semi final stage. I think and there. Binim no never adjourned here, but Binim so then any adjourned. Opinion they say I like noses. 5 o'clock at ball live. I was empowered 4.7. My member now Abuja 4. Me yamra Black Stars. Me the Black Stars and come on the favorite. Oh, what card? Put him so I obey to me ready about African countries in so no one of these obey to me a course of surprises in this World Cup. I got 5 days to go.

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1: Alatu, alatu, alatu.
0: Go find them when you get home.
1: Where the SSS yaponwa, mene mebra mubie muma yowha asapa.
0: Blasters, bebo Honduras, Honduras on the 9th of June.
1: Yeah,
0: bebo Honduras on the 9th of June. And he talk of Jamaica, and there I think he came. Into any Honduras in the Bebo on the 9th of June. My auntie, Nkoma Yedi on the Black Stars, Oti Atra Moti, Coaching Bowman. So,
1: yeah.
0: The chances of the Black Stars.
1: Yes, I'll let you, Unim Penifo, Edin Komo, and Omoye, you know, legends, ye can legend, Omoedi, Bob Wechiache, and Uti Senye, Omosheshe Omon Semna. That should say, Jumano, Omunim Sopa. Talk of the last coach and any Kasa any yeah
0: Coaching Bowman.
1: Yes, any Atram
0: Coaching Bowman Kasa very fine.
1: Yes, any Atram de Visa. Or a very good pa. Na ala tu me mefa kwenye sun swabo abaso. In fact, and yes, Madame Funi untina meka or line of questioning na one Atram de Visa ubisano na manage huye pa jumano echese unim nini so and unim hawa, you know, put to your questions, you know, as take. But you see, ye can blaster asema blaster dia ye nyina sene na Kofi Kinata no abidi pele mani ye na Suleiman Tare ni, you know, Stephen Appiah mani ye, but blaster ye can ye kan ye because your mind en ye nyina ye den ye chichire na odo a ye nyina ye ma Ghana Blasters no because e ye national sabi ekoyia Yebeka, Sansuna Anko Yin Swa, Yebede, Yebeka. Na Blaster, Yanko Pandum, Oma qualify se Omo ko World Cup. Yin yina yete ti coaching sensem nya dia de do baby Yanko Pan Adum Carlos Cruz Ababesu team num. E do baby, you know, friendly matches and near boy yet it se na assistant coach and na baby take you over nya dia di. A lot of people had it so many perceptions and other things and all loose or all hope no was lost at a got to a point in time. Say ah, you didn't say ah, ye coach, ah, ye didn't call World Cup, you're dropping your crack of the main coach, a substantive coach. Ah, you didn't say this man is doing so well, you're turning the records and certain sex near the day. Now, at the end of the day, you even say why I was sin, now you know we're doubting, but you see, yes, say a brewache jaria na or yen who ye, and you know, em say or cut. Tenase no me nim the strategy of papande kotenase ma eye too early. That is how I am. I don't just get up, you know, to chase people or to criticize people, but rather no eya me to mebo. I give them the ample time, you know, for them to go forward ahead of whatever they want to do. And at the end of the day, no, it do be BSS me can be far mo hwa, then I talk about it. But for me, what I have seen now, that I don't want to make 100%, you know, predictions about the Black Star as we see, and then Coach Carlos Cruz, and then the management team as a whole. Ni njana ano, media meno to me no. So okase me ma percentage. For now no, they won't make me raise me hope no high no. I can give them 50% for now. Ni edi ato hono mo. And sana
0: I didn't raise you hope high, sir.
1: And sana any criticism be beba nchanya, but etie fun team ye.
0: I didn't raise you hope high, sir.
1: Me do what I make catch
0: so
1: we will be some question.
0: So what
1: will me make submissions, I will be some into maybe one my back catch. Aha. Say
0: I'm here in few.
1: Say boss it yeah. Baby ya omu raise me hopes no alive no. Aye a lot. But unim say yen yina yen nim say blaster, nan ye man sheda emku ye magana blaster. But it do baby no na me myself no, I was so much confused. Na me ni jidye bia umu until say omni wills match no, because ni akwa kwa di 5-0, 5-1 ni ade na ma yen yina yen niswa eden atanye. Na a lot of people are talking about in a blaster coach ni ho na a few days no obet me aye selection or no crampo no on shade nim ye blacks no e hino free or koye scouting one koye scouting ni ade ma no. But ye share game na se no. Na mi ano min shade hu tactisa coach Carlos Cruz no obo. But ye ra game no kakra no sene na goals for ne buffers game no na me yam crampo ahyemi enti me dia me ka kire me ho an se I wo me mean to me no me nim se ye ko game no mu no
0: go for no passes no e ye pa pa pa pa pa pa, pa, pa.
1: Na I thought say me no me di to me trim say ye ko game no me di to me team say ne na me di share me hon cry say match we die ye kwa ko lusu nemmo mu no we are all going to test the effort of Carlos Correa. This is his first match for Ghana. Intini ye kwa kwa kwa test ya den. Ashe, yes, edu baby no. Omu bo within 5, 10, 15 minutes no. Me realize se, game no so ya den asa. Intini 20 minutes no. Ena mi hun se, ase goalkeeper no. Ushwe mo mu goalkeeper nankasa no. 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So ushwe mo, na camera no. Baby ane da no, eya tizigin so, kwa so ne ne da. Ena oko back and forth. But I realize se, 20-25 minutes no, ena blaster for no to omu buwasi. E don bo ni yeden, e to fem. 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But ye ra, 38 minutes no, ye ra 35 minutes no, game no sa sign, almost sa ba ni so, ebo speed game, ena blaster sa ba ich. 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good but edu baby no they were criticizing baba eh.
0: Do you side with those people?
1: Budini mamie.
0: Baba Rahman.
1: Na first of all, mamie, nenu na baby bisam.
0: Sir, na woka. Ubudini wye, ana mibi sa, do you side with those people who were criticizing Baba Rahman?
1: They criticize him because...
0: They will.
1: So you
0: side with them?
1: No, they criticize him because they thought, say, adieno ye ye no, he didn't work out well. But, menu to menu, na me support to Baba Rahman because, me adia min penny say, de biano people will be speaking against one person. And to me always in semikotu senkofu mi enu mi ensa eji na hot se omo kwa na somi argumenta. I try to stand aside. Na ma hwe bebi ase dodo ona ni eko no. Na ma kwa kujina ba ko no kwa omo against nechi. And to me realize say no. Me person me defend because me ni me nam funu na neti ho. E na no mo criticize guy we too man. And to me no me nya empathy to me ho say. And to kaya me na me Baba Rahman. What? How would I feel? And sometimes, no, nyamani bi owa, enye about say nipa ni enyadiu. To obuasing, obi owa, watete eyate some hatred, any some kind of influence. Say yakakeni gun from him say this guy is bad, this guy is bad, this guy is not doing well. And ono so kano, ombezi na some on the fact say this guy is it truly doing well or he's doing bad.
0: What he been okay?
1: And you know, me realizing I'm missing no. My main sound match the game. Me try replay of the mistake maybe a faba you know. I realize say, guy need the ball neba no so no. Or train an or man and so and as or today. You see, he thought say, nature honu a your best. But you see, as a defender dear. And now coaches are no more interviewing in Akase. You should see yourself as the last man. And don't think, say, Mimi failure, Obi Omechi. Don't never see it like that. A honor, yes, I relaxation and a co-creative. But maybe someone will say, at the end of the day, yes, Baba Rahman has caused defeat and has caused a mistake there. What happiness? Is it the only player on the field?
0: The other defenders were there.
1: Exactly, they were also there.
0: They kept ball watching.
1: And you see, as same way, ala tu ya pon na minu be kasas me pesa me kanin from him ye o kai se oni eye genti ana me bo abaso no oni atram divisa e kasa no who be saying about goalkeeping asem. Say, oh, goalkeepers ne sing. Asema o ka ye me den ni say, we are going in as a nation, as one body, as Ghanaians. We are not going in as favorites, as somebody I'm speaking because I like this guy or I like that. And me per se, we ye we ma mintino, me pen ase mintino. Then, na, I said, oye courtesy kakra. Word me, I was deducing something from the answers now. And any question now, bisano, nining some now, or canoe. Let's be real, let's be honest as a nation. Let's be, you know, be determined and focused. Say, a Ghana and Yako say, Atizigi de Yeguda, let's put Atizigi de say, a Benjamin and Sayon Yeguda. Yes, Benjamin did so well, but your best three defenders, no, so sometimes some kind of realization and complacency is becoming too much on them. At the end of the day, Moko. Then you are going to blame the goalkeeper. Yes, a woman says, goalkeepers, no, menu to menu, maybe somebody will blame. Who blame Baba Ramano? What of the goalkeeper? No, so then and on, so defenders is no mean. In conclusion, no, the American say, Unsa make about 50% high hope, say, or my resume hope high. They have done well. Let's applaud them. And let's tell them, say, ejuma na omo ye no, ye ni so ye, match na omo boy ye no, but they have to do more for us, okay. The omo ye ye no.
0: Me da se, teacher apia, ene no krob ya oha, edin so, e oha, on the Black Stars, ni edi, enkomo. But mame, enye birthday is with, na mema, ebejwa fo, so special, special happy birthday to Charlotte Ayebia, Charlotte Ayebia, ene eyo birthday, enti, on this special platform, ma, ye mwe show, eye special, special happy birthday. 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Yanko Pon Shao na Onyo Kesie. Mame Enye We Emma Gomua Jama this year. Sadazin so Susan special happy birthday to Mr. Larry Christian. Mr. Larry Christian aka Ken Eye Lawe. Ken Lawe, Dudona Efro Ken Lawe, Pilato, Lawe Enterprise, Aboso Kain, Onso Boss, your birthday, Inti, we Efri Gomua Jama this year, or say, may the Almighty God grant you more years, protection, good 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For Nessie, Yemfa, Emma, Portia, Mami, AC, Inti, Portia, Mami, AC, Bernard Padibu, Trini, and Thai Methodist Fellowship Youth Worshipers, Nase, Yama, special, special happy birthday. Also, dia Yadi, Emma, and Nokrobia.
1: I like to wait there before Krobia, baby. Now, your birthday wishes, na Michelle, a year jewel, ne WhatsApp status, but on Kan Hoshi. Na birthday because of this intin person will be san my na birthday na my
0: baby meet say me yadi I am fans ma me meet me e dem hire me to produce and produce me
1: okay
0: intin say Joel no ya kra no no all lady me man ni kakaka the gents kakaka no dey to one so be the birthday one on the start no more mania. 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
1: Hey Jo.
0: Tam fantini we o so. 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O ma ne poison.
2: That's bad.
0: Poison ko ana panini de ma bra no. 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Habib, good afternoon.
3: Good afternoon, Minya.
0: Professional na pombo ko de. Yeah, that's in Sunday, Obreka crowd, Yamaya. Habib, a banner, sir, ye did defenders, and Uncle my intimate kind of Black Stars, idea, why bear my and ne wakensia, who see as football, and you know, nay, Chiro and an old bona wadre wadre. Eti ye bisa, sir, and faso papa and pana, a ba, ya can see numa, a war defenders, who bet me, Yachi.
2: I said I was carrying a bunny defender, sir. In fact, so Ben, I work for the mama defenders, and I tell you, sir. Mekai, then time, so I'm working Pfizer. Now, Mekai, I tell my coach is via me for Muslim. Nipa me, Nubia me for Muslim. I tell my work about defender, sir. Hans de Tasmet, me, Razumdik. Meaning, say, Obekai Wamu. A idea, Osha, Mimisha, me born national. Nami, you'll be a Nami attack, I'm born 10, 11. But, national under 20, then times, that's when I, a friend saying, Coach Paha, order me by left back. Till then, Osha, Habiba, Ube Uknano, our left side. Ninano, the official FC defense owner say, defend the PR, I was a woman, he said, Sabi, who are honorable, sir, obey to me, obey to me, who push, said the Bayer, Bobia, and to me, concussion, boom. And then at the back, I was a defender, a general. Aside, and no, sir, defender, obey to me, after overlap. I'm not a baby tunnel. If he's an honor, a yana, a plot. Aha, wait to me, I'm going to what do you know? And he said, we are defender. To defend your post. And then idea because I want to fight for the defender.
0: And who been in fact I'll say other then who be here. I'm out say as a coach, ma defend who defenders and your pampe and your solid. Say be I'm from Amfa baby.
2: Mean sometimes I am not a depending formation now per se we're there. Back four. It's good. Maybe a three and a obo with three. Depending on the omission, I said, I make an officer obo. And no, and I said, I had and most of the time, you know, Ayana and Wunsu, I say, defenders, you know, Womubu, ye. Oh, defenders, you know, every woman, see, almost do a moon for one. And what now, I'm going to make it a desire, they do a moon for one. Oh, no, I have sometimes no company. I am with training. Oh, which move the woman. It's a very difficult. So, we to me up for time before we are not anybody to me up for woman. It's you're traveling to Yana with training. It is a star and Ayana effect.
0: Oh, okay. Over the current state of your Black Stars, your squad, the defenders, you were saying.
2: Anya bad. Nanka mekani se player with Juku center back.
0: Mohamed Salisu.
2: What you say? I'm say yeah, very good. Mohamed Salisu. Which like maybe say one or two players be one one. Maybe say who gets me say one more. But one more new one more no. Yeah. Left side. Actually, right side. Right side both of them is good, but there were left side is any bad. If you say Sebe, you know or more etata. Maybe you say the people you put away it's your hormone. No credit meaning Yana psychology at home, you know or more etata one on one, not player old two year was a whole year. They said the wood big time here. Said you send that again I was away. I'm telling you, it will be very difficult there. Most defend the best media and my YouTube people up and on. Yeah. And who's here? Say, you know, defenders in a bed at the cutter.
0: And the defenders, yeah, you wait, the Akai.
2: Overboard of folding and so on. Yeah. And who's here saying, I'm better at
0: the Akai Casachre?
2: Very good. Very good. They're making an answer. And you're not a Casachre. What was I? Yapo, one and I say, you're training someone. Yako, back to hotel. No. I'm telling you. Coach, it's to me called room by room. any OBPI, especially to reduce to the future or problem or the defense. I'm telling you, that's when I also spend 5 minutes with you people. Or bet me I spend about 10, 15 minutes. Because I don't know, because when you know, and I'm a channel, I know you see, because you are so good to say that you can do it, or yeah, that's why you do it. That's why you are, but I don't know why the Kasa, or say, or be in a dance for, or be in a dance for, or be in a dance for, yeah, it's better, I didn't know, it's some boomer, oh my, it's who wants us on the position, no, oh my, oh my, advice, oh cry, and I didn't say.
0: Habib Mohamed, yeah, I can't never work a career. Be 5 days now. Yes, that your first game against Panama. Oh, your chances, say you bet me up him. So with him, Ranti Ekita, I try the group stage.
2: Me, I actually did the new better 80%. You bet me every name match, you know. But said it's a bit me sure kakra. Yeah, me want to say said when you know if you are now one better like this. But I was last match, yeah, your boy, yeah. Usher players, Usher individual, Usher women in crowd, which means who said there, Obibia, any Abrefa. So, yeah, the star mentality in the Edicor game against Panama, meaning I'm if it's a yeah, problem, because Panama able to me, it's your problem. So, but say you're confined normal boss, said that you're born now, I'm telling you, a better history, be a man, and yeah, some papa. But I believe, sir, young scholars, you said that your name was, said that.
0: Okay. Habib Mohamed, thank you very much for your time.
2: Good afternoon.
0: Abed Nago, the dot man, Mr. Benza, you did Black Stars and Combat Masuma Kojo Santos Kumasi. Nations JMT and FA Cup, the Sorry Bidi Hong Komokakra, and the Krobia on the Black Stars, Nkoma Yadibi, I mean, you said you who your chances near the end in Koma Yadino. Now you are what pick your favorite World Cup, Yakui, been present here by Africa. Near where you beat me a police surprise when you meet you on the Black Stars, the dim room near where we know Africa.
1: Well, I think the Black Stars there, we can only wish them the very best. We've watched them play. During the qualifying stage, Ababe Drew and under Otto Addo, and also under Carlos Queiroz, who Kakra in the first, game in charge in the dugout, your boy against Wales. In the first half, we've not left off where we were and signed an appointment nearby. That was the clear indication in the first department, but in the second half, you know. In your mind, it's like a crammer. At some point, you know, a bit. I mean, threatening Edema, the defensive line of Wales near the good, and also Habib Krampo can share the players' demeanor in camp and no game situation. They are now one more year. Who is a BB Fufu Bielho and one more person more improve BB and Fanchu Ghana for. I think, in terms of quality and everything, your motivation, Bibiano. Players, you know, and I was a one more page, one more kick, one more because Black Stars now, recent times, measure one more be a KK as if there is nothing at stake. I was a one more then a year, the more you don't see that passion, one more the ball, the commitment, fighting for every ball, no, a ya won't be a ball, the normal game, said yeah, one more feels a one more then a born one, but in the national team. Who said these players from other countries, you know, one more ball with everything and the signs clear from the faces of these players. And I think said only idea was a yes and yeah to me impacting our players and so no to me a funny year and you know how the technical brains behind the team, you know, one must be to me a work it towards that. I think said motivation wise there, these players. Me name say Black Stars aqua hunye mu in terms of say ye cater for them well. Ye take good care of them dear. Bibia, I don't think say Bibia a problem. So we can only wish them the very best. May I expect anything magical to happen at the World Cup. Except than the Ayang who in recent times. I am not expecting anything magical to happen. But say qualifying from the group stage to the round of 32 there. Oh, I mean, that one there, I think it's a highly possible. We can make it.
0: Eddie?
3: Latu, talking about the Black Stars, from the beginning, I've said, we shouldn't expect much from this group of players. any from the coach, because coach no need players ne sir. Secondly, the players are new. Omunisa communication. Once a coach is neck as I'm say the communication has to be there. Sometimes I was say who say the eye no crown crown your communication. Say obi any ball from the DM and I say in the deep midfielder. On him say oh my wingers be a run no on him say a strike and bet me a run into this stage, you know. Relay ball no at one man, so we don't know those kind of things yet. The defenders, you know, they've not played together. Jerome Opokumu, Adetemo, Barbara Man is now back. He's going to experience new defenders, Blasters, and also the right back, you know. So, they are all new players to Thomas Partey. Thomas Partey is saying, Nipa not an enable when you hope there's going to be a new person, Elisha Wusu, at least on Naboka Krabati, Tenji Elisha Wusu, and now what guarantee say Elisha Wusu never best started? That is another problem. Wingers, and so. Yeah, another problem because Kamara didn't so call and ache, Miyama so call and ache. So they've not played together except say Germany, Yeni Wales game, yeah, and then San Sokwa Kobo, another one. So that is going to tell the coach on how he's going to set up and how he's going to play. But one shocking thing is, what's your squad? My any proper number 10 beer squad anymore? Yeni be, Yeni proper number 10 beer. They are wingers and midfielders, but the account number 10 as aside Steven Appiah, any Jordan Ayew might have one. I don't think say we've had. Sorry, did I you? We've had a proper number 10 in the in our midfield. Obeka say be a Kudus and then number 10. No, yeah, well, proper number 10. Kudus is not a proper number 10. One of the two wings are he's very effective because number 10 in Obia obey crab ball most of the times, you know. Always, or she said there's a space obey release the ball into the striker to score because in primary responsibility is obey cause an assist. But I will try a squad, we don't have something like that. And there's one thing that I've realized about coaches from Otua the more time, curiosity. Sometimes they want to play with a three back. And three back, you know, so oh, but three back, yeah, we know that the principle is that you are playing a five back where you have a five defenders. But so oh, but three back, you know, so you have to also know, say, most of your responsibilities lay on the your right left back and your left back. Mostly they have to be very effective when you are playing with a three back system. At the same time, you know, so three back system, so you will play as a dual mobile and you'll be a defender behind the between my ball as a left wing back and as a right wing back, and you'll be on the between my ball. So if the coach wants to go into that setup now, we will have a lot of problems. That is where you see opponents are obey you through the right and the left line, so maybe punishing crosses never back. So the coach should desist from that. So we're born 4-2-3-1 now. So be now, our four back solid now. So be now, our midfield number 8 and number 6 and also people double pivoter because you don't have a solid defenders. So people double pivoter are okay. Now we're number 6 and number 10 a problem. But I think say Jordan Ayew can execute a perfect number 10 role. Oh, but Jordan Ayew as a striker, you are disturbing him. Wing to beat me up, but Jordan Ayew can give you a proper 10 role. I've seen him play number 10 once and I loved it because.
0: And how do you see our chances with all this?
3: Our chances in the World Cup, Panama they be easy. England and Shedanye easy, but one thing to have realized about the Black Stars and say when you are playing against any big team, the players come to play.
0: And your Panama better.
3: Panama, no, yeah, sometimes you're tight, relaxed because you see them say, oh, Munya Shedanye threat. But anytime you are playing against big teams, you can see us against Germany, against Portugal, you can see us against England in the friendlies. You saw how we played. Anytime a Black Stars, but tough team, look at how we played against Czech Republic in 2006. So if you see how even Uruguay, when we're playing in 2010 in South Africa.
0: 2010,
3: yeah. So any big team, Ghana, Black Stars, and number one, there's a different, like, confidence altogether.
0: How do you see our chances?
3: Our chances in India, a bad thing, but not to push hope. But I think we can do something in the group stage. And the group
0: Ghana, with this 10 African countries, Ghana, Tunisia, Egypt, Senegal, Ivory Coast, South Africa, DR Congo, Cape Verde, Algeria, Morocco, why not we should get my police surprises in this World Cup?
3: Morocco and Senegal can do something.
0: Morocco
3: and Senegal. But Ghana can shock people.
0: Okay. Krabia.
4: Yeah. Hello. Yeah, I heard you. African teams here,
0: so we bet me pull surprises.
4: Oh, surprises, dear. A bit to me happen. I think still now, me who is Morocco and Ivory Coast, bet to me.
0: Ivory Coast, after playing in France, where will be? Me call Kumasi na mene kujaza nti Edin Komoka kra from Nations. Juma di Omudi after say Nations are ready, but waje aye empty FA Cup. I call represent here our Africa. Ova Kwajo, good afternoon.
5: Good afternoon, Alatula.
0: Na pom te sey.
5: Oba dia da umanya me di enko ache.
0: Nations FC yanya nti yese juma juma die sronko bi koso ewa brankese after say team no every near the MTN FA Cup trophy boy home come kakra
5: so ala tila mamenti ana mentia asempa tie for mi yan mo mo ti do nyi ha so mentia wo mi mz said na obi ka e kan sa na tie say eh MTN FA Cup teams best is 8 and a boy across the country division 1 division 2 and premier teams there are 18 and on the cobana said what you are the term out in 1 week Dreams FC any Nations FC and a ball fanas a war a Lagos sports stadium and a cobana said omu kwachi ponkro ama omu tini a ball extra time so be and should be penalties and a nations and the Dreams FC film and I'm saying na ama a quenya about the nations, it's me a far a year trophy. And now, and the nations, before a year already, Banchia or yet in present, and on one papa, I saw another quality chair. I know that team will be here sitting now, so and in the amount of 2 hours and the UK already a chair at Antimati team and a year nations supporters and other. Community now, nations woman of Amovian, a year and a more, a year nations Baho and Chair, Omechini H. And Tianano, a ball bear and a part 8, and I had the fruit and share so. Yet the shares one is soon so a gym, and I'm a fruit to them to Namaso. No, you got not come. Nay, I call a year nations, Omo Esther Duma Wablank, as they have to deserve Dr. Kwamichi and answer Dr. Kwamichi Sports Conference. The one and I yeah did you made the question so in the after and made in a banner a year so what is the be up for the car or continue because I did make it across on the so a
0: doctor by
5: about your doctor by
0: no by answer better the two just say more call
5: my doctor a car and it says all the shot and man who clock matters and the cotton. Our new house of folk, I come board the same FA fans. Our family, Emma Yaji, Emma Kotoko, Emma what they call Africa, they call money zone. And until we give you the nations FC, so and then what you mean, Aji, a year trophy, you know. And also, what I said, the year Mark Kotoko Nebu, what you mean, Aqua Africa, and found a team, you know, and found a team, you know, Echo Division 1. FA Cup in India. And we will be also a player, be also a young, rather called more a confederation. Now, and pass a problem more of my Ghana or Venice. And the doctor, as a boy, as I said, it's the Anu, who be a Ghana Kuma to the M, as a team, look at the one answer. So, over there, teams in Yenua, a few women's minyas, option. Hey, what do you think? Nations have any medium. And in your ultimate, you could see your mind gun and then more African, very Tibiano. And we'll be able to say, for us, what you could be on. Why ready? That's what the book was said. Watch and said, if you're a champion of champions, now and also we'll give you when that's what the cup of the nations FC doesn't matter. So we'll call a year relegation better idea.
0: Of our abandoned area, my influence here, Yamishao.
5: Miss Redoff.
0: Over Kwadwa Asante and on the way if you are Brankese after winning the MTN FA Cup and I'm two or more to need in Shishai or more and our tea and Okrobia now favorite
4: my yeah
0: you see, fancy.
4: Yeah I think favorites there I think say me shabe out of 10 me shabe 4 or 5 countries are me who say one moon in a to me and making it through to I mean the round of 32 one more performance, and I think the only national teams that will share per group are Uomunsuno, a very, very key group are Uomunu Nature, and also a chess, oh, your projection are a chess will be to me, and make a case to me, I qualify from the group near there. And I think that Cape Verde and Ghana, and I wonder, baby, and share that I say, one more dinimu, the empire, the amount, but I'll share the other countries now, one more will be on way to me, especially social Morocco. where they finished last edition, you know, and currently group are almost finding themselves in with the quality that they possess is near there in the group. I think one more Brazil now, me who is a one more ABB, the moment one more to me and maneuver their way through by scoring Haiti, and I mean, even picking a draw against Scotland, you know, 4 points will maybe sail them through any other day. South Africa. Womusuomu group ni a very balanced group. South Africa, Mexico, South Africa, and the Czech Republic. A group are very balanced. Bibia be to me see in that particular group. Womu, a damn Ivory Coast. I one of the teams. I mean, it's on so. And why a damn pie, dear man, at least picking 4 points out of the total 9. I be to me a man a better place. I man to me a konenimuno a very very high with the performance they showcase against, I mean, even France, and it's also the quality of materials are more players available, and the enthusiasm of players no cry no share one with the remuno, and the recent performance, the last two AFCONs performance are more other than the Adenoa. I think that they have the quality to match up with the Curacao and even the Ecuadorian national team, you know. And so, even one money Germany, I'm expecting some way to me a pulley a surprise be. It was I came in way to me a diamond. Oshe Egypt in so group now, and also Muye, or money Belgium, no more Iran and in New Zealand. A group are Anya Shekra, Iraq and in New Zealand. These two matches combined, no, Egypt be to me and Peke at least 4 points out of the total six. If they are even losing to a team where your friend of Belgium and as a BB, Belgium is only shedding entry or more performance in terms of more quality levels. They say no crown, a look at crown. And I think the Egyptians need to me a match or more to make a case for themselves. So, no, about we share Ivory Coast now, share Egypt. I think that we move to me a ABB Senegal group on so
0: the mess five.
4: Yeah,
0: sad that the elephant
4: and so we share Senegal and so quality, no, and the consistency I almost say here on the shores of Africa in terms of the AFCON, and the quality where their players also ply their trades, like big players, any performance are almost showcasing in the various leagues in Europe, any the other European competitions are more various clubs and also particularly in one more train. I think the Norway. And we talk about Norway, Iraq, even they will be playing against France. Here, our first game near there. I think say after South France game near here, our opening game, we will see a lot of, great results. Our Monsube to me in that regard, they bet to me Abuama. Our Monsube to me here then. Ako we ni muye. Then Kevin did the baby. Our Monsube ako da nebe then here. And our Monsube make it our debut World Cup now. So I don't think they are going to see a very good run. It was a win finding themselves against Spain, Uruguay, and even Saudi Arabia, they've been consistent in terms of participating in the World Cup. And at the end of the performance, playing against Kivet in terms of even quality and how the Saudi League, you know, they say developing a lot of players are available, play around the, some of the very best of European players. Football development, you know, I think that and also be to me about so Kivet a best struggle. Ghana, you do come. I think the best I be to me, aye, pan so ebia, you be to me, causes some problem in 4 points be out of total number of 9 points are available. So,
0: all the 10 countries, you know, I rep Africa,
4: exception of Kivet. And maybe DR Congo, I mean, say one more chance in the warfare crowd. Yeah.
0: Maybe they can cause surprises.
4: Because of the group they are coming out. Yes, because of the group, not one. One boy to me, our one level of quality. One boy to me, our one mojo, our one the remo, energy, their one show ni adina. But the quality, our one more kwako share, any the teams, the oppositions, you know, a bad thing. One boy to me, I dia ube ye bia, but. About things at the end of the day, we move to me a police surprise. Okay. Be to me the call. Ube police surprise. It comes with one so no old level of quality, kakra. And I think that where these teams, you know, finds themselves respectively to one groups are one no. About things the amount one move to me a the one baby. As soon as we be now so when I'm no about embrace where the amount.
0: Okay, teacher up here.
6: Yeah, we the embrace no continue. Me fa kakra so so teams are African teams, so now may share a yomu groups now. Omo a woman, or may share Senegal, France, Norway, and Iraq, and afe may share Ghana, Omona, Omo ye favorite, may take Ghana, England, Croatia, and Panama, answer na Ivory Coast, and so Germany, Ecuador, any other. But me no, Malatu, ya meet my can say African teams no.
1: they are going to pull surprises. Ewo eye World Cup ya ye kwemu. E daso bia eni daso wo ho. Sene na wo ka ubi mebra ne kasana na wo ka se onye sure se e bia bibia ni daso ni no e ho na e mu abeden e be free beba. Ghana Blaster Ghana fo nyina enhwe Carlos Cruz. There's going to be a surprise. Me to me no what I have seen. So if this is how the man is ni e be jano no according send your call ye na. We are going to see just onimbo no boma onimbo ni muma just match after match biano any every stage and every point in time biano
0: onimbo num
1: onim player esese me de sha ha na me di we so ye den e sha enti na me say alatu o dey 50% for Black Star but see a shake game na see ne Panama bo ya any e be to aso.
0: Okay, abaja for African countries, you know, the home fees obey to me a police surprises, you know, obi had an idea about your banner, say, your car, your defending, the importance of defending. Nay, I didn't come over Black Stars, so come over your chances in Yano. I trammed an idea by Habib, the idea by coaching Bowman, so add an idea, SI ever toss. So, Krobia, you could command the nations, echo relegation, but after winning the FA Cup, and then on part of the one to my our brankessy with a flute in the BBR, editor one fine.
4: Yeah, good for nations, FC. I think ever since I won your opportunity to, I mean, feature in the top flight football, so far as Ghana domestic games, now you're concerned, you know, precisely the Premiership, you know, one more show from their first season, say, now one more what it takes to even win the Premiership. And even last season, they were on the verge of winning the league. And sana de koko see one more games amanioma and to me and kuya and farmer nations, but they've been very competitive and consistent. One more league in him. And I think that we are one of the toughest season one more bad league in him womanya this season. Woman to tunioma PE. One to two near my PE. And rather unfortunate to see them say one more echo. And meno how make a cram mumudi because Ocean Nations FC, any the bank ruler, you hear people like and Dr. Kwame Chinum, ewo yen game unumu. Especially when yeah league, you know, suffer with financial, I mean, instability, nisan yo mano, any clubs are there, one more represent, you know, every in taking good care of players. It is a winner team be to say, I mean, Nations FC, one more year well catered for, one more show, one more year, now koshe. I mean, pitch, I'm a boss, share environment, I'm share baby, players, Danny and dear. How many teams in the world Ghana have no more? One more, sir, edifice, one more baby, one more players, die, one more, a cater for them well, like, dear Dr. Kwame Chi, I hear their manation service. So, men, I'm in pen, sir, say, teams be say na womu be to me a brandy league ni ye no womu be to me a board the development of yen game ni ye no no womu be call back to I mean the division one and tin idea how me ye pa mum ne mum sanet say ba football a competitive game and a fair play and I think that fairly womu ain't deserve it to be part of next season's edition and ama womu to me a call but fighting back on the grass to win the FA Cup no look the last 3-4 seasons a womu ba league we mu na Nations FC, it deserves it to go with something. And I think that football, I a justice to Nations FC because they've been very competitive throughout one season, ever since we make it debut in the league up to date. And I think that this season, as much as our more relegation, you know, winning the FA Cup, you know, they are fair at my Nations FC. And let's see how things fare for them. One more talk about the Confederation. I don't know, sir. One way to me, I'm motivated. One more enough to meet the face of the other African giant. But I think financially, there wouldn't be any problem at all for them. But as to say, a team of Kwakobo, I mean, lower division, a bit to me, I acquire certain players. I'm a woman to me, a dear beefy woman squad and no up. A dear Kwako face other top African teams, you know. And no, and a year problem. No. Some way to me keep you on more core of one more quality players. A woman, no, my son, so be nyasa interest, attract

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1: All right, Asempana ni 4.7 FM Akasimano Mako eye edu bako na ye de som no e ba wi 0302216545 0302216545 0302216546. The very first caller. Hello, good evening.
2: Hello.
1: Yes, sir.
2: Hello, Majo.
1: Joshua, Joba.
2: Yo, now what are you?
1: A good apimni, Bibi Aboko, now what are you?
2: Boko, Santa, Fuawu.
1: Now, what are you? What are you? What are
2: you?
1: What are you? What are you? What are you?
2: Yenyifinya adwuru mu se Panama wanya team ketwao. Ya de asenya adwuru so Panama de ye be hye won asie bu won abonfia. Eh, World Cup ye kwai. Obi anya obi a. Nti Panama so ni tie wo won we na wa se wo attacking football. Attacking football so de wo defense nya goals no be flow rough. Nti asa ye hwe ye defense ni ye. Eh, but the last time I make sure ye ne Wilson, no, Nakupan, no, Quarina, defense, no, Kaka Quarina, Obama, my form, commuting,
1: Jonas, Ajeti.
2: Ah, Charlie, aggressive, pushing your ding out of Breno. So to me, yes, sir. Obia knew I bet me the ultimate ball up on him. Ultimate said, never a baller, I said, Rudy Gaffers, no, Chelsea, no, who said, when you are ding far aggressive, far, Nadia, what I say. See, defense, Nana, I say, yes, you say, first Martin, Panama, what ball attacking football? Because all my team, Brazil, put me show on a game, what I say. I say,
1: but that's the
2: other.
1: Yes, sir.
2: I'm going to go to the phone. Mate, 030, hello, good evening.
1: Hello. 0302216545 0302216546. Good evening.
3: Good evening, Mr. Dennis Asamoah, aka Alatula.
1: Yes, sir. Bibi Aboko there.
3: Arafat Fobiani.
1: Arafat Phobia.
3: Mr. Alatula.
1: Otutu Jagu.
3: I Abdul Salam Yakubu, or say, would be Allah too, and I ended the pop. Especially, what did I say?
1: Arafat, you're playing him.
3: Elijah Bulami, this is a Nimpo, Akababi. Make us say, Elijah Bulami, or when Jesus here, make us say, my Elijah Bulami, Nabusha of Wind, and Momu Yako, some of my hero Muniaba, and Yankom. Yeah, me can say, work up preparation now, cause no. What you say, Ghana? Your preparation is there. What you say? Me no, Ghana team na kasa. Me ni jidi om. What I say? So work up yare kodiye. Jidi ba kuprani. Say the way. Me ni say the way biano. Work up na kodiye. At least, ye three free group no mukrani kwe nima. Plus my, iti Ghana for enu kwa say. Yeah, expectation, you know. I go high, as they say. You go semi-final, you go quarter-final. And yeah, this expectation, you know. I go in the MO. If you say, hey, press, yeah, we. What I say? Oh, I'm going to qualify for group in the group in the ground. It's difficult, say, Ghana be qualify. It is at least. It's going to qualify from group in the ground. I say, it's me, I go in the ground. I know that if you say group in the ground, they pop up for England, Croatia, Panama. Panama attacking football on mobile. Go be up to the Omumbo match and say one goal. Two goals, three goals, four goals. No, I say. Oh, yeah, Ghana players, so your striker is now Inaki and number Bina or Bobo Bono to go. What I say, Samuel, yeah, you need to see. 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
1: out. No, any MD or whatever, no, no, no, no,
0: no,
1: no, no, no, no, no, no, no, no, no, no, no, no, no,
0: ah, okay. Okay. No, no, no, no, no, no,
1: no, no, no, no, no, no, no, no, no, no, no, no, no, no, no, no, no, no, no, no, no, no, no, no, no, no, no, no, no, no, no, no, no, no, no, no, no, no, no, no, no, no, who they make our show so say? He two and ten, more allow my cross is my 18. Who's in my kind?
0: Yeah.
1: Yeah. Modern football, the cross in the Baby Bria. Or cross football, or cross football, no, they are monon attack and no cross for my defenders, no. If you defend the team, can say two, no, or my attack and the can say two, that can be a cool pool
0: anymore.
1: I see very, very careful. Oh, you two and ten, no. A quite fast of chum, and you think it too much. The pressure of Bobo Monsoon in answer if it is engine in so. You make it, you know. Me, who is it? You make it, you know. I want to go easy, you know.
2: No,
1: but I told you, you know, if you can feel me, you know. If you want to, you will do my year, I want to be part because Mercedes, no, air boy defense, no, air boy attack, no. I can't say this creating, I'm going to make it as a creative chance on the attack, you know. I'm one of the boy defense, you know. Because you're team ready, you know. As I went to Wabo, attack, I went to Wabo one player and no man now. Who did I find a man? I am
0: called.
1: But you're a gentleman now, Ghana. How? Let me get you, boy. Oh, probably to me the one match, SS is good.
0: Attack,
1: you're Ghana. Attack me, to me the one match, why no man now? I'm the goal king. The one match, SS is good. I'm the goal king, you're Ghana.
0: Maxwell, but I say, my man, your birthday, we, fear them one. Special happy birthday to you, fear them one. Ochina, birthday, no, Koso, our Sunday's pop, our Pobi Kope, Ochina, 7th of June, and G Pobi Kope, and the guys, I'm winning fear them one, be on a monster, so Ochina, birthday, no, Koso, our Sunday pop, 7 o'clock p.m., pepepe, na chese bibia, out of form, El Honti, Obia, invited. Hello, good evening, last caller.
3: Good evening. 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
0: Lost in it, you?
3: Me and the Korean mono, apart from Atizigino, goalkeepers are a cano. Anka Enya Omo class ni Agbisi. Now, so Agbisi, one ni godfather or GFE. Anything I say, Omo di or no, yes, sir. 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Now, so me, sorry. Yabek is a CNK in Korea, Agbisi won any. As only Godfather, I think ever, sir. As only Nina, Yadi, Bible better, or my China, Moncobra, and Mofan could in Diaba.
0: Okay, Yemfa Afra 40 Nina, and see a choir was said they are definitely a V. Ewa Bobuano, and TADC are not Yabo Boy, who are the Atrium Ewa Dom 106.3 FM. Akofa, Nunsia Cassia Bono, Eddie Abremo, Edinia Dennis, and Samoa, I want to know Eya Latula live on Facebook was being supported by Joel, the fashionistic, Mr. Producer, no, Mr. Abednego Komensan, aka the Dotman, or say Unime, eh, or Tucheno, or Tuchen is here, and Saturday, dear. Bobby would as ah, on the Duchia Coco, and your comes out that you Teacher, Eko.
2: Mamichia, aye, Dr. Boateng, ewo endpoint homeopathic clinic. 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Na midi niake ekwa tuono edema aye Dr. Sikasem. 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
0: Okay, ya buti ya four, ya disi ya na ya sorry, I prepare home for 6 o'clock news. Dennis Asamoah, Makra.

0: What does it?
1: One and a butter. 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
2: Minya Kumi.
1: Yee, I'm ready to win your man.
3: Minya, 42 na was one eba. Na a China and Penny for Foreign Affairs Ministry or and a Fenzo Ghana's mission in South Africa, Aboyano, Basse, Aya wo you, Mushamu, and some and what to Yano and Tini and Sisadia, Abayano, and to delay Abemu. Melo Casabia, yes, no more say, one I catch you say, Yanko Poya and Doma, long call Ebremo, 9 4 5 and Ayu Mushaya. A so Ghana for Wabro Ahasano, a baby to me, a do a Ghana Hanum. Na Kumi, Ube do Hanum say, and Central for Waha, and a fence on Penufua would do a Juma, a wire foreign affairs ministry, and a fence on Nadmo and the Suez in a Mua. And Penisa, there once an issue called Paddington, and went once on Yamaka Crowns or Bob Wanoa, just a Ghana for Wabano, what they a share of crime now, what they was so any Ajeno. Not move on so agina, Christian so at once so what's that near my day amount? I feel so ye were a year, you may quite would want
1: to. Oh, in a trouble. Ness at Rinchem Waffle could not move forward, Homeboa.
3: Not move forward, ha.
1: Ain't you no man, or Mother Banner, a dear nomade brom, or blanket and agale, so a mother and your blanket a gale and now morning a day, a dear nomade brom.
3: Okay, sir, and I know Nedi Kai, Mature Hassano Abayan, no, Foreign Affairs Ministry, no, and our minister, no, to the number to a castle, Abayano, I am to say, yeah, one bar, say, I did job, no, my baby, and never do one, but say, yeah, ANC, at the moment. Now, so there, I just take a crown, so bit me, Akosum. Now, Fabio, come here once, I want Abano, one at night, you must be do Hanum. Catrapio also, whatever, boy, no, so dear, I was say, I arrangement, no, was so, yeah. And our friends are what I don't see a name that they are here. Now, let me a castle and your man, a young woman for senior, a woman, I just say, Yemi and Mabba Bidura, now one Pitadia, what he said, well, Robert Munka, Kanka, Kanka, that's what did the man, a Yemi and me. Now, me didn't say, well, Bah, now we answer Canada, you don't say, a dear in Potsi, and there were a new man, Yemi and as she said, now when I see a dear Emma Yemi and one, would be South Africa. A bind so I say, I just take a crown so the baby can Eddie, am I union my allowance at the moment? Said the bear wants so, obey to me and who say, where Ghana for Namboa, a bind and so Eddie Boa or Muni. Could bet me a castle had yet. A young United chance, Yenian no more baby blue, not Neo Muninano, Yene, yet here for so, one no, it's here a dom, and then a bush and for you now, and so
1: it's me. Oh, in the end, was in the Fawinsi, Eja, Tawa, the Abacosubiana, Jawabum, Eddie, am I, or in Fonsaka Kabuy and Central Nisinia Malila? Where are Terminal 2? When you're 7 or 2. Terminal 2, a one war butter and a diacos winyano. What do you want some at you and him now?
4: I adom 106.3 FM and Mre, Nosia Cassia Bo and a Dukumini high tension. Yeju Jagum Eddie, am I near Consef Fromo? Ghana Mampenny, His Excellency John Dramani Mahama, Yabeka Yabran. One to a year 2024, about 20 babas one or was a bobby bray. Now, a bobaqua was say, Yama, a queer for 1 year more, 1 year poetry farm, a tower, Kuma, Suya, any gun and moo, and the Sabiani, yet no crassia cha, ya young cuckoo, a young cuckoo, and kit initiative for why an address or deba. 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
4: Kiti initiative no wadumanya and I'm saying so ama wani abaina musini district chief executive ama adaklumense no etwetwe enkoma oregeri yawo ameko etire mu se abwaye pa ama emadodo no a na wani jikwaye ho waye mwa no ene wasetire mu ayese form ne yenti esmawdo a dc editujwa
2: to delivery of almost 1,000 beds because at the time we were looking at it, there was some number gaps. And so we didn't get exactly 10,000, but the intention was for us to get 10,000 and so that we take care of 210 households. Now with the number that we've taken and for the period that they've been taken care of, you also notice that pecking has been something predominant among the beds. And so with the pecking, some of the beds died of, that's the mortality rate also was a bit alarming. And so with what we have, every household is expected to get 40 beds from here today as we are doing distribution. If you ask me whether it is politically, it is a difficult, I don't know which one is. The president is there for every Ghanaian. And for the stats, the attention is on 200 households. There's no political color here. Every Ghanaian that needs to be catered for is what our target is. And so we have dealt with 210 households for the stats in Adatu. Subsequent ones, we shall touch others that have not been touched. So it is not political. It is for the people of Ghana.
4: Mm-hmm. Nanyin. Enti ania wate ya no eye anrabu jeri yao. Ameko. 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Sansuna Dean of Metropolitan Municipal. Eni District Chief Executives MMDEC sa. Wano wa sampatam honom. 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
5: My advice to the beneficiaries of the Nkukwa Kete Nkitin program is to take very good care of the birds by providing them with feed, water, and then good housing. And it is my hope that the livelihoods of these beneficiaries will be enhanced in the district.
4: Where dia were training tietia sekwakuo kwon edam district director Emma Greg ewo adaklumensin Eugenia Nanka Bruce nene ana woteye no ne krakra mo no wona enye chafa ewo kokon kitinkitini mu yabro ne beka se beneficiaries no enigi sem awuwo mu no omusu di tuja.
6: Excited about the project and it will help us to improve, so we are thanking the government for this good initiative.
7: Yeah, first of all, I'm very grateful to the government for the initiative, and I want to encourage the government to continue it and help us so that we can improve on it and at the end of the day, we will get whatever we want. We will do our best to make it great.
4: Enti wuti akpe akpe na mi ejila o ne die kwoso ese framante mu na yedru no ade klumense wana ekukwa nketenkete nchicha no wonu manya bie beneficiaries no enase enkoa ene o mampanyi John Dramani Mahama womode Emmanuel
1: Adu 106.3 ene enu anuma 94.7 in 104.5 super weekend news nicket enu an yegusu a ye kenkan ade amamo no ne yakoya nimu a na ye ni jrem abibima mu a ye abibima mu die ye Sembiye kuhu ekrayeni. 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
1: 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Dr. Congo. Democratic Republic of Congo. 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Adi. She be a tran and animal and said, well, maybe you snoop with jump. Near so quarters will be about yourself. She a man can't rent a sort of insu and I say, who quarters will be about yourself. She and once was so now do the end. Say, show the word be it. And then you jacka say, ba, what one wonder that was your Ukubuna and she and yadi bet me as so about your Sentigana. I am your friend wondering. So I'll trust one of them. I'll trust one of them in TNA and some of my yet to share say, yes, yes, what she has so I would draw. Say, ye be see Pempimo. Now Pempimo, yes.

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2: So today we came on an Ebola preparedness mission. We want to find out how prepared are we at the Aflawo border on Ebola. We want to know what systems you have in place, what assistance we can give you to strengthen it. We know that you have both a district and regional emergency preparedness team in place. And we want to know everything. So this is a fact-finding mission to see how well we are prepared at the Aflawo border in case anything comes through. It is our hope that because of the good measures we are putting together here, nothing will come through. But again...

0: activities. My promo code GAMEONGH. One XBET. A grono help koso. 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Ajin kratwe yatum.
1: Sir, a quantum with them. Yeah, can you do him? No one could be a nail satisem. And Oma Bibri, Nagana, this year, Nemu won't conform months. The old year when you bet you, and it's your rubber who.
2: You cry, you see, slow at all a year 20 inches. 3 days, yet to be here. Where are you, crow?
1: Any tea, Tia Bruchenko, Aqua Manqua, Akuntejo, Eddie Bro was Sempa, 94.7 FM. So,
3: you dream in Danish, the Indian woman on it. You almost see a cracker. You almost see a hunu. Yes, you are here. In that, Nasia. Yeah, Kabum.
4: Memory Debia, a bonusia, a Pemusia, a question of what you change your home, our approach, said the Akuhu, any diabet drufi, the Yahu, near her, the Ye, near the Abba, the Enyano, and you can say,
3: yeah, say. Abrochin come on a dim tintim pa.
1: Yabere no ma hudua. E won't perform my swa. You bet me the abua Ghana. I'm gonna fan it to my paper. O man yimpuntu. Na how got the same. Passport won't send some. Nini na ye de bro. E wa brochin come with you medium. Yabesaswa mwakwenya. No watch your wagon.
5: Robert Gibby, because of free Germany.
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1: Shannon, say a minute de bia. 6 p.m. And bugger near Abrochin Company.
7: Sema wudwa esinyina emwa kesia ewosa uti biara asempa yetia ena ubetino asempa yetia eye kasie bwa yede brown ewo asempa fm enwe no sia empire mu 6:30 sharp ensema wudwa esisi ye wuhia ni nyina yede brown asempa yetia eye straight to the point esanse asempa yetia.

you know that Ghana currently spends more than 8 billion Ghana cedis annually importing food that can be produced locally? That is why this June, Joy Business and the Super Morning Show, in partnership with the Federation of Associations of Ghanaian Exporters, FAGE, bring you the Joy Agribusiness Month 2026 under the theme, From Soil to Sovereignty, Building Ghana's Agricultural Self-Reliance Through Innovation. 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
2: Yampo, se a quantum wisdom, ye can you nim, na one kubia, na yos artisem, and oma bebri, na gana dishen nemu won conformans, the otia when you beji, and it your rubber who.
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2: Any tea, Tia Bruchenkomo, Aqua Manqua, Akuntejo, Eddie Bro was Sempa, 94.7 FM. So,
4: it remained that I say, you are no more man on it. You almost see a cra, you almost will know. Yes, you are tea. You need Nasia. Yeah, Kabum.
5: Memory Debia, a bonusia, a Pemusia, a question of what you change lay your home, our approach, said the Akuhu, any diabe drufi, the Ehu, near her, the ye, near the Abba, the Enyano, and you can say,
4: yeah, say. Abrochin come on a dim tintim pa.
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6: 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Womo Asaman and no Mutipi. Womo Kran also program. Womo also project.
2: Shannon, say a minute of beer. 6 p.m. Bogan near Abrochin Company.

0: 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It advice it of you if ye. So we see a chimney with the crown at a horn out of free. It's a work of Annemarba. Yet it's 300 a decayaba. Yenyan Chesaka will crowd in Canada 300 a bar. But it's a try be by. It's in there. Enna and pay 4 years or moody. So 300 never become. Neno and Enra. Yeah, Papa Lawrence Atta Jabin, the president.
1: Yes, sir.
0: Ghanaian Concern Association.
1: Ghana and Community Concern.
0: Community Concern Association.
1: Yeah.
0: Papa, the president.
1: Mm.
0: All the associations are war, South African, you know, I'm a president. And then they be a tenant car over food. So, then the Papa to me,
1: yeah.
0: Papa, you're my quabba, but I said, for 94.7.
1: I could tell you.
0: Now, I'm to say,
1: yes, I don't recall.
0: The issue I say.
1: Yeah.
0: The Dikai, the Asidasubi Mao, say what to me, I do not as content crow. Now, what to me, I can't Ghana for a boom. What to me, you dear, but Kakrana, what to my yeno, Yamishrao. So, what to my side, you know. Papa, the Dikai, you can't open your job here, or no, yeah, tia, tia, tia, tia, tia, tia, if you do a new day,
1: yeah,
0: open your job, you know, only why I'm Kasa.
1: Lawrence, I tell you, I've been a Ghana, but. If we Kumasi, we will say Kumasi fine, we will agree junction. It is a honor be free a country in Medico in South Africa. It is my brother Bomudi, Dodona, South Africa, na Mabono. Now me free her and son and answer and be free. Now me a printing press, now me running printing press of Kumasi. My printing books and Kasa. Books will be on my those days in there. May print it be pa. Into printing passage, man, and I may ye. I work massy, and I'm free on my D2 coin. I could share South Africa. Into me

0: to honor money goes with phone na mugu honor na motima boy ye court primary school ye kasi enko tobu sahara nieba
1: no
0: cre na South Africa about what to say and sanya badie cosne
1: abrabo ye meka say South Africa abrabo ye enye di si na nsen ya menyi ni say obi wa South Africa dodo na no obeka say come den ejuma bi a wo ye no ni say dodo na no ye ni say salon by a man for ho 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
1: yeah
0: but as a president also ko ye printing press
1: yeah
0: but onu be ka different ejuma obetima repeat no pokra na ejuma be pa na mo free ha na mo so mo ko ye no South Africa
1: okay same me de media candia aha no ye aban na de ko ye South Africa aban na de me free room ya
0: right
1: na ye cultural exchange program that time na your ambassador be your friend no Mr. Muti ono free Limpopo nti ye ono na enam no say you free hanum nti ye ne enkoye mu no ye koye na bibia ewo ho ya 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
1: eh very hard se
0: to get to know in the creek
1: and then the creek
0: ah government no etimi be fa mo Ghana for
1: yeah
0: e ko ye set up se bo bit me training wo mo
1: yes
0: yeah e dey training na mo de be ma mo bi ne dey
1: bag on sena man for your bag shoes and belt
0: okay
1: any sign near man getting kitty bees a gugu and sign is an eminem into a nipper for initially no need they can call you me nana me daku na no ya decoy senka your bs are set up on now man for baby since here it is support to be a knee here from the chiefs consulate and mayor executive mayor ni nom di my by community no youth ne wo mso mbeba abisi engagement there amanye
0: ne djuma be no mso mope
1: eh anya so mpe djuma omo bibu sa say ade no ba bisu an say no binya free in fact so be ne also how long the bit me obeteki an say no ho etimi ka say okay wo ye good e bia 1 year 2 years 3 years that is how I any him no ha ana ope bibia 2 weeks obet na ho ana oko make money nti omo se say adwuma de eh difficult so between
0: it is not okay what how many years no atra ho
1: 19 years
0: it you know off a sudden wo a few mind so ka wo training ok fu krom fu mpo
1: yeah
0: but o mind be who say dey be o ha obet fa wako
1: yeah

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0: say o pay factory work na e
1: yeah
0: naka o buy na abosum se no tia ni scam
1: no no no ehwe no no
0: me who say if you maybe o ye say mo train we omo saloon any eh omo mra gani community ni mo apart from the government e dey so more Ghanaians, no, sir. Marco Bibio, Salus, near here, more, you know. And now, Omo Pama, dear, near, you know. Somombra. And also, so could he say?
1: The donor, a far community, no, our moon, no, sir, opportunity, no. My boy is no money, make I say, actually, Nami was saloon, make Konya saloon be. And the boy be straight in the so. Our bar no, best one rent, two rent, I said, no. Omra no me ra salonus yon sen yi yitri. 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
1: Yeah.
0: Say yen nua bi bedura. 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E kwa be so eno ana ya no mu bi ombisi om so ana.
1: And no kwasem do do na e ba South Africa ne de. Others will be na abo no kakra de ne ba ho. Kakra bi na o ma na e ba om kwan. Ana bi o no mu so a well, in this is a do call America, a do call UK near the Adino, near Bija Omaguho. Now, on Sagana for a ewa yim ye, and to so be a hotreno, at least, or so be in some of Buano. In T. Yenny M. Barney, dear do dona, uncle four, and a four more, a domoba, and answer a bemo with Chamaco, no more barbecue, a bemo so bad school.
0: Right.
1: Yeah.
0: Right. I don't say, a day, ye war. So the kind, the school, school, but houseless no dear. I wanna assembly now.
1: Yeah.
0: Hustle food no. Send the panel. Obi da the neighbor say, oye, bibia manuaha eno oja no kwa in ana say, onu woho eno bi wafani re ana abe fani kunu ana abe fani ba. No sa na wapacha.
1: No, mimi na room name um titri no. And I'm saying Ghana for no baby salons be free. Sana Macan, the chromo phone, or moon shade man in Tino. On the fat, do dona a salon for Zebra. Never age my family. Never a be a hook a be a war. Never teach you an inca cranka cra. Until do dona no, even me say me blank or for, sir, and my own funk or for a day bound and baby.
0: Just say, me
1: yes.
0: Now I'm at Macon Yammy shop.
1: Yes.
0: But I mean, Kwame Timinia Jumano. It's a minya, the pebby a coming home. Etika in a system, look, I meet my employer, a year
1: locals,
0: maybe a year South Africans, maybe. Nakama training or Namachiana Campono, or not my. It's in the sun, a advantage, some up a family free, Ghana, back from a down for beer, now obia, obitima banner, Nam de Naba,
1: sanity,
0: and now mama could go be praised, say,
1: sir,
0: and no nama a yomohi.
1: And only a seminal.
0: Oh, the Bishia. Now, what for Cobo Bra, Ossi Debbie? Go busy from the crew about my barber, yes, Edgeman, Abba Beggy shop. Brand won't train you, Ossi Debbie. But Ocofani near Bano, yes, as well, also say a Debbie. It is a now wounded Pacrona and away your wine.
1: I don't know, question him, my able, sir. Because make kind of crutch was a gunner for the bomb home morning. So I'm Bebua community. And I dear war near Dema, Mimi a Baba. Until you see Brabishia, the mini ruby. Still, now, man for pay, and you mind for okay, you see, I said Ghana for 300 at the camber. If you moon, I'm quite mobile. Salons, no, how many years you know? say I'm passing
0: on the song. I'm a man so beautiful. I'm a team, we come out, you're born to come out near, yeah, near Ghana for an A.
1: Yeah, as a matter of fact, old band saloon, media, I'm out for a chroma for no pay Ghana for more.
0: Because I'm not sure if you're a man.
1: I'm actually the born in because oh, who are you? Dear, a chromania.
0: Right.
1: And so, people so reason and never way true, said the internet mom, yes, I want your wing ya be a womb. Now, there by a corner, a hard journey say, I won't say a reasonable in paying for a war or my moon, and I your uncle for your more influence.
0: Right.
1: And so, be all influence or my moon, near our year, near us more can. And do do na ye the DHD,
0: right?
1: Aomo at the edgeuma. And see me personally, and I nipa bibria or more South Africa and we Ghana from Becatro. Ye no money issue, and no money issue be a. By a war, uncophobia on my homo and cassa, on personal gain, tino. Or more a can sem. Nan sem no more canoe, I sing contumpo and no cresse.
0: Right.
1: It is our sem and yeno crackrana. And I'm so influencer, and I'm saying, be able to for the tumor. Not a man for sure, said the year, Juma. In tea and paying for now, being a war of mine, no, and I can say, Mojuma, ah, Munia, Moyeno, I hope our barbage. In reality, no moon, say, and San Juma, here, wow, dear. But then I'm so more influence, eh, be a one way, the other, and omit me influencing go for. The assembly and so all can never end cry.
0: Right.
1: Because at the end of the day, no nipanito when you be ni.
0: Right.
1: And no man reason. Even though reason in yen cry. But on also say Benny and Casso, no, na one baby being in Tino. And there was a man can offer no Hunji Musana, young Koyanim. Ain't he, Mimi Fee say, a casa nipanumbi, a ca, a dear or mladi, and I might be doing something pencil.
0: Yo. 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My genesis, it is saying, Quamber soon and now no more.
1: Okay.
0: Because so they say, Yen Yen will be a Susu BP, but now we don't call for the Mutu BP.
1: Yeah.
0: A dear could do an amour.
1: No, Cassam, they say, yeah, you started Ghana Community Concerns Group. No. Yeah, make us say, Yanko Pandom, Nipa, EJ, Group Nidi. In tea, I quest away, anyway, Eddie Maui. And a free honor, you make sure say, any ABN. The end of Crane Eka. Sasem no, ye knew who are dancing ya, ye meka. Into a balance, I'm doing a dodo na ji as my ekandi. Into assembly a betty, a free Ghana embassy no. And as a Ministry of Foreign Affairs no. Near Bahon Deru. And I the woman say, in yambo treacherous assembly ye, at the ma common person no, etty as a nasi. Into ye can say, a banner abonitrim posse ea. Ye be treating ni a now kind of a general home, dear. Me and Yabo treat him, send away a common person, but he has here. Into a sub communication, no, and a enemy and platform. So remember, say your WhatsApp group, no, I hold rule 6. Ah, Nina, no, I am man, go for also. Your another group or a telegram. Ah, no, so go for also. Into a no sooner, dear, in broadcasting, you know. And now, more so nonsono, it be more busy or on Momocro Muniso. But sometimes it be a saloon back one, not ubi, a bomb message, no be it. If you assemble back when a beckon, a spread the court so fast, and a national platform. In the province in Indiana, ubi, And another thing, so I'm share my other groups or more no community. And I say individuals.
0: Yes, sir. So kind of the national group no.
1: Yes.
0: I'm to say another ABI
1: community
0: no suit your group.
1: Yes.
0: It's no move at tea.
1: Yes.
0: No sudden no one.
1: Yes.
0: No more honor. No, so no my share.
1: Say,
0: yeah. Right. Yeah, share mama. I said to them, what could be cruel so mope baby, a quack or baby be a bar. A fair woman said almost so soon some city. Our real seem what you say. No more renum and then quade.
1: Make us an idea, bear bush and say. But I hope ye access or mine, Moodia, a hard drink, Kakra, because a gun and me a war honors on Nin Crata, Onyan Crata, Manipa. In Tino, a bit a drew baby in school, Crano, ne a once a yeddy, a man colano. In T, I will share or more banner, government to use of criteria, we say, or more won't colla. Omoni ye favor omose oso omoba because akra ni ni birth certificates our akra ni ni access our dey co school say I'm no ka say you will be one month be school but omoni nkra ta on betimi na dey achro exams into a challenging e was our area no serious one yeah
0: they tell me business side because e mo fra ni future
1: yeah
0: o she omo mo ada diaspora countries here, Indian Moho, yeah, if I say UK, Germany, America, Canada, Nasifoya. The same system now, BBS, so our Honoma parents in Ninkrata, but a day and crown a day, best set idea, a international year, or crowd only crowd said the marble front. I don't know South Africa didn't own to me, my own movies.
1: A challenging, I think, say, and some maybe on a man, make us a diplomatic issue. Ntinigiri say ambassador ewo hono he's in the position to answer certain questions and e bia o tu ho na mo wa nya metodwa ba ye ni na ye wo grounds ndede ni man ni say o ba ko wo ana o yire ko wo eh omo wo proof of birth and e better the amount so binya e chrome say birth certificate there entisa entino sisi an schools o kwa ye busa birth certificate.
0: Ambusa.
1: Yeah. Even Ubaya Ghana passport crowd or South Africa, who have birth certificate.
0: Can look at Bibusa or Honor, those are the fire.
1: Yeah.
0: We've said, eh, they are birth certificate. Maybe it will be a. Who say, Yana Ghana for the BTV cassette. But who say, foreigner, we could have Ghana birth cert. But on him the face of it, you know,
1: yeah, the actual, yeah.
0: Because maybe there will be a hospital that there will be a chronic woman. Birth set there automatically, I say the mouth.
1: Yeah.
0: Automatically, I say the mouth. Now, you're true, Papa. And no, my MD. Actually, maybe your parents are free. It's already called ambassador BIA and I say mission BIA, the whole world. So, you're Ghanaian. You don't say you're Ghanaian.
1: Yeah.
0: But, birth set, you say a issue in South Africa.
1: Yeah.
0: And I say a issue in Nigeria. And I say a issue in UK. That's where the challenge move face you or
1: and only
0: it's more friendly. I won't who be brain or it be a union or castle control exams are because of only in German intro.
1: Yeah,
0: it's a money who not money or
1: challenge in the honor. The alternative I want to say more, but could be on friend on a bridge, just black and white paper and yet digitalize. And see, I know now, okwa na. Of my train and so I'm with pain near the amount. Until I don't know, I the passport at the man
0: okay.
1: By sale, being original birth certificate or a hoodie, she said, oh, papa, now, mommy, a movie crowd home crater.
0: Right.
1: Yeah.
0: Right. Okay, this is a banner, and then I be a ma, yeah, and then see for now on my back on a beer or money uncle because say, oh, to me, mama. I shall see DBA, which immediately Ghana passport to DR. Let's say, and I'm mobile or hawker crap.
1: Yeah.
0: But certainly, no, see, can I say there nothing to prove, say, yeah.
1: You see,
0: I cry what did 20 years. So, okay, what did 19 years or?
1: Yeah.
0: That's our bar over 15 years, sir. We are only birth set, I can't help me.
1: Yeah, they're telling me, say, sir, birth set, you know. Oh, to me, if I need to be a chrome or a mark or an.
0: Agreed, but a bit of a question, Ghana passport.
1: That one day, 100%.
0: And Ghana passport tonight, a bit more, sir. I regularize you, baby. You said you could have passport
1: that for
0: you,
1: sir.
0: But still, no, can say, you're my one more, you know, for what you want.
1: Yeah, I said, okay, my main can say,
0: right.
1: Yeah, you send you birth certificate.
0: Yeah. Oh, Ghana.
1: Oh, Ghana. You know, say, I cry, I want to have my birth certificate. I don't need him. But this is the situation now. It comes with ID number.
0: Mm-hmm.
1: And for Ubia, to say, a baby doer, or a hohoa, based on your parent status, and a veteran, so being able to announce when you
0: Yeah, but what's it?
1: Yeah.
0: So, I'm just say, UK, you know, you're my birth set, you know, but NI, no, maybe.
1: Yes.
0: National security number,
1: number,
0: no, and no, no, maybe because within the system, no, sir. But within our system, we say, I'm our best set here. But a bus, yeah, Pamo, I mean, yeah, Yamunana Moko.
1: Yeah.
0: Right. But said, was actually that is Munya black and white, be a Ghana mission, it's in a set.
1: Yes.
0: It's with a year document manner.
1: That
0: that's the best.
1: Yeah. That one,
0: at least, I don't know, I'm a Ninko national. Like you are saying, say any dialogue between the two countries. Say,
1: yeah.
0: But okay. Still, we have to because UN.
1: Yeah.
0: UN. Yeah. Ibako. The friends say chatter back on no. The people will be arrested. My birth set or ho. It's in the South Africa. Another a year. I think say the minister. Okuje to abrakwa. I think say hani ebe man na na na na na na ebe from Mr. Kwashi na kasana on duhu juma from the parliament no mundo me because omso ambassador waha omo waha ye mo omo bi ade na omo domo mayibi
1: yeah until I think same pain for
0: so bibi say na ma wa be catch ye enye abroche komo so aka nim sa de we ana ye nim pank ye anamo no ebi a wo form
1: right
0: it na man kura no school corner. Because Okoa won't even your exams.
1: Yeah.
0: It is honest or Befi.
1: Yeah.
0: Maybe obey your exams no hard now, say, obey. How say a man on this education? Yes, in South Africa, the education high.
1: Yeah. The attorney say, obey your exams, all right. But soon to me, your certificate in Chesabia, Ukra, or document, I'll be to my DRJ certificate in Tia, say. I currently free 16 day corner, which has also be apply man student permit. Then obey to me, I qualify. So obey to me, I pass it through. They are going invest in me and they are
0: the chief. I have phone a chief. In fact, obey my son 7 year can. But you, I come to you some doors on. You can do me one could be I say uncle. If you know, you near back to hospital at the back a review. You say pay the court, but the busiati fee. Say be at the rotor or more bra, but now bra bono, and ye easy, and ye can say. I prefer it to my baby, I say not only bear set. Not on the Musa Kosku, unto many exams, no one yashes to debi, and the abonne bra. It in ye, said the papa can ya. It drew baby and now it be and pay for so, it not bear set, no, black or white in our can, and I say, Ghana names in it, me j. Emma Ghana bear set in their horses on me. Ghana and MC for my idea. That's the same. It was so much me too. I feel young bra a dying sim. It was so much money. Would be the cohine. Now what the Biama would be. And now I say, well, to be quite any moon. Because I got a 7 year. If you're a baby, so I sign what they are.
1: Yeah, it wouldn't incrapt that they are just behind me. We would never behind now or the amount now. So.
0: Where you know so? 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
0: e se da ni
1: yeah.
0: Only 1 to 1
1: Yeah, so.
0: I don't know. Yam ya dubo ya ho ya pa pa cho din ba bia o de ya kasa free
2: me din de Simon Mensa wo kasa free South Africa
0: yo same South Africa se se o president ti ha se
1: no no yam me minister of operations
0: yeah. Oh same operations that is say
2: ya wo an ta ya ho ya
0: yo de ho ase and then the operator to him or Ghana, and that been also over.
2: And can't tell no about you. Nothing, your best person for Christian minister to this
0: one. Oh, you did a miasi, you did a miasi. Yo, Papa, when you didn't come out, baby, Bibia came out, Officer Kakanwa, ain't you?
2: Man, come on out, Nina, send me to Tian or Tan, yeah.
0: Mentally, more than Mupa, because that okay, me, my woman, ban and person, Kusia, dear. Me, I mean, cool school, quite trivia. The person could be no, on the Bimania. Yes, in Crata 17 or chalk up private. Now, Musica send a Munana with the Mobacco private school.
2: Yanya program bi aye friend say the approach yan come when I said the agony of a foreigner. Mm. Enti ya no na yo ya o ya ni den. Yanya ba.
1: Embassy in the year and say, or consider or you use a criteria and they pick in call for.
0: Yeah.
1: So be on my way.
0: Pay you for no.
1: Yeah.
0: And no mukutan kwada.
1: Mukutan kwada.
0: She said, "Mama, Mia, Mia Bay."
1: Yeah.
0: Me the number man. So on she no na on to be fan emra. So but everybody that's what I.
1: Yeah.
0: Everybody
1: voluntary. Into me free say, "Jumadia oma abanam dino." Abwa.
0: Right.
1: Abwa. Obi bet me awo on individual challenges be there, but in general no, abwa na oche ni pa. Still, one person on ba. Me make us a genuinely. Do dona or person on person ba. And yes, I bind the plane and be soon to know, per se, or more full plane. Genuinely, meaning, said, do dona really want to come back home.
0: Right. You did a mercy. You did a mercy. Eja, oh, baby, come.
2: I couldn't do.
1: Okay, I think so. I can number.
0: Okay. Okay, you're not a genius, sir. You're not a
2: problem. I can tell my joy.
0: Yeah, Joe, Papa, you're not saying.
2: I'm not here, but I'm not going to talk about it.
0: Hey! Let me see, come right here. Oh!
2: My church,
0: pronto!
2: Pronto, tutto a posto.
0: No, tutto bene, bene, bene, bene, bene.
2: Bene, bene.
0: In Italy.
1: Yeah.
2: Ma te a te a te e ti e mon gomo ne mi te fa...
0: Jo, e ti e we, jena we ti e kakra fa sa oso ka, e ja, akwan ti o muse, muse mo, muse itili rono mo, muse, mokra e hemo mo ni a pa anu o mo.
1: No kre.
0: Itili ni South Africa. Because... They play free South Africa and Italy. Yeah. Sir.
1: Yeah.
0: No, not yet, you. What are
2: you? Yo, I'm Mr. Tanya, Mini and Ekano. We are so young, good, I know that. And you know, if you are actually any animal good South African, why we are over Castle with South Africa when I know about them. And you know, I'm so proper park at the Moti, we are the same being where I'm from. Then I only did one more on the channel. I can't press a mechanic. Gun of one more to try to quiet. You see, no more way, and we bow, but yeah, it will be a way. If we said, I dare say this is him, but with the feeling good. Or send it to say, I'm waiting for no almost shot yet, tack it. I won't want. My time be you to what? No, so I shall say no, it's you. If it's there, that's Africa for ASD. Do by people who not breaking for so, I'm sorry, the power of war. If it do by Bina, Gemma for so, the only ability. No one, no more come, Kakra, no more give Italy hands to cry, do by Babiana, and also an anamastia. And you know. Echo, no. You say Americans only do by being a fee, do some way so. Ujimway, they say, I didn't be a miracle proper.
0: Necessity, I said, America is more far, Jenny, could be near a dry and you meet Mamma Far, maybe you, Yachua.
2: They say, no, maybe I couldn't know. I'm a poor woman, Krona, at a moment, You can't hear, I won't hear.
3: and all will be as some back group you want. That's all I want to you know, so very human. Effort need the Dutch. Now, all crook from money, no, not what to Pabby. Tell me your chrome gun. Tanner, see anybody break you up. Of your gun any. And so, if you need gun of it, my own. Too free, Burkina, but be free. Nigeria, but we free. Very well, but also on your baby and any can't go now. That's what we do to us on your human. It's a sign of tear of it, but yeah. It's the best catch a million, Mr. Nero, no more, also. The Oma Yeno, Oma Yibi.
0: Yeah.
3: Chrono, now I'm here, Yena, Omina, just suffering one in South Africa.
0: By a cramman, I come to you as a winter body, and I'm moving crat and even dra.
1: No question, I say, on the young I have before, and a senior community no, Yayan, a brofono or modia, a before or modia. A brofono yankophobia, or come back on our carp him. By any before, dear, or come back on a.
0: No tea, Danny.
1: Yeah. Into me, no, me free semi penny horse. It is a nipane ya, my edin me pimmy treaded him. Because obi mammy drum a chin cocasse, or which you charge me.
0: Right.
1: And tiny at the end, I'm free say, I should ye na, ye because ye miss our bond, and I say, ye na, and ye to me a creative community be a strong enough, say, be defending a whole, if ye mean to be a primitive.
0: Right.
1: That's different.
0: Okay. Ye bra evacuation now, back to you. Besser co papa, and so hold
1: on.
0: Papa and Comobia and Lindy Biddy a bit to worry this one because this is part of the future. Now, this week, said I'm kind a Caribbean week in Ghana. Now, His Excellency, King Kwasi Kyadakwa, KKD, and now, Kay, and then your first session or segment, no, and then the Babidi, Sir and Comono, Ghanaian, Caribbean. Relationship,
1: yeah.
0: No.
1: Yeah.
0: As a ambassador, the envoy, the coordinator, the dean, come offer the black community in the Caribbean. Also, okay. A black community now. I could be a honey bin here, but small issue are I'm an anti mama. No, they are on the peak doing something, you know, or say, or best way, Yamaya Duma, they are next week. Your baba with us, next program, you know, the course will be a no, they be a. Well, can you now boom near you? The chop of a chief for near before or Saturday. No, you, young bra, evacuation, or Tama or Mobano. More community leaders, no more to be called Jao Mokai.
1: Yeah, which you don't make us a personally at that time, number three, South Africa.
0: Right.
1: And see, my team involved.
0: Right.
1: But me communicating with most of the community leaders, no. Free time minister, Honorable Abrakwa Ba, Eho, Oni Omuni Nashia, free server, no, if it's Obia involved, and before I send a member studio, no, Mini Ebimunso Kasai, Emu time or Mu 2 years, and it's all time on Baby Drihanum.
0: Right.
1: Into community leaders, and then most of the people may influence or community in there, Omuni Nay involved.
0: Yeah, the number of person, because I'm not person who are more airport or so. South Africans need to be by home. Omo huso omo ko. Omo reaction. Let's say it is now okay. No what to quarantine on the one day. There's a major hole because what we video now. Now omo they were happy. Said okay, you know, not a be dry and epic crying because say, be uncle, the Yoko power name now. Oh Germany. Tama na East Berlin, West Berlin. No.
1: Yeah.
0: Also omo real war. No Berlin war. No omo ko West. No. But we say, we need chance beer because after I'm on the first year, I'm from Lagos. You're from Agege, Berlin. For, no.
1: Yeah.
0: O kodru ho no. Wa shiche ni bi bie wie.
1: Mm.
0: Akaso be fie.
1: Mm.
0: O so to be corner with police for about me just said be be che us akoye nche. Obi e no hu so. Ah, no person born e bra kakra no de ni ache
1: no.
0: Yeah. O ya ready no. O si be se busu mi ni enche no da.
1: Mm.
0: To be complete say she won no mo say open there wa ha say ye dey no one
1: yeah mo
0: eti eye ade bi a e happy no
1: yeah
0: so person pefi ba sika sem
1: 100%
0: minimum another Italy papa papa e wa ha make sense we door to door so na omo kanon and as a community no na embassy no mission na ba ho no ma be fa mo fingerprint let you say my passport I'm home. Mm. My back no Udni. From Udni to Rome. It's an order.
1: Mm.
0: It will be taken 2 days. I thought I could take any fingerprint in here. The passport will 5 years until we renew it. And just on this call. But time not the giant human. I caught Tramway in Tidana. Oh my God, no, no, no. It's a pet. Send the panabe, but. So soon, pay when I am ready. Say, but to discover was so, be a canache baby. It's in your enemy, and you be no so wish, and I have him.
1: Yes.
0: And yes, say, beer, be a cup of pap, then you regret, and I say, produce it near ye, but as your idea of a so befi, and rubber. You, a mom will bay, and as a 4 o'clock, and ye demai, a boat 3 number airport, but no one touch it down. I'm Dubai, but me nya feed biya. Oh, bano, when you feed biso mabe landia na.
1: I'm babi do a hand more time be 8.
0: I'm babi do habe 8.
1: Yeah.
0: There's a sono. I'm gonna mai. Tisana na yen desk.
1: Okay.
0: Da yeshe. Ye report our ho no. Ye rep our parliament el ho.
1: Okay.
0: It's no case still. I'm gonna say communication if you ho if you know. The South Africa for us na I'm gonna say be bano. Okay. Because I was thinking of say, I taste the first batch nearby, no moon you're happy.
1: Me come back to mom no dink or more hano. A bimo a catch him and say, Omu do immigration honey airport one. A bimo no mucasa say, Omon fancho. Nay no moon and it's a happy no moon and say, they don't want it this way. Say, yeah, evacuate your home. And the reporter, Mimina, no. Say, I'm happy, say, I'm going to join no question. They say, South Africa and Ghana and Yonkofa are very strong.
0: Just a few years, Yana.
1: Yeah.
0: This is a free issue. You buy.
1: A very strong to extend, say, one am Kronuma, Unyaka, say, Ghana, and import police issue. Now, a Ghana, and you wish you know, yeah, pay attention. In Tino, Sadio, when you be seen, just unfortunate. Na me saying I may say, paying for Beshe, no much me and my neighbor are set off fine. Into your nominate take community or mutin. Oman, I may die high. Omo garages, Nayan, and dear saloons. Into Ushe and Yonko Fanny away and term as people to people now. Bonini ho.
0: You say, a show of economy now, a bell call from Kakro, because one, because tourism, a momuska. And now, I hope was all among the old Munesi, Ghana, Nigeria, see Zimbabwe, see Almodova, you see. Babrina, any saloons no more, you know. They also get money to pay the rent. So they bear all owner no crown, no benya baby. You say, what to do? Almoda Munia, better if you run any scar. What's our own to me, you may?
1: According to them, no, say 1 trillion foreigners investors.
0: 1 trillion?
1: Yes.
0: Is it in dollars or?
1: In rands.
0: In rands,
1: okay. And I want to say, I hope I want to play part two. You see, our tourism side, you know, almost 75% Africans.
0: Africans, yeah.
1: And in this case, you know, most of the African countries in Iran, so.
0: Will be away back.
1: Will stay back.
0: Yeah, they'll back off. Yeah.
1: And a big blow.
0: Yeah.
1: A big blow. A vampire, say. We and conquer the for.
0: Why is a few? That lady no mean in few, you know. I did not mope.
1: As some neck and a canna, Nijidi say, paying for say, my friend is over to Barboa.
0: Nancy
1: be so. enti no me nyine se emrante mi enu ni abaya baako ebenya sa akokudro na omde kasa no wo sho mo public speeches na uti mi se to me wo obi ti mi jiran kasa me ntie de aban na ka na omo ntie mi 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energy now. Me jiri say, we be strong, be a honoma. I was say, and professional won't figure out.
0: Right. You see, Omanyan touch it down in Tama, you knew the arrival situation, no?
1: Yeah.
0: And now move by no social media. And we said, and we said, but to another week.
1: Yes.
0: Because update there, every week you be, I say, a deba.
1: Yes.
0: And yeah, now you ever say, a man, a woman, and then my friend, be do you know. Ebe mo musaba na o ma be kan o ma kusemi ye da obi ehu bi ye de nyame ase ye ko Italy
1: okay
0: 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We deem 2 weeks here, okay, screen here. In the end, that's a come on. Bomb neighbor, Asante, also for Asante. Yeah, okay, you can't be shame. So, on the Ahuma, Washington Huma. 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
3: ah ejira
0: 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Italy, drawn up pa, and I, you mean not Otti?
3: Brescia. 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
0: Mm-hmm.
3: Vitano. But our pressure zone. 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O Yen Juma or Yen Bibia. 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A tune.
0: Yo, Papa. Yet, Mr. O my own, Mr. Ofri Bohom, I was Antimemo, any. You may assemble by a bush for Ati.
3: Minia Bank, Cassan. Now, or no, so ever. And I'm Minia by Suna Oba, it clear. 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
2: yeah
0: I'm going to say here, a Juma who was born for. One would need to show what I'm born for. Because some investigation in the air can be answered after the old Bioma. Because woman would be empty, I said, to meet him with that. See that? The name in the name in the name in the name in the name in the name in the name in the name in the name in the name in the name in the name ti menu miti ese mi ni ni every day obi a wono send message a o se no pa ade a chi won ni mi everything ko wona ni obi a ya ta to so the essence say am pa na the dis pictures na ade di send in tabi hey ase mi say nya ana system it is asking to
1: na open development in chino ya pese o say ni wo chino ehwehwe mu no ese de enti enema o de ahoma ehye o hye ne ho akomfo ana so o hye ne ho ahoma
0: no we di e kudi bi sta let me say sebe ta wo stay no opu ho a o be wu a o ti mi e tro bi bi to who also are with me at the incredible chat. Now, where the end there, one chum be beyond to go.
2: Wow.
0: Well, thank the beer and ya. The telephone to cry or the idea of boss to part time.
2: Hey,
0: and you know, say, I'm a new to where you didn't go. I put that. And investigation near them to the hotel for we a better and time or more 18 days.
2: Right.
0: Obia
1: ju wa yen tiefie na na en opa yin se o obia ni ma sa ta no da oba no no o wi se fi ho no ye ana if you want no moti
0: na o kwosa a konfo no wo adwuma no
1: sa

0: Red letters I ever ban on. I feel now how we should cry now. I had not the trust because I'm just stressful. We be too hot to train. The cross net train I found so. Papa,
1: I be your own canon. And so I will move here. And so on say, yeah, too full.
2: Yeah.
1: The meat stress is here, bro.
2: Yeah.
1: I be a bro. We be cool. Too move.
0: Right.
1: So
0: yeah.
1: If you say service, I am not that the be I mean picture send me medic approach medic we need to one cabin. And then come do bruni can go to bruni modia. Oh bruni oh could the car oh modia.
0: Right.
1: And now could the bank car so easily how the bank car. Yeah, my booth and a Ghana, it's me back oh honey about come on air. Yeah, but you know, I have 40 cap bank, it's 100 million. The only thing I may say, you do echo to red.
2: Right.
1: Red, yeah. You know, echo free, and so one, you cry. Yeah, ma'am. Yeah, ma'am. No, you know, but you are putting, yeah, no, we ain't down, we don't want to be free. If you play it, okay, you know, I say,
0: yeah. Yeah.
1: He will say, Udi, a car. And now we are going to need Udi car. Then anyone in a car, 1,000, we need 2,000. And not to the Enkum. I can't come here. 2,000 is 3,000. Then Kumu.
0: Yo,
1: you know, I don't know.
0: Honestly, Abuchi, it's not easy to travel and see. Or see, fellow Ghanaians who just came from South Africa, Akwaaba, into Umba Akwaaba.
3: Yeah,
0: also. And also, if a case free, US, on the class captain of Abuchi, come also, pa, Thomas Dotchi. On the class captain, pa. Sasu, so, and King. Jobin, King Jobin, also okay. So, Latte, Chichira Uti, or say, Yame, and Kamu, there will be a more. And yet, or say, trap the Guamusan and say, Ice for the day, and we have been also a dream of Hannah, and yeah, you know. And TK, you know, also so, maybe I will be an over to me, I join a war. Zoom, no, Zoom ID, no, a. Maybe Zoom ID no amount. Now, also swab a kayo home. Now, you did in Komono. Now, Miss Kayo say, oh, pediato. But be mine, so we are there if ye any fee. She remember talk as I see you. Made the mechanic. She said, Ghana need be any one man. Mary commented, said the toss I say. Chibia, Nanya and cry her.
3: Yeah.
0: I cry her, dear, remember toss I say. You say, hey, it's your toy. As I see. I can't deny a cotton. I use you. A moment, Tonnes, I say, hey, you know, you want to track almost me. But oh, cop baby, to set a brief area horn, don't do one near you now. A horn assassin that should come to a BG homes to say, Brian, never told dying. Come a mortgage. Oh, I'll bring you over to a percentage. We need to kiss amount. Now, we're trying to kakakakra. It is no answer. We do any actually a Apollonia city, a gated community, and a Bijou for no asaya or more community in within. It is no all call a honoma first security a be check you.
3: Yeah.
0: I be all call and son a second gate no such check you.
3: Yeah.
0: I'm a young address crowd or coso. It is hold the hoodi. Me say oh, oh, video a YouTube name. Facebook album who said a Bree Mountains in the Ohono. It's serene, is so put to play now. We see from one adjoa who honoma as I was a quabuchi honoma. It's a Bijou Homes, said Bra. And once I call search engine Facebook, and you know, and one what Bijou Homes B I G E O U and one Bijou, no one homes, Ubuhus or Mabeda Hokama. A nice apartment, no matter, or more one-bedroom apartment, or over to me, I extended with two account home, and no more two bedrooms are the one between my account home, I'm an I3, and no more already three bedrooms, so and also so no, a terrace, and also so no, be a wood room, come, Omo, and I saw my son and then you could to Yasha, I'm a tea, and why for come, na. We are free South Africa, but two rooms are contagious. Me a bogus still. But you open diatra and run the Bijou Homes. You want to say, Oko, a website now, a Facebook near ya, www.bijouhomes.com, Ubitmenya or Bibia and Omakasa. Me say, ye de Abuchi Abagana, Utrias Kanakakra, be able to near the keys amount. If you open set or maybe be beer and the keys in the social some a so I crowd a hole or more banks are no maybe be any banks and home cassape, mom do keys amount, not bank nager or matilka crack a no woo yay. Remember twice I see my langa the Bianchi subio. Tibiju homes a frail sebra, baby I will be a never talk a dining be. Hey, it's you. Electricity, or more crown and say, do so a buy. Omo no omo class ama community ni bi omo SS energy omo akasa ne owo omo eye oho e generate eyi ma o water oni asem of one a kind of mine a comma. It is so be you whom say brand, never Toby, Nunca Toss, I say my land guard, maybe you do seeker. Bomodia say over bar, be you whoms, no about better than any. I have sent 94.7. But some folk come and quack into you. Ye call na yes, out to Uncle Bonosaur, ever call back to you. Ye papa kai.
3: Yeah.
0: Shall continue, miss him. Okopi biaba. I will fall if you because I ye ne mammy. And then papa, I could cry near what if you chain. He dear to know. It's you, papa.
3: As some papa can say, I grow. Na, maybe your community leader. No. Sometimes, you know, you say, young woman, so. If you say, Miss Shah say this age, you man, make us a phone, so I'm going to focus. Now, sometimes, so who pay be one new mood in coma, and I won't say, and some
0: one.
3: Edoso. And you know, and near maybe a titis say, you know, send up a pandy can cast or a friendly near the dinner. I will be on my own, knew how it related to him call for our bontry. But no one in some dear, a channel. Only be anche. Because who tea, cast a open you can, and so no good relationship.
0: Yeah.
3: At that midnight,
0: open you can tanker.
3: Open you can tanker.
0: Safu can tanker
3: back. Okay. So, I'm a jiris a sana, Juno. Nanka was say, maybe one more in a share. Unless, say, to say, dear, yes, soon, not in fear on any pimmer de coyesa. Now, empono, me did say, sometimes in baby, cause you bet me, I sense baby. I was only obedient in the home come. Now, obey your backup. Say, at least baby to what? Only baby obedient and then, and yes, see. The only panic be born on my own, send on me open to people, but my secret, dear. Amon share, ain't he? I have a hard drink sometimes.
0: So don't cast a nipper to be to me share secret today. A day, a two year before, said Baby Kane, that be a dab one thing.
3: Yeah,
0: Baby Kane, a dab one thing.
3: I couldn't tell you, maybe I'm a cousin, be said, maybe be comedian and tarbantry. Me, mum, my drink, because end of the day, no, in paying for so new year, only the
0: obey. Who's through your territory and so
3: on? I'm happy. So, until me free say, I was say sometimes, no, a yet they are GOBD, maybe myself, no, a yet they are at least.
0: And you'll be on a banity.
3: Yes.
0: On a new bar. And you know, you know, you know, you know, you know, you know, you know, you know, you know, you know, you know, you know, you know, you know, you know, you know, you know, you know, you know, na se da wonne ti na bibi seya ana okọ bebi a ni no me se santun hu no abọ pe ina
3: ma accident ana se nyen ko fo bi na e determine se on be ni bone a wonim a ni pa bi ye professional en fa hun se na wonim no ni me bi wonu e bi mo ye so much professional say like say enye se nko fo ne ko attack na uti opanye kantanka asme o kan dia na se nka o se nko mo bi koso you and your cell phone. Your cell phone, say you will be in a quiet, sir. That's why you're professional. Ain't he, son of me, who know? You don't go for me on my. I can tell you, I'm a kind of cratchel. Or best ray, obedia grow, boom, so you open. But on one, that's my honey pan. Won't you mean pick out? Your uncle for sir, ain't you know? Your best ray, say, especially a contumel. It's an uncle for dinkum, my castle. Weary out to one in Nimoho. Why not? Ultimately, me share one secret. A who here? A yet they are a civil life.
0: Ba me name Madame Barco message or send him, mammy. Or says sometimes, and Pemu Nasso so at this hour at a tea room, my man will be British on work on to a confu.
3: Says I didn't see an answer when you're strong. We are bear man to our when you're strong. We did say. And say say si, we are Bema, Mimi GDS and say si. Say, and Pamuna, it's me, my show, walk on for dear. Now on your Bema. But Utie, Opanini, Kantanka, Samia, would be out to me a hold a juma. A dear free baby, it's me a born a home or dema, I be before I be dominated here. Mihuna so crack, strong character.
0: But you are not doing similar. I can also say, oh boy, you're open, sir. But none of the other
3: But that particular thing, say, be a you know, na, be a influence, oh yeah, Juma Penny.
0: Yeah. I can go so because say, back of Boka go so, what you say, South Africa, I'm not South Africa. South Africa.
3: Simon.
0: What you do? Said the minute came. Who said, President, tell me a soft one to me, can you
1: hear?
0: Okay. I come to you, yet you, well, generally, Bema, I said, what confusa?
1: I couldn't have you made that as I say, oh, Mama, can you hear none men sound up? Na answer na me question no me di bibi ka cry to one ya present kind no satam no na me page am nsa.
0: Mhm.
1: Okay, me ko hono one. Present na ye in common na ye di first no. O kan ho say ma men ka che o say kro mu ha. Say u di 60 years ah. Ye ma o pension ground. E no na ban ni pia o ka every month di.
0: O paper.
1: Akura bi aya.
3: O paper.
1: Ka no o di.
0: Na bi to o paper de de ma o.
1: It was South Africa, more BBFN or RDP houses. You see, normal. Ah, AFV. Or be our youth to be a young employer or the youth grant. Ah, yeah, they normal. Now, says normal way, cost one. And then, Amma, will be a back for your day. Aquacoca, say, Okafia. And he ever honor. And then, yeah, toss to be on Pesa Medica when he said, Yeah, me animal, more but Fieno. A crabby neck, a bahon. Me, I can a head.
0: Adults.
1: Social media trend, and I say, when you hear, maybe a while or more kind of a home, my ocean of our antisar.
0: Everyone,
1: and I social media and AI generated.
0: Okay,
1: a while or more. Yes, stress as a woman, you know, Mako do fear. Monsieur Mocassa now, Mako more canon, I catch, you know, a dozen senior care because ocean. Mona, a D and not present can number Gania for a war. Then, according to Ambassador Noka, say, number a warrior 20,000. Now, I can make a catcher say 20,000. No, your boss are proud. Me, Cromwell, province, be anywhere in a crisis, be anywhere, men call order. O Coco Duba, be cry, Ghana for more, can I bear your one say, Ghana, you or say, how we are. I'll be more or crap, or moon crass, it will be a FM Ghana High Commission. And if we got your crass, well, who but the other on the mono?
0: Well, a book of far crab and pool.
3: Yeah.
0: Well, look at the time, look grand, I don't call it.
1: Yes,
0: yeah.
1: Qua Quadruga would tell you. Or more, or not say social media trends, you know, or moons soon can normal be breed because. Oh, yes, so I'm not a share amount for no abu for no more than normal goods or more than or more neighbor. And I have a more Hanogana for no so mean, yeah, my end to a muffle. A ya more anon, anon, anon, anon, Casano, intimate so one Casano, Chroma, when you need all bow, you need to know. Now, when you need income more, or can we and men crata send Ninia Kikam, want me in fashion or no more, no, and Casamana, yeah, or more trouble ever. By the way, there were new airports to answer my airport migration. Now, I am misinformation. Ah, say, I'm a month for you, sir. Now, so I didn't enter, sir. Now, I teach you, I teach you, I could have you a moon and die or more yet. Now, this year, a present cry only more, sir. In 7 years. Now, your course, I do one on the AC, and I say, I've met my silly boys not to know, I could have you. Say, Omar Bahasa, Marka say, ye ton a drew, ever shop, ye ton a drew a hot. A mobile, no. I dear mobile, you can say, mobile, you can say, drew ever hot. And on one statue, wound. Now, I put you a medium, my young mose. Yeah, contact for no more bay or hot. Omon show, moo ye, because Omoton drew bonnet. It is a yes, I want you for call moon up, you be sick at Lady, or moon him say.
0: account.
4: Ebi asaju ona ye di besi na akwa for dan 90 pounds wa ye den abrey. Nti obi anka ni wuke e wo kromo ha. Kromo ha woni woni woni mu hwe ye a. Woni obi ani ase.
3: Yeah.
4: Ni a present na ye wo bibia e fa no metropolitan ba dia meti. Ni sema e si ha no ebi e si ada. 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I see that. What money am and see that.
0: She said, "Yeah, more doors on the show." She said, "More doors on, more doors on the second one."
4: Yeah, you. Yeah, no more. You think I said, "Baby, I will call you." I want you. No, no, no. The catch was I'm calling my baby. I'm in your second time. And only answer I'm not. Hey, the ababe to ask my head. Ababe to.
2: So,
4: yeah, yeah. What baby? I will hear you. My footage. Baby, I will hear you, mano. I catch you. I find there. You for 2 or 3 months move. And I was about be me can say say say ya chin over the prisons is here. And I was a ya chin and I was a voice note to offer me a bomb money. It's me anything. I could that do and she did no. Yanka ya casamo, ya knew a mo casa, ya intro mo ya casamo. You for come on or mo. Who can be beyond the channel or moon into the old record the same thing, Eddie Achero. Tana or Becca and your car and Adi Achera Manfo.
0: Right.
4: A yummy. I said, "Some may see here police in EBT." I said, "Omo kwako, but ewo call back. I say, Omo be here demonstration. No, where's no to now? Omo say, let me and man kasa. No, no, Omo say, let me go come police for. No, say police panina. One lucky, you know, wakwako nyasen. Inti let me and man. So yesu ya kahubi.
2: Okay.
4: Inti yake ewu ye. Let me be ya. Ye be ti one three. No, ma bi wo ewu niya. 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Yeah, we are make catch represent. Mahunse obisi oko da prison aye born. We share video na. Ah, ni omuko du Ghana na. Say where ye eh? Echo mu ameshe chro muse ni esiti ye.
0: Bati.
4: Ebi a ni oka. Yana intisa.
0: Bati.
4: Eya yenchen.
0: Yeka say ye. Yo. Yenche maseti muse ni eken ye de yen mi a washe nwa konfi. And I never be so be say. I also are continuing that way.
4: Yeah, sometimes, you know, me too, yes, you're for no for. You're too kind, I could be a moon fee, say, but be a poor, you know. You're cognano in tempa. You're brepa sometimes, a yana will be neat near you. That woman born in you be was able to call a wound by a buying sand count.
0: Yes,
4: can you, Yama? The control more people. Saturday, no not beating. I yes. One to kwa ya. Saturday, no na asida. Inti eko do aya na family pressure no eh dey.
0: Ewo
4: ho. Ife dey dey. Ife dey dey. 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Se dey dey. Ife dey dey. Ebi ana ni papa asasi a order one na okoto on ye se wo soji ko. Now what's my bad head then? About the boy bushing.
2: Yeah.
4: Now say now I have a problem. And only normal be brave from one. Over here, no be at home. Now I pack for you normal be a anger. Now in yes, never now or can you your German or Italy one on yes here. A woman say normal be brave near a canoe a bit my basso. Now next let's say, Mama and Janet were not investigation yet then.
0: And you
4: know, yes, so CCD camera were one of our we get the eye, Betchel. Your Betchel fingerprinting me, Bibia, your Betchel. And I see camera, I answer an Oko Ground or Bisuko Ground while moving. You see, assumption more Nayaka, the Yenti mean your fatino. Say, Bran, I can say. One train not to be on Guanum,
0: Debbie.
4: While Mamma's Guanum, Bibia Guanum, the Yankana investigation yadding. And on a bet match, Ray, said you. Me see, yeah.
2: Right.
4: But near can I say, Ma obina or Yenya confident, it won't nipa bakum.
0: Yeah.
4: Said BBC, it's my then.
0: But Simon,
4: send me name.
0: But Simon, dear, yes, yeah, Pacha, you say. With the young court or no answer anymore. But yeah, yeah, a idea, Tessie. Oh, no, yeah, your cock of boo, oh, 2 days, not Majuma, 3 days, not Majuma. Now, do you call me crana, walk a bonny pluma, and as I say, Chet Jumum. Brunina na say adafobia oni no e wo adwuma mu wot ah akontajo pe say 1 week ni oni off oni holidays ba ye hu na adwuma mu 3 days 4 days e and no sir no check obuprun and yebe kono odada em wawu yebu sa say e no ho but the one ni party ye hwe de say o wudi ni party so I rent to dan ama obi a obu a rent ni dan one room ama obi but o ma money ho o room no de ama wo no e no bathroom ni kitchen out to me call a quay away on the whole hold your maho vida. TV who could talk, would you ever share horn no more? Would you call any TV near? Tilly Parish or be here in the crown? Ooh, it or has her pain, said, ah, come on, Ghana, and car. You want me freedom, say, near, and then the planet tittio. I dream you, moon, or shes, I know, mana. It's me, ma, oko, ya, dear, and you cross over here because we see car was saying, oh, I'll be drew crew more. Right? And here can. Oh, also, so I on in the oh, yeah, okay. But do a jumma problems or coffee so on top of your TV cancer. Any air, I say, and no more TV to see, you're true, you're hopeful. A young man I saw the so con said, you can until set a year a wood year would be the flab on the eye.
3: Yeah,
0: but I wonder what you will fear. Oh, no crew of fear, oh, no mouth of fear, oh, no mouth of fear. A dear neighbor by mouth or cool. Obi tumi tono mu train na train afa na so ene ye hwe ene ye hwe
4: akunta jo
0: obi apeja ni sa na wo na so apeja wo sa Simon was ene you sa no to form na you so obi na ye yi ha o ka bi mi ti o aha
3: eh
0: mi ti o kasa
4: miao e yi esi na ehi ade asi ni ne and I say, I see China, I see that other. Then the American says, Ben, my mother, one more dry head,
0: and
4: you know. My be said, life is not how well you begin it, and how well you end it. And it's all my own power, Waddy.
0: Yeah.
4: And it's all my own, yeah. Then the American, my foot took a cup, made him a money say, Mumma, you're very open up. And I dear by quiet sometimes, no matter be a man for this shop, Wakuma Mwamon can say. If they come as some declare, I did bet you nine.
0: Let that want it. Let that want it.
4: Oh, well, a banish, and I now will cry. Oh, Nipaya, my yard, now what more what did you realize? And look right to me, Mauko, you be. Oh, be a me, what my yipa, me, Master Sumasa, and Anna. What's your dining table on any mood did you come once?
0: Na o ma ba ko se wa ko jare wi o fe fa no ho a ni kru ni duro no ma e de wa fu aye ni enu an ti no oban bu ofu e ye wo en o me fu aye se en o sa di di mi matem e kwada mi en sa o ma free ye fu we ma ba no sa di di mi matem because of opel be bia ko ni e enu ani adana Cascas of your. They saw Beman on the man, I dreamed it because Sabi, oh, Cosnani. So, the richer, oh, Cosnani, you have been in it. A slap for the former born, Sandy Powell, or to train me. Meeting any more. What to choo, call on any funny dink of say, she said, Grand, I feel the Mimudia Minia, Mimudia Minia, and I. Then I'm big grano, no worry, and a year, and I just said, what to use a bear me, Casa?
3: Yeah, some.
0: Hey, Jack, Mitro Dean, I'm saying, hey, be my soul. What you say, Buhan is a daco. Oh, coffee, Tim. It's Yama, Yakuma, and Kofo. Say a cow, say a fearful nature, say Dayo, and Yabutre. Pani katanka aso officer ka bibi
3: mhm
0: pani katanka yeti o
1: yo akunta ni eni anu mo mo so te ni yakama obia dia waka bia aye ten ni na ye tu no a mi se no mo du o wa se titino ta di se ugu se Perema Ibia, a new man, you know. Che or the Cacassi be
3: pan.
1: No penny. And he said, they told you to sit through pan, he said, the tuning to me. That's a seminar with a Jew, a Kahena, my chairman. Also, a can, maybe I say, ain't been one. Maybe a chairman, dear.
0: All this saying, the money kind of, I was so, Bemmy was so, die on Mutimono. As a bema, why so won't you mean your home bema? Say, Cocasa, we are single. Obana Cocana, for bema, who do Sika Yad for Obano Sika. So uncalled you, man, or not to be full time, any age. To who Sika know your full time? Then it's not done in Toka. It's the Pia Sansa Wilho, and then a mum will be bridge for Bassa. Open change of past five, no, why? Connors train station, and I say, yes, who's a cemetery?
3: Oh,
0: just have been Gino Gumso, how about Bethia Monk?
3: Yeah.
0: And only be brave, Sabby. Yes, you groom her, Dr. Bakum. Dr. Cousel says 75%, any she could near Yadino, be a dano, and yet no man. But Bruce, the wooden, the best at 90%. Oh,
3: yeah,
0: she. Yeah. Abnormal.
3: Yeah.
0: A day.
3: Pressure. Yeah, we see, answer, what could draw continue?
0: Yeah.
3: Now, if a sudden, no. I'll be your friend is saying, if you're a carrier, in quotes. And in this case, you know, we'll be assured, and you say, oh, no, what did we be able to be in a show of us for a share? And Yanom, Ubi, O Shell, or Ma, O Shell, O Shell, or Yerin, Rebusia, Fonum be. Ain't it? End of the day, no. Be Biki too be at Chegawa. Now, where say,
0: no, Banner don't have a bush of war.
3: It's, I mean, names and a beam theatre, but mostly now, continue. Senia O can say a man is a man in this.
0: Because of a chess, as a number. Was it man, you wait? The man don't want to
3: be. Oh. 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
0: ti South Africa bi wo ho sa
3: e wo ho pa e wo ho se ma na hwe ni nse me ma ni be iska na me ma nso bebre adwuma no
0: aye de
3: e de nti ekoba ni sa se eba won hun se na asem ba bi akojina no ebu nsheda
0: embe
3: nti esa oba ni ehshehe bi bia se die ni besi inde de no no o sese
0: to no be ma
3: ya no be
0: za no ma ba fa no
3: sa wo be ni sa won ni choice won tin se se won won ti bi ye bi bia be ye kese asem oba ni dia won ni choice e pe info se ska ni be ma nye gender
0: I can't do a name. One could be a OC uncle. A high a sample 94.7, Muson for Quaman, Quaconte Jew. And there, said a Mikaino, and come my Indian or car, a Caribbean we can't get me, His Excellency, Cosiche Dakwa, as so KB 101. But maybe one or two things be dear, they are share another time. If I bet transit, I didn't come up. Then no etches, so no, your name, your papa, Lawrence, attack Jabe, so yeah, Ghanaian Community Concern Association, or more president, or South Africa. You know, I am say, the cause of South Africa, and in Papa, be beer, beba, be tables to be I or no anna, Benino, Eddie Hong Kongo. Pania top form, or South Africa, only. On any team or no more German in back home and a war at home. So Simon and needing Como, suffer so that day, no,
3: yeah,
0: the Nick aside. And another teacher, no, abuse school, what is school, Dr. Boadu,
3: yeah,
0: and Michel Munia, my idea. Now, dear, can you now come here and say, I can't you miss them, you can't do him. Uncle Bia, I'll say, Uncle. You're no more from South Africa, I bet. You say South Africa, you could be a come once a man come home from school, you know, apartheid. You can't, you said, you know, sit here. I'm called social, and no more empty or more home. You know, you know, you know, you're to Africa. I say African language, cry, yeah, pet, yes, Swahili, no, and now Africana, yeah, fine, yeah, you know, for your idea. Nelson Mandela, ne Steve Biko, no more intino, a ma in South Africa history, pa a tea, I say, or Ghana, I say. And yet me anom so soon who says South Africa. I say Africa is so baby a bro for group and to be I call her being Yajima, I said a million kind. Exchange program tea or call us or could train you or one woman who the San Wajuma any year or their cotton or 19 good years. A trebi. Casa don't cabby.
3: No,
0: not too much. English, ain't he?
3: Yeah,
0: right. Didn't let you know in your num affair, dear do me say. First, not I know near the crana, this time no man wired.
3: Yeah.
0: A pass on the twa baby, no map on my. Say, you call your crew, no matter your crew. No, we know we are no map, no money, but this time. The DNS from Sir Oda Mufamu crew. You buy your crew. Now the mum cast away and say, you mean my bay, Mumia Facuma, and you open it, baby Andrew. O man called Bo Akushibra. O Casson Copy Bibiaba. Now the other two went to my befia, Mumia and you all. Bia Muno, the Oma Bano, Ekutomo, and one of Madiaba. 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Who's all copper say? Who's your no mabby brain? And my wood to me can't, and no ma, wow, who said, Nam, what gun, no, Nam, you can't, mean keb you, if we made the meeting my head. And Papa, a democracy, a association, the way I'm to be named Michina, a car boom, I guess I know my way, you know. It said, Mudium Besako back.
3: Yeah.
0: Yes, so no. The business so at that catch tree. You say, we know my bay. It be Besamba, a day on Besamba, said the Edwakas and Ariel. But come who say, Nigeria, Mr. Suno, a can bear her next time. Na said the Uncle D. Embassy Honoma, it be a support to be a embassy and everything me. And I said, I can hire a high commission, send a commissioner, Papa, Kwashi bit me, assume Nasa buying bit me than a bar. And I'll bet now, Hosso, so a Juma will be almost no more. Now, this uncle Italy, let me call you, sir. Opinion is a Italy, so so are. I'm more friends, you know, so banal. They say, I could say, Iguajo.
5: Hello, I couldn't.
0: Let me be, sir, say. I'm a fellow sooner so banal. They say it's a muajo.
5: And soon as you dear, I say I have quiet 24 hours economy. There be ha, they will give me a beaver. Now, there are some say I'm a gun of 42, they say they are a gun of four north wound. North wound soon is so. Na other African countries need the Omo Papa Tuni Arabs no. And the Omo Bani Omo Suna Omo Eka Sa Muslim Sunni war Africa no near dinner to down for one for any one no said the Omo Omo Papa Ghana for any dear no no some to set an eno. San said no money be blue wa. A month for the almost form no more kick and I even say being so strong. Being born, Tino, you're not a foreign cheddar, but they act almost like the Omba. And I have said no to the entire no money a piano. Oba Kumha, ultimate, I have more than be a 4 to 5 years. I'll be cast a unni paper. The amount it's leno a money. Actually, have more. No. Meno Casacra, none your more beauty at more or more. A person or more paper. They are not 3 or 4 years, dear. Which mania, quina paper. enye enti se other countries say Germany no money London no money at the be at 35 be at 40 crowd stay on call Canada. That's the people who need be. Oh, but I had all the over within 5 years be there with many people see here. Until no money chill her more. Money chill her more. And send a tier to the same say United Nations in the war. It can be a come on. Until now, son of my can so to be in the transit. No, only as I say, I catch them.
3: Yeah.
5: No more do you almost all more be a cry only of us.
0: Five years our year, Juma, Sadia, and the taxes be attitude, and won't be benefited you.
3: Yeah.
5: Oh, until no, oh, more for so many. Oh, Pani, a man, I hope was it enough a chairman can. So, both the car and no more also at South Africa for
3: you. Tourism.
5: A home cross, said you, yeah, my people, and Puno. Now imagine high amount people for Koye Juma. They be interested for Koye Juma. So they will be a tax war. Near Tinti. And then another time to church a paper, and there be. See, come almost in Yana, boom, pa. Who said a Dumrebia, Berisconi, Betrasono? A coffer, I'm Rebby by, say, oh, go be out a hand your dinner, a person who crew. But I bet you pension, na ko.
0: Yeah. Yeah.
5: Well, my for a team the cow, a na crono, a yabo. A yabo, no, economy, in say, because a whole one, I just kind of want to mucho. Tell me, because say, Bessie now, and then Kagana cry at you. So, you know, people knew they had your barbing. Because no, all man, no create human on your sofas. All man, my son, groom has an an animal has an own queer black human on face on our own. Tino, Omoba, and soon to the Omoba. Then said a chairman, Casaka, I've been a person. Kakwanda, what meet me this afternoon took a crack to a chairman, the end of so. Ah, a foot to wait, Miss Sleman. You know what diaspora had the whole world. I could tell you, I know what because Nayana, yeah, green said, appreciate nobody. I know the any is someone is canoe, and you want is canoe. See, I said, be a room here, a bit my boy that you know, and fire an income. So, country be a so kind of what hobby play, but. Sir Ghana Union, and now Ghana situation. Even Ghana and Bazin Nicro, or Nincro for to do a work mining.
3: Yeah.
5: If you say Ghana Nino Crown of Wanya Pipano, Uncle Register will be on its own. I'm finding home, man, baby. I'll be quite busy. I didn't say be on the passport today. Passport need to grant me. I can tell you, obedience me with 2, 5 years, 3 years, 4 years.
0: Me say, ah, me say, would need for 5 years, yeah.
5: I'm coming to be anything from. So
0: we record on the line for 5 years.
5: Oko Johnny Union, but the Union no so na bibi pa na di ya Union ni timi jira, wechi.
3: Yeah.
5: Oti mesre, that's bravo ni na. Yeah, more motima, your situation, who here? May you me register? You didn't know. Yam Bazi, I am raw. I am raw.
3: Yeah.
5: Nanso, ye know, Tambia, ye watch there, baby, I reconnect watching. Intimidate more be a free baby. Titu, senior, ye bar a brutally. A brofu a bar in Africa, you know. Omoban, not a father be a juma. Now, a year juma no chatters or man no money quenning. Yes, so where the chairman fetched me by no grand
3: make.
5: Before the airbab reaching, ye be a son.
0: That's a chairman just awful.
5: Apart from say, oh, yeah, okay, Roman, sorry, say, yeah, before Roman, and I, yeah, before Roman. Oh, warrior, your mom, Marie Setia, a genuine. What you mean, ye be open. That kind of what story, yeah, yeah, where dear Cassia, thousand, 10 million, 5 million, you know, a mu Marie Setia. Entimi nye free enwura ofisi pia uko enye juma
0: na radentia na oma oma oma ma certificate ho
5: ai sure eh asori kromo asori pia we wal no ma ma state
0: ah
5: eh asori ni die keke ni die mo
0: oh
5: yes bi sa obi a omo aware wa han sa sori ama ma ma state When so I did maintain a sort of monster, Marisha, we are also uncommon call register. I could tell you.
0: I said, no. Because Rogana has said, Rogana has a friend say, Register General is under the Attorney General.
3: Yes.
0: It's a more or more authority.
5: Sir.
0: We are sorry. That's the officer who also so register marriage. You just go to register general, register your church, and then they take you through the EBA, then you write to the attorney general for approval. Oma Bekwa was sorry, maybe I will be BBA, say, BBA, come on. Then Oma approve, say, what to me? How to me? Yeah, yeah,
3: yeah.
0: Then,
3: what
0: sign any certificate be here? Then you send a copy to the Register General for for records. Then they don't say.
5: I had here in Tisa.
0: It is Hano.
5: Every month, any argument. What do you mean by that? You are. Did you sell some for the echo register work a council?
0: Yes, I have Clano. I saw you over. It's not registered.
3: Yeah.
0: But what I know, you say, the part of the Quaco, you know, maybe I.
3: Register,
0: no, say register general, and I say, AME, and I say, any office be on where here. Then they bring the certificate
3: to the church. Yeah,
5: then,
0: Then software are presenting in front of the church. Say, yeah, as soon as she said, Oma, I'm a buyer, Joma, to me. But I saw no one can say, Tronny, dear, be near idea. Hey, and another coin.
5: Ah, Bisa, I saw it be our money, dear.
0: What did I drop with you?
5: I saw it be our money, yeah. No one said, Oma, yes, so, yeah, cosign, Mary said, never, nay, a crown. Oma, cosign, happy panic, service, a bola. Oh, it's a bola. What do you hear in ye?
0: Okay. Ya pejani sa yako Simon yako Simon
6: okay
0: most of the size that we can deliver South Africa or the president that was on the bizarre
4: Hello, I could tell you. If you will send certificate to know how this is the go home affairs. Now, what for everything?
0: That number could register straight. Or home affairs war.
4: I hope a home affairs war and a government need you to say, okay, no, but be a sorry.

0: man for more, yeah, sorry, or more register. Oh, I bam. Mm-hmm. And so I'm here, I fro and answer, I'm sure I'm here, so I'm woman who presented the man as a witness. Name of also cock of analyzing, oh, home affairs. And you know, I didn't say, Papa can tank our seminal. Hey, Italy, I said, no, can't you know?
1: It's Italy now, country, more. Yeah. Such a okay, no, so I'm saying the same thing, I don't know, and value. No, unless all the aqua,
0: I think, sir, yenny, a whole beam in the media, oh, my Yahweh, and yard ye be say, I saw an anaqua yin be say, no, not a day mount. Hey, dear, number one, I was so moon, sir, only a busier, Mark and Bumaye, and actually, the mimic experience, dear, a gun and a moire, yeah. Or somebody says certificate, you know, Eba. No, mum presented the mum was already there. Yes, or more, eh, ye be our home.
1: But see, said all kind of edited it true.
0: Yeah.
1: Except that me chase a Ghana hack cry.
0: Yeah.
1: I saw any bibri or no more. It's all recognized.
0: Yeah.
1: So, which me jaware or home. It may be a cohoko here where they near, you know. I must come out. I saw the bibri, nipa bibri, I call her my soft me be a more certificate. Embassy is not refusing you,
0: yeah.
1: Because I saw it now, Kasane is not registered.
0: Registered,
1: and I don't sign, and also, so no, or also, so no, yeah, register, no, Attorney General office, yeah, man to me. May my sad tip off way, what I will share, Bosher Miss Amory, Abuchi Como, sir, open so when ya authentic marriage certificate at the court embassy, BR. I'm telling you. Ojin was sorry that BM. I'm the show, say, ma. If I call Mr. General for
2: verification,
1: that is okay. That's all the call. No more verify, say. So sorry, no. Even say, I'm sorry, eh? And I saw for a be a cocoa man quit here. Your register me say, me to me sign my certificate. Me too quiet. Or so far, or general, my name or honor, your register and attorney general officer, only to me sign. It is said, so for A, if you say, sorry, no, not all qua, I said this of B or Babbage name, Echo Register. So it is on a officiating officer. It's a sorry board, Nipper Bear 5, and I call it send for 5 will be at me sign. It will be ourselves, my choir wedding, a sophomore sign, my mini, sophomore new to our sign, and no end of the call embassies now near refusing one because Bia, your register, I sorry, Bia, so Otimis sign certificate, you know. They do attorney general office. Embassies look at check it. They catch them on it. It is said the air canoe, and now sorry, Bia, air wedding room, and that's off Bia, the Timmy sign marriage certificate. Yeah. Say register or attorney general officer, register general and the processing in first who the letter be call register general ma friend say coordinating council no muna approve abe share and sa no mudi a one crata sema ma o dia call register general to and send a gazette. It's not sorry bia it's not make a breach combo uti na wo share ya every day ya be mom tickets, your mom tip off. It's so cool. Or you and a person of Befano. Not a more year marriage certificate. The best place, Corinthians General. I saw a crowd or go and let them know, say, the person be too kind. I'm because I'm not suffering in SSI. Memo was suffering be a jack. So call out fear, you're in jail, so you'll be a camera. And then they go through bad. Yet when they are so, Mr. Simo, what you call every mouth? Simaba could be never rap my minute. I care a bit best and you'll be near for you.
3: Okay, I made that say I could tell you. I did back one person made a cannia, okay, very important. Yet you are Nubi or Hanuman, said you, or my bet naha, or more from one green cool beer, a sort of beer, so a monk. President baby who are dancing. I say Obia wa kwato. Nan se bio ye be kwa pass off to be a chow ba bise on baby na one now ye memorial said and I say one ye service. Eana e hagi. Inti nia aye brand a kayano.

0: 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And I say, one Sunday, be neither, oh dear, tremble now, oh dear, home, now, I'm sorry, no be. 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
0: yes e dia me
1: the brand as you see yeah you said next week but to us all papa safu katanga ye ma o
2: but
1: one minute
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